0: unya experience need to know how to go about it. Although the any na ye do. Into although nim age, although ni akwala, although nim penny, into so what do you love with your whole heart. 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So bakram poa. You grow to love the person.
1: Baba so Gina.
2: And they lead the train, no, not the year for people. No, they sent to be a rambra for our fat dear. Come our foot. One who sneakers in a ray, never reaches a mania man did an uncle, Muntanga men mano. Moses Muhi, the uncle for people. No, Yanko have a fit moon, ye fidels by a motte, or say cat cow. And then because cat cow ni biya cat cow no before people na she ni wa me ye no ko an na me obi a woni ehia no eno na me ehia me nti eno na me kwa akoye ade wa se ni mbibi wa se ni mbibi ni nya bo tire ka tire me eh all right ni se nti no better the all under ni me pon no wa ji wani so. 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Maybe I
0: tell Maggie.
2: Tell Adi. 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I'm a producer of time. Chi. Nanaki Amwabwati alias Mosquito. 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
0: Nami Shawan,
2: so who Tracy, who Fee, who Gina Biano, Chia Wai Mensa, me Uncle Bobby Pony, then the Pawia. Bet me a friend was 054-892-1416. 054-892-1416. Me do be Biara, see me that's a change in nature, come on, my husband. 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
0: Odo,
2: bye bye.

0: To God be all the glory. 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I've tried to team it, learning to be quiet.
1: Me pese mene mo che no ye ensempo bia matuni de se sua se ye ye kom.
0: Learning to be quiet.
1: Sua se ye ye kom.
0: Learning to be quiet. You see, the Christian life places a demand on our newfound faith.
1: Christosom abra bono e shekwan se jidie fufura yanyano yebeyi no edi.
0: That we no longer live to please ourselves, but to the one who died for us and saved us.
1: Se yentina se se yeso ye hu ani nemom ne a owi na ode age ye no.
0: Now, so as a people of God, we need to be men amongst the men. A people amongst the people.
2: As Seba FM.
0: We need to prove to the world that we are children of God. People should see that we are born again. So Christianity places a demand on our way of life. Now, so this year we are saying that we are a people of God, unleashed to transform our world. The only person that is the transformer, the real transformer, is Jesus. So what we are saying is that let us all try to be like Jesus and be unleashed into our world and bring transformation in our world. So I would take my maiden scripture from Mark chapter 15 from verse 1 to
1: 5.
0: So Mark 15 from verse 1. I'll take it from the NIV. Very early in the morning, the chief priests with the elders, the teachers of the law, and the whole Sanhedrin made their plans. So they bound Jesus, led him away, and handed him over to Pilate.
3: Una woreka na sofo mpani no teto na nupi na Pilato bisa no bio se umu ahwe hwe nsempia woreka gu wosuo yi na Yesu amu ahwe bio eye Pilato nwanwa. Amen.
0: So the verse 2 is saying that, are you the king of the Jews? Ask Pilate. So Pilate is asking Jesus, are you the king of the Jews? Ask
1: Pilate. You
0: have said so, Jesus replied. The chief priests accused him of many things. So again Pilate asked him, are you not going to answer? See how many things they are accusing you of. But Jesus still made no reply. And Pilate was amazed. Now he was overwhelmed with surprise. Because naturally, the tongue wants to talk. The tongue is restless evil. He always wants to say something. Whatever the eye see, the tongue want to comment. And when people are accusing you, you always want to kind of tell the side of your story. These people were accusing Jesus of many things. And Pilate gave him the opportunity to respond to what they were saying. But Jesus still made no reply. And then Pilate was amazed. Those of us who are pastors and preachers, sometimes there is a tendency to come and stand here and try to defend yourself on certain things you have heard people say
4: about you.
0: But you see, this lectern, this platform, this opportunity is for defending Jesus, not myself, not yourself. Now Jesus was quiet. In the midst of all the accusations, he remained quiet. And Pilate was surprised. Because it is not natural, normal with the human being to be quiet in such circumstances. Now Pilate actually wanted to redeem him from the claws of these Jews. But Jesus still will not talk. Isaiah 53 verse 7. So he was oppressed and afflicted. Yet he did not open his mouth. He was led like a lamb to the slaughter and as a sheep before its shearers in silence. So he did not open his mouth. This mouth, he did not open it. Let's learn to be quiet. You see, quietness goes with patience. Quietness goes with patience. You see, this body is normally controlled by the mouth. And the Bible says that if you're able to control your mouth, you are able to control your whole body.
4: Now,
0: if you're able to hold your soul in check, start from your mouth. Now, in Luke chapter 21, from verse 16,
4: Now
0: Jesus was talking about what was going to happen in the last days. Then verse 17 he said, everyone will hate you because of me. But not a hair of your head will perish. Now in the midst of all the hatred and all that is going to happen to us in the last days, verse 19, Jesus made this profound statement in verse
4: 19.
0: Now I want to take that one from the King James Version. I think it has been projected. Those of you who can read, let's go, ready, go. In your patience, possess ye your soul. Can you bring the key version of it? In your patience, possess.
4: Mubuasitomu
0: na
4: mubenya mokra.
0: Mubuasitomu na mubenya mokra. In your patience, possess your soul. Said that quietness goes with patience.
4: 37
0: verse 7 says
4: this.
0: Be still before the Lord and wait patiently for him. Do not fret when people succeed in their ways. Now that word simply means that do not fret means that just hold your soul.
4: Now all
2: so FM.
0: Do not fret, hold your soul. Because of what you see. There are so many things you see and hear that can tempt you to open your mouth and open it at the wrong time. So in patience, possess ye your soul. 1 Thessalonians 4:4 says this. 1 Thessalonians 4 verse 4 from the NIV. That each of you should learn to control your own body or your soul in a way that is holy and honorable. And the way that is holy and honorable. Now, your body is your body. Your soul is your soul. All of us have to learn to possess our soul. And one of the ways to be able to hold your body and your soul in check is to be patient. And patience goes with quietness. Now, if you have to speak, weigh what you are going to say carefully. Now, today I'm saying that let us learn to be quiet. But if you have to speak, weigh what you are going to say carefully. Because the Bible says that we must be swift to hear, but slow to speak, and slow to become angry. Slow to speak and slow to become angry.
4: So
0: because quietness and patience, they work together. Now, if you have to speak, weigh it carefully. Ask yourself, what do I have to say? What do I have to say? Because your words do not just drop and then it comes out. It will come into your mind as a thought, and then you, from your own volition, will give it some verbalization. You let it come out. So you can control what you say. So ask yourself, what is the substance of what is in my mind that I want to say? Now let's say that your spouse maybe makes you angry, and a certain word comes into your mind. The word is spelled F O O L.
2: Asempa FM.
0: What is that? What is that word? Fool. You have the option to stop saying fool or to say a fool.
4: Yam fani sir, oho kani ajijo na fe ni oye ni munu asembi abautrim na asem no sadia osperi no ya kanu ojimfo na uwo sadi no bautrim a uwo ho akwanya se wo beka ana se wonka.
0: What do I have to say? Because anything you say might have implications. Number 2. When should I say it? Let us learn to be quiet. But if you want to speak, ask yourself when. You see, there are certain statements that can be made. But if you don't make it in its right time, it could be misunderstood. The next one is, where do I say what I have to say? Where? You see, there are some of us who are too frank. And then they think that they are frank, and that is why people don't like them. Now, it is only because, not because of your frankness, it's because you have not learned to weigh what you are saying, weigh when you are saying it, and you have not learned to weigh where you say what you say. So you create so many enemies for yourself. The most important is, how do I say what I have to say? Now, if you have to say what you have to say, and the time is right, and the atmosphere and where you are standing is okay, you also have to weigh how you are going to say what you have to say. Now, why should I be careful of what I have to say? Because words represents objects. Your word will always stand in for you. You and your word are one. See, that is why the Bible says that in the beginning was the Word, and the Word was with God, and the Word was God. The Word was God. So your Word will always stand in for you. So sometimes your lawyer can say that, oh, there's no need for you to come to court. It is okay. What you have written, your word will stand in for you.
4: Enti alaya fono ebia uloya beti mi akachira ose o enya se wo ankasa obakod ni awatro agukrata asuno abejina ho amawo.
0: You see, words will always chart a course for you to follow.
4: Asamoa wo kanu beti mi abokwan bi amawo amawafam.
0: Your word will always chart a course for you to follow.
4: You see,
0: there are certain people who never speak

0: You also have to be careful because a person is snared by his word. You see, you'll be emancipated by your word, or you'll be trapped by your own ways. Proverbs 6 verse 2. You have been trapped by what you said, ensnared by the words of your mouth. You see, in the court of law, sometimes the lawyers know that this my client is guilty. But he will still say that you let us go. And he will tell you certain things to say and how to say them. Now he knows that you are guilty. But he's going to pay attention to the words of the one who is supposed to be a victim. But if the person falters in his word, then he holds on to that word, because a person's word can trap the person.
1: Now on himself would be for now so awkward.
0: Your word can always trap you. And then the Bible also say that the tongue is a fire.
1: Is
0: a deadly poison. Deadly poison. The tongue is evil. It is restless. It is a trouble causer. Now, if the tongue is described like this, and you also have one, if I were you, I'll check it. God knows how dangerous the tongue can be. So when he created us, he hid the tongue. And then he guarded it with strong soldiers. So before it will come out, these soldiers and all will have to give it space. So if you don't want it to talk, check it. When you go home, read James chapter 3 from 6 to 8. It will tell you about the tongue. James 3, 6 to 8.
1: Yakubu umano eti miensa imu ensia kono ukofi akain ebe kasa chreo techrema neho asem.
0: Now, if you have to speak, what should you say?
1: Se ekobase se mekasa eden asese meka.
0: We are advising this morning that we should learn to be quiet. But by all means, you have to speak. And if you have to speak, apart from all that I've said, that is cautioning you as to how to open your mouth and all that. But if eventually you have to speak, what should I say? I cannot tell you what to say at any material time tea. But I will give you a principle that you want to live by. Number one, First Peter 4 verse 11.

0: If anyone speaks, they should do so as one who speaks the words of God.
1: Now,
0: if you have to speak, not if you have to preach, I'm talking about the normal conversation, speaking, discussion, conversation. They should do so as one who speaks the very words of God. So the one who is listening to you should know that this one is speaking the very mind of God. If you see a Christian speaking the mind of God, it shouldn't be myself and him gossiping about a fellow elder. No, you should speak as one speaking the very word of God.
1: Are
0: you here? Let me see by show of hands. Please pay attention.
1: Yes, sir. My wife, Emra Hapa.
0: It may be an evening, Miss Metro, Semiwano. Yeah. I'm for one and I'm Master Fachenko for Sir Ubi. But the person who say yame and crow for a war custom. Now number two.
1: Ephesians chapter 4, verse 29 to 31.
0: Do not let any unwholesome talk come out of your mouths.
1: Now,
0: do not let it out. It means you have control on what you have to say. But don't let anything that is unwholesome come out of your mouth. But only what is helpful for building others according to their
1: needs,
0: that it may benefit those who listen. So when you are going to speak, don't let any unwholesome talk come out of your mouth, but the one that is helpful and beneficial to those who are hearing
1: you.
0: Then verse 30 says that do not grieve the Holy Spirit of God. So the things that grieve the Holy Spirit of God, one of it is unwholesome talk. Now verse 31. What will help us not to speak evil about one another, or to speak well and to speak something that is gracious and good, is to get rid of all bitterness, rage, anger, brawling, slander, along with all forms of malice. Get rid of all bitterness, rage and anger, brawling and slander, and malice. Get rid of all that. Are you going to get rid of it? Yeah. Try and get rid of all this.
1: So,
0: because we want to be found as people of God. Then the third one, Luke chapter 4 verse 22. Yes, all spoke well of him and were amazed at the gracious words that came from his lips.
1: ekasa yie fa ne ho na wo che nyame anu nyam e won sam a efi nanu mu bai
0: no adon sam a
1: adon sam a
0: efi nanu epie
1: epie.
0: And then they said, isn't this Joseph's son?
1: Now obi sa se so eyinye Joseph ba.
0: Now this is Joseph's son, we know him.
1: Where Joseph Uba Yenimono?
0: But he is so different from the young guys we know here.
1: Na oya srunkukura efi emrantia yenimu.
0: They were amazed. Now he amazed Pilate with his quietness. And here if he now he is speaking and just reading the scripture, the people were amazed at the gracious words that came out of his mouth.
1: Emra awa palit ahim fie no palit ne ho ye palit wanwa esan se wamue na no oyeko ahansu obi na no no nipa no nyina ani age na wo ka ne ho asempa esan se odum nsam afinimu ena aba.
0: Now if you have to speak,
1: se opese wo kasa,
0: speak graciously,
1: kasa asamo a odum wo.
0: Now let people know that you have spoken graciously. Let your husband know that there is so much grace in your mouth. Now let your children know, especially fathers, let your children know that you speak graciously. Let's amaze people with our quietness. And let's amaze the world with the gracious words that will come out of our mouths. Now, as I try to bring this message to a close, that to be able to manage the tongue well, you have to set some high standards for your mouth.
1: Sir, ube timi ache utakira me yia esese udi susudua ahudua e wasropa edito wano.
0: Now there is this man called Job.
1: Papa bi wa wafreni Job.
0: Very righteous man.
1: Oyotini ni nipa.
0: Now to the extent that God could tell Satan, have you considered my servant Job?
1: Na kodu mrebi enyame akasa bekase so wadwene makua Job.
0: There is no one like him. And the Bible says that he eschews evil. Now, emphasis,
1: Ochiboni.
0: How many of us eschew fufu? Let me
1: see.
0: Hey. Very few. Kanena ni o fufu pa na ko fufu bebrechi. Emisen na kwajuro ti na mo muchi. Now, when somebody eschews anything, some of them, they don't want to see it. And for some of them, if you put fufu in a bowl, they will never eat
1: it.
0: They just don't like it. That is what we mean by eschewing evil. They don't like it. And Job was described by God like that.
1: Job,
0: let's listen to Job in chapter 27.
1: Job
0: from verse 1. As surely as God lives, who has denied me justice, the Almighty, who has made my life bitter, because Job felt that his situation has been created by God.
1: Job kodu babia na ohu se ase onyame eja no na oka se enkozi se nyame a owo ho waja no o ma no justice na afesa onyakopon no wa ma onu Job no wa ye bitter.
0: Verse 3, as long as I have life within me, as long as I have life within me, the breath of God in my nostrils, The next verse, my lips will not say anything wicked.
1: Mano enka bibi a eya adebone.
0: And my tongue will not utter lies.
1: Na memfa mitakema enka entrosem.
0: As long as I have life.
1: Emira me wa enkwan.
0: My lips will not say anything wicked.
1: Member mano enka bibia eya atimoden sam.
0: Now when we say anything wicked, it is simple, like myself and him saying something negative about another person. It is wickedness.
1: Ya ka sa atimoden sam ya nyina ne se me ene papa ya ka obi ho asem bone.
0: He's saying that my lips will not utter lies.
1: I say, mano enka entrosem.
0: Now look at the standard.
1: She jina piana oko jina.
0: Now he says for his mouth.
1: They are osusu di ma na no.
0: I am praying that God will help all of us. That as we live our Christian lives, people should know that we are a people of God. From our quietness, we shouldn't be speaking and talking all the time. Don't be defending yourself all the time. It's not necessary. Because you cannot convince all the people. Now learn to be quiet. There are some people who are always commenting on people's dress, people's shoes, people's spectacles, everything they see. They are
1: mouthful
0: talk. You see, if you are like that, eventually you lose your respect. Now learn to be quiet. When we were in the Bible school, there was this lecturer who came in. It was in a very nice green tie. Up until that time, I had never seen somebody in a green tie before. So it looks so nice and beautiful for me. So I went to him and said, actually, your tie is very nice, very, very beautiful tie. The next time he came around, he gave me a parcel and it was a green tie. I was happy and I took it. But you see, one day he was teaching, and then he said that the other time when I came here, Eric said he wanted my tie. So I gave him his
1: tie.
0: So I just bowed down my head, and the whole class, every eye and every head was swung to where I was sitting, and I just did this.
1: Afe na maye kom mesibiti ase na class ni nyina no obi ani eba ya behu babia ebe hwe babia mete no.
0: Now when we broke in the afternoon and then we went back to our rooms, I held the green tie and I was weeping like a baby.
1: Emra ye wie ade sua no na me ko mi dam no me ko fa tie no na mi sun sa abofra.
0: But who can I blame? What? My mouth. Yeah. I can't blame anyone. I should have just kept quiet If I had not gone to comment on the tie, these things would not have happened. Ever since, when I see that you are wearing a nice shoe, my eyes will say, how many of you have heard the eyes talking? But my eyes will say your shoe is nice, but my mouth never.
1: Brothers
0: and sisters, we are unleashed into the world to be signs and wonders to our world, including amazing them with our quietness and amazing them with the gracious words that come out of our
1: mouth.
0: Let us in quietness and in patience possess our soul.
1: As I said, come here any abutremuno ya jiakra
0: by blessing people with words, gracious words that will come out of our mouths.
1: Na ye ye ishira emma nipa wacha ye huashia ewa odomu sema efi ye numu.
0: Now if we can do this, we must be conscious and intentional about controlling our mouth. And if you do that, like Job, you will bless many people in this life.
1: As I said, ye bomodi ye sheda pa se ye she ya no adi ye ahun ye. Say you to me any years are a bad to say job or no or no masam a year in Shrama and you probably breathe.
0: Learning to be what? Quiet.
1: See, sir, we are cool.
0: We are going to pray.
1: Yeah, bomb fire.
0: But if this were a Sunday school class,
1: sir, where are you? Mofra, this year, and I see you.
0: And then I gave this lecture on learning to be quiet. And then I asked that we all stand up for prayer. Some of the children will reach out to their mouth like that.
2: Asempa FM.
0: And then they will pray specifically for their mouth. That is what I want you to do. Pray for your mouth. Many of the issues we have in church has been caused by people's mouth. Now there are some people who always think what they have is right, so they will say something. Your words will always represent you. I want all of us to stand up, please, if you can. We are going to pray. We are going to pray that God will help us to be able to hold our souls in check. And if you're able to do that, we have to pay attention to patience and then pay attention to our
1: mouth.
0: Let us learn to be quiet. Shall we lift up our hands now? And then lift up our mouths unto God.
1: And
0: let us pray that God help me to learn to be quiet. And if I have to speak, let me speak graciously. Shall we pray together?

0: Hallelujah, hallelujah, hallelujah.
1: Amen.
0: Hallelujah.
1: Amen.
0: Yede Eluade asese ne so Eluade de ebi duamu oha. 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Bible say say ye say de bia lo ye ne osomaye no adwuma.
1: Amen.
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0: Amen.
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0: Amen. 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
0: e nya mi asofo akese akese wo ha ye wo sofo ofoli e wo ye nchen wo ha sisi a.
1: Amen.
0: Ye wo sofo Jones wo ye nchen a ye ne ne ba be kan babro e wo ye nchen wo ha sisi a. Amen.
1: Amen.
0: And then you better say I can't count 7 with Jeremiah 1 verse number 4. Near the Ashe Jumedina sister. Papa Pacho Shamame. Jeremiah 1 verse number 4. And when you better say Jumedina say, Pacha, what will fear be also be by Brum with Jeremiah 1 verse number 4. Now also can candy and she send the Akin can over so better as ye. Pacho Yanko.
4: Yakin Gaffrey, a young man.
0: Yanko.
4: It's about King Kansway and
0: 9. Mhm.
4: I say. Now, Radia Samba, Minchense.
0: Or see, now, Radia Samba, Minchense.
4: Minya, no, no.
0: Or see, Minya, and you know, Crampono.
4: Where your flumono?
0: And where your flumono?
4: I would twamuno.
0: And where I would try emuno.
4: Now, me tell you.
0: And I mean, you can't see, oh,
4: see, oh, dear for me, ma, me, mine.
0: And then, Radia said, oh, see, what you for the man in mine. It is what wolf ye. May catch her when you may say. And Radia said, oh, young, you mean, womb, na wo nim ni odo babeye wasase.
1: Yes.
0: Onya emmo wo mpo no nim ni odo babeye wasase.
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0: and yes, I see soon as I leave home. 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
1: ase aw awurade yakopon
0: oh awurade yakopon
1: she minim kasa
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0: 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Men so so akom de wo. Men so sa wo de wo nim kasa. Men so sa bebe wo ne hoye den. Men so sa wo ko wi fuo mu. Men so sa wo ko asewo fuo mu. Men so sa bebe wo duru ko kan wo be kon. Awurade sa asem bia na wo be kan me di wachi.
2: Amen.
0: Enu ti no suma Yona no. 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Because then you were for no more the power that you can be for. Now, so that is my own as on call. Because what catcher Jeremiah said, Jeremiah, hey, you have a can be on a med do a cheat.
2: Amen.
0: It's your catcher, you know, say, you know, also call anyway.
2: Yes.
0: Now, you have a can be a lie. Med do a cheat.
2: Amen.
0: What's I say, you know, 1:1, mommy, you call.
1: Yes, and now, you know, woman,
0: you call.
1: It's about when you can't say about
0: when you cry.
1: Now, Radia Samba maintain.
0: Radia Samba, you know, so can say.
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2: Amen.
0: Men koso ye biu.
2: Yes.
0: Ese Awurade be sell.
2: Yes.
0: Ese Awurade be bubu.
2: Yes.
0: Ese Awurade be taught to
2: fam. Yes.
0: Ese word ye ni poje bi na wadi. 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
0: Also bones to the new Juma Hassano. 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
1: F.
0: Because you're mere first, say Yajuma, Yedajuma, and I was the one yet. And what was your beer jumamu? 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And the own son Pacuna Jumania go. One was son Pacuno, Awalena Walin, Yamia Fra was saying, Yena Juma was a woman, Yena Juaba Walinti. One was Obi Bauman and Wachano. And then Yamia Fra say, Bibinte, was a woman Yanti. One was a company, so will be in the ash. And Yona Cassa, O Johnny Ninti, a shiny Munoma Yina Raha, almost to the group, Punumo. 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
1: yes,
0: they catch it all.
1: Amen.
0: And can they any so? Why you would Timu den? Who feels that scanning Yamidima or the Maukeke? 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
1: Yes.
0: Because Yamid is scanning myself up, Wabusia.
1: Yes.
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2: amen
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0: 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Free now,
2: nah. Yes.
0: Yanko,
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1: Now I can't don't
0: know. 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
1: Boyona.
0: Now tontono boyona. What beside the NFL boyona. Now you're not. I saw you a yenti. One was a kurumu phone in Iraq. A Japanese woman, Zika woman, Dute woman, Gode woman, Diamond woman, Ninina Shiro, and then Radia Frel.

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1: Chile and Yenti asa, a mania ya bayan so.
0: Was it Chile and Yenti a mania we are bayan so?
1: Was it, hello, Kachan, say.
0: Hello,
1: Chile and Yenti asa, a mania ya bayan so.
0: Chile and Yenti a mania we are bayan so.
1: What do man say?
0: Now, what do man say?
1: Na he na ufri.
0: Na he cross na ufri.
1: Was asking it? What was I saying?
0: Now, Sassy na of Frisso.
1: Now, on my bay moon of Frisso.
0: No, my best of Frisso.
1: And I'll catch you on the same.
0: Hey,
1: me, are you Bruni?
0: Are you Bruni?
1: Now, my sorry, now, my sorry, young Eurade.
0: No, sorry, I suffer that day.
1: Or soon, young Copon,
0: or soon, young Copon, no,
1: how are you, Puno? As I say, Pesano.
0: Near old Bob Puno, boss, I see Cassano. 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
0: I was so far. Now we'll be saying the same.
2: And I got you on the same.
0: You're caught.
2: And then, why you?
0: And then, why you? Say, Radia, small, no one call.
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2: Na Epuno Bedro Amam.
0: 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And then me catch it all. But be away, Junior could be a lass and a brabo.
1: Amen.
0: But I shall tune the mammy if I'm on paye.
2: There's two.
0: You're not two.
2: Yona chapter 2 verse number 1 no
0: yako
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2: Praise God.
0: Hallelujah, daddy.
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0: But you're my tears of mommy. But you're saying. Oh, mommy. But you're saying. Yeah, bomb pie will fall a stasis bia. I saw a crab, yeah, they are sonny dim, but yeah, they are son direction in Betuja. And to cry, they are son direction in Betuja. Yo, amen, amen, amen, mommy, Yamishira also. Amen, amen, yo, bye bye, mommy. But yo, catching my way.
4: Reference.
0: Hello. Your telephone number is 0595 7155 7 1 7 1 5 2 5 2 5 2 5 2 5 2 5 2 5 2 5 2 5 2 5 2 5 2 5 2 5 2 5 2 5 2 5 2 5 2 5 2 5 2 5 2 5 2 5 2 5 2 5 2 5 2 5 2 5 2 5 2 5 2 5 2 5 2 5 2 5 2 5 2 5 2 5 2 5 2 5 2 5 2 5 2 5 2 5 2 5 2 5 2 5 2 5 2 5 2 5 2 5 2 5 2 5 2 5 2 5 2 5 2 5 2 5 2 5 2 5 2 5 2 5 2 5 2 5 2 5 2 5 2 5 2 5 2 5 2 5 2 5 2 5 2 5 2 5 2 5 2 5 2 5 2 5 2 5 2 5 2 5 2 5 2 5 2 5 2 5 2 5 2 5 2 5 2 5 2 5 2 5 2 5 2 5 2 5 2 5 2 5 Papa Pacho me you soon and Pacho at the same.
2: Amen.
0: The radiacy.
2: Put your Francis.
0: Pacho, you, Mr. Francis. Oh, Kafra.
2: Yeah,
0: I can never find a crack in my life. Yeah, 0559 5 0559 5 7 1 7 1 5 2 5 2 5 2 5 2 5 2 5 2 5 2 5 2 5 2 5 2 5 2 5 2 5 2 5 2 5 2 5 2 5 2 5 2 5 2 5 2 5 2 5 2 5 2 5 2 5 2 5 2 5 2 5 2 5 2 5 2 5 2 5 2 5 2 5 2 5 2 5 2 5 2 5 2 5 2 5 2 5 2 5 2 5 2 5 2 5 2 5 2 5 2 5 2 5 2 5 2 5 2 5 2 5 2 5 2 5 2 5 2 5 2 5 2 5 2 5 2 5 2 5 2 5 2 5 2 5 2 5 2 5 2 5 2 5 2 5 2 5 2 5 2 5 2 5 2 5 2 5 2 5 2 5 2 5 2 5 2 5 2 5 2 5 2 5 2 5 2 5 2 5 2 5 2 5 2 5 2 5 2 5 to 10 12 o'clock. Fred, you're baby shell. Bye bye. 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We shall be a.

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0: Ye wone ye waso fom penifo ewo ye ntempa. Ye wo ye papa ofoli wa ha.
1: Amen.
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1: Amen.
0: Ene ye wo osofu Jones wa ha.
1: Amen.
0: Ena me amiso meka say me din the Reverend Iman Rekorte.
1: Amen.
0: Ye was so far by Jesu at our house is here.
1: Amen.
0: And the Empapa no more penny from penny for so happy brave. Amen.
1: Amen.
0: Ye be said, Medina, say, Ben my Empapa Enes, a bomb pie near the Ashid Medina is here.
1: Hong Kong creator was say.
0: Amen.
1: And pay and address so a queen I can see a woman anymore.
0: Yes. Amen.
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1: 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Amen.
0: 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Amen.
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0: 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Udifu Ozia 4 verse 1.
1: Amen.
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2: Yes.
0: Now me yet ye.
2: Yes.
0: Then you pay your satra.
2: Yes.
0: Then you pay your GS.
2: Yes.
0: Then you pay your wading.
2: Yes.
0: You pay your dress satra.
2: Yes.
0: You pay your on your casa no paper.
3: Yes.
0: If you must send me a catcher on and on. 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
2: house.
0: And Mina will yas rent, no. 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
2: house.
0: And Mina will wall your guiano. 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
2: hole.
0: I would be best at your bravo. 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

0: FM. 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

0: say me kidney. They say, I'm hospital, and I'm not to a dozen. And I don't every day, every week, every month, I will scout ya. Some is to scout yano was seno. Besides, I find a radio station. I've been about FM station and say yes, yes, come on, Massa. Mino Casa, oh, Mino Casa, whoa, what would you mean, Mino Casa? 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

0: Yes.
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0: Yes.
1: Me catch me no kasa wa uti me no kasa tie me. Me say me no kasa. Me you station if you are. Higher Sempa 94.7 FM. Higher Sempa if na uti no. 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
0: Amen.

0: Say by phone on your bill because you can't have the best save. You don't call mommy pay your bills. Oh, mommy, you're by four. Why now we are by four?
1: You mean the end here?
0: We are by four. They catch no direct. Hey, out me one night, out me say 20,000. One night, out me say 1,000. One night, out me say 500. Hey, 500, who see a month here saying 15,000 a month. Would you see 10 cities a day, a month at 300 cities? Who says skinny how? Who says skinny house? Who says canon? Next, you will catch your mommy so I pay for. Who to me talk credit, go phone so data, or to me to data, pay 20 cities a day, 30 cities a day. Now, or the shen yoma and win here.
1: You mean the end here?
0: We need him, dear. You catch it all. Unin dia. Sa 20 cities, no. Udiye, 1 month ye saying 600 cities. 600 cities, no. A year ye saying 7,200. Sa 20 cities, no. To date every day, no. Udiye, sa a month ye 600 cities. A year ye 7,200. Fada ka bisu wada fases kanigum. Mahu 3 years. Utu bi tokota plot.
1: Yes.
0: Nemele ukasa. Mene mene wo uti mene ukasa pa tiye na si sambla bon mami
1: enye
0: de bia

0595 0595 71 71 52 52 52 no my pump bit my friend was no pump friend was no more pa 0595 0595 71 71 52

to 12 no pepper pepper ni apon ene me ne o kasa bi bu afu pa because Ghana for your bread your mass of also bread your ma nation or mine or mine kasa so ye den bread your ma urade so ye den bread Eduardo Buamio. Wama wajuma debia unya 70 Ghana cedis a day. 70 Ghana cedis, no, for 30 Ghana two. 30 Ghana, Bosomunu ni aye. 900 cedis. Bosomi a 900. 1 year ni aye. 10,800 cedis. 30 Ghana, no, Bosomi a 900. Inti

0: 10,830 Ghana. What's your juma ye? What's the to be more bra? What's the idea? I mean, a yo papa, a yo. And now this can all say no. And ne, a riding come what?
1: Amen.

0: bomo.
1: Yes.
0: And then we do row fear.
1: Yes.
0: And then we do row demo. And then we do row canimum. We are truck driver. We are taxi driver. And if you are pack a can, we'll do
2: it. Assemble
0: FM. We are truck driver. Would you spare what the two can another comma spare? Now would you wait? Now spare driver Kwaba. No, do say the amount. No amount 50 gun. I can't hold 50 gun. Now would you then? We need me answer. You will be a mess. I just so need me answer. Because only what you saw about Brian. Only what you saw about achieve life here. Only what you saw about two and a month be it. It didn't know you answer. Bialo name. Don't you do a taxi phone can do baby? Make sure no. No, I'm only a Juma Sarama Paco, do you say? No, a boost it, no, a da. Or coffee, no, catch a maid, other, and a Jumani who.

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1: Discussing fanso.
0: Wako di loan. And I will see bay for them I want to meet you alone. But when you say loan, who do you chow ano? Who eat what 10 city, no? Say loan, a week that would you have 300 cities here. And a day be ano, who to be the 30 Ghana to wa. In a week in Ibeduno, the one you 150, 2 years, 150 can one. 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And then we know your mathematics.

0: 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Amen.
1: Amen.
0: Amen. 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

0: ENT, am I neck or nim you on your left and right? 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
1: yes,
0: you're a bomb,
1: yes,
0: and eh, a babo be over and your jays, name no cassa. One shiny year that you be soon. Oh, because I'm not so full, be reverend you are recording not your Empire FM. Now, on the maker, sir. Now, some no can maintain ye, and no na woman on that Danny Panier, Sam not Danny Sikine, Samina Danny True, Samina Dan, a seminar make a chair on and I wouldn't see you, not Danny Peel, now won't say. What, but damn. She ye. Maybe con all angles. May for baby facon. She ye. The one thing that you be soon. Scabby up in the BSCB. Until the Bible said, Kai will both form. And what will not him name on. And those are also saying, Nim dear, may my name take. May my bread. Obey Chomagum. Obey Sewan. Obey Kunkuum. Obey Sewan. 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Amen.
2: Amen.
0: They were born by ye. Patch on me, Mompaye. Mommy, I'm sorry.
1: Yeah, that was.
0: Yeah, that was.

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Say, Umbria Kramayang, and Neko Umbria Kramayang. I yet see a some way, I yet assembly by Yajuma, Yabesum Biara, and Yenshra, Yabesum Biala, and Yakum, Yabesum Biala,

0: In the name of Jesus Christ.
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0: 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Friendly and more pieces here. Mamma will boom for some fraying. You may be a pitcher, but would you pitch in a bay? Amen.
1: Amen.
0: Friendly and more pieces here. Your posture, dear look at your life, to ya. A cheese will be my fraying. Tempia bit my friendly and more bompire. Amen.

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0: Ye dikazu ye tissues kakra. 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Jenny and prayer group we na obey nshira. Jenny and you play a group like you bomb pie watch water falls every Thursday. Yes, that's no 8 o'clock. Pepe. You're my 12 from Pahon. So, would you maybe be to my 20? 12 pepe near Pom. 12 pepe near Pom. Now, soon I won't wait to me acquire. Who baby I'll be quiet to me acquire. Me breba, if yes, I'm quite Juma. Because 12 pay upon. And upper 8 to 12. And upper 8. Thursday, 8 o'clock a.m. to 12 noon pepe near Pom. Ubianko ne juma. Yanka si ye juwa sha ho de ho de debi. Uko bon paye ba ube didi. Uwe juwe bia usoko. Meso, me noma no. Noma ube to me ye off air ye ube to my friend was ye. 0595 0595 71 71 52 52 52 0595 0595 71 71 52 52 52. No, my pump with my friend was no. Your pump, who's your free happy friend? Is your friend? Why you mean for your pump friend was on your no more pay 0595 0595 71 71 52 52 52 52. Yes, your pump friend, you know, my baby, and our friend Emma. If you are trying to say, oh, friends, Emma. Hello? Yate. Yambe fire so. Abua, what? Yambe fire so. In case you are more Yambe fire so. Abua. Bra, Yamon Paye. Yo, yeah, that's Yami Shrow. 0595 0595 71 71 52 52 52. Last call 0595 0595 71 71 52 52 52 52. Hello.
2: Good morning. Good evening.
0: Good evening, Papa.
2: Pacho,
0: as a friend. Pacho kasa mitio pa papa.
2: Misu maye fat ma maye sorry to ma daba. Dami leader wa sorry ba. Sisha ma mama fukra ndiye ma mebibia ayeba so.
0: Papa enke chiriye. 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And catch it. We say Gina, send a first. We say first in the cry. Why? 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Bye bye. 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Ye pumpa freyeng. Freyeng wo 0595
1: 51
0: 52 52. 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

0: The unions that govern our world seem to be advertising a no-God world. Let me say that again. The unions that govern our world, like the European Union, like the United Nations, and all the unions, they seem to be pushing a no-God world to the extent that in some nations, until recently, even displaying Christmas tree was an offense. They are taking all the Bibles out of schools because they want to make the world what they call secular and no-God world. But secularism is a deception. The man is his own God. It's a lie. From the pit, they are trying to tell us that man is his own God. That is a lie. From the pit, the one behind all this ideology is Satan himself. Satan himself. You see, nature does not accommodate that kind of vacuum. No, and no God world, no. Nature does not accommodate that. If there is no deity to be worshipped, if there is no God who will fill our heart and give us satisfaction, human beings, once they are saying no God, that vacuum cannot be accommodated. They will by all means fill it with something. Fill it with something. One is always worshiping something and somebody. Now look at this world. They say there's no God. The man is his own God. Let's put God aside. You work hard. It depends on you. It depends on you. To the extent that they don't want to use the term Christmas holidays. Today, our unions prefer to say that end of year holidays because they think that the word Christmas, if it's underlying Christian faith or underlying Christian basis, is offensive. To who? So let's take the Christmas, the Christmas out. Let's make it holidays. This is the world that we are in now. Secularism. But that vacuum cannot be accommodated. Look at what happened in 2022 at the Commonwealth Games held in the United Kingdom. Let them project what happened. Let's see. Now, this is it. He said, there is no God. But this is an image they brought. And people were lighting candles and making obeisance to this image. Now, the West wants us to think that we shouldn't bring the God factor. But they will soon be worshiping something like this. Because nature avoids vacuum. 2023. Was it 2020? The Olympic Games, a recent one. The people of the LGBT community, they are about just 5%, and they are pushing the 95% aside and making laws to just favor this 5%. And they are almost dominating every law. This is what happened in the Olympic Games. They will have it projected soon. They were making a mockery of our God. People had to speak against it and they had to apologize. They came with images to just say that
1: Asemba FM.
0: They were even making mockery of the law, supper and all that. And people had to talk against it. Maybe if they get the images, we will see it. What do we call sin? is basically a departure from God. So when the world is trying to preach a departure from God, then what they are saying, that let's continue to do our way with our God and let's do what we like, and that is sinning, departing from God. As a people go their own ways and do their own things, the world makes laws to shield their way of life, which is against God, and they call it human rights. So if everything is not right, who is going to determine what is righteous? Soon, even in games, there will be confusion, because you will be struggling to determine games that are for females and games that are for males. Now there's a huge debate. Now if you are saying that you don't have to call a he or a she, then what will be a he game or a she game? Soon there will be confusion. So the God who created us knows the boundaries that we shouldn't cross. But the human being is saying, let's erase all the boundaries. Don't let us bring principles of God here. It will crash unless we rise and fight against these forces of darkness. You see, as recent as January 5, 2021, an American congressman, a Democrat, Emmanuel Cleaver, a minister by training, gospel preacher, ended a congressional prayer with "Amen." And our woman, 2021. This is a congressman, supposed to be a reverend, a preacher. And then when he was ending the congressional prayer, and they had a prayer meeting, he was leading. When he was ending it, instead of saying amen, he said amen and our woman.
1: May the Lord make his face to shine upon us and be gracious unto us. May the Lord lift up the light of his countenance upon us and give us peace. Peace in our families, peace across this land. And dare I ask, O Lord, peace even in this chamber, now and evermore. We ask it in the name of the monotheistic God, Brahma, and God known by many names, by many different faiths. Amen. And a woman.
0: Amen. And a woman. It says the God being worshipped by many different faiths. But he's supposed to be a Christian preacher. Amen. And a woman. And then look at how quickly he said the a woman. His spirit was not allowing him to say. But he thought that, let me say, to please the masses. But the people he wants to please, they are less than 5% of the world's population. Why should we, the 95, sit down for 5% to control all of us? The reason why they are gaining strength is that the church in our generation is weak. When we rise, the darkness will be driven away. Will be driven away. And we rise, darkness will be driven away. We are granted to be unleashed into such a world, an environment controlled by Satan, sin and death, described as the kingdom of darkness in Colossians 1:13. The world indeed is a kingdom. When we say a kingdom, it means a king and his domain. So who is the king of the world? The Bible describes him as Satan. So the world has a ruler and a domain. That is the subjects, the systems, the territories, the ruler surveys. That is the domain. The world has an agenda to push the things of God aside. And hell is behind that. The world has an agenda. And it is spreading like gangrene. It is aimed at the corruption of the inhabitants of the earth. And that is the nature of his ruler, the devil. He comes not but to steal, to kill, and to destroy. The world has its own lifestyle derived from his teachings since the fall.
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0: Into this world was Jesus introduced. He was introduced as an agent of transformation. Scripture says in John chapter 3, the most popular verse is verse what? 16. But I like verse 17. So let's read verse 17. John chapter 3, 17. I'm just trying to let you know the world that we are going from here to enter and transform. Jesus came into the world as an agent of transformation. Shall we all shout this verse? Ready, go. For God did not send his son into the world to condemn the world, but to save the world through him. But I like the King James Version. It rhymes. And that version, let's shall we read from the King James. For God sent not his son into the world to condemn the world, but that the world through him might be saved. So we are going to enter into the world. We are not going to condemn the world, because he that is flesh is flesh, but that the world through us might be saved. It is the same thing that God told Abraham, that in you shall the nations be blessed. And we are children of Abraham. We are children of Christ. In you should your communities be blessed. Shall we rise in prayer? We are going to pray that God make me an agent of transformation, that through me my community will be blessed. God did not send his son into this world to condemn the world, but that the world through him might be saved. You are going to be unleashed into this world not to condemn the world, that through you the world might be saved. You are going to go back into your institution not to condemn them, but that you, through you, your institution will be saved. Through you, your family should be saved. Shall we lift up our hands and begin to pray that God strengthen me, make me an agent of transformation, that through me the world will be saved. If we don't rise, the world will disturb our cries. But shall we rise? Shall we rise in prayer? Now open your eyes. It pleased God that the fullness of the Godhead would dwell in Christ. So when you saw Christ, you saw the fullness of the Godhead. He is the express image of the Father. And this Christ is in you. So the fullness of the Godhead dwells in you. You know why he came to you and dwell in you? So that Christ in you, the hope of God. You will be God's hope for the manifestation of his glory.
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0: You are God's hope of glory. And it was very important that Jesus died and left this earth. What could one Jesus one God in a bodily form. Now, the whole Godhead was in a body. That was a limitation. So far as Christ is concerned, that was a barrier. So if Jesus is in Galilee, he couldn't be in Jerusalem at the same time. So he came as a seed. One day the devil picked this seed. And he planted the seed. And the seed died. It didn't rot. Because if he stayed there till the fourth day, it would have rotten. No seed that gets rotten germinates. But when the seed dies, it will germinate. And it will bear fruit. And today I want to announce to you, look at the many Jesuses that we have. You arrest me. This one is there. There are some of our brethren coming all the way from Nigeria. Some are in China. Some Christians are in Greenland, Iceland, Fiji. We are all over. One man died that he will multiply himself in us. Now, if we begin to behave like Jesus did in his earthly ministry, we will take this world by storm. Great power dwells in your spirit. But you are living to those standards. Shall we lift up our hands and say, God, give me a revelation of who you are. In the name of Jesus. Just open your eyes. Let's enjoy some standing today. So the way forward, so far as the theme 2025 is concerned, living a life worthy of the calling you have received is this. It invites us to rethink our faith and work connection. Instead of wrestling with the dilemma of quitting our jobs to pursue full-time ministry, we should realize that our work and whatever we are involved in is our kingdom ministry. Are all pastors? No. Should all of you be pastors? No. Look at the number of ministers who are here, as against the rest of you. The fact that I'm a pastor does not mean that my ministry tower above yours. No. The teacher is a teacher. The engineer is an engineer. God is interested in all you do. So all of you should not resign what you are doing and come and join us thinking that when you are a pastor, then you are a superman. You are not. Ours is to raise all of you for the work of ministry. But the lawyer should know that he is in ministry. Because at the law court and in the environment where you work, Christ is in you. God is hoping in you that you transform that sphere. God is hoping in you that you transform that sphere. Your job and what you are going to do in the future and where you are today is your divine assignment. Whether as a clergyman or as a lay person. So if I am a teacher, that teaching is not just a place to go or what I do to fill my purse, but it is a divine assignment. And assignments ought to be accomplished. Lift your hand. Pray for yourself. God, make me an agent of transformation. Love your work. Love the future. Love the future that God is going to take care of. In the name of Jesus. Shall we sit now? The unleashed servants are not stolen from the workplace. They are sent to the workplace. You have been unleashed to the workplace. Now, some of you will soon be passing out. And I pray that even those who do not have job and have completed school, may the Lord begin to open doors of opportunities for you. And then when you complete, may the Lord give you job immediately. Because there's an assignment for you to do. I'm just trying to let you know the end from the beginning. I'm talking to you about your future. So that it will encourage you to work hard and learn hard. That all of us will occupy strategic places in politics, in governance, in everything. So when you are unleashed, it means go to a strategic place. The kingdom is not an escape from real life, no, or real work situation, no. The kingdom is an engagement with real work and the real world. So we are going to
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0: The real world and work. Then you let your light shine in that environment. Kingdom carriers. People who carry the kingdom, like you, are market folks. They are doctors. They are woodworkers, carpenters. There are designers, bricklayers, lawyers, shopkeepers, nurses, doctors, parents. They are children. They are singles. They are teachers. They are farmers. They are students. They are pupils. They are elderly. Some are young. Some are even unemployed. But they carry the kingdom. Remember that you are a kingdom carrier. Somebody who is supposed to bring transformation in any environment you find yourself. All of us. And let us get to the shop centers, the farms, the factories, the courts, the schools, the hospitals, and in our offices with the principles, values, and lifestyle of the kingdom of God. Of the kingdom of God. So in this unleashing era, we should take our everyday ordinary life. What did I say? In this unleashing era, we should take what? Our everyday ordinary life or normal life.
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0: Our sleeping, our eating, our drinking, our work, and all that we are involved in, and place them before God as offering. This is my offering, my work, my sleeping, my talking, as our spiritual act of worship. So that everything that you are involved in, do with such that it will bring glory to God. It will bring glory to God. Our everyday ordinary life should not be divorced from our faith. No. Live knowing that God is with you. He is for you and He is in you. Live knowing that God hopes in you to make your faith count in your everyday ordinary life to His glory. Live in the knowledge that you are obligated to shine like stars in the sky. Everyday life. Now, let me just throw some light on the theme 2025. See, we have been working with an overarching theme as the church, and the overarching theme is possessing the nations, transforming every sphere of society with values and principles of the kingdom of God. You and I moving into our spheres, like I've said, and transforming every sphere. Because if you don't transform, the devil will transform. Because nature avoids vacuum. Where you are seated, we had to really construct this place, weed this place, cut trees down, and make it what you see. Before we brought this structure, this place was occupied by something. So I want all of us to go out and possess our spheres with values and principles of the kingdom of God. That is what we have been working with. The first phase was equipping the church to transform every sphere of society with values and principles of the kingdom of God in the possessing the nation's agenda. We are now in the second phase, beginning from 2023. And the second phase has this overarching theme. Now pay attention to this one. Unleashing the whole church to transform their world with values and principles of the kingdom of God. Shall we read that together? The theme is what? Possessing the nations. Possessing the nations. We have written two because this is the second phase. And what do we mean by the second phase? Shall we read together? Unleashing the whole church to transform their world with values and principles of the kingdom of God. Why have we moved from equipping to unleashing? You see, when you equip someone, it doesn't necessarily mean that the person will go and do the work for which you equip the fellow. No. Psalm 78 from verse 8.
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0: Psalm 78 from verse 8. Are we together? They would not be like the ancestors, a stubborn and rebellious generation whose hearts were not loyal to God, whose spirits were not faithful to Him. Verse 9 is a big one. The men of Ephraim, though armed with bows, turned back on the day of battle. These men of Ephraim, they were equipped with bows. But on the day of battle, instead of fighting, they ran away. So you can be equipped, but it does not necessarily follow that you do the work that for which reason you have been empowered or equipped. So when Jesus was leaving, He was very categorical that wait till the promise of the Holy Spirit comes upon you. And when the Spirit comes, you have power. And you will be my witnesses, beginning from Jerusalem to Judea, Samaria, and to the ends of the earth. True to his word, on the day of Pentecost, the Spirit came. So the people had received the power, but none would leave Jerusalem. They wouldn't even move beyond Jerusalem. They were equipped, but they were sitting on power. Meanwhile, when the Spirit came, they were supposed to move out. So God orchestrated a condition that made them move out. As shall we read Acts 1 verse 8. But you will receive power when the Holy Spirit comes upon you, and you will be witnesses in Jerusalem and in Judea and Samaria and to the ends of the earth. I think we are very familiar with this as Pentecostals. Now we shall read the reverse now. Acts 8 verse 1. So they received the power, but they were still sitting on power. 8 verse 1 says that, and Saul approved of their killing him. So this one should have belonged to the chapter 7. On that day, persecution broke out against the church in Jerusalem. And all, except the apostles, were scattered throughout where? Judea and Samaria. So God knew that the power had come, but they don't want to move. And God orchestrated some persecution. And now they scattered through some Judea and Samaria. Let's take the next verse. 2. And Saul, verse 2, sorry. Verse 2, 8, 2. So godly men buried Stephen and mourned deeply for him. Verse 3. But Saul began to destroy the church, going from house to house. Let's read verse 4. Let's shout it. If they had not scattered them, would they have preached the word? So let's go back to verse 1. Now let's go back to chapter 1, verse 8. But you will receive power when the Holy Spirit comes on you, and you will be witnesses in Jerusalem and in Judea and Samaria and to the ends of the earth. The power came in Acts chapter 2, verse 4. Chapter 8, verse 4. Shall we read? No, chapter 8, verse 1. 8:1. And Saul approved of their killing. On that day, a great persecution, what? Broke out against the church in Jerusalem, and all except the apostles were scattered throughout Judea and Samaria. Where they didn't want to go, God has to cause them to go. He scattered them. One word for unleash is to scatter. You want to scatter all of you? Yeah. Another word for unleash is to scatter. You see, we gather to scatter. Now we come on Sundays, we gather, and then we scatter. Verse 4. Those who have been scattered preach the word wherever they went. Verse 19. Okay, let's take verse 11. They followed him because he had amazed them for a long time with his sorcery. Somebody had captured some Samaria. But when Philip went there, this Simeon was convicted. If they hadn't gone there, this guy would still have been amazing them with his sorcery. But what he saw was much more powerful than what he had. He needed to throw that away. Chapter 19. Verse 11. God did extraordinary miracles through Paul. But when you don't move, miracles will not follow you. So as we are going to unleash you and scatter you, expect signs and wonders to follow your ministry. Expect signs and wonders to follow your ministry. So in the second phase, we are unleashing the whole church to transform their world with values and principles of the kingdom of God. Let me define some terms in this theme. Unleash. One old lady called me and then said, "Hey, Osofo, unleash the verdium." And then somebody also said, "Hey, I feel my table of people from unleash." So the main way in this second phase is the term unleash. What does that mean in context with the theme? Shall we read together? Unleashing or unleash means getting members out of the fortress of the church into their sphere of influence and transforming them. We are not saying that
2: members
0: to go, but we say getting members out. So we need to devise means to get our members out. For what God did was to cause persecution, but we don't want that one. But we want to devise means. And the first thing we want to do is to teach like I'm teaching. So you know the mandate and the responsibility. So you go out of the fortress of the church to transform your spheres. The second term that needs to be defined is transformation or to transform. Transformation or to transform. The term transformation or to transform, as in the context of the unleashing agenda, is this: the conversion of souls and the conversion of society through the gospel. Conversion of souls

0: blessings, transforming society and transforming and converting people. So when we say transformation, we mean the conversion of people and transforming society. Are we together? Fine.
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0: That is so important in this theme is the word whole. Whole. The word whole simply means non-exempt. Non-exempt. So far as this theme is concerned, none is exempted. It should be all, or the whole church is mandated to embark on the church's mission to the world. What I mean is that the clergy is involved, the laity is involved, the children are involved. Non-exempt. All of us are involved in the unleashing agenda. Now, the calling of the first theme that we drew out of this overarching theme of unleashing the whole church to transform their world was in 2024, last year. And the theme for 2024 was a people of God unleashed to transform their world. What we sought to achieve by the maiden theme, a people of God unleashed to transform their world, was for members to go into their spheres of influence with the consciousness that they are God's special possession. A people of God, a people amongst the people. Now lift your head and look at me. Five of you should quickly run up here. Five. Not four, not six, five. 1, 2, 3, 4, 5. Yes.
1: Yeah. A simple FM.
0: Don't stand like this. Scatter. I don't go too wide. A lion may prey on you. Come a bit closer. Just come closer. What we sought to do in 2024 was to unleash me, the Christian, into their world. Then whilst I am amongst my colleagues, I should know that I am God's special possession. So I don't do what they do. I don't join them in their drinking, because I'm God's special possession. I'm here for a purpose. So in 2024, we said, go into the world. So let's say that we are in the world. Now that we are in the world, we must walk worthy of our calling. Yeah. Now that I am amongst these ones, I must walk worthy of my calling. You see, the proof of Christ coming to die on the planet Earth is my life, my changed life. That will convince her, to convince him, to convince this one, to convince this one. The kingdom method of evangelization is that when you are saved, you are washed with the blood, but you are sent back into the world. When you are saved, you are not pulled out of the world and then live an exclusive life. No, this is light. What is the use of light if it does not penetrate the darkness? No. So the kingdom method of evangelization is me, the new creation, God's hope. So now she comes to live amongst his people. If she's a nurse, she takes her sphere as her operation. And then through her, this one, who used to be a weed, is also saved. Now this weed, it transformed into a good fruit by virtue of his accepting Jesus as Lord, and he sent back into the world so that none of these ones would die without knowing Jesus. That is the kingdom method of evangelism.

0: realization. So when we say we are unleashing you, we are only trying to tell you your ministry. That the ministry of the church is not limited to the four walls, but the ministry of the church is in the world where you were plucked from. Shall we put our hands together for the Lord? Now. Unleash to live a life worthy of your calling. So this is the theme 2025. Now that we are in the world, we are unleashed as a people of God. Now that we are in the world, we want you to live a life worthy of your calling. Look at the images that are associated with the theme. You see, there is a nurse, there is an engineer, there is a pilot, there is a somebody, there is another somebody, and there is that child there, and that woman too. These are ordinary people. Ordinary people. Living ordinary lives in the midst of ordinary environments. So when you see this image, you realize that this is what who you are, and that you wear your dress as a nurse, but the Holy Spirit is hovering over you. He's watching. He wants you to be a hero in the fight. Hero in the fight. Themes that we draw from the overarching theme are always premised on some tests. I'll expound on that in the next 10 minutes. And then I'll rest my voice. The first one. So there are three tests. Does this theme rest on? So this theme, unleashed to live a life worthy of your calling, rests on three important scriptures. The first one is Ephesians 4 verse 1. The second one is 1 Thessalonians 4 7. Second one is Galatians 1 24. Galatians 1 24. So the first one is Ephesians 4 1. If you're a member of this church, you should know all these tests. So write them before I come to your school. I said, give me one. And say, 1 Corinthians chapter 13. So please, Ephesians 4 verse 1, 1 Thessalonians 4, 7, Galatians 1, 24. These ones are to help us understand the theme, unleash to live a life worthy of your calling. Of your calling. Now, I'll take Ephesians 4:1. I'll be quite extensive on this one. So pay attention to this.
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0: We all rise if you can, if you are finished writing. I said rise if you can. Some people cannot rise, so don't worry. But if you have legs and you can rise, just thank God for your legs and rise. Shall we read together? As a prisoner for the Lord, then, I urge you to live a life worthy of the calling you have received. This is the main team test. The champion. But you see, this is chapter 4, verse 1. Let's go to chapter 3, the last verse. Chapter 3, the last verse. Shall we read this one? To him be... Yeah, near about... 2,000 of you who didn't read. Yeah. Are they fasting? Okay. But some of you didn't eat. Are you fasting? We provided food and you didn't go to eat.
2: We have not declared it a fast, but normally when we do.
0: So they are explaining it to me. So they said that they are going to add breakfast, supper, and lunch.
1: Asempa FM.
0: Okay. But it is not yet 12 o'clock and you cannot talk. Meanwhile, from tomorrow we are going to fast. So what we are going to do is to make sure that you make sure that today you eat very well. Yeah. Eat against 2 weeks. Yeah. So that the 2 weeks fast, you will not be hungry. So try and eat. Yeah. So those of us who have not eaten, please say this. If you have eaten, keep quiet, don't say it. So let's go. Ready, go. 2. To him be glory in the church. You can also read this in this way. That there may be glory in the church and in Christ Jesus throughout how many generations? All generations. Apostle, come. Apostle, my beloved friend, give him the mic. Come. You know how to run. I see that he's missing some beats. He doesn't know whether I'm going to tell him to run or not. Pascal, come. So Apostle, go forward. Pascal, come. And then you. There is glory in the church.
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0: This is first generation, second generation, third generation, fourth generation, and then Paul says that there may be glory in the church and in Christ Jesus throughout all. So this generation should make sure that they keep the glory, then pass it on. Hey, hold the baton well. Don't drop it. What he has handed over to you is what? Glory.
3: Yes.
0: He has done his work. Shall we put our hands together? Hold it on. Then pass it to the other generation. Glory. Hey, my friend. No, hold it. Is that how to hold baton? You hold it with your left hand. So pass it on again. Yeah. Hold it. Now. That there may be glory in the church throughout every generation. That is the prayer of. Why is he praying this prayer? So my friend, bring me the glory. Go and give it to the GS to keep it for us. GS, keep the glory. Now listen, please, why is it so? Why is he praying this prayer? Now, the chapter 3, verse 21. And then chapter 4, verse 1, has been artificially separated. Otherwise, that is not how he wrote it. Ephesians is a letter. And when it is an epistle is a long letter. So he was just writing. So when he said that there may be glory in the church, he continued. And then over time, chapters and verses. So if you don't take care, you may think that this verse 21 is separated from chapter 4 verse 1. But chapter 4 verse 1 is a continuation of this. So don't let us be somehow disturbed or deceived by the chapters. So he's praying that there will be glory in the church. The whole of chapter 3 from 14 he's praying. Then when he was ending that, God, let there be glory in the church from generation to generation. How will glory be in the church? The next verse. So the next verse is what? 4, verse 1. Shall we read? As a prisoner of the Lord, then I urge you to live a life worthy of the calling you have received. So what is he trying to say? If there will be glory in the church, then the people of God should live worthy of the calling they have received. That is all that he's saying. And then this thing is very, very critical, because we must make sure that there is glory in the church. Shall we please sit? And I said that I'll be a bit extensive on this one. When we talk about church, it is associated with glory. When the first tent or the tabernacle was made, in Exodus chapter 34 and 35, first tabernacle, which represented the church, the temple of God. This is what the scripture says. Exodus chapter 40. Then the cloud covered the tent of meeting, and the glory of the Lord filled the tabernacle. The tabernacle was a tent. What filled the tabernacle? The glory of the Lord. 35, the next verse. Moses could not enter the tent of meeting, because the cloud had settled on it, and the glory of the Lord filled the tabernacle. This was when God told Moses to build a tabernacle, a dwelling place for him. And the Bible says that the glory of the Lord filled that house, the tent, and Moses could not enter because of the cloud. Why? Because the glory of the Lord filled the tabernacle. Many years hence, they were supposed to move from the tent to the temple that Solomon built. And this is what was written about it. In chapter 5, verse 13 and 15, they were bringing the articles and the ark from this tent, or from the tent, into the temple. This is what the scripture said concerning what happened. The trumpeters and the musicians joined in unison to give praise and thanks to the Lord, accompanied by trumpets, cymbals, and other instruments. The singers raised their voices in praise to the Lord and sang, "He is good. His love endures forever." Shall we read the last line? Then the temple of the Lord was filled with the cloud. Now, he said, the cloud, a particular cloud. This cloud has been with them since they crossed the Red Sea. The cloud. The next verse, 14. Shall we read 14? And the priests could not enter. Now listen. The first one, they say Moses could not enter. The priests could not perform their services because of the cloud. For the glory of the Lord filled, Exodus says, the tabernacle. Now filled what? The temple of God. The glory of the Lord filled the temple of the Lord. Now, it's as if to say that the most important thing that should fill the temple of God, or the house of God, or the church, is not the priest, it's not Moses, it's what? The glory of God. Now, chapter 7, verse 1 and 2. Now, chapter 5, they have brought the articles and the Ark of Covenant. And chapter 6, Solomon prays and dedicates the temple, praying that the eyes and the ears of the Lord will be attentive to whatever goes on in the temple. And then, this is how God responded. Shall we read together? When Solomon finished praying, fire came down from heaven and consumed the burnt offering and the sacrifices. And the glory of the Lord filled the temple again. Verse 2. The priests, what? Could not enter. If it were to be in Exodus, who couldn't enter? Moses. Because that time the priesthood was about being established. Now the priests could not enter the temple of the Lord. Why? Because the glory of the Lord filled it. Ezekiel chapter 7, verse 11. When Solomon had finished the temple of the Lord and the royal palace, and had succeeded in carrying out all he had in his in mind to do in the temple of the Lord and his own house, his own palace. Now verse 12. Pay attention to 12. The Lord appeared to him, Solomon, at night and said, I have heard your prayer and I've chosen this place for myself as a temple for. See, when we come to church, we do sacrifices. We give, we sacrifice. Verse 13. When I shut up the heavens so that there is no rain, or command locusts to devour the land, or send a plague among the people. Verse 14 is the big one. Shall we read together? No, shout it, shall we? Let's start. Now listen. If is a conditional clause. He says that all the prayer you have prayed, I've heard it. I've heard it. I've taken this place to be my own temple. My ears and my eyes will be here, just as you have requested. But it depends on my people. Whether I will dwell amongst them, whether my glory will continue to be in the house, it depends on my people. If my people, so that is the condition, who are called by my name, who humble themselves and pray, seek my face and turn from their wicked ways, then I will hear from heaven and I will forgive their sins and I will heal their land. So whether I be with them, my glory stays with them or not, it depends on them. If that does not happen, let's read verse 19 of the same chapter. But if you turn away and forsake the decrees and the commands I have given you and go off to serve other gods and worship them, 20, then I will uproot Israel from my land, which I have given them, and I will reject this temple I have consecrated for my name. I will reject it. What that means is that my glory is not going to be in there. I will make it a byword and an object of ridicule among all the nations, all the peoples. Verse 21. Now listen. This temple will become a heap of rubble. All who pass by will be appalled and say, why has the Lord done such a thing to this land and to this temple? Let's read the response. People will answer, because they have forsaken the Lord. It depended on them, not God. And the God of the ancestors who brought them out of Egypt and have embraced other gods, worshiping and serving them. That is why he brought all this disaster on them. Are we clear? So, whether the glory of God will be in the church from generation to generation depends on who? Depends on who? Us. Let's go back to Ephesians 4, verse 1. So in Ephesians chapter 3, verse 21, Paul prays that there may be glory in the church. And the apostle Paul says that, as prisoners of the Lord then, I urge you to live a life worthy of the calling you have received. When you do that, then the glory of the Lord will be in his church. Have I communicated? Fine. So whether the glory of God be in the church or not, FM, depends on you. Whether the glory of God be in your temple depends on who you are. Whether you are walking worthy of the calling. So walk worthy of the calling. What is the calling that we have received? 1 Thessalonians 4, verse 7. 1 Thessalonians 4, verse 7. What is the calling we have received? For God did not call us to be impure, but to live a holy life. So when we say walk worthy of the calling we have received, all of us have received a call to live a holy life. And the word holy should not frighten anyone. Just live the way a Christian is supposed to live. in gentleness, in kindness, in peace, and that's all. That is what we mean by a holy life. So the calling we have received is what? A holy call. 2 Timothy 1:9. 2 Timothy 1:9, please. He has saved us and called us to a holy life. Holy life. Holy life. So that is the calling. Galatians 1:24, the last one. As for this, I want the men to read. Ready, go. This is a statement by the Apostle Paul, boldly saying that they praise God, or if you like, they glorify God because of my life. The Apostle Paul's conversion was genuine and dramatic. He declared the reality of the life-changing encounter with the living Christ and demonstrated that change to the admiration of the church and the community he lived, the communities he lived in. To the extent that they praise God because of him. So as we move into the world and we have unleashed all of us because of him, let people praise God. Let people glorify God. Be unleashed to live a life worthy of the calling we have received. So that because of us, they will praise God. Because of us, they will do what? They will praise the Almighty God.
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Straight to hospital. But on my free funeral, the almost kind is say, Yako Abba. 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And Yanni Banenina to me ko. Et me ba. I was some dream. Now what you say, yet to me ko. Et me badia. 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We magnify your holy name for who you are. Thank you, Jesus. Thank you, Jesus. 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Thank you, Lord. Thank you, Lord. 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

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Thank you Lord. Radia no pay because such seruma. My woman, anti when you no pay with Jesus Christ, Father, speak through us to the heart of your listeners in the name of Jesus. Radia my woman, dear wo, upes woman, oh Jesus, dinamo. Oh Jesus, dinamo. Let them hear only what you want them to hear in the name of Jesus, Lord. Namibo Utimia no pay good morning. I greet you from the studios of Asampana 94.7 FM. Accra Kokumimli. Baby, be a would tear me free. In my work, by the baby, you may dear. Your friend, Pastor Jonas Dojivwe Bolo of Mighty Chapel International, Kasua Sipi Junction. Kasua Sipi Junction. 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

0: 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The lion den. Nyamiba. Mi ba cho anope nyasu tipa. Some years back, in some centuries ago, Christians, or Christianity was the majority. In the world, a ye na ye do so pa. Enun ti ema wiase a ye mrekakra e si ene. Because at the time we have more voice. But ene, nyameba, I can tell you. The whole world has been taken over by demonic entities. Nyamiba, the world has been taken over by the demonic entities. Most of the world high positions has been taken over. A VS top at a position at Kasia. Omajiafa. They are in political positions, they are in business positions, wherever, name it, they are in financial sectors, maybe BI. Decision is being made. Post to me what they have taken over. Entertainment industry, baby, they are there. The demonic entities has taken over. Making it very difficult for the survival of Christians. So the world has become like a lion den. We are saying bedani bebia, right? Bedani apri. Bedani we are saying bedani power play. Bedani who has the most power? Who has the most power? If we are be done in the power play. But maybe the Christians was dominating. Christians were dominating. Remember? But I can tell you, because the devil has taken over most of decision-making positions, anything or more decision they are making is to favor them. Anything ama Christopher, Ebre. Anything and now we are so full kind of cry, and so they label you, they attack you, they come after you. The truth is no longer the truth. Ukraine can't a yet day. Wow, can Ukraine? Ubi a time. Since yet dia ni pape, a yahunya dia. Kasi ye. To me. ewiase abedane power play. The world is now like a lion den. Jataboom. Ewiase abedane jataboom. Awunem jata betwa twa chiwa wi at any time. Omo omo ye jata no wonim omo na Awurade frɛ no sɛ obubum nti sɛ jata nanso wonye jata. Nyamiba, sɛ yɛkɔ Bible mu Daniel chapter 6 from verse number 15 down ɛdekɔ 20 side hɔ noma. The same thing was happening at the time of Daniel. Ama Christofo, ama omu ntumi sumu nyami, because busumusum demonic entities has taken over. Na ahinie muno, na omu ne ruli, enti ama omu pe, ena omu pes, enye omae na so. Na ona mosum nyame abedani atamfo di are under attack every day up to a standard their leader Daniel was under so much attack. So much attack. Everything was against him. Everybody was against him. Anybody, everybody who are in a position, decision making. Hey, nyamiba temi. For devil should be able to penetrate through. The year or year and say, or you shall be to me. No, what take it to me? No. For him to be able to control, for you to listen. So he planted his people or planting a crow for. Our positions, government position, high position, presidential positions, entertainment industry, big artists that are portraying the agenda of the demons, a danger of the devil through music. In the political arena, through the policies. Policies that are making things difficult for Christians. But the year the woman say, Jesus is with us. One thing the American may say, even though we are living in the lion den, Jesus is with his people. That is why we are called Christians, the followers of Christ. And the person that we are following is us always with us. Otiyemu. Or see ye ni pedwane ye na solid dine into what ya solid dynamo yanko
1: Daniel 6 verse 15
0: ko Daniel 6 start from 15.
1: Then this man approached the king
0: and said to the king
1: no, O king, that it is the law of the Medes and the Persians.
0: It is the law.
1: That no decree. Or statute. Which the king establishes.
0: May be changed. Ohinina kasa. Ohinwa kasa dia. There is no way over to me and sisa. Inti medika en kase. The demonic entities are in high places. In a decision making. They've taken over the decision makers so that they can control the life of Christians. And they are now controlling Daniel. Oh, because they are holding, they are in government. And they are telling the king what to do because they are now the king's advisors. So they advise the king on what they tell the king. Aya mo chirinya ohini ni dionye. And this is say omo kan ohini ni emrabi daho because ohini ni kasa se obeye
1: oda twaso. So the king gave them the command
0: And so the king gave them the command.
1: And they brought Daniel and cast him into the lion's den.
0: Ayakubra di yasaba. 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
1: But the king spoke.
0: Now hini ni kasaye.
1: Saying to Daniel.
0: And Okache Daniel said.
1: Your God.
0: Onyankupono.
1: Whom you serve.
0: Aya osumono.
1: Continually.
0: Continually. Onyankupono.
1: He will deliver you.
0: Te piano. Onjiu. Twaso.
1: Then a stone was brought and laid on the mouth of the den.
0: Ah, jatabuo no. Omodi ebuo esiliano. So that Daniel enjane.
1: And the king sealed it.
0: And the nyankupono di ani ohini ni nitumi.
1: With his own signet.
0: Odi nitumi nitwano.
1: And with the signet of his laws. Mm-hmm. That the purpose concerning Daniel might not be changed.
0: 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sure that he sealed it so that onipe bi re be ben betumi ahu ohini no nsa ho adwuma ewo ho
1: sure.
0: One, omo di na shaho. Two, omo usili ekwen biya obetu miya nyan jane. Kala voli anda basa. Wa utie mi.
1: Jesus.
0: Ahumachi we.
1: Jesus.
0: Se so, unipa dansa ni.
1: Jesus.
0: Etu amene bi mao.
1: Jesus.
0: E pian pian wasasi weso.
1: Jesus.
0: Se ubetu mwa.
1: Jesus.
0: Arodi enka onwa ni tiko shemu wa yesu demu.
1: Jesus name.
0: Mr. Roddy and Cowan wanted to call a shamu yesu
1: dinner. Jesus name.
0: Say, will be a sea that a will be see baby mau.
1: Jesus.
0: Our people say, Ubetum.
1: Jesus.
0: A Roddy and Gio from Wa yesu demo.
1: Amen.
0: Yankupo and Gio from Sadian and Wa yesu
1: demo. Amen.
0: Yet the Daniel I could say that a bonum. You need to. Any tumano. Ah, Cabrola, thank you, Holy Spirit. Holy Spirit says because they know the authority of his God. So they are not leaving any stone unturned. Omo ni mse Daniel wo nyame bia obetumi ayansantreni. Enti omo make sure so woman jai to krubia si bebia obedwane just like his father Jesus Christ of Nazareth. When he was buried, even though he was dead, they know that this man carry power. He can escape. So bebia edina she musa the stone kasiya amuye to etuano. 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You think they don't know the capability of our God? They know. And then nyankupo from jata a boom. Ba onye jata. They are fake. Twaso mami.
1: Now the king went to his palace.
0: Now uhino akufi.
1: And spent the night fasting.
0: Ayaya kara. Twaso.
1: And no musicians were brought before him. Also he slept. Went from him. Then the king arose verily early in the morning and went in haste to the den of lions.
0: He went in a haste.
1: And when he came to the den,
0: and
1: he cried out with a lamenting voice to Daniel.
0: No nim say. Monoma with Daniel.
1: The king
0: Jinaho. Into what the I am Sisier. ani ahun prepre ani atetie erifre Daniel say Daniel to aso mami.
1: The king spoke, saying to Daniel.
0: Now catch it, Daniel said.
1: Daniel, servant of the living God.
0: Nyankupon,
1: has your God, whom you serve continually, been able to deliver you from the lions?
0: Chinahoma me. Obisan se wo ye de de friend se Daniel. O nyankupon na wo se wo som no no. O tumi ji wo ana. Honor Daniel Kadain.
1: Then Daniel said to the king,
0: Honor Daniel Bienan,
1: king,
0: live
1: forever. My God sent his angel
0: and
1: shut the lion's mouth so that they have not hurt me because I was found innocent before him.
0: Ko mi nyankupon no wagye me. Repeat it for me, read.
1: Then Daniel said to the king,
0: Daniel kachire ohini ni say,
1: okay,
0: ohini,
1: live forever.
0: Aya nyankoda.
1: My God said
0: mi nyankupon na what is roho no mu no.
1: And shut the lion's mouth.
0: Wa muamua emua no ma no lion no. Jatano wa mwana no.
1: So that they have na not hurt me.
0: Unto me and women.
1: Because I was found innocent before
0: because
1: him.
0: Because nyankupon nimse makuma aye clean.
1: Okay.
0: Ohini.
1: I have done no wrong before you.
0: Nye boni bia. Jinao. 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Ube tome na no mo. But I'm not paying me catch I will say.
1: Jesus.
0: I'm not be a motu ma wono.
1: Jesus.
0: The Lord is with you.
1: Jesus.
0: Already kaya hon.
1: Amen.
0: Waka hon.
1: Amen.
0: What do we name? What do we teach?
1: Jesus.
0: And until sa I'm not no.
1: Jesus.
0: I can't funan kasa betomo ya to demo.
1: Amen.
0: Oni pe biena on tiasye.
1: Jesus.
0: Se wo. We ni beji.
1: Jesus.
0: On tiasye.
1: Jesus.
0: Say, woe, I will tell me who but told.
1: Jesus.
0: But someone

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0: more years to dinner.
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0: 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Surely they may gather. Surely they may gather. But it's only Nyankopo Jina Tone Bejina.
1: Amen.
0: And we know that many are the thought of men. Atini bebre. In shisheya bebre. And I set in a panum for no shisha de.
1: Jesus.
0: But Nyankopon Jina to ene bejina wo yesu dinamo. Nyankopon pe mayen.
1: Jesus.
0: Ya washisha mayen.
1: Jesus.
0: Ya wasuma mayen.
1: Jesus.
0: And no na bebemu wo yesu Christo
1: de. Amen.
0: Wa wutimia no pe.
1: Jesus.
0: Amunabia wutomu pia.
1: Jesus.
0: Nyankopon won ji wo frimu wo yesu Christo
1: de. Amen.
0: Asitinemu amunabia.
1: Ah,
0: wutomu.
1: Sobra.
0: Ejimemu amunabia. Sikasemu amunabia. Ah, wutomu.
1: Jesus.
0: I am passing what to
1: Jesus.
0: I am passing what to Mudia.
1: Jesus.
0: Basa a bebe munu.
1: Jesus.
0: Yamu want you over your sutin.
1: Amen.
0: A woman so much is shed here.
1: Jesus.
0: Messi, a woman so much is shed.
1: Jesus.
0: A woman so much planning.
1: Jesus.
0: A woman so manana dao.
1: Jesus.
0: Kala brosiana.
1: Haya branda.
0: But me kate wano pain.
1: Jesus.
0: Said the Lord Almighty.
1: Jesus.
0: Is with you.
1: Amen.
0: The Lord Almighty.
1: Jesus.
0: Okawo home.
1: Amen.
0: What do we name him?
1: Jesus.
0: What do we teach?
1: Jesus.
0: Our deny name him. Our Yesu Christo deny him.
1: Amen.
0: Nipa danseni at nasi ashishe boni ama Daniel. And woman ashishe kikyo, they make sure they see it through to happen. Fye nyameba, si siya society sa yeti muno. 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Society, communities, churches, bebi yeti adane jatabu mo. Because certain has found his own way to penetrate every society, every corner, every institution. They are everywhere. Schools, institution, community, they are there, they are there, they are there. And every night, every day, they are connecting, they are operating, they are planning. The omo nim said the more the plan. Ha ha. 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
1: Ma son branda.
0: Daniel. 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Me say, ye kase aso, we are seeing you to nibi ebe ye show. Comfortably, Ubiyan fi omu, umwe blocky coin, ye a whole big stage, ewa coinoso. 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

0: area honum mo de mega funsie suru honum amoye de di ma community ni nyina ekɔ ba bia no won so obi akasa fa huda ba sofwe the speaker ba kokon ko si abonte ho next start to hear evangelism you will see the criticism it's not anything is the name Jesus the what causes the problem is the name is the problem your father your messiah is the problem our messiah our savior is the problem the name Jesus the wonder has been given to us that by the mention of it every knee shall bow and every tongue shall confess they know that wherever we mention the name they have to bow so if they have to bow they have to create a situation that can prevent us from mentioning the name and we can never stop mentioning it
1: yeah
0: yen jaida edini yebebo ama wobukutudwe because the solution to your nonsense is the name Jesus.
1: Amen.
0: The solution to the nonsense of the devil.
1: Jesus.
0: Is Jesus. So we will never stop mentioning it for you to penetrate. We will mention it any time for you to kuto. 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
1: amen
0: Mese nyankopon wonti wonpae.
1: Amen.
0: Na wonji wo fi watamfo mu.
1: Amen.
0: Na jatabu biere atamfo no modi washam.
1: Jesus.
0: Awurade wonji wo fi mu.
1: Amen.
0: Mpeja wo fi mu. Awu Yesu di mu. Awu Jesus Christ di mu.
1: Amen.
0: Yanya mi ba. 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Atamfo no modi are everywhere. They've taken over government institutions, entertainment industry, business wise. In this, and those be a business crown, they frustrate your life. They won't count one, we frustrate your lives. Just to tell you for you to join them. We've joined Jesus a long time ago. We need not to join anybody. Kala Ziva Kapalia, baby, oh, be a wood team, your Se ahonhomo piada.
1: Jesus.
0: Amo dani jata.
1: Jesus.
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0: 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Jesus.
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0: Ya kachera day.
1: Jesus. Masobrandaba.
0: Ya kachera day. Jesus. Ya kachera day. Certain shishi ye biara.
1: Jesus.
0: Certain shishi ye.
1: Jesus.
0: And she say your bonnie bearer.
1: Jesus.
0: Or my sister fire home.
1: Jesus.
0: And a day.
1: Jesus.
0: The accident.
1: Jesus.
0: The accident.
1: Jesus.
0: Allah kumba lazi.
1: Maso branda baha.
0: They are Juma go, Juma saying.
1: Jesus.
0: They are Juma saying.
1: Jesus.
0: I want to go.
1: Jesus.
0: Just a day of bonnie.
1: Jesus.
0: The catcher a day.
1: Jesus.
0: Your mass is just a year soon. And I say, ya would give it a bit 2 years.
1: Jesus.
0: Ah, you best soon.
1: Jesus.
0: I give it a bit.

0: your vampire. 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
1: Kase Radi.
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0: Radu Jimmy.
1: Radu Jimmy.
0: Radu Jimmy.
1: Radu Jimmy.
0: Radu Jimmy.
1: Radu Jimmy.
0: Radu Jimmy.
1: Radu Jimmy.
0: Radu Jimmy.
1: Radu Jimmy.
0: Jata bubiya.
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0: Ah mishem.
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0: Ah mishem.
1: Ah mishem.
0: Jesus.
1: Jesus.
0: Jimmy.

0: 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Jesus. Jesus. Jesus. Jesus. Jesus. Jesus. Amen. Jesus. Jesus. Jesus. Jesus. Jesus. Jesus. Jesus. Jesus. Amen.
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2: Morning.
0: You follow her for me.
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1: Jesus.
0: Let's set an faruru a sharam.
1: Jesus.
0: For it upon ruru a sharam.
1: Jesus.
0: Mauso bolisa.
1: Jesus.
0: Not draw clovio.
1: Jesus.
0: Not draw clo mama view.
1: Jesus.
0: Roll on talk.
1: Jesus.
0: Let's set an faruru a sharam.
1: Jesus.
0: Let yes to Christopher come.
1: Jesus.
0: Chobaji maupasi.
1: Jesus.
0: Now dollar wagam.
1: Jesus.
0: Now dollar view wagam.
1: Jesus.
0: Now dollar umama view wagam.
1: Jesus.
0: Let yes to Christopher come.
1: Jesus.
0: In Jesus, my
1: Jesus.
0: Mami, amen. Ira oha. Abaleka for former chef for former no toro mmie na mawo na ira o vavie nto.
2: Amen.
0: Amen.
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0: Amen.
2: Na don ku mi o ni aspo ni afa ko kata ji da su
0: kon. Amen.
2: Amen.
0: Bye bye. Bye. Hello. Hello, hello. My brother, didn't be able to free. My just your brother, say.
3: Diana.
0: Diana, ma Diana, ain't you?
3: But you are someone who can hear me.
0: Hey, you are some nayeka.
3: But you
0: are. Eban is saying, ain't you? Where then I am on Mumbai and a pay. Yatabu ben Aushim.
3: Don't know.
0: Jesus.
1: Jesus.
0: Jesus. I refuse it.
1: Jesus.
0: I cancel it.
1: Jesus.
0: In the name of Jesus.
1: Jesus.
0: Amen.
1: Amen.
0: Mami, it is done.
1: Amen.
0: Obedia dance wati.
1: Amen.
0: Oh, yes, you did. Amen.
1: Amen.
0: Bye bye. Amen. I mean, shall one so. Bye bye.

0: 0244955968. 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My home said my missy call be brave. 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
1: Mi show.
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1: 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On fa yuta ya ba e boni che ne ye wududu. To know too much. Fireball in chair.
0: Amen.
1: Onje, Jesus.
0: Amen.
1: And then empire, Miss Ram.
0: Amen. Sajatabuna, youths for no mushim.
2: Jesus.
0: Setting Yako, Mumuo, Chamun Castle.
2: Jesus.
0: Radin Manasasso.
2: Jesus.
0: Jesus. Christ.
2: Jesus.
0: Radin Manasasso.
2: Jesus.
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2: Jesus.
0: Radem Pedia Mofimu, Jesus, Dinamo.
2: Amen.
0: No, ma no, ne pe any youthness to Edgeman.
2: Jesus,
0: I would Jesus, Dinamo. Amen.
2: Amen.
0: Amen.
2: Amen.
0: Amen. Amen.
2: And Shamon, so.
0: Yo, bye bye.

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0: Jesus.
1: Edit to Abafrana so.
0: Jesus.
1: There is a reason tia o mama mini etie ene dey.
0: Jesus.
1: And there is a reason tia o mama mini freya.
0: Maso branda baha.
1: Erade ma unsa so.
0: Jesus.
1: Ya ensen chreni.
0: Jesus.
1: Pepana niasi nsio.
0: Jesus.
1: Awo Yesu Christ dinu.
0: Jesus them.
1: Pa woni pe biro hu abofre ne dachi.
0: Jesus.
1: Na mo peso mo se no.
0: Jesus.
1: Erade ma wo penya abofre no so ejumu.
0: Jesus.
1: Na yi ne fri atamfo ne nsam.
0: Jesus them.
1: Yesu Christ dinu.
0: Jesus them.
1: Papa. Papa, me mami.
0: Jesus.
1: 72 hours.
0: Jesus.
1: Within 72 hours, yes.
0: Sobra and Darabaha.
1: Yen Sentinel abofre na city.
0: Jesus.
1: Yen Sentinel.
0: Jesus.
1: Oh, yes, so Christ.
0: Jesus.
1: Amen.
0: Amen.
1: Mami, anka unim Adokwa.
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1: 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Ye from Pastor Jonas Doji of Mighty Chapel International Kasua Sibi Junction. 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
1: Shame our Kasua Sibi Junction. 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
5: I will exalt you, my God, the King, I will praise your name forever and ever. Every day I will praise you and extol your name forever and ever. Great are you, O Lord, and greatly to be praised. You are worthy of all the praise. The psalmist is right. In Psalm 145, he says we should extol the Lord at all times. You and I should do that all the time, because God is indeed worthy to be praised. When was it that it rained? Earlier this week or last week? But a little downpour and the tragedies that we had to go through. Now, some people blamed God, I know, but it wasn't his fault. We needed the rain, but we didn't have to have choked gutters and drains. We didn't have to build on waterways. That part was our own fault. The deluge would have gone right into the sea if our drains were emptied of all litter and debris, if there were no houses on waterways, because God is good and everything he does is right. I have never seen the sun falling down on us yet. In fact, I'm told that the heat of the sun is so intense. And yet, you know, we don't get burnt. It's only when we deliberately do things to our skin, peel off the epidermis, that we become vulnerable. God is good, and we need to exalt him all the time. Beloved, I'm glad to be in your homes and in your cars to continue with our deliberate study of the Word of God so that we will grow more and more to be like Jesus. I like what Ephesians 4:11-13 says. In fact, I'll read up to 16, because I think many of us don't recognize what the Lord has done for us, and we're waiting for the Pray For Me pastors to take our money, dupe us, and then tell us all manner of things. I was told that somebody is very angry with her mother because she has been told that the mother is the reason why life is not going on well for her. Well, beloved, I can assure you, God is still able to take out demons from people. And I pray that reverend ministers who have the privilege of knowing this will actually send away the demons. And before you say that you don't have to say anything, you know, God will not take away something we like. When Jesus saw the demoniac at Gennesaret, he didn't wait for the man to come and tell him that he didn't want the demons. They had taken over anyway. The poor guy couldn't say anything. But one thing Jesus did, he knew that the demons had no right to inhabit a human being. That is not their place. So let us pray that we will all have the boldness to seek the face of the Lord and get rid of all those who are troubling us. Let's look at Ephesians chapter 4 and verse 11, where we read that it was he who gave some to be apostles, some to be prophets, some to be evangelists, and some to be pastors and teachers, to prepare God's people for works of service, so that the body of Christ may be built up until we all reach unity in the faith and in the knowledge of the Son of God and become mature, attaining to the whole measure of the fullness of Christ. I like that. We are to become like Christ, and not only half and half, but reach the full measure of the fullness of Jesus Christ. 14 is beautiful. It says, then we will no longer be infants, tossed back and forth by waves and blown here and there by every wind of teaching and by the cunning and craftiness of men in their deceitful scheming. Did you hear that? That there are men who are cunning and who are crafty and who deceitfully scheme against us, and they're in the church. Instead, speaking the truth in love, we will in all things grow into him who is the head, that is Christ. From him, the whole body, joined and held together by every supporting ligament, grows and builds itself up in love as each part does its work. To God be the glory. Beloved, today I want us to talk about excellence as a value to be pursued. We should be people of excellence. We should be like Daniel, who was said to have an excellent spirit. When you read Daniel chapter 1 and from about verse 3, we see that the king was pleased with Daniel's character and was going to make him the head of the administrators and satraps. But his colleagues were not happy with him. They didn't want him, who was in a sense a foreigner, to be the head of their group. And so they plotted against him. Verse 3 says, "Now Daniel so distinguished himself among the administrators and the satraps by his exceptional qualities that the king planned to set him over the whole kingdom. At this, the administrators and satraps tried to find grounds for charges against Daniel, but they could not, because they were unable to do so. They could find no corruption in him because he was trustworthy and neither corrupt nor negligent." Beloved, we need excellent characters. In 2 Peter and chapter 1, verses 5 onwards tells us that we must have virtue. We must have excellent character. Then we must build on this virtue. Today, we want to use Jesus Christ himself as the example of virtue. But before we go on, let us pray. Thank you, Father. It's another time at your feet. We know we will not leave the same. We open our hearts, we open our minds, we open our spirits, and ask that you flood us with a knowledge of you, such a depth of knowledge of you, that we will be totally transformed and we will live like you here on earth. We pray that you will meet every need that has been put before you, even those that have not yet come before you, because the people don't even know how to articulate their needs. Meet such needs, O Lord, for through that people will know that you are a wonderful God. I submit my lips, my mind, my voice, my eyes, my ears to your Lordship and ask that you take absolute control and speak your words through me. Let me hear what you want to say and not go off on a tangent doing my will. I want to praise and magnify your holy name, O Lord. In Jesus' name, amen. Beloved, one of the names of the Lord Jesus Christ in Hebrews chapter 3 is that Jesus is the radiance of God's glory, or the brightness of his glory. And when we read it, it says the sun is the radiance of God's glory and the exact representation of his being. But I want us to focus on the brightness of his glory. Jesus is the brightness of God's glory. And as far as Dick Eastman and Jack Hayford are concerned, this brightness of God's glory actually talks of the excellence of Jesus Christ. Now, why am I using Jesus Christ as an example when we all feel that we'll never attain to what he is? But that's why I read that verse from Ephesians, that daily, imperceptibly, as we live in obedience to God, God is turning us into maturity, and in the maturity we attain the fullness of the measure, or the measure of the fullness of the Lord Jesus Christ. Beloved, God is making us mature daily as we live in obedience to him. And in fact, God is saying that he has gifted our reverend ministers so that they will help us to become more and more like Jesus, and that growing in the unity is important. So the excellence of Jesus can be ours if we ask him to let this show in us. You remember, he lives in us. And so he who lives in us can actually reveal his character through us. Have you noticed that sometimes when a couple stays very long together, they even begin to look like each other, even on the outside? But you know, they begin to talk like each other. if they are a good couple, then you find that there's a similarity. Then you begin to know that the oneness that God is talking about is real. We too will be like Christ as we allow him to live in us by his Spirit. So Jesus is the brightness of the glory of the Lord, and he is the reflection of God's immeasurable excellence. And everywhere we look, we see this glory. I don't know how many of you are familiar with one of the ancient saints. Saint in the sense that he tried to live a holy life and was blessed by God. He's called Thomas a Kempis, and he wrote a book called The Imitation of Christ. And let me read a prayer that he prayed many years ago. I'm quoting him directly. O everlasting light, surpassing all created luminaries, flash forth thy lightning from above, piercing all the most inward part of my heart. Make clean, make glad, make bright, and make alive my spirit with all the powers thereof, that I may cleave unto thee in ecstasies of joy. Unquote. Our God of excellence, immeasurable excellence, will share this excellence with us, and we will do exploits for him. The excellency of God himself through Christ to actually cause us who believe to begin to unravel what these programs are meant to be and become the ones who probably will get those who should to explain things enough. So what I'm saying is that this is not the time to panic. This is the time to actually receive the resources of God to help us to understand the situation. The prayer should also go for those who are managing the economy, that they will have skill to actually communicate to us the direct benefits that we will receive. And I'm saying direct personally and nationally, because you know, in the final analysis, it is what is in it for me. I'm glad that we're talking about the immeasurable excellence of God, which is available to us. We're talking values, and that's one of the values, that excellency that God has, which should define the way we work, the way we behave, the way we think. So if Jesus is the brightness of God's glory, and we know that glory actually means that which exceeds, that which excels, then we know that within us, because we have been made a new creation, resides excellence that will enable us to do all that we do very, very well. And you know, this society needs excellence. No more should mediocrity be acceptable. Not when the Bible teaches us that God has imputed the nature of his Son to us. We have been given God's righteousness. We have been given God's peace. We have been given God's love. God's faithfulness has been given to us. God's kindness, God's self-control. We have all this. And so through Christ, we are brought into this excellence of God. This glory becomes ours. Now, I'm not saying walk around with a halo around your head. And when you see people, ask them, do you see my glory? Do you see my glory? Beloved, that's not what I'm saying. I'm saying live the glory. Live that excellence. Let God know that he has not and will never make a mistake by giving you the spirit of excellence. All around us, mediocrity is drawing us into the abysmal vortex of underdevelopment. We can't allow that to go on anymore. Never mind the daily pressures we meet. Let us remember Christ Jesus is the hope of our glory. It's a promise that is not only focusing on the eternal future in the glory of his presence, but this scripture Colossians 1:27 also focuses on a present measure of the glory of Christ Jesus that works through us and in us. Because Christ is the fullest manifestation and representation of God's glory, then we who are hidden in Him are also covered by the same excellency, and we become like Him. We need to approach every day with a hunger and a thirst for the excellence that comes from Christ Jesus. Now, we are not talking of perfectionism, for we will not be perfect until we are face to face in the presence of God. So we are not talking about competition, doing each other in to show that we are better than them. Nor are we even talking about the kind of criticism that makes other people's efforts seem so wearisome. What we are talking about is the restful, grace-filled goodness and mercy that we receive from God to be excellent. The divine way ensures that we experience and live in the excellence of God's glory without the snares of human opprobrium. So we have to heed the call of God. First of all, God calls us to expect Christ's excellence. And in 2 Corinthians chapter 3, we discover a detailed development of the superiority of the New Testament resource over the Old Testament provision. In fact, we're told that all these things were a shadow of what was to come. And that is why Moses' face had to be covered. But our faces showing forth God's glory does not have to be covered. We are told in that scripture, the whole of chapter 3, especially verse 18, is that we are constantly being changed by the brightness of God's excellence from glory to glory. And so let's expect it. That is what God has for us. You cannot say that, oh, I'm not like Daniel. I'm not like Joseph. Oh, you see, they had a special calling. Beloved, you have a special calling too. Secondly, we are called to approach Christ's excellence. When we read Revelation chapter 4 and verse 5, we are overwhelmed by the brightness of God's throne. But in 1 Timothy 6, 15 to 16, we read, He who is the blessed and only potentate, the King of kings and the Lord of lords, who alone has immortality, dwelling in unapproachable light, whom no man has ever seen or can see, to whom be honor and everlasting power. Amen. So what we are being called now is to actually approach this potentate, this blessed and only potentate, the King of kings, and receive from him. Whilst to many, the unapproachableness of Christ's excellence and glory would be intimidating, to us, it is not, because through God's grace, the door is opened for us to approach with confidence. The psalmist says in Psalm 65 and verse 4, Blessed is the man you chose and caused to approach you, that he may dwell in your courts. We shall be satisfied with the goodness of your house, of your holy temple. Beloved, approach Christ's excellence. Go in confidence. And remember Hebrews chapter 4 from 15. We have a high priest who can sympathize with our weaknesses, but who was without sin, which is why we can approach with confidence the throne of grace. Thirdly, we are also called to witness and experience Christ's excellence. Isaiah's description of the glory of God in Isaiah 6, 1 to 8 is very instructive. So using Isaiah's experience, we will approach and receive this brightness of God's glory. Jesus will showcase his excellence to us as we go with worship before his glorious presence. Worship is not just slow hymns, but it is an inner lifestyle of considering God worthy and therefore wishing to talk to him about his worthiness, worshipfulness. When we approach God with worship and we do it effectively, we will know God for who he is, and we would abase ourselves and allow him to increase in us. That is why we will imbibe this excellency. The second thing we need to do if we want to enjoy the experience of Isaiah is to allow God to purify us. Isaiah said, "Woe is me, for I'm a man of unclean lips." We need to know who we are and approach God. Open our hearts to him and let him purify us. In the book of Malachi chapter 3, we are told that God would purify the Levites so that they will be able to bring worship in righteousness. Beloved, we are modern day Levites because we are made priests and kings unto our God. You can find that in Revelation chapter 1, verses 5b and 6. Now, in the Malachi version, it says that God would be like a refiner's fire or a launderer's soap. And he will sit as a refiner and purifier of silver. He will purify the Levites and refine them like gold and silver. Then the Lord will have men who will bring offerings in righteousness. Beloved, it is God's intention that we be purified from all sin so that we'll be able to actually receive the fullness of the Lord Jesus and showcase him and exhibit him in all our doings. 2 Corinthians chapter 7 and verse 1 says that since we know these things, we should purify ourselves from everything that contaminates body and spirit, perfecting holiness out of reverence for God. Beloved, we cannot have Christ's excellence unless we ask the Lord himself to continually set in our hearts his purifying fire and get rid of everything that ought not to be there. Thirdly, we need to allow God's work to mature us and prepare us for service. Too many of us are only asking God, "Give me, give me, give me, give me, give me." Many of us are not even asking him to send us forth, but that is what God will do in our lives. So let us worship God, let us allow him to purify us, and let us allow him to prepare us for his service. God gives us next week, we will continue with how to actually experience the brightness of God's glory

0: 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Now I will share with you the word that I've chosen. I've tried to team it, learning to be quiet.
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0: You see, the Christian life places a demand on our newfound faith.
1: Christosom abrabo no ehwe kwan se jidie fofra ye nya no.
0: That we no longer live to please ourselves, but to the one who died for us and saved us. Now, so as a people of God, we need to be men amongst the men. A people amongst the people. We need to prove to the world.
2: 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Nay, no, Chedian Ponyan Coupon Assassin, Nawadian Qua Ache. 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

0: social media handles ni nyina YouTube, Facebook, Instagram, X. We betimi abwebre ho no mu a ensam ne mu nkyere mo no. 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
2: Oh, sir, so my kwan, sir. Drivers, some use are light, no. And see, I know, my education several times, sir. I'm just a general. But it's like it has fallen a deaf ear. And tell, but say, yeah, yeah, it's like nationwide exercise. And then, some of the young bars here, sir, offenses of more committing to now, you're doing bad. Don't buy Zukran, I said to me, police cop, this permission. And see, and yes, sir. Yeah, I sent also on the Moyuzu in Tisa. Oh, sir, for about a very long time, drivers know, yeah, caution was unapproved light. Yeah, my education say, I'm just adding. But it's like, on my nationwide exercise, I say, yeah, yeah. It's a message, you can paint it, bye. And so far, conviction or any conviction which is 45 penalty FM. Which is 500 Ghana cedis. How much you are?
0: Ain't he any? I would see yay a chief prosecutor. Your copia mo our Kasua district court. What the man the bonny to judge chief inspector. Sefas Aso.
1: 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you see one more. 18 anno, and what you say? It was so what they would do, it was so what can numb and infer, yet was said here. Yet was so a use our containers in every quantum ponum, and never been poor was said. When you're quite not containers, ever what this you know. Why if you want to more, what you want? Now, when you my mania, suffering forward is for wobble, what much I say? 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
3: Some of the initiatives are, and you find, say, every vessel be an ship be a ordinary mabeban or qua. 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Now, but not 100 containers, pay, not the qua. What do you expect? And see, and in Shima Isha, you know, it was good, but however, no, the actions that has to be taken to ensure, say, ports in Bay free, then you imagine me, but near Kone Bano. You see, Bay, another one, you may have my next week Tuesday. Echo, in fact, almost now, I'm a bobber, a first stakeholder, I'm a down, my friend, nine Asian Edinima, at 2 years. And see, it's a beginning. The answer here between next week, next 2 weeks, not that they require. I'm supporting Oma Mubeta Manonia, baby, from Nancy.
1: Dear, way, Asia Moon, who's Adam Cass? see dear ye show me see a bomwa. Ye bomu bomu bomu bomuno. Gapo and penny for nes I free forward as ya kwashia. Neno enna and penny for ye bomu be at the atreyano. Executive secretary, ya wada importers and exporters association no. Samson asaki a ring for the tech remote. They say ye ka baby omu dia container bora swa. Was ye sa baby ya. Ye you near me we yanka was a quadra one me you for tumuno and one moana containers no wa me dia bora soon tia send ye wedi die na di di we ye wedja wura ne guhono mo wo besa kwa baby o ne wura ni guhono wa sempani fo hwe we nyan hiamu keke ne wakan no jina ye awasie no enya dwuma.
3: It means that let me use this opportunity to appeal to importers. We have brought it. Port is not a warehouse. If you bring in your cargo, you should come to clear your cargo. The battle that we're having is about when they take the cargo to go and discharge and bring the container back, and it has to sit on the truck for 3 days. Whilst you are paying for demurrage for keeping the container, you are also paying for keeping the car, the truck. It's a cost to us. And so that is what the DG is handling. And I'm saying that since Friday to now, we've seen that there's a total reduction. So, but we are saying that to make it a clear directive to shipping line, that anytime a shipping line calls into Ghana port, whether at MPS or at GPHA bed, if you discharge containers, take empty containers back. And that is going to be communicated clearly to the shipping lines. Then, of course, for those who brought in their containers, their goods, please come and clear your cargo.
1: Abusiani Awuti ye importers and exporters association president ya wodi wani mu Ora Asaki Aringobet.
0: I don't want 0.3 FM and a park asiabo and a wuti no na ye kokwe yemu semu ekakra. 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Fertilizer is a one toa and ya boa one pan is it running the yana a bana de comma one mono. Na and paper money boy eba at the say National Democratic Congress and this amino kuono kwasu swensi chairman ya wa bia west western north region wara Ahmed Ibrahim Edi Eso. Yeah, no, and yet a set a brand new depa. Out of fertilizer, yeah, one mucha, and ya make we have one or so. Say, and prepared yet one munyai, net yabusam one or one watch, I say. Fertilizer, no, yet, and what debiso, and you grow to our dwell western north region, or a quays a cocoa for border, but would ya one man here pass the yama war? So, when my bunny say, yeah, not just the NDC abino, and ye good anymore, see, ain't he what the atom penny for them say? Send ye bay ye have one. Fetre, near my boy, banner so boar, Sabi, a bimania, bimania be, ya fetre, told the milk you have for being tenor, yenyai, unto some penny for, and to brebe better than yen, some more eshemo, nanny some more trinitia, sequokon.
4: Your office has no wisdom, no, ya may do a moya. Muna more fed a moya dumana, cocoa by the day instruction by say, from 4 years to 22 years, cocoa from Biano, Momano, liquid fertilizer, not 22 to 30, and so Momano, solid one, I a born. Hell, my analysis on the na feel phone say yade wo mu no anka ho fed officers ne kwa ye adwuma ne ba ya te the records na ye nyae no politics abam o mo starting say o mo be che no list ne ba na a 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hen.
0: It's Ahmed Ibrahim, Pierre West, NDC, Constituency Chairman, and a wobble quadru, say fertilizer, no, as MVP for na. Yeah, tell them I want to say, no, credit. Say, no, credit, say, no, credit, MVP, I mean, you're going to be one, Tia, but you want one, no. Say, quadru, I would do a. NDC, Constituency Chairman, Ebony, you know, a yabo, rodo, rada, samua, no, credit, your name. Kwame me Safu Rubin, one, on a NPP, Pierre West Communications Officer, what is answer me, etuja.
5: Yeah, so. Say, say ne, So when you're NDC, now when you put that NDC party card, but that's an IH and Yamma. If so, I buy a back on Salon and Yana, and you say, who cook you and you be at the cassette, and yes, I'm here. And see, you must say, we will cook you and you will be a machine, I say, yeah, sorry. Now, NDC 4% or Monday, a second, you're gonna come. It's here, Bokoko. Now, Yamma, Omo, Nefuabe, me and son. Say, I'm too much, you know, Mamma, one thing. I'm the trim, I'm the candy beyond today. I'm not just as am I, yeah, come to go up your four, yeah, come. Now, yes, it's people. Say, go up your four, Mudina, yeah, but say, and for fertilizer, Mamma, and this is for say, or more check, and your mamma.
0: Ni awuti ye eye Kwame Safu Rubin wano ene ye Bia West Communications Officer ma NPP amenyokuo.
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6: 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Says that tri cycle and now Bobo Yano, you be you must see a quantum bonus, maybe to say motorway, any some NY highway name, the Akikanka, when you so if it's a Kofa when she about. Says the Obasa, Castle Quantum Ponso, no more load do air ball or refuse, baby.
1: GPRT for what's up, no, no, chip, and you're ready at your ring it out, dear. 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Near Maka and I'm quantum pump to you free war. 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
8: no. Well, you must say, see my dad has work on our son is saying, but I yet tell you, my young one.
9: If I talk a son of mine,
8: be person who does seem, but I yet ties I had to work on it, young Quentin.
9: You've been out for Modain Park, or maybe a Afino Apa Kodona. And he asked me a text and Yapomo, I want Nancy. I am Nancy Aboko, you do so one more. You're the Robertson, so I got a Sanso and a Futuro, I would rather cost a dietitian, Baba. Obia, I bought Mojabo, so the rule, also a Baba. Sanso and now Colorapa, and also a your condition, dear. A hard day, Pantiniano, a Bacoso, and Sio, Niniamina, a Coso. And he said, what's here? What's here? A Quayeta.
8: Sister Fia Emre ni ti maye fa wusini awia ya ya babe jrem wa nti bi bi e won bia munya ya bi. 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
8: Fofofofo.
1: Ade ye ye na ne bo afo. 2 in 1 ene ye dey ma wo ko ba bi e ton provisions bi a wo benya bi e wo ho. 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

0: You see, in this country, I must be honest with you, we spend so much time paying people to talk. We don't pay people to think. If we pay them at all, we don't pay them well. This is what is the problem of this country. All the mature democracies and industrialized countries you've seen, they have always found time to pay people to think and not just to talk. Because every day you get up on your airwaves, what do you hear? Let me tell you, go to Burkina. We are importing vegetables from Burkina. Burkina is getting greener and greener than Ghana is. How many times do you hear people in Burkina knocking their chests and shouting about their achievements and what they are doing? The achievements are being felt because people are thinking about the future of Burkina. People are thinking and interpreting their environment and finding answers to the challenges of their environment. Here, and I keep saying it, in this country, I analyze the politics and make projections 10 years back, 10 years forward, to see where Ghana is going to get to. If we do not change and look for think tanks that can sit down to think through our problems as early warning systems, every problem that is known and has been solved in some country will always come to us as a new problem. That's what I mean by paying people to think. All the researchers, go and see Ghanaians outside this country I have met. Go and see what they have been able to do for other countries because those countries are paying them to think. Some of them are not even interested in coming back to Ghana because nobody wants to become part of a talking society. They want a society that acts and achieves results. But who do we glorify? Those who can insult each other on the radio in the morning.
1: Who should take the blame?
0: All of us. Because I keep saying, when people say the media goes to do the, it is not the media. Does the media sleep and just conjure stories? We send the stories to them. Because all this social security, corruption, whatever you are looking at, people are looking for these security outlets because the future is unknown. Who can climb the ropes in Ghana today fairly? Even university admission. People come to their MPs to go and assist them get admission. And when a country degenerates to this level, that politicians are now involved in academic decisions as to who gets admitted, we have a problem. I was in health. I went to interior. I got all the bad press in relation to not allowing these protocol things. People didn't listen. I said, don't worry. One day when you are traveling, you get an accident and you are sent to the nearest health center. And the only person to decide whether you die or not is a protocol list who went to nursing training with FFF. That is when you get to know why protocol doesn't work anywhere and why the politician should not be taking decisions on matter. Those are unpopular. It made me very unpopular.
2: Not all help is good help. Actually, some help can cripple you. Sometimes I wonder whether as Africans we have allowed ourselves to be crippled by our over-dependence on foreign help.

0: Yet we look for some help from outside. I believe in nations exchanging help and supporting one another. But I do not subscribe to a one-way relationship where one is always receiving and has nothing to give in return. I believe it is time for us to push out of our cocoon, and we have to do it ourselves. It will not be easy if we decide to do it ourselves. It will be hard. It will be tough. It will be painful. But we will emerge with strong and capable wings.
1: I've had some reality this week. You know, when people who have no right to insult you, that is reality. You look at the person insulting you, and the person sometimes himself looks like an insult. But out of the abundance of his insult, he's insulting you. So that is reality. That is reality. Reality is when it is hitting. When, you know, all kinds of stuff is hitting. I don't want to go too much into that. You know, there are people that when you are down, they feel up. Because they've been down for so long that when you are down, they feel, I have climbed the Lord. Not that they have climbed, but they are happy that somebody is down. There are people who will kick you when you are down. For me, this is what helped me. It is getting hold of my mind.
2: Those who, for the greed of money, for themselves and their families, are destroying our water body. May God kill all of them. The people are committing genocide, poisoning our waters. And we are looking on and playing politics around it. It's evil, it's barbaric. The people who manage our water say that, look, now there are children, they found mercury, cyanide, and things in their blood, causing cancers and limbs. You will see the water is very clear. But when you take it to the laboratories, you see chemicals. That was what they said on TV. The woman said that the fact that our water is clear and you are drinking it does not guarantee that the water is chemical and cyanide free. Some of the politicians, some of the opinion leaders, some of the chiefs are involved in the pollution of our waters. And God don't punish them. God don't punish them for destroying our water bodies. How can you compare a few hundreds and thousands of people and the activities in killing 33 million people? Foreigners have entered and they are mining on our waters. And we are looking on. What kind of a people are we? Can you go to China and go and do what I'm saying in China? Can you go?

0: are water that are clean, and they will mine the water and pollute the water, and we are looking on playing politics with it. And the politician, and the chief, anybody in our water bodies and polluting because of the money for their pocket, and our systems are being poisoned. May God kill them first. And we have the army, we have the military, and we can't enter the forest and arrest these people and stop all forms of galaxy. We can't do it. It means that we ourselves, we are inside and we have interest and we are lining our pockets. And anybody here who is in galaxy, get ready to die first. Our waters have become Milo. Milo is mass murder. This is stupidity and nonsensical. And when I see Chinese people carrying guns and they have guarded off the area of the galaxy, and they are now threatening our citizenry from not coming to stop them. And you see our military men. These military men are also there, and they have also expressed interest. So this government must not fail the Ghanaians people. This government, because the previous government, they toy with our river bodies and they have passed. This new government, they should rise up and do the work. They should deport all foreigners, Chinese, whatever, all those who are polluted. They should deport, they should arrest them, deport them. The word I hate cry in my life is that your friend is saying Galam said and you best stop here and the me and they will mean they won't you best stop. Am I in Galamse? How do I stop Galamse? Am I in the army? It means that the people who can stop it, the military, the police, they should do their work. I'm a pastor, I'm preaching. The best I can do is what I am saying, that this is mass murder, it is genocide, it is killing our children, and it must be stopped, and it must be stopped now.
1: You need a share a center region MPP for elections. Now here
2: say tough
1: for the chairmanship. No?
2: For the chairmanship, no, Koka is supposed to win. Koka is the candidate to beat because only won to Miyakoda.
1: Yes.
2: And now he is a personality via or you're very calm. Yeah, and this in the crowd. Could you believe, say? A bro muabemuno. Metia Christmas be a no cheche Christmas vouchers, mameme communicators. For 3 consecutive years, he was doing it.
1: Hey, Koka.
2: Koka, no. Or chairman MP before be chairman mami communicators in na. Until now, you know, to me, the flowers, no, near the country. Or more election, no, only want to me, the amen, I'm a bomb pious man and winning. His greatest attribute is his people skills.
1: Okay.
2: He's not too much of a talkative. And I was there, Kukufu, the greatest attribute, and the communication skills. But the people believe he's indecisive. Why, Nipa,

0: A 15th no more to Abano. MPP for a 14th or more year wound to me vigil. I dear better me at Abano. A campo delegates in Yana near ye. On say, wound to me, so I papa, so I bonny. And the people feel sending no moon or call them maybe a party, ain't he? Ain't he a man? A man for any sympathy. A man now quite Ashanti region. 30% of the people who are going to vote are new entrants. They have not had a personal relationship with wound to me. To make a determination as to whether he's good or bad. Your mum wan say papa your year adwuma am I any ache no. And he say e na omo ye nipa mi ensan so na eko. Dr. Francois ono na ye omo organizer. E na amwa wuku Michael omo former DC for Atwema Engobiega South. Poyan do ko ba bi okusunum ni ade nyina say ne papa obebo de oyey ya oyey ntumwa kakrama no no. E no to achi akoma kakra but se bibia ansesan I see Francois is the candidate to beat, but he can cause an upset. Communication officer, baby, by calling more than a pan. No, no, there is one guy called Dr. Kesken, only a spokesperson to Kokano.
1: Okay,
0: and Ishak Chebru, be or your penny, Kakra, your lecturer, Kipoli, or no riding, or no, and a Baumia campaign, no spokesperson. Okay. So he's riding on that Baumia, and yeah, there by consul, I could see a angle, and they say. Omo elections no o ka se oni obi e che obejina mfimfiri na Dr. Baumia nkofo no so se you are either for us or you are against us. There are no middle grounds nti na no na be ya de a ekoti anu nti se no e play
1: mo dey win se onye Baumia
0: onye support Baumia
1: e kuka.
0: Yes, that is adia ba kwa eno na ma election no kwa ye hu. Yes, eno na ma election no na o ka ho ekura na ye de omo kire se nkofu obi wo party nem ne kodi konkonsa ye de wu ntumi aye de
1: aho
0: so omo whipo up sentiments against you baby so a eye tough pa no
1: eye omo that's not fair.
0: Yes, that is exactly omo koye list kura Dr. Baumia list unhu ye Ashanti region omo koye nkofu a Dr. Baumia say and very fortunately or unfortunately no empenyumphobia omo any a few a manual semi moa. 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
1: only how obi now you are making direct allegation it is ya wote
0: Obi say analysis. We are speaking.
2: My analysis is not where you are. You were disapproving of what others had done to Sammy.
0: Yeah.
2: You ended up
0: Obi, when I'm a canon. It's a matter of public record. Make me a video.
1: I'll come back.
0: You see, let me give you Obi one instance, Dr. Free. Okoye Joso. Openly, there is a video to that effect. Walker MP ni wohono o introduce Obi as the next MP. For Ejoso, because Ejoso MP, there is a video to that effect. Kwabna, rumors, or yeah, some video and pictorial evidence. And Obi, we wish them very well.
3: Obi, it's not going to be easy. Election, they're going to be easy. But the point is that is why I'm saying that this current elections, is about issue based. So we need to play his record. He needs to put his record. He has been in the head of affair for almost 8 years. Only the Yami and Adam Kakra. So Orban will be the regional secretary.
1: Yes.
3: And you know, as a regional secretary for 4 years, you know your data that you confronted with. What did you do? 4 years later, the party still reward you and Yedobeye, national and regional chairman. So tell us our record. Is the record that speaks there? Yensai and Twauswana. Because when you came in, we were hoving around 63 as a secretary who at a year party, and you say most secretaries are the head of the operation.
1: Mm-hmm.
3: And that's your record, 63%. And you dropped to 60%. So the party gave you opportunity to think, say, ABR, we'll be to the IABB. 60%, we have dropped all the way to 51.5%. This is very dangerous and very risky for the party to say, hey, what's that? Delegates, they give you another opportunity to him and
1: okay.
3: But let the record speak. Now, you know, you're taking the decisive decision. It's not about the emotion. It's not about

0: personality contest. This is the issue that is confronting us. And how are we going to rescue and how are we going to resolve it? And we are still making I'm mentioning it to you that this is what my analysis, my data has been proven for 26 years. It's still reaching, always declining. And now with their own two succession, in the two cycles, you were in it. Media, my delegate, so many say,
1: very well.
0: Media, me will GDS, baby, it is time for change.
1: Very well. Chairman, order number two on the ballot paper, in tea, me mount, simami, in 2 minutes, only delegate, retro about in Casa directly, me pacho.
0: Obi, they make a chairman vision for, and it's a baby, the party is ready for power in the year 2028. They need a new leader, a new mindset. We need a new organization for the region. The empire boy, and say, Obia, our region, from the chairman of Council of Elders, the national chairman of Council of Elders, who is coming from the region, our former president, who is coming from the region, all this leadership, they give birth to this current dispensation, a woman from 1992. And they be yeah, in Chimano, are we going to look at it? Said the tear near the Aquaqua could do him. Regional holding conform. I'm asking the delegates of the MPP, say they should try me and then let's see the results of the year 2028. And I believe, say, me and Maka say inclusiveness, Obiensa will move from that top all the way to the people that they are going to vote. I be do 2020, nobody in 2018. The party will be attractive in the region to help us to push our numbers from 51%. At least, me, I promise between 63 to 65% in the year 2028 with the organization that will put it in place in the region. And I believe, sir, that will help our candidate, Dr. Mahmoud Bawumia, to becoming the president, because these two regions, the Ashanti and Eastern region, form the electoral college in this country for almost 30%. And you can't joke with it, Obi. It is time for the new mindset and the new operations and the new confidence that we are bringing on board in the region from Saturday. And I believe, inshallah, God will help me to succeed.
1: Chairman Kujo.
2: Leader, I hear you, dear. Or no. Bema omo omo opposition no aye penifo no no aye akwara na tumi bra change your obeye no ajima na obi askata na yawo opposition. I am bringing servant leadership be conform at Ghana. Obi, in the past, if you study marketing, me a marketing kakra in my MBA course, when marketing and selling started, the seller was always right.
1: Yeah,
2: you either buy it or go away. But over time, Obi, all marketing is based on the customer. If you're a company and you don't do constant research to find out the customer, no shusha, hey, so company will be good. Obi, but also you are aware.
1: Yes.
2: In this, our political business, Obi, who is the customer? The customer is the voter. Okobo Ebeye Shua say, meaning constituency executives, Ebeye customers no more on the top product. Now change your motion. Now change your in that direction. So that Nyamia done by December 2028. Alhaji Dr. Mahmoud Bawumia, Nyamia president. Bebre Missy Bebre, a bemo the Omudia campaign say, oh, Okobo idea only Dr. Bawumia found. Because Dr. Ayako campaign a crown, Yahoo or Bass in Rana we did the Obi, Udo Bia. And then we'll cast out for over 10 to 12 years. I have been the foremost defender and explainer of Dr. Bawumia's policies and his capacity. My love for him has not changed. I'm going to work to bring the region up and through that process. Nami, I was telling you, Insha'Allah, Nami, bema ono wa ye peni wa gana ha. 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Nyama Muhia will support you. Unity, Dr. Debeye Juma, my respective structures. And finally, you know, energy, you need the HMO, the day in day, energy. And on a ready call to 2028. In the me, a council executive, Jimmy Eka, Madadeshi, Mbaye Domani, Echelto, Homashe, Wawahi, Nyama, Dr. Me, was a Makai, your mamma, Nyami, Nyamajo, the fair. No, my name is Blau. Ah, Obi, who's here? Obi, Kayao.
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1: 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say no we be go akwan mu ansa na ye adwuma on say sa rule on the by say delegate ye year free ho no and no no parties no ehwe because they are enim ni say parliamentary ni presidential and no na mainly e be to me aye effective but to say regional chairman and regional elections you know and also party na say omo hwe say be ye adwuma because I know so nyasem ketwa na na oba polling station na so nyasem ketwa
0: it dey easy the ruling ne ba na yesi ya yi delegate system no every honom e apply to parliamentary no ne
1: regional any presidential
0: any presidential yes. Na na say etimi kwa fa mu nyina
1: etimi kwa etimi kwa but parties no so hwe but mainly ohwe supreme court we na document ne ba e no presidential and parliamentary
0: and parliamentary
1: na ohwe nya wota makulu mu e no ne kra ne target e na omo target because e hona secretary akese e bem but seba regional regional and national election is get here wo papa because me guy say obi omo omo ba interview this week you know na me ji obi adventure or no catch him say eh, we knew they were here. I end here for 2 days, bit here. There's a 2,000 per delegate.
0: No, Kwaku, it's everywhere now.
1: Yeah.
0: When you go to even the universities, elections or more year or one more busy baby.
1: Umboka.
0: Did you call
1: baby?
0: Yeah, baby. It is a nanka ye to a seed. Yeah, I mean, say, bit to a
1: seed. Baby.
0: Enko baby, Kwaku. Enko bebi ya na bebi ya ye betu aba wo manmu bia no nipa e fa wo hu nyina no nto aba
1: ni bi nto aba ni bi
0: nipa e fa wo hu nyina no as in say eh sane ya wo kan ya sha ase afri bebi
1: bebi
0: enti ebre ko na nimu no
1: yes on bebi
0: e wo say ye ye hwe ne etumi ebiem e say ne national elections no kora no national ne ye to yi mampanim ni bebi ya no ye tua
1: eh but ohwe we no a one hwe ya hwe ense san wo some money crass you know hwe ense san
0: really
1: yes because so her presidential or moto ye ya we kai ndc dia no his excellency John Mahama dia no o kai so ka say e mo bia 40 cities and that one
0: crass
1: yes and okra o ka bo mo it around 35 million cities dinya ade e besa nti wo kwa constituency bi na obi ko mp na nipa atro mu din wo party nim so omo ye party members e 5000 a omo bi 200 cities e 10 million cities obet mi akopet 10 million abitia
0: eno ni asem akwaku make an say ya shase afri ba bi because wo hwe ya batro en hyehye ye so e de ye adwuma no a se wo ma obi bibi
1: wo criminal
0: ye to aba na say ye koto aba eti saudi din to so say AT&T o eye die
1: yo
0: I think say e was say drew baby na emra no ya was existing laws ye no no eti a na ye ye nyina be she da pedi bi ne de ato so say AT&T eti say political parties no a mo mo sha organize elections no mo na was say mu see to say aduani o say AT&T no me gidi say was say mo fa saa ka no na aspirant bi a meka say me dia me fa AT&T e to da kura na se ba kwa ba so forms na mo kofa ni nyina metiaka
1: ni nyina ye corruption
0: ni nyina ma say ntumi anya because ya de nyama nketenkete sa e na wo
1: ke
0: imagine o ka say 40 cities so say 200 cities but who total the number of people are
1: very huge intino say obi a natural ni din wo that constituency na 5000 a own tiaka se ba 200 cities o tia 10 million cities and only him saw more coin pin a blue or I'll be in a bonnet chidom. 10 million or lack of Abba, no, 200 cities or say AT&T. Still, I know at
0: all. Yes, and about you, no, MPP for no chassis and no pay ya. regions no send ye yedika de atom any mono 15 regions and ene or more eto. Eti se we western nofa bebia or moto kwaku o heidi ene che se ye bebo modena ye hwe ba kum ye nu kwaku ye hwe chairman for de no
1: yes on say ye wo
0: chairman for de
1: your regions ni bi wo ha positions ni bi competitive ya de bi wo ho no ma nye hu sa o hwe te se Greater Accra virtually all the positions in here competitive especially with some of the vice chairman first vice the secretary organizer nini na very very competitive youth organizer
0: ohwe
1: mebunu na onze one this week unu obi kasa kwambekwin
0: kwambekwin
1: yes onu jinem na deputy youth organizer region Mandela intisa nipa mie no very very competitive obi anya ne homa ne yonko na npp parliamentary candidate was I osuduku Benjamin Nage onu so kobi intu ohwe three horse race and a cosum. Uko baby Zashanti regional and your position in a name dinsa. Chairman on a creative controversy. Say aha and I say aha. And now Uko baby is a secretary.
0: Nipper two.
1: Nipper two.
0: Chairmanship position, dear no.
1: Nipper two. On the throughout the country. Oha two. Baby, and maybe I will go three and a five.
0: Abronya hold the
1: end. A honey of five.
0: Five.
1: Nipper five.
0: Nessa Hoshi.
1: A Hoshi pa. Or a Greater Accra two. Eastern region two. Ashanti region two. Western region two. Even Northern region two. Oko Bruno Easter two.
0: It's in a sanker two. Ba Abronya Hono.
1: Five.
0: And Abbey five.
1: Western North say five.
0: And I wish any passwa or moko or Abronya region Hono more. Mama for name.
1: Yeah, Mama for.
0: Ba se kwaku oh, shemu or Hono more. Nipa obey to me, Ama Abronya tough time. Wo region Hono, Mama for Joseph Mensa.
1: Regional First Vice, Joseph Mensa.
0: Mm-hmm.
1: I don't know, it's a tough time, pa. And over side election, yeah. On the opinion, here different. I brought you a bad region, you know. NPP seats, a crowd, yes, and no more grass, and no more grass,
0: one.
1: Yes, Canada, one.
0: Canada,
1: constituency, one, and NPP crowd. Out of 11 constituencies. Into whom I brought you. And over I brought you.
0: And message in an American, or more, many or Macassa. Sitting chairman no chairman or my or my son
1: best I could be
0: Obia one in a casa and your can say nyamenko and yamenko say baby ya but usha bunu region de ya woken say ene the whole bunu region baby ya traditional seats ni be no more 1 9 minute da say what say a free
1: yes, yes, yes.
0: Because when you take baby to say
1: Sunyani East and West,
0: Sunyani West,
1: Brekum East and West,
0: Sunyani East, Sunyani West, Brekum East and West,
1: and baby to say Wenchi, MPP home, no, your buzi akrom there, how do you say MPP?
0: Eti, manu, delegates no be decide,
1: yeah, be decide
0: because e bi so ho no mo e bi anam the message say oh enya me nko no e be ya adwuma
1: de bi on say e bi wo ho no ma agina personality ne so on say obi wo ho te say Greater Accra onim say nioma ne bebre e free no enti no why den we sing time because divine go home onye obi a wan yin young man
0: e onu so ne de ne
1: mo we see form so on go be
0: ne de ne me nwanwa because say Alfred boy kura da so jina mu say wo be ko papa yi
1: say bi o ni bi da Alfred boy ni bi da on say why acting pain e bra Ishmael Ashiti e be ya minister no ya acting e jina o ni bi da to o hwe say e bi ade e to Steven in team no o betumi anya bi
0: ife ni bi o no mo anya me bo mu say wo say o di chama
1: ya ya no a o be di
0: Nga
1: same way there. Yeah, in Zenebi, I heard Greater Accra. We heard Greater Accra. Omo omo ko chairman. Omo ye mi no. Dr. Bernardo ko boy. And Alfred boy. And Alfred boy na number one. And Bernardo ko boy da number two. We heard Alfred boy ya wa ye acting chairman of Greater Accra. Ebra Ishme Ashiti be regional minister. On no be acting. A good for the town says she may actually take your position into a bear acting. Now she may actually take a chairman into a bear acting. And now I have vice pain. Region in watch a womb. And this is about the third election I call for the chairmanship.
0: Because me kind only divine fair, accord. Because the last time trade fair.
1: No, Jinem.
0: No, Jinem. Na chese.
1: Well, Brett, it's you know, okay, I'm me and no, I call for the chairmanship. But the amana who ni se onze most of the omo mo compete, you know, omo ye young people.
0: Mm-hmm.
1: Most
0: mm-hmm.
1: of them. And now her Ghana, Sisi, and so a youth, you know, any dear continue politics in empire. Normally, you know, I can say, I'm a doctor, Okoboy. In catching you, be any home. We go her doctor, Okoboy, yeah.
0: Alfred Boy, what do you say?
1: Alfred Boy, until he's old, I'm 75 plus.
0: So,
1: yes. You see much. You see much in your neck.
0: All the experience
1: in them. All the experience in them. So my chose a party now where dim Juma Bibri or I vice pain. Why acting pain. I contested 3 times.
0: Oshe Greater Accra region. Baby the season. The way I see a free on one sano.
1: I know
0: it's omu penny papa say. Mu beti me recle musisa a free monsa. Nama saying ye be a kahua. A jumano. Omu obi ye papa papa papa papa.
1: Yes, one's a Greater Accra problem. The amount mm-hmm. we lose election, I can see. A division
0: mm-hmm.
1: among the executives. Nanga bomu ni ho.
0: Omu Greater Accra.
1: Yeah, Greater Accra. Mm-hmm. Unze chairman de ni di agent afa.
0: Mm-hmm.
1: Secretary Odalai Parker. E de ni di agent afa.
0: Mm-hmm.
1: Organizer Prince Obin. E de ni di agent afa.
0: Mm-hmm.
1: And our vice for Aka. Adam Juana Adan and Croft one so. Agent fine, you know, say take a decision, say, maybe with the agent, say. So, work I are some of the MPs, you know, we bring lose we. To say, Shella Battles more, now the Dr. Kisi. Oh, we are lose we. No, we are not chairman is in agreement. We are secretary is not in agreement, you know, division among themselves.
0: So, because back I say, you're clear with secretary, say you're clear with chairman, say you're clear.
1: Sadie, you know, oh,
0: Ness and Nippa no man to me and come,
1: yes.
0: Mm. You say, sir, or mu ye nipa for I think, sir, was almost shed nipa no mu ye or mona say, nipa we ya ye you or more, because could there be a make us say, when to me ni obi a ye juma, irrespective of mo differences, say woman temua. And ya woman, me bana, one in
1: the politics is
0: so. Oma me bakura twins kura no. Obi a wona dwen.
1: Obi a free ne baby.
0: It is a wo ba na pe se we ni me anya adwuma, we ni me nya dwen timi ne nya adwuma na se wonye leader.
1: Derby.
0: Enti we nyina ya ade e wo se omo hwe.
1: Enu
0: nti na make a say omo ya argument sitting once no omo ya argument say e na mframa boy ni nyina. Mu na mu ni omo ti wo regions on. You know them.
1: Enye enough.
0: Enti se sa asem no nipa no kan if that's the only problem e cause mo you know.
1: Yeah, you know.
0: Se nya no so na se bibi ka ho a eno so mo amoto aba no munim enti na na mo de be take sa decision na me unipa kura wo jiska kura you must be able to take a decide we year
1: se
0: e be bo ama manyoku no
1: delegates no apart from say e be a whip system
0: mm-hmm.
1: so say e be a MPs bi and our power brokers on the ama Dr. Okoboy de na edine ba kon ga no ni hu ni asem bada for a boy no enti e ne say
0: mm-hmm.
1: Power brokers beyond the Greater Accra there. Yeah, ne kuri bi mo. Di omo no mo face Alfred Boy ba e be bo a omo. O ze bi bia ye interest. Di omo face Alfred Boy ba e be bo omo. Ani nti na ma oko boy there no. I am very competitive and in never interest there was side election
0: mo. Eh sponsors interest.
1: Yes.
0: Eju yate.
1: Nti no her chairman na se na maka nipa mi no. Dr. Bernard Okoboy. And Alfred Boy. And Echo.
0: They say the two boys.
1: The two boys.
0: The two boys.
1: And Bako Mumbai Dinepa Bako, a regional secretary. Yes. Regional secretary, one position, a Mumbai Dinepa.
0: Odalai
1: Paka, and Emmanuel Clotty. Omo mi enu na ekosa position no. Oh, Greater Accra.
0: And then e be memu aye dey because Odalai dey say
1: or experienced person. The woman say onze Odalai Parker were two consecutive secretary. And in the party position. Oko mi enu wie na oko third one aye na do ne papa papa. Nti no her most of the positions no e bi master some of there. Ubu a wedi mi enu. Wasesane die.
0: Boy ando mustano.
1: Yes, wasesane die. There ebi ti say Prince Obin, one original organizer, but in the second vice.
0: Ono wo di for you to ohun. Prince Obin.
1: Yeah, Prince Obin, yes. You see, I don't know a regional organizer, but of course, second vice because of his wedding in where we know. So, I sang for the same position. I want to read once I had a position with the obit young crop on answer kakra.
0: It didn't go for the beer. What you and Nipan and so the answer baby, I walk on no more and a better to have a home.
1: Yes, on the position, it be a whole interest and on Jaden Niho.
0: Okay,
1: and I won't take a major position. Major decision into no any niho. Sir Prince Obin, second vice chairman. We visit chairman or power. We are first vice beba, and Zana be drew so into no new decision making table. Na kese. That is a chairman and secretary because secretary is the manager of a party in the region. And I will have Odalai Pakadia making Wako two dada, a third one, a anedne. And again. Oh, hey, elections are of course who are region, ma. They've been facing the MPs now, mu lose we, you know. Or she's really no mu lose we. Into no, no, I'm on some grove war. And so campaign it, you know. So, and I recently, oh, hey, polling station constituency elections, oh, my, yeah, it became up a. No, me can't region him. It be a kem, Nanzaya no motor,
0: yeah. Okay. Oh,
1: hey, I have so west work on her.
0: Eti eti efu e share live e wo YouTube ni Facebook no kwa kumeba okwa ho no mo a papa boy ni e na abrante boy su ni papa boy ni abrante boy Greater Accra region sani ene mokrata no so ebeye wo 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
0: 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When I say numre nene na mframem
1: na me re Greater Accra no position ba konso a competitive kakra Moses Abode no
0: Moses Abode no
1: yes regional organizer position no
0: Moses Abode one
1: na Moses Abode one young guy bi nansan ya demo omukoye na obi wo mu ye friend supremo Emmanuel Austin Supremo.
0: And yet Tamale Supremo.
1: David.
0: Because Tamale so will be
1: yes. But where Emmanuel Austin Supremo. He's one guy I don't know so what fans papa. Yeah, ne fans ne muede ne.
0: But
1: okay Moses Abo so dear. Onsa Moses Abo non is answer recently we NPP activities are. So unya matu mega kra any youth are omodi motorbike. It did attend to NPP activity in Moses Abo.
0: No, but
1: you know, Omujidi say, or a vibrant, or wait to me, I be.
0: But am I your queen here? No, I am metro for.
1: Oh, Nina, security count, party security, they won't mean free activity BM. And all I'm ranting, but alas, or by say, oh, hey, security for here. And they be called your man. Jai. Into was his are born in a branch and your more bad yas and keto.
0: And see, Usher organizer position, so Moses Abo Eda number 1. And Collins Kofi Asante, so Eda number 2. And Emmanuel Enim Austin. Emmanuel Enim Austin, so Eda number 3.
1: On a supremo.
0: I only supremo.
1: On a supremo.
0: As a Collins Kofi Asante, the Odemsa.
1: Collins Asante, so Edia Cotton Power party in him, but. Oh, election where age now Moses Abo, and Supremo.
0: Supremo, so.
1: Yes, okay. Austin. Okay. Now, back on the bed, a woman organizer. So I heard our position.
0: Yeah.
1: Very competitive.
0: Perpetua
1: Asante. Onzo no ye deputy to Madam Grace Achampong.
0: Okay.
1: Grace Achampong and Gobio. Inti onze ebi mwa kwa omu face this time no. ebi o san kwa e mwa no nti no madam grace asante atranche and the deputy perpetual asante were the two terms as deputy yes nko obi be ka say okra experience no and so the order number 1 na omi owusu yes na omi owusu be man contest fa because o ko tema central no e women organizer.
0: Okay,
1: so we did 3 times.
0: So the contest is between Naomi and Perpetua.
1: Yeah, and Perpetua. Very, very competitive election.
0: Nipenum Naomi Akosia Usu and Eda number 1. Na Perpetua Asante Eda 2. Nana Aisen Eda 3. And Sarah Dubaki Pobi Wahu.
1: Yeah.
0: Also Eda number 3.
1: Number 3.
0: And Marie Timate Eso Eda number 4.
1: Yes, and
0: so far, nipa 4.
1: Timate no. This week, na mi name no papa.
0: Timite.
1: This week, na mi name no papa. Na mi wawana, former MC wo danso man. 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Na mi say, wow. Ene candidate, ene election, enye easy sa. 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Inti no, say na election, ebeko, some of the position. Then I heard youth organizer, because this week, one bekwen, ekasa, inti yen heard youth organizer, no. 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And so, onze ba youth election, na, yeah, because of mebunune woman, inti no, ahwadine, gidi gidi a woman, no. 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
0: Okay.
1: Ene again, first vice. Eye, ona wuko fiada. Okay, na former MP, na Vrungo Central. 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
0: Ewo
1: region. Ewo region. Ono e first vice. 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
0: Okay.
1: Ene, regional treasurer, Rahel Tutu. Ene, ene jina pa. And that election is very, very competitive. On the Madam Joanna had the most of the election that I call on the post. But this time around, regional treasurer. My council will be a while, her new position, let's move to Baby Fofro. And Rahel Tutu, a 2-term regional treasurer, or no co first vice. It's very, very competitive.
0: Kwagu.
1: Yenhwa Ashanti region.
0: Yenhwa Ashanti region na Greater Accra region de no. 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
1: Sa.
0: Nti enne mabatro nipa mu be yiwo no be kirem mo se. Ma ye serious se 2028 no. 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
1: mumma.
0: Because constituency wonum no eho hia papa region no hia constituency hia na national hia.
1: So region and monitor constituents.
0: Constituency.
1: Not constituency, a monitor police station.
0: Mubenya from the region, no, a better tisa unipa crone, ukita vote na uko tubia. 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
1: Yes, yen Ashanti region. Ashanti region chairmanship position no. 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Ashanti region ka hon. Ndi kain number 1 on the ballot. 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
0: Yeah.
1: No former chairman. Ewo Efija Secretary South. Efija Secretary South. Waye chairman. Oho onzo kura baya 3 times. Inti no onye ni paketu wa Ashanti region election ni. One Kuka. One Henry Kwabna Kukufu. Ono so formally no ye Bantama chairman. Ono so edi. Constituency chairman. Inti.
0: Yes, 2 constituency chairman. Former 2 constituency chairman.
1: And a contesting. Ewo Ashanti region. But the emani ye hun kakra ni se chairman Kukufu. Akone ni mkakra. Onzo wabe EP ye boss. On wa who do government position. And ana chairman ko kanso no a board member wo ECG. Into ubi anzo abem wakum kakra.
0: Ubi akum kakra.
1: Yes, but chairman ko funi a CEO. Yeah, bad resources na de ono be wo kakra. But chairman Koka no a business person.
0: Hey, Koka is a businessman. Ono so ohwe ohwe ninchia, ono so nyemresa.
1: Yes.
0: Na but, me time chairman Koko food the bear mu no.
1: Eno na ye problem
0: na,
1: no.
0: Me dwene ho say because say ye fa Koka de na. Koka what system no in the region.
1: Ache.
0: Even though say chairman Koko food ye chairman wo bantema for ono so eche ye.
1: Mm.
0: But nipa or
1: omu nim the omu nim no ankasa eye Koka. Because on the election, the woman is a man for indecision. Come, say, be a man, yeah, my name is my be. So,
0: hopefully,
1: watch not there be a wow. And you know, her cuckoo food, you know, or yes, or because general secretary
0: national
1: general secretary. No, okay, ye bear now watching CM Wenny. And yet, here, or say, there be general no ground could be or quite Ashanti region.
0: Because
1: for the chairmanship position.
0: Me jiri say ne flyers be crash that be ba out and for general secretary the no ba.
1: Oh yes, because so her after election no. Interviews are na kokofu ko nyina no ana omu bisa no. No so confirm say then general secretary no be ko. Ntie ho na na obi any da say we ko general secretary. Nemu was say na adwen so we ko Ashanti regional chairman no. Na we had na eden. Because election there. So while ye bo prenu unihwa, ubemu mfimfini anyadi ya bebo hao. And you will not win. Despite everything, ube jire unhuwa ye dien, ebe ye dine di yamao.
0: Be eno ni asemba kwa, na o kafa afed boy ni oko boy dien hon se, sometimes those behind you,
1: enforces no. Eno ni asem no, e hokra na kama ebe.
0: Because o she che man kukufu dien wa, ase,
1: forces
0: nipe bi hun se, yen se region ha ye gidi ye se be koyi ama ye de a wo be lead
1: on se sa election we on na ejina chema wo ntumi so any Koka because over the years Koka anya successful nyina ye chema wo ntumi ebi wa ankrofo ntumi gidi di o he the last regional elections o mko na o mu gidi di papa but they do be bi no na chema wo ntumi o he our resources no o scano. Yeah, that day almost to a banana near my sign, Edema Koka. Into Koka, who is a Jemma wound to me, and a yene problem pa. And brach my wound to make us all by national election. There's a coin wire day, a beardia man. Into no her shanty region and Crofoa Koka, and Sassoon almost so say, wall boa or monyasem getua. A bow mom we new so sports woo. Even opponents and these if war be omu Koka, then dear. Is any dear Jeform? Do you know her dear on the Amano Cras and Jemine Koka? And the dear no, as Antimine Koka. In see, Chemo Denon Koku appear. Enna Henry Kwabna Kokufu. And so no bear mono. Sees your noon to me in Grove one and am. Into a more no moon to me yeg my origin emono. So Becaya or Hineba, your host to program or wound to me TV honor. Oh no, and why dear Jim said there be. Tell my wound to me, see, and for Imra, Kukufu. Until no her wound to me, or more, no more yet, my region honor. Omo no money, I brace any years, or any Kukufu neko.
0: But Kokuya can ya caninano near Obi pe, yet the notun chenya near party ni here, near region ni here. Aye, baby, ma quite chia, tia, sanya, bedruno, manya mube to me a faso
1: as a salmon near my boy,
0: salmon near ma. Because say Ashanti region NDC to me appreciative voter be drew be
1: more than 30%.
0: More than 30%.
1: Yeah.
0: Ewa abatro mu.
1: Eh.
0: 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Ma na anwen da.
1: Se beko.
0: Eno so akọ. Na so mu hia nipa obeli di party no ami. I don't think say ye chairman won to me say or say che say we no ope. It should be nipa or ye master planner. Nipa obe to me, ama constituency no baby ya ne air kono, and yeme to me asasa. Eti wa mua wo constituency, wa mua wo region, wa mua wo baby ya mua wo biya nunim se. Nipa miye nui, chairman Kokofu.
1: Yeah.
0: Wa ye constituency chairman. Yes. 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
1: Omo nim no.
0: Eba region wano mosua. Se, in the Ashanti region no, enye wo constituency mkwana o ye wa juma wo.
1: David.
0: MP say wo hono say wo ka obi o wo hono mbi anim so wait say eti baby a Koka edi ni chairman nipa wo honim no and in the region they know him and amunim chairman kokofu so so nipa mienu no ni obetumi aye adwa na me gidi say wo say mo we because eye sika o eye den yo
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1: yes but one say politics apart from everything mainly number one meet me aka say operational work they are to be good form but again communication is very key. Idea will be communication is very key.
0: So you can't do without one.
1: No, you can't do without one.
0: Then obi asun to me kan chere me say cook and kasa kora.
1: Oh to me kasa but the argument and then say cook ano. E do be bia only ka bina na kuma ba. I was say ya na kuma wo soro dodo. Oh ya dia mo dia ba na kuma wo soro.
0: In
1: the charge ni binono say na kuma wo soro. But me for me I think say right from the word go. Koka ni wa kan say regional chairman ope. Na ho no gina. And won say before I be regional chairman I no spend the pa. Nyasem getwa. And wa call three elections. No win ya dia na say no ho akom papa papa nti no. Where most of the opinion utimi won say e ho no. Ako ye se ye mfan rewarde no. Because at the end of the day, you know, nipa ana one ne pre, chema unju mini uni ho.
0: No.
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0: Egyman di obi tumi aye.
1: Egyman di obi tumi
0: aye. Because when you say, say, oh, diye ye mfan man is as if say, the person is not competent. Mm-hmm. But you, ye mfan compensating no. No. Carry the person if he's competent. Wa mna ye adwuma no ene ese wa ko do na oyɛ incompetent. Ba mo se ne wo kan mo amohwɛ adwuma wa ye ni
1: adwuma ne
0: give it to him man me ye se bi a wo ye de ma because of dodo awako dodo awako no on dwuma nya adwuma no
1: yes one thing is on the politics a sympathy room so we kai a chairman Steven team there no edu ba bi obi wa already ekoso kra o say chairman team wa bre no wa ko be four times wa bre nti e mfa ma no nti e no so play key role but a election a tough hot and one thing a say kokofu be wini a ade e so ye nso be yisu chairman won to me style ni bi
0: ade star
1: so obo biscuit o because once you came in late you know there say boa o your finances so because in grofo aji obi edidara omo free na chi mra say take something massive nti da election e mu be den e na one position so Ashanti region e be den e secretary no secretary position yes on the secretary do di chair pa ye bra sampan ye wo fa sampan on do di chair pa odi be three times even party ni ba 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region for dudu ono e ka say Paul Yando no agro ne ni so dudu so sa no ma dwen ye wo
0: agro ne ni so no ye adwuma na no nya adwuma no
1: on say ono no chairman wuntumi na ye no communication onze no no de na omo ntoso aba ene yi na omo beto communication so aba nti no chama unto me na de ne be share communication nti ne term weni obedi ye crunch eh
0: nti na che se ne first time cry oko se ye ntono so aba
1: ene yes
0: okay then ye hwe
1: ene we free communication also oko regional secretary nti no ne wo hwe sa position na de na je se one francois no ene be jina na sa francois na de no de onze. A lot of people see say onunimu edukakra because why regional organizer and organizer your operational duty obe regional secretary so both administrative and operational we all now manage day to day activity chairman on time our office but all the anytime BBC office be awo and our manage intino and also you both administrative in the office and operational on the ground so move around you make sure say party no activity be kosoro one position and na me hwe mu anache ze Francois no e we nim kakra e chen Paul Yando because o hwe attacks e ko Paul Yando so a de wo mu ni ba ko e wo mu ni bi ni 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Crophone is a no be a over secretary of mine. No regional minister per or any AMP. So one who's a line will be NDC do a AMP. And on a hapo yando, but he's a very nice person. No person or any politics. Now, let's say John Moody any be on far giddy giddy near politics. It be our day as Resem Kakra. I bear na near my Kakra. But in this election, one's own shed and granted interview. Or media personality, or call station BR. But in this election, once you're entering, because of tag, Omudiamano, say, Poyandro, Agron, and so, where most of the NPP people, especially outside Ashanti region, Okasu, Poyandro, Bear Secretary, or Jedi, Poyandro, no, I really are, or the Asresems are not party, no, you're good party in any mass.
0: It's in nature, say, Poyandro, the Ananke, Bayaman, say, or be remaining
1: communication normal tone so aba once communication you have to be affable
0: yeah
1: say we need pantem yeah then also no move or no form kakra grassroots person kakra into no ta nante e ka say constituency election a polling station or conduct e binum e bi ho a obekọ na obi jina ne ba e bi kra na wakobu abokobu nkotoju one mo zeminia meti a good morning. Now, almost the ayas resema, but I think they're communicating.
0: Communication,
1: because this time around, and your position I appoint to be a bit to me do any my form.
0: Yeah,
1: no, a elective position into a EU, so your communications director will be anywhere offer you to me be a friend. Yes, and you control a lot of constituency. We want more call media, and you know, on our control and our constituency communications. Directors in Nina, CCIA elective in Germany, I have a show. I say, and our whole polling station at the same electoral area, the same in Tino, or Dom, a show. I say, but on also face a regional secretary, no, I bet damn pine, and we are new people in Juan Echo in Tino, on also face or trying a lack of Obinia into the Honsu election, a wedding, and one of them a communication. You see, a very competitive, but could be a friend, Dr. Keskin. Or no, you cook a spokesperson. Cook a oko chairman, Dr. Keskin, no, no, any spokesperson. And a Ishak Chebrubi. Yes, and a Ishak Chebrubi. Or no, a lecturer. Or Kumasi Ho. And again, or no, so, a bar Baomia 2026 campaign. Now, the owner no Kasa, and the mad Dr. Baomia origin him. Into no, Tim Baomia face, almost in the paba. Ena koka because koka onono ewo dom tane chinti ebi mo so face ni spokesperson Dr. Keskin no ono any bit me aye adwuma no nti na honso e very competitive ena position no so onim
0: kwakwa
1: Dennis kwakwa
0: tete kwakwa
1: yes kwakwa wa ko election achitu won den win election but me nim say ne Kwakwa in the organizer position will be winning election because also any current youth organizer

0: end there no cry.
1: Be how on the style of communication. Eti baby a wakoi no. Because Rafa so on so ni.
0: You're a tough person. Because you be all youth organizer. Now say or call for regional organizer. Because those are operational wing of the party. Youth, women. And then organizer, because youth know what constituency, women were constituency, and some organizer, how many national organizers, and you know, who free youth now who call organizer, they are a boy, because oh no, ni na a former human, and then ni na so they are na a mranti human, do all mranti a tower here now to me move, and you know, from youth to organizer, no, they are na ye, and you know, hono, and so dear, no, one region, a more sheba, konzo ye eastern region. Yes, Eastern region, a very, very tough races. And they were honum.
1: Chairman Jeff Kunedu, yes,
0: Jeff Kunedu,
1: or more, Kukudro, say, no matter what, because any, who's our shah says, oh, boy, a be more or no than what tones, and yes, or some men call me uncle,
0: there be uncle.
1: I go home near 1 year, okay, or Matthias, if I'm,
0: sir.
1: But so, Jeff Kunedu, dear, no, senior. Yeah, to a benumu near me, course, before cry, yeah, but to a bano or name members of parliament, and one region, one more, or Muntemu Nenso, or no, who said there be
0: still,
1: still, na me did this a region we mean me to make it. And then, Chairman Boateng,
0: Chairman Boateng,
1: also a pra, and so on, papa. Eti what the understanding of can and
0: very competitive
1: enough
0: from on so acquire two sides of a queen region or one able control region him on him say Brian a champion not your flag bearer aspirant in this or you know you say in the next 4 years messan could be where as we yan and crop for all grounds and one person will be any means on a Brian a move. Yeah, in the Kwawu block on the eastern region, your Achimansa block, and Achimhono Fuansi, Eba or Dance Wedru, a Honey Achimansa, then they all Kwawu block, and no, yeah, and Koko on Priceo, a Kwako, a Franklin's, and they are Kwawu block, and the Hona Brian, so a Yiwo, Regina Jeff Kunedu, a Honor War, or Nonsona Brian, and then buy.
1: In the election,
0: you were too Brian call for
1: Achimansa for no, eh, sir.
0: Oh, sir, Chairman, could you cry there or as Antinion, the Eastern, eh, Achim, Kwawu, and Asante, Ekofodia, or Mufri, old grabbing, and ever settle Okofodia.
1: But, sir, that if the thing is between Brian. And the other side.
0: The other side.
1: Not Brian, Nipa, ni Jeff, they are.
0: Sure.
1: Now say,
0: Omo Makanina.
1: Omo Makanina. ABC.
0: Eba, baby, Achimansa.
1: Achimansa, ni hi,
0: sure.
1: Na, no.
0: Yes.
1: Chairman Boateng.
0: And you know, the woman in Chairman Boateng, you know, Jeff Kunedu, Omo Akopeng. Chairman Boateng, Jeff Kunedu, Akopeng. The last election, Omo Nekoye. On say, there was a war, some understanding be and a neighbor okay and MPP were being in Tina President Kufu Addo side and face President Ifri Achim area ministers ni be zamwa quantum on a brown soya sarimo omu free Achim area omu in your position a big na sa Brennan so Mr. Anson Council of State on also your quo ne and a Brian Champo on also no a minister wa be mu the omu face okay quo phones when you be any as an voice walk of food piano in KM for chairmanship and the air reward warmo so by the quo blog Roman Diasi and also no number co election and then ma Jeff and a chairman Boateng a quoye and all her chairman Boateng he was lit. Or by like 2 weeks and all the year campaign.
1: That was the previous election.
0: The previous election 2022 there. Mm-hmm. 2 weeks and all year campaign.
1: Mm-hmm.
0: And, you know, 2 weeks mature say election all corner on year decisive from day one.
1: Mm-hmm.
0: 1 year ready say over qua over corner yashashari. Over relax. And, you know, chairman was in all here on your vote you know dear. But it didn't make him the chairman. And this time round, right from the beginning, no I didn't over call chairman. And, you know her flag bearer position of course no Dr. Baumia campaign coordinator of Eastern Region. Nti baby Baumia ko ibia ewo Eastern Region no or no conductor here.
1: Okay, but kwaku yenhwe ni say ni ewo kan ni nyina chiri baby a Chairman Jeff Kunedu ejina ani abato a o susu se o nanka ye say ye ma the Adan tribe wo mu so anya bidia nka
0: enko
1: say
0: ya anko
1: nyina
0: anko no
1: me pe

0: shred the performance of Chairman Jeff
1: Kunedu.
0: Because say ye kukima wo say ye kase because of bibin TM farmers and ye na ye ka poyando de se chema wun to me do ba ye. Eti neno na ebe chile se chema wun to me do ba ye no. What to me approval point be a man nipanwa je what to me and I say ye ni wun to mu. See a chairman Jeff Kunedu de ya. The last time I mean in kasa ye no. Near onu kama ni besi ye ni se anya me hanku onu pone de sa we argument ni sha se se anya me hanku the wind of change no body whole Ghana it is a wo hwe sisa obi ka se ye traditional sisa e na free yensa na free yensa mimi region akra we did well
1: it
0: yen hwe na dwuma
1: that way no
0: yen hwe na dwuma me pese ye limiting to and now there's obe call back kra yen hwe chairman Jeff Kunedu bra wo be show mu ni neighbor bi apart ni jina
1: yes on say obe bra Jeff Kunedu ba ye ohwe region na eastern region and Ashanti region these are the only two regions that NPP account on. Yes it's a by election general election over 2008 at our mills it renew almost all the regions. NPP the two regions.
0: And then
1: around 49%.
0: Yeah.
1: Yes, and I know 49% in 2008 Eastern. It means that Eastern NPP hotbed. We are Shanti region free wire. It's Eastern in the Jinan and Anso. But over the last election performance course on Eastern region at 51% and a buy. NPP in 51%, NDC in 47%.
0: That was the 2024 election.
1: 2024 election. Until then, Nipa do an aka say, send this year to me free, baby or more, because NPP is known as the Eastern region when you cry, 58% to 65% because of the demography in the region. And our NPP strength in our region. In Tunisia, we are chairman, we are executives, we are NPP nationally. So Ashanti region, 70%, now 75%, but Eastern should be doing around 60 at least. And I said 57%. But over the last election, that was 51 points.
0: But in Chiremu, say, even in Ashanti region, a hokura no NDC sign appreciate even though send NDC appreciating kakra e bano. We shen ye see 2024 or no more. And yamin kuno bibe to me abo mesoboana.
1: And a matcher was a baby a year NPP base, the year NPP base. Okay, in 2008, NPP lose election. But at the end of the day, they had that two region. Eastern region, yes, swing regional for. NPP ni NDC. Baby, a swing, I say, a central and a western. A hona, oka se o, and a feed, a koha, ara baha, obedia tumba. Eastern region, there. It should be NPP's hot bear. And sese a ko baby, a baby.
0: Ya bako se mua, bacho, no, ni si 2024. Unse, my history, no say, ye trokra, ye betron of fro. Aka se. Voting pattern, yeah, the BIA, the castle had yes, see ya no motor no, and near me to Mrs.
1: No credit, but one thing on the mega was a greater Accra. One the other buyer, omen to me, I'm warm 1 year a division and eastern region, so over power blocks now, and also they are very divided.
0: Okay,
1: yes, very, very divided. In the what positions near course now, we won't say. So we call baby is organizer position. Jerry or say Puku. Or no ye regional organizer. Or free youth organizer. And obey organizer. And Jerry or say Puku ni or ne the youth organizer na koraha. If there is some bit of division unity in the executives, baby will be wo onko. Yes. On the greater Accra, I've told you. Say because of Sanio Man in Tine, be move every baby abo with him. The mature was a Rahel to two buffers vice. Woman, Madame Joanna Dao. The more the same executive. In Tino, yes, I know it is a more one block and a moko. Because all guys are Unia and Yegman, the Induna, also a executive in BB2. But over Eastern region, one position be to say organizer, youth organizer Raha, Adamun Echo. One Jerry or Sepuku. You know her region, as a family, baby. Oh, they are better to have been a result. ejina one party na wo be hu e bi be ko fie na bi aka
0: se ti e bi we se e wo se e bi e bi
1: ko yes nti e ho no e ye chairman no any organizer that those are very tough position and secretary Tony Osei onunso wo ho na first time or by but they are not here MCE e wo Samia Uku constituency no onunso ko Bema ewu asapon asi du labi no ye MC we kwa pim north ono ko akojina for the secretary position we go no be have is Tony Osei oba ne ho nje den ni asem but because of the performance is the same thing na Bema ewu asapon asi du labi so they are born say no say eastern region MBB anya here kra na eastern region there and say say itumi wura NDC musa and I wouldn't say NDC or more the kind of the woman is that the kind of tribal composition in eastern region SSA into the NPP should not continue to be in the account setup and every time Omoyan is on very last because we had that tribes now yes into no you need somebody obetumi akati across so no more put different strategy but omo yen say I had here it is a sante we there I be near vote NPP no be Dallas yes because the last time we share other tribes settlers tribes now they are kitten other groups apart from the Akan groups in Ewo Honwa it is almost 42%. Yes,
0: Nice.
1: I can vote no votes in a sort and answer Nipa or Honor or move to basically Accra or Quakra or Kokumase. Now, for settlers, by Eastern region, until I bear a very strategic reason at SMP before her. Until after an election, no, it's almost her Eastern region. Oh,
0: yeah, and a free bear now, what she has shasia so near Namity woman way, and now we or your Brian. Eastern region bebre nipa fremu pa tikwaku me pese e hwe bunu region ansa na wa ye course ba ku mienu ama ye tuapo
1: yes so hwe bunu region positions mienu and they are competitive the chairman and then communication
0: communication
1: no so like a young man be no buy your programs is it a friend of Fad so we Fad Osman yes he's here or co school across a doctor so Dr. Fad Osman one akwaya na nsenya ye chini baba amando and eko 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
0: Dada. 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
1: Dr. Chum. Uh-huh. Okay, Dr. Chum or by Brekum. Yeah, down for Dr. Chum.
0: And Sana, Wako, former local government minister.
1: Yes.
0: Papa Jeda, Kumone,
1: Omunina, Omunda,
0: Jagements, and you are more market in Anoko. Omu, Omu, dear, no, yeah. That's a intelligent, Omu, Penipa. So we represent you, Omua.
1: Yes.
0: Yeah, do see a bonching parliament and a wobo, and Untina and saying, Omo abe ye bi nya problem no because omo ye comparison we wo ha ni e wo ye ye we wo ha say no o sorry jina parliament o sorry jina region ha say wo ye adwuma nti se wo hwa abronye e ko region won ne problem kesi a wanya ne ye say nipa hu ne say na dede na say say omo omo style no
1: enye won wa say different npp vote seat na ka one
0: Omo style no eye different cry.
1: Yes, inti no o kan is in our chairmanship position na. Joel the better so in the Bono region. The eye number one eye kwamba for abronye. Yes, on eye current
0: chairman.
1: Yes, na the otosu mi no e kwabno pom. So be ka ya young man bi jombo edu e call round sir. Waba ha several times. Yes, kwabna boatin. E waha na Evan Safari Jan Boatin. 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
0: onu ami ache me
1: debi onu wo Canada mwa constituency we ka omu ku ya
0: I know say na oye adwuma ma one of the mrashe bedwafo no o da yenko
1: yes inti mama afọ former MP former deputy minister o hobi na
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1: 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Ona no ye former MP.
0: Ah, mama for Oba chairman.
1: Oba chairman, yes. Ona otoso nine.
0: 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Wonim nipa amadwen akosi no so. Maso Mahama.
1: O da bi bi.
0: Maso Mahama.
1: Maso Mahama dey say communications.
0: Okay. MP. Na
1: me eh ya mama for.
0: Eh, baby mama
1: former MP. Ah.
0: Hey, any competition?
1: Yeah, very, very tough competition. Very tough.
0: Competition, no. So, Mama Fo, former deputy minister,
1: former MP. MP.
0: Once you sit in the room, you tell me which area.
1: Yes, yes. Oh, yeah, dear.
0: And then deputy minister, aviation ministry.
1: Yeah, sure.
0: Na and ni mama for so
1: obi
0: region no amam for any abrese
1: amam for any abre yes and I heard the last person Joseph Mensah or no your first vice
0: and wo hwe nipa yi o muti na na che say amam for mi say abronye betu no
1: yes o hwa and but the election in itself once abronye wo ne constituency o nipa o ne omo nam nemu edu wo hu ne say no o fe say nipa keke
0: yeah o mu so aba bebre no mbeche
1: No, between Joseph Mensah, the other last, no, number five, and Abronye. Yes, a whole election, Nijina.
0: That's a mama for Nimkura.
1: Debbie, mama for Debbie. We can see a war form noir. Now it's between Abronye and a number five, no.
0: Is he also?
1: Yes.
0: Serious because nah. Abronye say kwaku ko election so na nipa bebre san yi omuti a
1: etimi favor wo
0: etimi favor wo
1: se unya omo omo ho eden mi no be kan ho a omo otimi che votes no
0: yeah.
1: O betimi the 10 2 3 votes I beat you
0: e no na e bia e bebo ano But say nipa no so mi so on betu mu
1: betu a omo nim de omo kofo they know what who they are
0: because nipa no do so papa 5 abronye da number 1 kwabna ponda number 2 Ivan Safari Jan yeboa da number 3 na mama for 4 na Joseph Mensa ni ya woka sa oni abronye prishu yon so eda number 5 nti enebe kwe wye yeno yebe huni
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1: yes elections committee nene choose
0: elections committee
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1: Yes, and omo ta ye elections.
0: Because the last one na papa Alfred Boy free ho no nature say boko wa ye na.
1: O fetch ho.
0: Ah
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0: we honu mu
1: yes stadium ya ye o Legon
0: ba omu change venue no na
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2: Asempa FM.

0: some 46 amongst MPs, Bino. And no, do you have any idea, MPs?
1: Be careful. Well, also, only be careful. That is not the statement. U.S. Court says that it was shared among the MPs. It was claimed in that document.
0: Nipa Bibina Kano said the state investigative apparatus in Ghana should also probably go into issues and if we can unravel the names behind, if indeed Bibisa Eko Swasi Ibitime Hunko Fono, and they are I'm sure that will continue.
1: That's fine. But I won't be evidence was it's a different matter altogether. What people should do, run quickly into it is and it hasn't worked like that.
0: We said,
1: and Tommy Hams have a hearing. Put it on notice. On from
0: here. For example, I'm going to say.
1: I don't mean you waste of time, sir. You don't waste my time, sir. I'm a very serious person in Ghana. I don't have time to spare like that. That member, my church, they would say, I bred $1,000 and I bred me 10 years ago.
0: Because somebody is claiming, sir. On no edges, it can be the brave MPs, no?
1: No. You start with that person, no, first. Who caught me? If I go, but my kids, I'm on. No, my friend. The kids, I'm on. If I go, you know, once I'm out $1,000, I'm out 2,000. And she, brother, be here, no. I know they are serious to put there. You come from me, and why will be in frame?
2: Adanse Asokwa enti no sebo nsu obi ekosi se dwumadi a woyew asempa FM na na onene twetwe nkomo exclusively ebusa se ye rabe ko ye so akwaji sika de abre MPs ni bi ititru ni select committee on 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
3: yoko osp aso asem se o mehwem akwako nipa bi ampa se obi eji sika o jibia why you worry say as a former chairman of the
4: wow, wow, wow, wow. And they free ram akasas am say wow too omra no one gather kura no the mami visa ne free ram why you no kura hu say onko wasting time say $46,000 say young campus here dia bre members of parliament na mu ana ma reduce na ko parliamentary select committee Adiba kwa wa APA wa say it me educate mna mutiasye. Me pacho si refer, Mr. Speaker, I refer particular report and I contract the ma committee. 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Yeah, the report look at every member Yamani copy. Or what does you do? You say, I don't want you to. What the right is our best friend, what Bissan, what compare, and son, a jetium, I discuss a report to know. Now, your opinion, your jetum, Oko Ridia Yang in a jetum, sir, I don't know, are you good? And to the engine tomb, not company, and emra. And you know, I did a seminar, I said, after almost 12 years. And I will be barbecue and we are cheminia. The issue is say, me my year ready. All my members are ready. Because me so go na me yet are mine. Then you will be in a farm at you quite yamin, but me, let me ask me what I say. Me members no opinion will yet that cheap. So best sorry. So now who papa we knew to this kind of command one or the command one. And to this abandoned mutias my munya would tray. Then you're gonna for no moon dear muny. 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
6: institutions ne die already Ghanaians nibabre be lose trust and a hope in them ye wa ya jail obi 15 years yet why we say another court I say the old court in the year, you know. Just say it was absolutely nonsense. You are trashing in that way. So how do you over there and Nippon Korean did your institution? Government should say over call America and other countries. I go and say your jail will be 15 years. Now acquire a pew crew and the next way you are trashing, you are slashing about 1 year. But it doesn't happen elsewhere. And you already here, you know, people are losing trust.
7: Yes, yeah, who be. And someone cost you a school, you know. At the end of the day, you know, you be jaw myself or monko this canoe. Into why should we bother ourselves? Oh, all the institutions, they are not credible. And once you know, you be at the end of the day, young one, why are you not so? We call you a munya and a monko. And yes, I see you, who be. And I'm boy. Yeah, who be. NPP time, we must time. They saying you know Koso.
8: Penny for I be trying to call no more. Who you know? Obi and where you are. Mama, if we are talking about Tamusika, we are the court never reach it. Now, a journey free there. Now, me a wine. 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
5: me mom there no
2: we a Ghana for take and no corruption and bribery who somewhere cause o man gain e mo na ya na are who ye pass ye de hwa ye ho. We have so much entities that were made more fighting corruption. The CID and the Ghana Police Service. We have Iyoko Shiraj. But still, yet the Special Prosecutor Office crab can we no manya validity. So muti me interrogative prosecuting, but still, corruption won some air cost. Mistrust ever in sushi mwa. Ghana for any GDO woman be being one paying for muya. Ya bet yes ye, and I see a bedjim word ye. Just a glamour housing projects. And some the Dawson, a baby yaba or the two issues. Attorney General's Department, issues bebre, and a wahonom, nipa we had this car, ubon wanori prosequa, ya discontinue case, no, it's answer ya by naba, both NPP and NDC. 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My dear, good morning.
10: Good morning.
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2: we are no cresa bicycle na do buy
10: me show picture na
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10: then deliberate koko bot you are yet to na or sorry odi blasters echi Odi blaster says nipe den obeti mi aya bo akokofu na kuma ni na she football mu
2: eh
10: una sing eh
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2: no, right.
10: Already no on shed any experience what the cocoa sector ni.
2: Yeah, for cocoa sector no is near she axa energy once because any issue can see a pa yeah that table no so we take a one anything. Issue ni betu just an send a we see fan.
10: Meda say. I think the man chia money would wash up.
2: Send
10: the
2: way he did that.
10: Fateme. First of all, me de entia kasi mema one wapamfo. Mo boy jumadeng Emma Adum TV. I crab a share, or baby, or baby, or be a car, Doom TV, Adum TV, Saturday program. I
2: watch
10: him, and I watch him. O be a car once him. Me mamma, good morning. Now, me bomb my basson, my damn mobile.
2: Yeah, that's
10: name my chef, who are down a dining, or my feed, you know, at that Doom TV, or more so. Buamo, a mamu jumidiano, a cosi, mechi almost so, yamen como, yamen momo, a honding any ska.
2: Yen
10: say a binding to me buomo, but ye were reshibus and yame, a de eberton super, a gube diomu ye biaso, na omon cost one for mufidiano, and to Adum TV.
2: Very well, yam ransom, miss.
10: Axa, a yawanwa, and Sanson yawanwa. There one wanna say anytime be a katasheshe any project assemble bawo international and a global Ghana din wo mo be a party ba kope na o mo din be
2: party ba kope sesen
10: anytime be beka say oh amanoni katasheshe bi akoso a Ghana fu obi ka ho and they who say,
2: yeah, man, sem na politics na the best one.
10: And your politics, and your politics in America.
2: Well, twas so.
10: And young politics in common, I mean, make a history. Okay, say, ye too, me and your trees. Okay, and send me by a call to a man on me. They can say, Gassem and Scassem.
2: Yeah.
10: So, Gassem and Scassem issue, scandal, NDC, Rollins time. Okay, Mabel and Johnson. One time. Amaja, okay, Amajaru. One time.
2: A man issue.
10: Okay, Airbus. Airbus, Cradie, you see, Obinia. 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Oman Penini and a coffer by. Sansuna Axi. Oman Penini Moja. A woman, and Yamin America. A yet investigation now. I'm a name for US for na ye. And no more the abba. I'm the evidence. I so. Email we ne call her. We ne call her. Skese ne ko se. And ya ye. And ya tenase. MPP for ni ase se. 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But die. 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
2: Mm-hmm.
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2: Ane intina ya ane ye nshwe.
10: Eye busiye bi yo.
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10: 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MPP, Eddie Wum Nidane. And then they say, Ebin some neighbor, Yabeka, near Pequin Bissou, am I investigate? Because in some way they are near bipartisan investigation. Am my own for year and 2 year now, man 40 baby, because I know more man just can any day, and then there. Why not just can?
2: So if he said, then it go wrong, it was Saldi, any more, and you know, I'm a beco, when Yaman.
10: In something nigh simple. Kuku beko anakuwa mebeko.
2: Asante.
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2: Yeah.
10: Ewo. 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
2: the same
10: so she boss say oh ade ne be dum so be jai si no asa be she bo oh munto mo bo na be sai jai time we e sa ba no asa oh e be sai jai de no sa be she boss say se si ade me nhye mo bo me nhye mo boss say me nhye mo bo bium say emre say na dum so ne be jai nan so asa be she ye boss say oh emre say dum so ne be jai. Because on one bushes with me and this, into another, say, Banner Bosha, Ghana phone in nine, him say, Undini Bosches.
2: Was some woman in Queen.
10: Inti, a barnesano. Axa fool, take you fool, be by, say, or more.

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1: en
0: ensem America no
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0: no ensem America na ye fact inti president that time no or set up ministry bi a friend ministry of power no ukohwe record ne mo a 1 month pepepe a yete ministry of power no almost 30 j bribe sene 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And sa time no Sagana for Bekaya, you two kania sikemu 160 something%.
1: Send ye penny ye.
0: 1 penny ye. Only Mr. Katasiseno, na PURC kamu.
1: And dear means him injury.
0: Report on the den and etre. Report on the tre, na PURC kamu. Na PURC, na at that time, no, do you know the PURC in him, eh, and anaya jantua? And then anaya janto ahifa no wo
1: presidency
0: o se president amotu be bia president be ko bia odinati esan se omunim de omoye me de enyame na meka because axey ye say eh ye president nua na de bae president no so ye di mo bia na o ye president as at 2013 to 2016
1: yes
0: inti enye ye wanwa because Airbus buy, yeah, we say na government official one, and you see US for no. I say, omo dean, Airbus no way dean in that similar. Senior government official, one. Udi na uko tu asia, ube we say ube ne show.
1: Yeah, she ye raketi yamond ni ebra sorogo one makasa say agitation sini yankrofo ye ni allegation ni na omo insheda nyuntum. No yen fane trasa. Na ye montungu
0: tre in summer ye ken udeba parliamentarians 45 and $46,000 or moje say no dey say coins amanfo odi $1 million ye nka omo ho asem minister ben age $1 million no eno na eche say ye ka ho asem minister ben president nwi abe na age $250,000 no those are the issues we earn $46,000
1: yes sabi sabi
0: menka se obiagia menka se enye kata sese
1: minister no ne lawyer be kasa
0: eno
1: nti no e tre se wonyi bibia nti no ye make
0: all the person ono de se o ka ne o eno de se o ka ne de
1: ye
0: so ye ka di esi wo US court no
1: but say center o Ghana nso
0: exactement inti Niese, let us set up a bipartisan committee. Na committee no in sama akoso. Niema akoso evidence ne woho. Ni abeje.
1: US court.
0: Ni ebisa.
1: Ghana for na ye expect.
0: Oh, unim said the report ne mo no.
1: Eh.
0: Ye wo baby a ye record asante beko. Ye recording on den o kan e. O si e tese rainy holy. Holy rain no. KD se waje.

0: Nensanka.
1: Why
0: ni KD?
1: It's
0: only me KD.
1: I don't know.
0: Ah, yedi enim se. Minister, and you see, a three ministers. Minister of Power, Minister of Energy, and Attorney General.
1: Hey, I want to work.
0: And you're in America. Reports indicate, say, approval and echo within three ministers. And all of them, stakeholders, NDA, the Kikam, or more HS, or more assess, or more share. No more who say. I deal with the right thing for Ghana. Your friend is saying value for money. Ninano omutra boy, essence si kabiko amount for bottom. And 1 million ye can say bribes amount for aju. Unim say no hun ye tria and who any a bit too muma gani ensa itimitria.
1: Well
0: not electricity boy then send 9 sika those days. And Uche in some way ni nano, the Ayana say, they do not give a damn. Mine woka say, enye me wanwa, say, katache, international katache, say, sa koso. Because akse yi, ye me mo omusika, omo jiji isike yi, ewe ye, omo eneje yen, omo sadi, contract, SRDP aksa so. 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
1: ye nhwe ye fence
0: wo hwe other your friend is saying issues about this whole deal me die ye me ya ne say the IMF sorry the World Bank ebe ka say between 2013 to 2016 a buy no sign a contract be a Ghana economy.
1: And financial sector need to be protecting one.
0: Me say it had to take the then government to renegotiate some of the deals or almost sign a deal to the extent say your friend take or pay. They say ask some money the ekika hono, a marry money the ekika omo. Omu produce na Ghana in here cry, just a Ghana tria. And then ya buy no ne eco pesike be free heaven, the tria, na ye bottom ne, the tria says canoe. Into ye bray, a cry, ye sika, and a man for a dear dream. Into a summit as a ha, Ghana nibia.
1: Very good. Yen shanty say, no, currently, ye share Ghana, ye energy sector, ya hoarding, ye more a hoarding one. At the same.
0: Energy sector, ne dear.
1: Currently,
0: media minimum say, nano, ah, Jomama buy the edikine, Katashisha wa ye. Enyame one say, by this time, almost a ye be. Enyame one, because, ye say, it's a million konamin choose to buy. Now, John, near my APA say, on any bushing ya air ye. Now, sa baby, my dame, you know, bear. In see, send there, or more ye no, may catch room. We a minister, we a stakeholder. Then there, if it's a first time, no more year, yeah. And now, it take 10 years, 5 years, and send a PA. Yeah. Can you say, ne mu ye and they, a base AP? Na say, I buy no fees, ombeka ya nua tum say, kasa ombeche ya, me nye me wama, because me yonko no munano, Mohamed Buhari, me yonko, yes, yo ko share video, eh, Facebook, and a video, no say, nyon no de ba out to. Bloggers, ne say, no, no, so ko share be yet, in it to 1 week.
1: So they are out to the
0: Indreti, Adia, eh, public space. Indreti, no, mu, you know. No, no, Buhari, ne cran, or so on, kana nun to me. Inti me, and yam, one, say, me, we program, in here, better me. Because they see Okasa, yeah, so because you have first over car by no one,
1: because
0: a month for every animal, a month for every, and you're alleged as some. Now, the Equator car, somehow, was your alleged. Jide Onky K. Mamitria, Mitria, electricity bill, Unimnea,
1: because I woke us,
0: Unimnea,
1: fats anymore.
0: Miss Rawa, Asama Miki, reporting, US court, and the buyer, and your Jamal, and your MPP. And your gun and you be a US court in the back.
1: So, Mammy, Adum TV, now watching with Sam and that was sharing tea, Kamaru Dean,
0: Jamaluda,
1: Abdallah, a member of NPP Jam, National Communication Team. We didn't hear about it. When you have scholarship, you need to be to me federal education. Say your degree, no, okay, say your master's, and or be one church, and that's how we know. And you know, I think, say this week, issue back, and also, a 20 year Ghana's commissioner, you were UK and Ireland, Liz Benson, and the Ababa to just say, share in crowds, and more beneficiaries, you know, or Baba, kwa wa warrior, ya just say, and run a man who can it say, ye, say, or Kakusia, dear, walk on, or Dinikunu. And then the mummy and Saka, oh, yeah, just say, Allah wants us, I would do a was here, the man or no. Bear man, and in Korean, you know, so one in your be. Not young court, young Korea, video, Nimra, your bar, you bidding come
2: over.
3: These are documents from the Ghana Scholarship Secretariat. All these. And if you see the rot, if you see the rot in this, you will be amazed. All these are scholarship documents that I received from the Ghana Scholarship. Look, I cringed reading these documents. I cringed. The rot that happened under the former registrar. This particular one is one woman gets, I don't want to mention names.
4: Okay.
3: I'll say princess.
4: Poor and needy people.
3: No, they are not. Name princess. She gets a scholarship. She goes with her children, three of them. Ajovi, Akosua, Asiye.
4: The children are also awarded scholarship?
3: No. They are paid to come and stay with their mother to study.
4: Why?
3: And the spouse, the husband.
4: Is that how it works?
3: That is how Kisila Ajiman did it.
4: Is it legal?
3: I have no idea. And so this one, for instance, she has three children. She gets awarded a master's degree program. She gets paid for the master's program with stipends. Her husband gets paid to come and support the wife to study. Together with their three children. That's a baby. Is a baby also a scholarship student? That is the awardee's children. That's the husband. That's another child. And I'll tell you, they pay their airfare.
4: They pay with taxpayers' money.
3: Yes. So for the four, their visas, yellow card, yellow fever card, ticket, comes to about £90,000. And every month, the three children, the husband, everybody, each, not all of them, each gets £8,160. These are documents from the Ghana Scholarship Secretariat. All these. And if you see the rot,
1: And the Ghana Commissioner, UK and Ireland, the Echo Soho Scholarship Secretariat, and no, Yadimu Kumobe Brian Krofu, dear Tem Ewa Hu Yepa. Na asam no Adria, who say no credia, in Che Ye, and Nuintina Bibi and Eddie alleged Etohono, in the Abedu Domua near who say, and Yano cre, because ye won't quadabe bra one esu, see a scholarship in Ibinia Quakusia de. When any pakram connection keke kro benye penyi biye sini so, wako pion wo secretariat wo krano. 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Na sankrof wo nwa so sabe ye beneficiaries dia. Neno my gana, we have a natu crack. Ye siye wa assemble ni po. I think se ye nkwa wo mani so niye niye re Emmanuel Wilson, wo ye convener Emma Crusaders Against Corruption. Ye nene nchichin kwa mo via Zoom. Good. Apenyi, good morning.
5: Good morning. Me jidi sa
1: hu ye. Me hu ye pa na wo so e.
5: Me convener, me chief crusader, Emma Crusaders against corruption.
1: And one on the say I any GA power correction, and them why. After young corruption related issues are a pending, a woman gain a more AXA energy, a scholarship secretariat, dear no, we take a war no, but it's off my end.
5: Well, some a bonnet offer, dear mechanic say, and yammy one one pee. Because a clear exposure to your institutional failures are your war, our Omaimu. Ah, Mark Bonhudero, Abuabuabuabuabu, Akase. Say, Percy, a fighting corruption, pa dear. One of the things that is here, she named near ye, and say, I never committee a honey, ye. And he say, your institutions, especially state institutions, are your one. Ye be ye significant reforms, ever bring it about transparency. Ye be ye significant reforms ever bring it about accountability. Na ebiem so ye be significant reforms ebe to me a bring it about checks and balances. Till say ye ni be kosa ni emane hono. Sa adie ya elkosi ebe koso akoso akoso akoso. Die enye mo wa kese wum. Ene se senka a change of government ain't take place sa. E ye very possible se sa ni ema weni na Kenya dia ebi. A chairp if he say, even under government, say, or teso, no, a very possible say, near my see, and so el coso. A yet then, till say a change of government may take place, no, we are not able to get all these informations. A simply because your institutions, no, we have it running, but yes, a running, no, a very, very, very weak structures, no, and you're very strong, and until lapses. Any loopholes for such things to happen?
1: Good. Yen share energy sector who is semua asante beko yachino ewo US memo parliamentary select committee on energy then 2014-15 a biankro for ebu boni adeno. The state institutions aye kye jiwonu disombe boye ni ban corruption who is semua wondin for foreigno. Edene katrayen as a nation.
5: It tells us say ye pretend it. Say you're fighting corruption. And the reason why I make us here pretending and say, you're setting up institutions to fight corruption. But in reality, you know, those institutions, you're setting it up in a very weak manner. And you know, institutions you know, are supposed to help us fight corruption. But in reality, you know, it is not helping us to fight corruption. A typical example, OSP's office. The act establishes OSP now, but tiny say ebe boya may fight corruption. And so Osha indeed the mandate no power any powers are ikita. Say very limited. It contradicts the rationality you're setting it up. Another example, Parliament Ankasa. Parliament, one of the key anti-corruption institutions in any democratic dispensation and our country beyond any parliament. Your parliament is supposed to serve as checks. Unfortunately, we have a parliamentar and also be so weak to the extent say abe so partisan. Our parliamentarians on any given day, instead of them putting executive on track and on check, no, omumo omu reduce the whole powers omuano to partisanship. Into BBCA, instead of some who share nationalistic and national interest, no, omu sheno through the lens of omu partisan interest, and that makes it very difficult. Yewo omei muha a chance to enche biaye, anani ewo one of the anti-corruption campaigners wo parliament in the name of PC Apia Ofori. PC Apia Ofori edibetu uja that time ekache yini na say look. Vodafone are here torn. Transaction and taking place. Any approval processes are here. They better to parliament. You know. Some of the parliamentarians, Akwa Jessica, because it was going against a certain political party. Interestingly, it was even going against Onwane Party. Onwane Party members came out to fight him. A creative impression said PC appeal for Rianka Sampono, Sebi, Nadri Mukano. And Untin Okikania, Okikano. But that was an opportunity for us as a country to say, there's no smoke without any fire. Enti se wenya parliamentarian na parliamentarian no aba out aba be kasi dia kosunia. Yenyi na asomai no. How do we scrutinize parliament? Senke ya dia you to me scrutinize parliament that time. E put two checks and balances in place that time na. Mi oji die person ka yin dum pempen so ayibi. Enti in general no. It is worrying, but it is not so worrying because any idea it happened overnight. Any idea it happened over the past period. Just say as a minor, we are not so committed to it. Eba, you become one sema near reducing it to partisan and a NDC and a MPP and a MPP and a NDC. Adia Beche, Adia Besanu, Biarifi. Then it goes, then it comes back again. Yen share a typical example of this. What's the name? Scholarship.
1: Secretariat, yes.
5: Secretariat. So, who go through the act of scholarship secretariat na omo act na establishing na at the whole PFA act ni chair omo it is a yemomo sponsor scholarship
1: yeah
5: qualification and all those things o share act ni ma enche will be bia say it is say empo uma yimano wilson scholarship na yire ni nemba Almost it is a omokaho.
1: Mr. Wilson, jina so mami ti hobi because ebi mfini se criteria ni e wom se one person enya scholarship no awari o ti made ne yiri anasa ne ma beneficiaries bi san kan unti no educate yen e was a point of fire.
5: Omoka sa asem no omunfa act ne mbrambe chire me.
1: Okay.
5: But as far as I know and per the act I have read no, it is just to take care of omwa omuye first and foremost needy. Brilliant. So you need to know you're brilliant. Una abain air show. Emma scholarship. Anka will be biased. So you need to know you're brilliant. Na abain air show. It is a bain so air show. You're in a womba count. Or you're in a womba. Are they also needy and brilliant? Are they part of the qualification? Into a new one will be biased. But because the system is so weak, you need checks and balances. Into no. Obi it to me eskew. And now or say, the laws are a governing secretariat no now wa sesa law no and then because onim say ebetoja over this country ya be kan wa asem ya prosecute no enu nti no obe close nini now wa bu in brand so to the extent say as we speak today because of this misappropriation taking place in tino and now me no kasi. We still have debt just about two, three months ago. Me wahana minya call from some individuals via almost only a student at the UK. Almost challenges in tria, almost they are frustrated, they are stranded, almost lamented, tremia, niade, and I may catch them so I'm Crusaders Against Corruption, we will go into it and come out with the findings. I've been here and son, I say, oh, any anu ye be, I bet me a year no mom, and I be bomb. You go so, yes, I dear winning, and I this information about it today. It's so clearly speaking, the point I'm making is say, and papa say, you're committed to ensuring, say, you're fighting corruption during that period. No, I'm one now, I'm managing secretariat, ninina, and say, bring your mutu book. Indeed, in bringing them to book, no, and yes, a better show mass, okay, say a momo, your domo court, maybe a custodial sentence. Yeah, making sure, say, causing financial loss to the state, no, see, yashre as a mine, and our debt are currently your war as a result of almost decisions or making illegal decisions or making in an yeah, bet retrieving those amounts no, from them because also. Financial loss as a result of almost negligence or as a result of almost deliberate decisions are almost making it just because normal person a benefit whoever whatever be the interest no okay. You're not so much interested in it but the fact is because almost cause of financial loss to the state no, and to say you bring you almost to book not right. In moving forward so you're making sure say your structures need assistance no yes maintain no you're making sure say especially your parliament. You enjoy this partisan parliament at your war assistance now. It is so bad. Men that out. It is so bad. We get too close to parliament. Almost activities near there. Almost about 70 to 80% majority of decisions are making in an. It is influenced by say Ebe Buaye ye we need the next election. Say Ebe Buaye party am I a party are you popular? It is not influenced by the interests of this country, and that is what is affecting us.
1: Wow. Yeah, too much power. yeah, the ma omampeni mo ye appointment. Entities like Shiraj, Yoko, CID, Nisani, Mano. So omampeni na appointing ipan the political affiliation reasons in tino. Wouldn't you say no can be na corruption? Yeah, to mean to ya say.
5: Hey, number one. Maka consistently, and I mean, no, you agree 100% because a position of Maka over and over said, your number one cause of corruption in this country, a 92 constitution. 92 constitution, not the entirety of the constitution, but the executive chapter. Chapter now, Emma Omampini to me to make appointments. No? And no, and only your number one cause of corruption in this country. So, all centralized power to me. It becomes difficult to fight corruption.
1: Yeah.
5: So, person fighting corruption, you decentralize it. 92 constitution, it was intended to protect politicians. Into your friend, political constitution. It was intended to protect politicians, to have political stability. Cool, any war now it taking place over Trinidad, taking place over the past period prior to the 92. No? Now, you say, we don't like it. Into we should have a constitution. The number one but I will be said. Yebenya political stability. So per political stability, and so the NDA, you must make sure say we strengthen politicians. Into that was the intention.
1: Okay.
5: Powers now you're the manipa ba kupa in the name of the president. Shraj, Yoku, IGP, CID, all the state institutions that is a fight to corruption, including Attorney General. Omuny na they are being appointed by the president of any given day. If you do that, what it does is say you bring in partisanship. Ah, say enemy na me appointing wa upu umpu. Your number one allegiance is towards me first before any other.
1: Yes.
5: It is who appointed me as IGP. Na me na young friend say NDC na wasu just for the conversation purposes. NDC na wasu president are appointed IGP. Na empo young friend say regional chairman. And now any executive member of the current government engaging in any wrongdoing. Oh, GDA pass IGP Benya the Akukudro no so kwako prosecute any parkono. Compared to Akukudro Akubenya, so they prosecute any ordinary person. Yepo yempo, it will be totally different. Tina make us say, your 92 constitution, powers are yedima executive, powers are yedima president, yentisa powers in this. Unfortunately, and now main cast unfortunately, but to some extent, so we read the since it's a position paper about the Tuga,
1: yeah,
5: adding the constitutional review committee for a commission for Omo report. You know, so Unya and Bray now go through the position paper, which is a 93 pages. Unya and Bray now go through, you will see, say. To some extent, even though some of the powers have been taken out from the president per the paper, no? But to some extent, the president still wields a lot of those powers. In the idea, ebe boyen say, "I'm papa say you perceive fighting corruption there." You making sure say to me, "Ah, you demand presidency." No? Sad to me, no. You be reducing sad to me, no. Earlier on, that be about parliament, are you reducing it to partisanship? But in reality, it is also because of to me, ah, you demand president. No? President Bia Ewo Tumi said Oba appointed so many people from parliament. In Krofo P, Eko parliament not because Omu Peso Omu Kobwani are formulating laws, but they go to parliament because Omu Peso Omu catch the eye of the president so that they will be appointed ministers and deputy ministers so that they can have the additional benefit.
1: Yeah.
5: In our parliament, now me both time say, me person me catch the eye of the president, automatically I'll end up singing the tune of the executive. Instead of being a check on the executive, no, I'll be doing yes and master to the executive. And today, it's a parliament, it's a survey as a check on the executive. No, that parliament, no, because of the kind of constitution that you want, no, that parliament, no, ends up becoming partisan and it becomes weak. And that is the reason why a BM to the issue of PC appeal for it. I say, Embra, Vodafone, yeah, Tom Vodafone, under His Excellency, the former President Kufuor. Yeah, Tom Vodafone. Oba out, Bekase, Vodafone, I hear Tom, agreement by Parliament. In Crawford, Adjigiska, from Omwa, Opeso Muto Vodafone. Look, such people, whether you like it or not, yet on president, the then president Nankasa Eba out because baby I'm vote out for you to say yet on until he has okayed it. Who are you as an ordinary MP to go to parliament and say me vote against it, especially when you belong to that party? It will be difficult.
1: All into right.
5: They are executive, no? And also here, the number one thing are hiring in terms of fighting corruption.
1: All right.
5: The other here also, the way we are not able to prosecute Omwa, Omobe will find them culpable just because they belong to party A or party B. It becomes difficult for us to fight corruption.
1: Good. Yenche, yenye Constitutional Review Committee, sebi biya wo amamreni mo no, e wo si yeye revenye biya no, mu crusaders no muti miti intim kakra de koi sene be ya too much pie de mo mampenyi ebe timi asakre mo
5: ye pa de di kan ye di kan aye in fact ye niema mienu de di kan aye the coupling of the attorney general from the minister of justice because na ye ye botan say minister of justice should not be the same person as obey attorney general.
1: Yeah.
5: Oh yes sir. There will be conflict of interest. You can't be a referee in your own court.
1: Match, yeah.
5: And now your own match. Wow, we're a player. Once on a year referee. It doesn't work. In the end, the couple, Nyamin Chadi, 93 pages I may refer to now. That paper no confirms that the government has taken that position. The second one, I don't see a proposal here. We are not happy with the government position per the white paper about the Tujano.
1: Mm-hmm.
5: And yeah, the elections of MMDCs. Yeah, your position is elected MMDCs, but not on a partisan line.
1: Okay.
5: Because you believe you say MMDCs, no say unza make say earlier on make say yen decentralized power.
1: Yeah.
5: Say who centralized power is difficult to fight corruption. Into when you decentralize, one of the ways to decentralize it, they say MMDC is you no. Know, one of the ways to decentralize it, they say MMDC is no. You be more sad to me now. They will not have allegiance towards any president. Into here, elected MMDCs. Unfortunately, white paper ever be told you Abayne say, or believe it, and now are you committed to electing MMDCs? But caveat, what honey say? President of any given day, no, on obe appointed and obe, yes, obe selected NIPA 5. Out of NIPA 5, you know, me omobe call for vetting, omco vetting, near shortlisting me and son. Nasa me and son, you present to omu to the municipal. Nan omu omuti municipal, no, omu ato onipa kuniswaba. But honestly speaking, say president never be appointed NIPA 5 and obe selected NIPA 5. The reality is that. There's a higher possibility, say, of NIPA 5 or be elector, no? There will be people from his own party. It is a president, and be selecting NIPA 5 from the party. Now, out of the 5, no, call for veteran, you be selected 3. Now, out of the 3, no, you are 2 NIPA bakoswaba. At the end of the day, the president, NIPA chair, and he say, Obi Bia, you be 2 Niswaba out of the 3, no, Obi belong to the party. It is still, okay. It is going to be on a partisan line.
1: All right.
5: And that one, we are not in support of. No matter the reason our president, for whatever, no, we are encouraging Ghanaians to say, opportunity to say a referendum on this. You know, you vote to no on it. Because at the end of the day, no, say you can vote to yes on it. It will just be much I do about nothing. It will just be like the way our MMDCs are selected now. No. So, I'm
1: good. Mr. Wilson, home so mammy and ya why? And the new one a edin community. Genaso Mr. Emmanuel Wilson, a chief crusader, Emma Crusaders Against Corruption. Ain't he ye din komo? Kama kama kama. Ain't he minia bema yenche asamoa yira Wilson e kano. So much mismanagement. Ye e koso ewe insushin sahudumu. Ya o kano ufanisen.
0: About mismanagement and it is a canker that has been in the system since the beginning of the system. If you've worked with civil servants and public servants, you would realize corruption because even politicians are corrupt, you know, and no crowd surface. The canker is deep rooted in the system. Mm. The civil servants are more corrupt than the politicians. Mm. But Oti Abonsinya, because the political people are the face of everything, mm. they are those to be blamed.
1: And see, here I can slide my issue here, babe. So I'm on crop for MPP Nimapa. Now it's me doing crop for co, a kunu, a jere, ye nana nomini adi adi. Ni papa bonono.
0: You see, Sebano issue way. Unimwa, you come from the emotional perspective and the emotional background. Obeke cancer. But so unim say, the mamene eye playing with the emotions of people.
1: Sana uhono.
0: Me America, sir. Okay. I studied in the United Kingdom. Mm-hmm. That is where I did my master's. University of Leeds.
1: It's a
0: scholarship in Sema. I believe, sir, I know even more than the High Commissioner there.
1: Really?
0: Because enye ne jumanono. Why I want you to understand that what she's doing might even affect the country.
1: If she,
0: one, Yemeni pa scholarship, after Ojo letter sa Okono, one of the challenges, especially PhD students, one of the challenges I will face is how to now bring your family there. Because PhD students, any masters are okay from 2 years or studies near 2 years and above, you are entitled to bring in your family. In some countries like Canada and US, no, you're more lenient to bring your family. But sometimes in the UK, it is difficult to bring your family there because of the visa processing. In the dear na omoye, and they say they'll give you a letter say, oh, ye be mau allowance I be cover family nina. In some way say and just say obeka ewo TV so because embassy for nete
1: omo say in krata no o tutum.
0: Embassy for in krata na o tutum no ye wo letter matura mau. Se fako. Ne fako yo bibi. Letter no as long as matura mau a free institution, it just say ewo copy one institution the record. But aside from that, no, if HSO who say ye tree obia, we have what we call payment voucher because scholarship secretariat, ye mo be a cash or ho. Inti se upes or stress no kwe, there's been a corrupt activity. Ah, yama ebi musika and self fata.
1: Oh, then
0: wait. That is why when you do an audit, you'd trace the payment voucher to ascertain, say, truly, Sika we in a free ha, echo ha. Me, I was in UK. I was in Nukren, Che, Obia Wakwa Bruce on scholarship of Ghana, Bia Bis Miaka Semweacho, scholarship secretariat. You are entitled, we are master students, you are entitled to £1,000 a month. Nesikano. Ember month no ebeba abakra within 4 months quarterly na ya mau sika meti midi mensabo me boa kache say they are usually scholarship secretary when they pay the fees when ya wala one square one quarter the rest it will never come
1: and see mfunso no ye ye as say no abemu a ye nyina ye ka ho asem
0: mfunso no na me kache say onu no Itu ana moa anka ebe boa amamfo ni omwebusia de awometimi ako anya visa de ako but obi fi say is an opportunity for the person to do politics inti or they sa insema anka yen kan wo bedwem isan say embassy fo no etia ebe dane problem you remember say there was a time uko utu kwan na mp maw letter your mouth visa. When you say, see, your mouth letter, and then in your mouth visa. It's because of in same beer, ACC. Ah, man, for be uncle, man, one, two, a copy.
1: See, I the right thing. See, I hear a dear no quan son and a papa more.
0: Well, no quan son and a papa. But I'm not justifying any means, say, Oko embassy, HSO, we use documents, and same fata. But se wo tusana mono na wo hun se na ye ya se ube go to process na mo wi na wo ke ni ya ka chen se ya manemba ukodi 3 years wo Canada de easy as long as we nya scholarship no work on the umbe man woken. But other countries no, yeah, can say yamba woken imba. Awai wohui.
1: Nti yamba wunkwa wasi etuye skama
0: wun. Yen tuye si kani mani pano. That is what I'm saying. That is what I'm saying. Yen tuye, nti na, eye wan wan say, she's not been able to point out, say, this is the voter, etuye say yamba ubi sika. And you know the funny thing, wasi £8,000 na na ye tuye di pa.
1: Yamba nti. Amu wata amu nana say na namu jen.
0: Na, u school fees ya hain. School fees, abros wa £23,000-£21,000.
1: Yes, a voucher band that will pay.
0: Inti ye tia obi allowance and tasum ye tia obi allowance £8,000 a month. Say within a year no, ni allowance ne ye tia is above the school fees no, be three or four times. And yes, aneti.
1: So you are defending your policy.
0: I'm not defending. What I'm making you understand, say, if she understood, probably she's being mischievous. But so what say
1: a whole commissioner?
0: Our scholarship secretariat is there. Why hasn't scholarship secretariat officially come out to say, other institutions are doing that? So why is she preempting the investigation? It means she has an agenda. And you see, this government, anytime their backs are on the wall, they find a way to try to change the narrative. Within the social media and the media landscape, because I have been to school in the UK, and I can tell you on authority, so scholarship secretariat, if they pay masters £80,000 a month, and £1,000 no, about for 4 months, 5 months, 6 months, or mutumi kemwa na babako and one no. The most important thing is say ebe tia school fees amau. Inti mame no onim di okeka. Na minim say with time she'll be exposed because the scholarship secretariat has made payment. There's a voucher. Why is she not bringing the voucher of payment of allowances? Because your mau cash it goes into your bank account straight.
1: Inti would you two say rekis like my MPP for unkuan or do mukoye? Ya wafa Ghana for onim
0: I don't think that is possible. I wasn't under scholarship secretariat. But me babe ko nya me ni madanse ni me bray ansana mitimi koye.
1: Okay.
0: And mitimi shell lester omo nya opportunity ko makacha me refer na mo kacha unim say MPP ni bi enim. Unim say MPP inti ne
1: president wa hu. So ba money
0: Mimi a grassroots person whoever knows me will tell you from Accra to Kulungungu. My team community be a constituency be a I've gone around for national elections. I campaigned with Nana B. I campaigned with Salam Mustafa. I've campaigned with Justin Kodria. I have gone around the country with the president on several occasions. No, I'm making you understand how I know. I'll show you what is there. So I know everybody.
1: Good.
0: And everybody knows us.
1: Good.
0: Inti ye kase san se mo mu kan en ye no kra. We know. Look.
1: Well, yan kwa o maneso ebio via Zoom Mr. Emmanuel Wilson, Chief Crusader, Emma Crusaders Against Corruption or our maneso bio. Papa se we jina so mai en.
5: Me jina so pa en komani ya me den.
1: En komani die eh de o fana west fa mai na.
0: And I spoke on facts.
5: De edikai mami fan to just said. Government secretariat, you don't have any authority. Say, over funded dependent of Onipakwa, or you're qualified to have the scholarship. A irregularity and illegality. There's nowhere in the act, and I'm saying it emphatically. There's nowhere in the act. A trust said, "Say me, man, I was a scholarship. I buy Anna. It is say, taking care of me dependents." A irregularity and a illegality. Nuntino, ma ubi bia and created that impression. A legally factual, mobi bia and created that impression. Say, ne, minya scholarship, na me wa yere e womba, na me perse omukwa, omugain nemia. I must apply, according to the law, I must apply independently for them. In applying for them, no, I must prove, say, me wo sika. Meet me at the Asher Omo. government scholarship is limited to only the beneficiary and nobody any stipend. Stipend is a minimal amount of the man. Because but time is okay, one cost of your family and all could live comfortably. A minimum stipend and the school fees and the demand. It that must be established. And I'm extremely creating that wrong impression in the eyes of any viewer and a public person.
1: Very well. Very well.
5: Now, in going on, as you are saying, semi final words, no. May encourage ABM. Say, your laws, no. You're making sure, say, the laws will work, irrespective of who is involved. So, say, you better train in Crawford, Asuno. You're creating impression, say, so, ubi egu ebu umbra, so, and now engaging in corrupt practices, and you're better train, so. So, umbra, now, ma citizens, no, unrespected umbra by enforcing umbra. At the end of the day, Imran becomes a white elephant. A hornmo, and so now I'm called for Ibuso. The administration in said, Zita will go further. Indeed, crusaders against corruption. You're very rich. I'll see them catch yourself. Even before this, now yeah, some investigations because of some students are on my reach out to you. You're very rich out to Zita. We are finding out how best we can help to get to the root of this matter. And then the issue of us. You're kind of saying energy for the now, parliament for
1: AXA,
5: the woman.
1: AXA, yeah.
5: And also, no, we must make sure, say, parliament, especially through the speaker, our TCC, and in the law enforcing agencies, no, there's no smoke without fire. Obibia allegedly, needing Abimubino. You're starting your investigation, and in the investigation doing, you're making sure say we'll get to the root of it. My opinion is to say PC appeal for the DNB. End of the day, the next 2, 3, 4 years, change of government comes, and then we come out again, and we are exposed to similar rot. You're making sure say Saadi a subitra.
1: Me does say, Mr. Emmanuel Wilson, one on one, your best and Asia, Yamisha.
0: My man and Kwanza, Oka, Assembly and Yanokre. I want to state it emphatically. Mm-hmm. The scholarship secretariat doesn't pay for any dependent. Now, scholarship? No. Ma, open the phone lines. Let people who have received scholarship tell you. Omo receiving scholarship, no, omo nyo must type in not to talk of dependents. What I'm making you understand is the letter was purposely for visa acquisition.
1: And visa investigated.
0: Wait. But he made a statement. That is what I'm trying to rebut. You see, the visa acquisition, no, unko mwa enya oya. Unko mwa na ube fili how it, how painful it is. I don't have a problem. If you, yes, what the scholarship secretariat is doing with regards to visa might not be right.
1: Okay.
0: But if we want to continue doing that, you don't say it out there because it will cause a problem. That is my whole stance. But on the what I know, and this will be a catch to me, what I know as somebody who has studied in the UK and I've moved with beneficiaries of scholarship secretariat and are on to date, I can show you platform, Ghanaian students, this place, Ghanaian students, this, I'm there. I'm part of the Ghanaian news in UK.
1: Jamaru Jean,
0: I'm meeting your catcher also. Obienu Onyas,
1: National Communications Team. Well, no, Anna, what's the name? Can you send it? We're saying it's a report in there. And we're saying you're trying to sow Eka Krebusia. And Nankasano, the new Patriotic Party, regional election, Ekoso. Man, Temning, you know, all the 16 regions. One more to about Eddie, you won't pay him for now. Shanty region, too, true. Or then hook a quapia, quoka, and then a contender, and we say a more year pie, and no. Pani and put off from cramp on a whole report. Yeah, the Bebro head walk on so air coso ewa ye men's and quen here. Yen ya be fiaman kwa tamaklo any crooning yina akugua ye free ya ye kotwa wanumna yatnet ne yapumukakra. Yeah, homeso, ye ba na watchumusem still on Adom TV.

0: opposition. I am bringing servant leadership. Leadership may come from ATA Ghana Obi. In the past, if you study marketing, me a marketing kakra in my MBA course. When marketing and selling started, the seller was always right.
1: Yeah.
0: You either buy it or go away. But over time, Obi, all marketing is based on the customer. If you are a company and you don't do constant research to find out the customer no shusha, hey, so company will be good. Obi, but also you are aware.
1: Yes.
0: In this, our political business, Obi, who is the customer? The customer is the voter. Okobo Ebeye Shua say, meaning constituent executives, have been customers, no more on the top product. Now you change your motion. Now you change your in that direction. So that Nyamia Dome by December 2028, Alhaji, Dr. Mahmoud Baumia, Nyamia the president, Bebre, Missy Bebre, Ebimu Diomudia campaign, say, oh, Okobo Ebeye, only Dr. Baumia found. Because Dr. Ayako Kampio Akano, Yahoo or Bass, you are now with the chief. Obi, Udo Bia, and then Wokasa Eonie, for over 10 to 12 years, you know, I have been the foremost defender and explainer of Dr. Baumia's policies and his capacity. My love for him has not changed. I'm going to work to bring the region up and through that process. Nami, outside the say, Isha Allah. Nami Bema or no, why you pay you a Ghana? To me and the media, a Juma and a Edia, the way to my dean, Obi. Laura, better was he. Now, me, your mood delegates are Muwa, Greta Kra, Conscious Executives. Better Muninati, Samu Jimmy, come on, time on me back, the rounds campaign. No, Namas Samu, then deny a Bushabako, or Saturday, and then Toka, Akonyan Abeto. Dr. Koboy, Munkai, me rescue message, you know. Nyama Muhia will support you. Unity, Dr. Debeye Juma, my respective structures. And finally, you know, energy, you need the HMO, the day in day, energy. And on a ready call to 2028. In the me, a council executive, Jinne Eka, Madadeshi, Mbanya Domani, Etel Cho, Homashe, Wawawahi, Nyama, Dr. Me, Wose, Makanya, Mamonye, me, Nyamajon, the fair. No man, you're blow.
1: Yao. Okay, that's it. Bibiani, I said, we wish you very, very well. Why?
0: Yamisham,
1: we wish you well. Yeah, that's it. Dr. Bernard Okoboy, number two on the ballot paper. Number two on the ballot paper. And to delegates, no, on Saturday, you know who to vote for. And what to do. He's number two on the ballot paper, Dr. Bernard Okoboy. I mean, he needs no introduction. Solid.
2: Niti tru ni tricycle, a bubu ya for because you should mono trace tricycle ride abakwa. 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
3: Jamaluddin, Abdullah ne me papa din. But it's odia o fre me Abdullah na you have to.
2: Ope Jamaluddin no.
3: You have to add Mr.
2: Mister.
3: Eh, se bro fo. When you're using the surname, there's a need to add Mr.
2: I love that.
3: That's one say, but for what principles we you have to follow.
2: Mm.
3: Mm-hmm. So when you are using the surname, Mister should come.
2: Good. Akwa ishe see a man dey no what e na wo bi wo video so no.
3: Before I make call, sansem no so no. So my confirm it to you, Sam. Because school or UK.
2: Yeah.
3: No, so me to me at least.
2: Yeah.
3: Me dasi.
2: And
3: for hobby, you didn't share accident. No, accident. Maybe I beka hu asem. I had to now change gear.
2: Yeah.
3: Because
2: very sad.
3: Very very sad. In fact, me to me share pictures. No. Funny enough, and Anajona accident ni see na me nam saa kwane so.
2: Na won nam saa kwane so.
3: Yes, and it's been a long time I drove on that road because anytime be a me call towards Kumasi and Ndosi, eya me fa Ebiri side, so that's closer to me. So that day I was going towards Amasama, me say U-turn. So I had to go me ko me nim sa e ko mechi almost po bi man sa na mechi me hu U-turn e try. And kwane so a scary kakra because kanya ni so ne die
2: kekan no.
3: Yeah, but once say a kwan a under construction. The most important thing about accident who perfort a obit media ma kwan and say a ban na obibia but yen kan hu sansana ka wo be ba be fa ho no na obenya kwenhia no na cars ahodo afa ho. 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
2: okay.
3: A dear is see ye ne dear a SFM o share video no to be honest with you me nyo bia nam papa pese me a doctor but me san se mi suru mo jani di me timi anko ho me nyo bia me timi me wosa akuma me timi di fresh anew intimi hu se na nipa hu aye na awase egumi na me hu dreamy e se di patetin in a show monko 13 no some
2: majority four fancy copy
3: even young guys and come bit me or chine be nipa no bit me a be play positive role and an impact in the country. You're losing a life just because of some negligence
2: okay.
3: Or some lack of patience.
2: Good.
3: In see yes rab mwa ye nim say akwana and shada nyesa abany suba IMF ama ye who say 1,800 contracts and on more cancel. You name says contracts no a crime womb. Munya botre.
2: Home so mammy na ya
3: then America IMF and Mammy Landi
2: for Mr. Kofi Asante.
3: IMF
2: was Mr. Kofi Asante a transport system safety expert in to know. Kwanso kwese ni a kwenshenu esi no. Ni nim dia no onfa emweka kremira anope. Good morning. Hello. Mr. Asante, I think say feedback no maintaining can ever has say good. Mr. Asante, okay. Good. I feel that meter won't capa. Yen share Monday na kwen she see ye tricycle kofaba ye nipa be 12. Ashu one mun kwano, be patcho and she see mono. Then I was see ye. Road accident no, ye bit me a chaswo.
4: Yedika and Sana be you as seven and Mamintia or Bija 4 and Warrior 4.
2: Okay.
4: Now, Yamabusian 4 almost shavery on my this year, Yako. Now, may come from to just say, Apensia, Epasa, Ayana, Yakanikake. Now, so, Nipa could be our training could be a piano, a yakpa, and Ohama or my Ghana. I mean, you have a mini tribe in Sibi Biso, and Sani are called Van Cordian so.
2: Okay.
4: In him, same rain over, but a woman here say a beckon.
2: Your money tell.
4: Fear tell me. Oh, fair, a quenchia is see ya. A Marco 40,743.

0: Right now, we are about to free by 2005 road regulations law. No, oh, ma'am, and then I had a full from India. Then, yeah,
1: 14,000
0: and over neighbor in Nipa, Omudi, them, and now we try 16,700. Sir Nipa, 16,700. Yeah, it does a book crap, and now we did them. He encountered the economic value of these accidents. Afi, he uncle you see here a war.
1: Of uncle.
0: Road regulations law, no, yes, son. Ye. Previous one was a 180. A minor shame, Rafa Faith, if you. Ah, na Sam Rano. Na o man no me driver for ni asenka for kwan se obi a wo sense wo kona wo ko renew o license
1: mhm
0: and wo renew documents with TPL na wo see ye a certain contribution e be ma ye tumi to cars asai ana vehicle assess ye kwan so abra no abre no ever consume o sha accident dey see wo Ghana e mu fa kese e immobile vehicles. 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
0: now so a minus 70 sam ran ye pia de tu ba bi ah sam ran anya tu de dia any other year for free, a year, any amma finds a bobo ya ne, O Pada Voya Jumozunza. Nemra, yeah, I am my bobo ya ne motorcycles, and then in crown, one and crown, where we see a man's woman, and in a juman almost informers and common. In the same man, yeah, a chess woman, I see a woman dedicated lanes on the road that I was on Faso.
1: And no crown, I was
0: no year. And no year. Intino, a quenziality, Ubin Casembra. Then, so, Ustro, and he said, I'm here. Near Bidia Chibibano, and just some kitwa. A fee qua National Receptive Authority for report on their match, they said, over 1,900 people have been killed through accidents. Then, Marrow said, a woman, out of the 1,009 in Nipa. Ah, talking about 181. Hey, any power,
1: I pedestrian,
0: last year's statistics, in the last 35 years, accident in Sisada.
1: Mr. Asante Yanche, Mikayero Henry Korte, former regional minister, Greater Accra Region. Why didn't she buy, say, tricycle near Bobo Yafon? Ye, who one was it's name? And Nina knew any who's woman now on tinsel. Embrano near Jumana, Yenty made for sense of money near Juma. Embraninty.
0: In your band, the quarry woman said, the new law, the gazetted one, mean the Yamin Kaya. Seminyan Kaya, and a bit to me. I answer a question here. Now, so it's me answer a question here. Okay. I was saying, answer na year passes a brand. Your pet coin be na year re engineer and your coin. If you say, I'm fed here, the map coin said, try second motors. It's me a juma, a brown or Sibiano, so. Couldn't answer na year be a man de law. Now, a bobo ya, motorbikes, and that's ultimately a number of coins so a dear in the commercial venture. Then they say, no, I'm running a beam. And in a bobo, ya own guys will be sick when we walk. Our police need to mention. No. And you know, see a more crime woman to me, see a coin, dear.

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0: 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with their transportation system. Trucks here will come as me. Omo no go pass a panel also on pass. Usually, yam wo fa kwan at that outskirts as the human activities end also.
1: And interchange so
0: you know. They say and na your problem a kwan be a car fast. In fact, pedestrian overpass, prana overhead are fast on. And no to miss your motor also. Oh, through overpass, yes, independent and fast no. Nam so I don't see a moto. I will be till a chair or then cross the climb or just one of the people as of the climb.
1: First, mammy, Mr. Santi, but it's off my uncle.
0: It's you know, the American citizen. I will see a Santa's view. I will see a Santa's view. I mean, you can't do a better than a Santa's view. Yeah, your mind. Yes, you said, Rock Ryan, find it one. I had a thing, especially with our road safety. And you know. Bini ya banko mo ya kasi ebedi a na mebo ni tem no ni ameka ne se makase ndu mo fidi so aka e wo se enipa e ka public transport ana commercial transport no e wo se ban ye bra e wo se e mo buko school
1: don beje
0: na once in that classroom that she had driving more than 3 years in the classroom both theory and practical no and say your man the license man ye di nipa kwase ne nsam
1: it does
0: if you said doctor wono nhwe nipa ye man ko school fie nsum ansana yama master say adwuma dia enye obi otumi nipa du enipa aduenu aduasa aduenu aduenu egu na chi god wo mu na na yesi onipa we de ye mane nkosku mi yen certify na sane amana kaka aban mra na wasese na wo so wo hwede de aduma ena me maka mtt di bo enye omo kwa so
1: aden omo moye wo
0: si e pesi e ma road safety e aduma ye pesi e ma road safety e aduma e wo si e fa what we call the road safety brigade. They will continue to educate the drivers. They will continue to monitor the drivers and make sure they do what is right.
1: MTTD for
0: us. MTTD for you. You need no more on the aircraft. You need no more on the aircraft. Me person can quit it.
1: Hey, I'm fancy. Me das.
0: You need no more on the aircraft.
1: Me das. Mr. Asante.
0: Me damas. Let me read.
1: Yes, yeah, but das. Yeah, pa. Yeah, Rakofi Asante. Yeah, transport system safety expert. On the according to you, on the aircraft, she anymo. There be a me case driver ni papa. Any do it to me, then you any a passenger for a good rule. Phone line on your be out to me. If a number no screen is so, Mr. O, yeah, now I'm more than say, well, what set, you know, Eddie, I'm a son, say, my voice, no, Eddie, Sne, media, no, be into me, entry, and come more. Mr. Abdella, I can see I want some, and I think, say, Mr. Asante, what can you now? Trust the colony, they made me who motor riders, no, crying, they boo, yeah, fool. Yeah,
2: and
1: say
2: yeah,
1: cross.
2: Yeah, wow. So yeah. Tricycle ni motor ride eba some time ago in other regions and in Niakra. You could be say ho say Uba Kuma say Uba the Tamale ni the Ekikaun. Say motor ride no what are the Nema or Moye in as much as a benefit a Ghanaians cause a lot of problems.
1: Yeah.
2: Especially Ukwachante region, it causes a lot of. So they send that KMA due time because we say within the Kumasi Metropolitan, the Central yes. District, no ma yes. Omumba.
1: Yes.
2: But in as much as we're facing these problems, no party be eko jina campaign platform so eshe bosse omo di omo ba umbe legalize no, and we know India kro omo yes ani amano. When you look at the transport system,
1: it wasn't... So, hello, Nana Mwako, Adum TV, Sini, Machi.
3: Me yaba, Akuta, Atenshi, Yana.
1: Epacho, Ayin.
3: Akuta, Yana. Anapanya, me afu, be in council.
1: In council.
3: Nana, yako, Swa, Baye, Yeri, Executive Division. Let's get that, Capital, Executive Division. Ibiya, Antwaba, Eme, Eba, Akuku, Boy. No, may we got Chairman, Emma, MP, Ugeta, Kra. It's been worth my present 20 minutes. You go, man, no man, a friend. Many of us, and the more thing, move to the Yakuan so, and at the Akoso, oh, a scholarship, the Gatelet Honor. Say, I have passed the map of this scholarship, so on Gunkusia, the Awamanone, near me, New Kunin, and Mammy, and Sakan, not on Mano, and say, Janica, every month, via the.
1: Say I'm walking jumper. Mami Nkofa of Ofro Benjamin. Good morning, Adum TV Sunny.
4: Good morning.
1: My auntie Wanope.
4: You are no pay the mommy mom basso ewo a jumidia meeting no hen no pain so.
1: Yeah does.
4: Na the kind of MPP panel and I was holding so the message say oh my I was here man of creativity any kind. When they said you will see sabotage of being poor, being a chia, or by the carabet now, or Senecas I asked them. But they are by a fine and feature like a crime, they went so whatever we defended.
2: I spoke with evidence.
4: Now on crafting. Yeah, evidence and yeah, there was a good hole. I see now a couple of voices, human voice, I know how I never be defended. Why?
1: Yeah, Uncle Fuafu Froa, human is so good. Good morning, Adum TV, Sunny.
5: Good morning, Mimi Abana, Boboy.
1: Oh, bad, dear Adum Bodini, Mammy, why?
5: The battle 2 p.m. I can't remember.
1: Oh, wow. Kofi Asif, what we are, dear?
5: Ah, we are here to be.
1: My auntie away.
5: I'm about to go to my head.
1: When you're me, quit. I'm
5: afraid I'm a boy. Mamentia and the original chairman or Asante or Asante region, air chairman and up to Augustus. One honorable Kwame or Benda for Mamentia Monopoly. Give me about share 2 p.m. and there may bomb fire actually with Pedium for Yanko Ponto to the Mosquam, but I had also Asante region and the MVP about to honor. I said, Murano, I was social media, baby. But I mean, I wanted to be a NDC new by my bonfire, on the election day, my bonfire, a very awesome game. Now, over Santa Region has a honorable for Yando or go for secretary.
2: NDC for the bitches,
1: yeah. NDC new now, coach, you see, every before Penny. All right, into no emerging to no Yedibesi Adela Ufana okay. West from
2: so the MPP is holding yeah elections in all the regions. In all the regions, and regional executives. Send will be in the MPP there, say Bano elections here, yeah, in our subdue. In see, my name say, and there, Bebani, we and the NBBA co in the ye are subdue. Ever play out in all the regions. Na yeti mi yi omwa, ombe babe buji maden, niye yi adada fu we yifi abay mu. 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In him say, Mubi executive for meet me about Bojuma, then no more Kwamas uncle for the Sana Bayer 2028. No, ye di Dr. Mahmoud Baumia, if ever be see a conjunction, so no mind gun eating me tumpo. Now, ye din to my pa Ifra. One of four callers in the back, who can say, Edrew Scholarship Secretariat in there. Look, in some way, you can any emotions. So, we see payment voucher. We name Dianka. We name say payment voucher. A buying and only the triade. Say, you in triade, we are the only payment voucher.
1: Do
2: name Diakodisha.
1: I hear you. I never remember. I don't TV now. What you mean? Say, remember that you know. NMDC Eddie Amonti Jamaruddin A. Abdullah, a member of the NPP National Communications Team, and ne Yenyanuhase Sansuna via Zoom on Suyekura Kufi Asante, wano Suye Transport System Safety Expert, Yere Emmanuel Wilson, Chief Crusader, Emma Crusaders Against Corruption. Adia Bakun Yenyena Yeshua, Ewo Jumedi, Musiye Dinu Kredie Ebeye Juma, Neya Strengthen Institution, Osenye Barack Obama, 2009. Oba Ghana has said the two penifone and him say yen system or no yet me strengthen the year corruption wonsem ye betu me eti as ye production team no one my idea ye papa an original election echo so ewo NPP amenu kuni munso no ye kasi ebonum ye de munsem yina ebe ma heartwork in kwehia and ne fiaman kwatamaklo and then a beja for one my idea ye production team no a solid Miami news editor AC or hene or shechin honum sa nature say or Kanye Meguma Sumia de Kuya and Samson and Joshua Kwame Kule, one also Eka who be Anna, me cameraman and woman, Oba Fefe, Tina, Anna Finson, Thomas, and I'm a director, and your Priscilla, your friend, me Akosia, AJ Wahai Tension, me the money I'm was say, Emma Moniti, and the Shemitinemu, and the Meminia Bar, Abanapo Kuya Avenue, ye were that send a Christ or some drink and winning out my.

It's amazing how people you've never met can ruin your mood, make your day, break your heart, or become your favorite person. One nomination, one betrayal, one kiss, one eviction, and suddenly you've picked a side. Big Brother Niger is back with a brand new season. Take the spotlight. 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

0: One will cry and one will lift out that trophy. Who's got what it takes? This is where the next generation of great chefs get their start. And this season, they are not holding back. So pull up a seat or grab a popcorn or better still, join us in the kitchen. Big Chef Junior Season 5 shows every Sunday at 4 p.m. only on Joy Prime. 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

0: got you. We got kicks. We got scores. We got action. We got roars. We got drama. We got fun. We got more for everyone.
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0: You will laugh. 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

0: and one will lift out that trophy. Who's got what it takes? This is where the next generation of great chefs get their start. And this season, they are not holding back. 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

0: got what it takes. 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

0: Eric Asier Duboidi. Boy, oh boy, he's the finest, he's the coolest, and he's the hottest.
1: Yes.

course, on YouTube. Here we are. Inye, the legend. Flipper 2AK47, Pablo, why am I in producers? Sabandi and Eva. And part one and two. Sana show it here. Nano Sani Yema Monasa. Yes, and Nimuna Silver Radio Zo. Near the Chiridia, not twas what even is. Yeah, it was not a penny of it, man. It's Yaba. Later on the show, ever come up ahead here, Kosu or yeah, Tokunimo, and Tokunimo Yanesika Samni Ekan, Tokunim Sika Samni Ekan, a bet and an ABDB, and run a journey a shall see, and ever to us while we see a bit to me, Dibia, Nipansa, Munica, I born no de Benya Fimuani, Yashano, and the Annie Benya, say go, no Baniaka, say go, Yashe, go, and Ijaba. That's all. Yana wakaide nankasaka kejwane ho Erika siye du buwe di Kekeja

0: pa na ye be kan fie ni amono ni se chapo
1: Chapo.
0: You know, sir, this weekend there's Arsenal and Manchester City at a community show. I bet touch on that particular game. It's the intimate high my name is Chemunko. But you know, sir, the transfer news and the transfer window ni muhuru se Fawe Beji, one for my brand PSG brands of Ferran Torres Eko. And of course, Massa so bad you bet me be as a Rodri Beba. Hey, Julian Alvarez. And let's take him out of the air, Piri. Tibasa, someone found my Yakofa Luis Suarez, about and yes, Suarez, and why are you, Okano, Debbie? Where Columbia follow Luis Suarez, and a bus alternative. That's a lever call, he'll be there anymore. It's eating them, you become me, Aja, where the Babam was sending on some city. Tottenham must be just Spencer, Remo, Inter, Randers, some bread, Oko Pimo, Acacia, Saudi Arabia, Motomo, 52 million.

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And the businesses are the various teams in all year no. I know the Manchester United coach so here biaka ho. So here biaka ho. Na sane de mano. Ruben Amorim afade pra praisi Milan ho nya sem getwa. Looks like Real Madrid is done. Yeah, well, from how things are going, Madrid is done with business. Do you see how Jose Mourinho at Real Madrid? And the second coming be bringing us through, but the MSN will be for the second coming, yeah, yeah. And the Chelsea second coming in your bad, it's not quite a league. Yeah, but I'm going to be here. Kijuana Kasani, Erika Siripuri, in the Wafcon, Ghana, Hermano, baby, I'm going to be here. But still, Vimen Vogel. And I see Kasam, I'm going to be here. Kasam, hey, Road Rose, I was on Yinis, I'm a man, natural letter. The future of Carlos Queiroz and Ayatollah Sia be kanwa sam kakra. That's a penny for say. I saw more pair a evil for. The Queiroz can come 150,000 anymore. There's boardroom. And then you show boardroom. You be come with your bro. You are the be now. You actually go for the bro. Live on our sports arena. Live and then pay on our 7 penny 47. Live on our Dom TV. Yeah.

0: Anakin Kaninja. 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
1: Na bi sanza wa fre me da.
2: Off show. On Femida,
0: and yes, you
2: say, yes, you are by sure with whom you are. No, my
0: dear, also friendly.
2: On Femida,
1: and yet,
0: also friendly.
1: Oh,
0: and
1: any penny and in
0: the baby, oh, yes, and you are going to get one, give you a friend. When you want to get one, can't you? Ah, what
1: I'm saying? Hey, my can you not? Now,
2: why the internet was your opinion so on do bed in a bachelor?
1: Oh,
2: because in interest.
1: Now,
2: what we know, call this interest.
0: I'm going to go to the next year.
3: Osi anyine etu anyine radio so na mechi a enti de me start wo the Premier League and now look at the big six. So I think last week we started talking about a few of the transfers. One club transfer window we muno I saw why a little bit calm Monsha Dante, lot of activities at Arsenal.
0: Really?
3: Yeah. Arsenal
0: over Man U.
3: I'll talk about Man U, but I'm say one club, so I could go to Man United and talk about Man U as well. For Arsenal, I still think Omuhia a forward. Omuhia a center forward. I'm not taking any credit from them, but I believe say last season the inconsistencies were City are fans of Boa Munomu DJ League. You know.
0: But you need that to be able to win. Now sitting on JJ, you understand? I'm telling you, I'm going to magic.
3: I understand.
0: And yeah, Mamun Kasa.
3: But,
0: they're bully. Yes, it's Shaudi. Why should I say, will be inconsistent in there? Now, go. I mean, you know, Bobby and Conwell, I say, Asna, give credit to them. No, don't say, will be inconsistent.
3: I'm giving credit to them.
0: Now, no, pray now, no, dear. What if you remember found? No, no, they're inconsistent. And they must say, but we do like a genius.
3: Asna, they still need a striker. And I'll tell you why.
0: But they have Gyökeres.
3: Gyökeres can give you the numbers, sir. Other strikers in Edebema.
0: And so the Osimhen move is good.
3: It's quite okay. Osimhen is an upgrade of Gyökeres.
0: Okay. On any day.
3: Who's a striker? You know, shed and draws our system. And until I start the introduction, Okasa say Barca is an alternative to Julian Alvarez. Yeah. And where were they going to? What's your Portugal? Name, boy?
0: Of course.
3: There are not many in the system. Recently, Bakun if you Portugal ever bob
0: but bueno. Maybe the type of striker you need. Yeah. As for strikers, you gum 9-9 baby.
3: United, Arsenal, Chelsea, Liverpool, the Real Madrid and the Barca's, you know, or more category of strikers or mope. See yes, I mean to me more munina and the Bayern Munich's mo. Or more category of strikers or mope. So striker no share 10 goals for Leicester City, no yeah, no na Liverpool mo. Omo per striker so obema double digits. Obema 25, 20 goals. Obema 18 goals. Makasa across Europe, top 5 leagues, you know. Edin se obenya tima. Ne striker, emma 15, 16, 17 goals for Beji League. And yes, I'm happy no. E sisi bako, bako, bako, e tu sisi. You watch way numbers or the man. Hurricane numbers or man, ewo, Germany. Osha Lewandowski cry in the worst season, who won the numbers? You saw Mbappe's numbers, Erling Haaland's numbers. Enti unni obi obema those numbers na. Ehe din. Yes, e wo ma. E ti said the Leicester City AG League. E ti said the Deportivo La Coruña AG League. E ti said wo ma Bayern Leverkusen AG League. Wolfsburg AG League. It happens. Enye se se nsi wo baby. E si e ti said Montpellier AG League of friendly championnaire. E be si but e be si the dodo sen. Answer ne be si ba ko no. Na we mu no e si ne be du. Duachi du mienu du miensa. Enti sa Arsenal e pese this season. We omo e competed said we omo competed last season now. I think they should do everything possible and bring in Abante Efreno Victor Osimhen because Arsenal ewo advantage over all the top six clubs. Makaso omo nkwane the only team omo go into the new season with the same coach. Me I na me yi attend ayi
0: Carrick
3: e tun change because of buying the middle of the season. And to Weber to send a fresh season a obony. And to we you know and you've been there in the dugout for like 7 years.
0: Watch it.
3: Experience be a winner. Walk a Champions League final. Walk a Champions League semi-final. In the last 3 seasons, what is back-to-back seconds, and finally, pa, OBG League, you know. It's about building on that momentum.
0: All right.
3: And to build on that momentum, who here that striker, or the man, midfield will need problem. Even Pate Koya Mokofa, Martin Zubimendi. You because Martin Zubimendi, Pate may be better than him. And but Martin Zubimendi is better than Chimenka is better than him. But on Shadanya bad. And if you look at Arsenal midfield, they are captain. Midfield. He was captain at 22. Omuyen and captain were no way. Martin Odegaard, he was 22. Oh, one of the youngest players in terms of experience.
0: So now you have
3: as leader, no, that leadership role, no, he's got that experience. Untu me for when into Jesus so.
0: Gabriel. Oh, it's almost gone. I mean,
3: yes, on forward into Abraham Su. So, you know, say, oh no, no, why a fate of crown? He might not give you even up to 15 goals. And now, a prayer, so a hand in the last 3 seasons, it's been injury, until you cannot rely on him. So, Arsenal should do everything possible. So many Victor Osimhen. And if they get Victor Osimhen, I'm telling you, trust me.
0: All right,
3: Arsenal, our contention, say, even the Champions League, open teams who are fighting for the Champions League, Arsenal should be one of them.
0: Wow.
3: Matessa Michael Carrick is our top player.
0: I'll say, Charlie, I'm going to bring my account.
3: I'm just hoping, say, Michael Carrick can come to Frank Lampard. I'm saying this because Lampard, okay, I said the first season with Chelsea, who won this, think he finished fourth. Oh, Lampard, Moto players, man, I'm your Beji League, no.
0: Because we're crying,
3: Moto, man, no. I'm your Beji League, no. I'm saying this December, crown, no, Papa, no, Mabwa. I'm Meshasa Ebia Carrick, and Conco do Lampard. Me, I saw more winning ball, Bopi, and because some of your coaches are much than Yadi. I said, Sanna, me, who know. Because Lampard was a better player than Carrick. Easily. Crowd. They are no, and you're even close.
4: By far.
0: But Zidane says, you know,
3: rebel. Yeah. Zidane, or Benji Sani, tripit, you know. I'm just, and my only me disappointed so called national team. Some of my cats, me, who said, you're maybe room more by my club.
0: Now, someone won't come on national team.
3: Oh, there. Yeah, you're going to
0: do two hours.
3: See, I'm a if you look at United very well, signings are Ruben Amorim, yeah, you know. I'm so beyond flop you.
4: I'm going to have my double tickets.
3: None of them.
0: Ruben Amorim signing.
3: Yes.
4: Especially attackers. Kunya my double.
3: Yes.
4: Mbomo my double.
3: Thank you.
4: Sesko my double.
3: All of them. Last season, Saope, United, top five best players are Paruna Fernandez.
0: So there's something good to talk about your man after all.
3: And then I'm
0: so
3: team, Papa no. And this season we better than can.
0: Wapam play seven no. Including Liao. Including Nkunku.
3: Liao we are no better.
0: Tomorrow
3: we have problem. Tomorrow we have better because we have no wajja. Tomorrow we need your more. Omo no mbo bugama ya.
0: Wapam
3: we na. Yadi yadi.
0: Also the marriage
3: me. Mani fari tiki taka ne maona. Siriano. And signing so yeah, you know, me share areas are United a bit here strengthening. I think United should look at their center back.
0: Okay, all right.
3: That's United be here strengthening our center back. Me named Matisse Lukweba no son in our system, and I heard it's a Barca panel. The likes of this guy from Internacional.
0: Oh yeah.
3: Sa Inter 4. international for center back, this bulky Bastoni, more our system name. United will be playing the Champions League. And it's all called Bastoni.
0: Maybe it is the reason your man is crying. That's like, give me place. The people we are going to compete with.
3: That's it. You know, because competition, you are fighting in the top four. Mm. Say, we better enter into the top four. Now, the competition, you know, you'll be going to Europe. For and in Europe, you meet the creme de la creme.
0: All right.
3: We'll be here the best strikers. You know, only Alain Kwan Kwan Kobo, Mbappe Titel, Elkan. We'll go share the likes of Hurricane Musso. They should try and get one experienced center back. No, on Mbappe Bom. And I think if they're able to get an experienced center back for forward, mini problem. But I think it's okay. And because the forward is in the brain, share the new system. And maybe, just maybe, if they get a one winger and you're bad,
0: United. All right. Vipa, remember, so never

0: I don't think Arsenal or Seaman Arsenal. I don't know, but transfer and some of these things, the speculations never. But it takes a lot of time for transfers to happen, and sometimes you might think they're out of reach. Initially, the name on the lips of every Arsenal fan was Vinny Junior. In your name, who said Vinny Junior? Yeah, Arsenal. Dan Koda da adoye de. Per better contract, and now me can be about Vinny Junior. Ne, that differentials ne won in Real Madrid, mono, in terms of agreeing to annual salary. And okay, Ronaldo at a point, Florentino Perez catch and say, me mouth this money because I feel you've gone past your prime. Even Cristiano Ronaldo here, the no. So I'm just happy say, I'm too ne to me a common ground that Vinicius extending the contract. One other name Arsenal wanted was Bruno Guimarães, and it came as a surprise to me. Now, Mijisa and Gabia, Bruno Guimarães would have been a better fit than Man United, but I feel with the sort of pressure we're United, then you play a beyond a bit about Manchester United. No disrespect to Arsenal fans, but as it stands, no pressure were Arsenal to maybe win something, or maybe it's just the Champions League.
1: On our screens, you see Osimhen's numbers compared to the strikers Arsenal.
0: Oh, yeah, better forward than all of them.
1: Yeah, okay, here go.
0: Can't have it to crowd here when you're a striker, but sometimes football rules now playing, it becomes a bit conflicting. Nanka Mefelice Bruno Guimarães would have been a better fit at Man United, but he chose Arsenal because there isn't a lot of pressure there compared to Man United. And Obi Otie shouldn't get me wrong, but the United setup, no, there's a lot going on in terms of building the team and achieving results. Ntimako Baby Adin DC about Manchester United. You see, over the years, the owners of Manchester United, in a way, enya akwenya bi adoji certain crucial things. I didn't think I make kind of, sir. Before this season, be shas, you know, yet a target be brie. Per report, United for more Ineos, those in total towards the direction of football. And the better two, okay, Matheus Fernandes.
1: Yeah.
0: Where did he land? Tottenham Hotspur, me boy. Bruno Guimarães is another player who go Arsenal. There were a host of players at Nanka United are lining up. And you see, Ayuko, Makase, level now Manchester United, they do see ya. They should be fighting for every top player. Me say, baby, I'm United, they do see ya. And can say, I'm going to come back and tomorrow, I'm the other clubs and pray for all the top players. I didn't forget Elliot Anderson. And nobody should tell me, say, Elliot Anderson preferred City over Man United. No. And yet what you present to the player, City wanted him more.
1: And how convincing you sound.
0: Yes. But Usha Man United dilemma back one. And the fact, say, even the 34, 35-year-old Casemiro Nana, Man United fans be brace wa born on me more born. He was the best in that position. So after lining up top priorities, they look for second choice options. Andre Santos, Yuri Tillemont. No disrespect to these players. Tillemont should have joined United seasons back. But fan amfa. But or a good player. But you ask yourself, say, were they the first choice options or targets? And I hope some here know. Because Elliot Anderson, Matheus Fernandes, Oshé, other players are. Me feel say, even Bruno Guimarães, I feel say, and when we are A-list players, when they come to Man United, they can help build that sort of success at United.
1: Right. Okay.
0: But unfortunately, spenders now imagine say,

0: One, they don't want to go into a bidding war. Yeah, won over the years. We saw it under Ten Hag. Ah, you say player bit is Anthony wasn't worth 100 million, but the transfer market was funny. And once Ten Hag showed up, and United had to buy him. When they be up to the billing, and you see, when you are building a team, Osha Arsenal, Osha City, Osha even Liverpool, oh, am I a dominant a while in the Premier League? Are you cool? One, winning the Premier League is expensive, winning in Europe is expensive. Everything about football now is expensive. And to say, oh, policy direction, it says, oh, person will be spending for the big players.
1: Man. Okay.
0: And then you might not get the results.
1: All right.
0: Carrick is being a gentleman. Because through and through, a United boy, Fergie boy. And that privilege of a United, and so many Ododua, on to me, outspoken like certain coaches. And no matter say Ruben Amorim, he's still at Man United. But say, Usha Ruben Amorim problems when you are Man United, it was down to how he played. And the fact that name suits the United system. No. That is not the sort of football they are used to. The three back was not clearly working at United. Because who bought three back? Now you need a system, a profile of players are very, very comfortable playing those systems. And Antonio Conte bought Chelsea now. Okofa. Three back Bayern. I think the very first game, of a different formation. Yeah, nominal. Then he reverted. What did he do? He brought in one player from Fiorentina, Marcos Alonso. I'm sure that he had a lot of credit, but one of the finest wing backs. Then, Osasa Victor Moses into a right wing back, and he helped his system. He went on to win the league. That was not the proof of players at United were. And clearly, no, okay. Even with the hierarchy, you know, they didn't agree with the system, no one. But at the Bakua, and Anyama Bia, Ruben Amorim de Ba United, had the fact that he was in control of the dressing room at a point.
1: All right.
0: He brought disciplinary levels. Sancho, Mone, Rashford, Munse, Mununo, or Anzuso. So that player power, it didn't exist with Ruben Amorim. But Mikase, the main four was the fact that he wanted to play in the system and switch United. Okay. Carrick should stop the gentleman approach. Too gentle a coach or corporate assessor trying to mitigate the situation.
1: But that's him. I mean, that's how he is. Yeah? Or see, you guys need players. Yeah? Give him players.
0: Last season, Adebakwe Bua United, Emienya had the run of resources that we got out of the EFL Cup. If he moved them,
1: all right.
0: FA Cup. So, I thought I'm there for you. I'm a boy if him. Tia Dubebino, a whole Manchester United, we had only the Premier League to think of. Me say, it will be no. United had only what? The Premier League to think of. Me who say in pre-season, no? Carrick is trying to materialize no one. Or try to say, the same profile of football. It will actually, my follow United pre-season a lot. Your system of play, you know, similar. But mostly, you know, or try to the young boys, maybe be bim, now augmented the squad. But this season, and I didn't know, you know, about Champions League. Oh, but Premier League.
1: Okay.
0: Oh, but the FA Cup. Oh, but the League Cup.
1: No. So he's not wrong to say he needs more. He's not wrong to say that.
0: Who can by this time na the IC?
1: Say say me our boy chira our can inside I won't want into FMP.
0: And I make us say oh yeah some of these things send a bear assemble. But who now your manager no? What assurances does the club give you? I will feel Pep Guardiola be before. Manchester United. Now,
1: what about Montes?
0: Or Pelliot Anderson. Now,
1: okay, that's good. All right. All right.
0: A lot of things will go wrong. But if there's one thing I'm convinced about, United, players are through and through, they want to play for Man United. And I saw that under Amorim.
1: Okay.
0: Mihuda under Carrick.
1: All right.
0: Kunya, Mbwemu. Mbwemu at a point, Thomas Frank wanted him a husband. I said, there be uncle. Just go by this season. You Chelemon, you Andre Santos, a player no oil bench warmer or Chelsea.
1: And there's someone bad as
0: and America said these are no A-list players.
1: Well,
0: especially at this season, the Ayah, you know, And I'm just hoping. I mean, hoping some manager be an a player be a bit feeling.
1: Okay.
0: But sometimes the realities are that players are an anchor. Every United fan would have expected say a best sign.
1: Am I?
0: Alright,
1: that's fine. Alright, the best to us watch your Enzo Fernandez, the INDM, the Chelsea, and all better. And to move you, but you're going wrong with us. And watch your home. Many can to us what you have on my radio. Yes,
0: I can be some kick up checking can in
1: there. Get to us watch now. And some again, you're going to enjoy your fast cranaka in a few minutes to continue on TV.
2: Yeah, Eric, in the history of Barcelona, Barcelona top player, yeah, what you ball on order.
1: Okay.
2: So waje Ballon d'Or
1: and
2: San Ono Kofa Naba no basa nye bida. And so Rodrigo Cascante di uno ego trua. He will become the first player a waje Ballon d'Or with a different club. What that status in a basa dene yede. Eba be red team nimo. You know, a lot of unkomo e koso. Now, as it stands now, the player no ama the green light to Barcelona. What is left at Barcelona to meet the financial demands of Manchester City? And what is it say, Omujina? And me feel, say, you know, for now, I'm getting 55 million euros from PSG on Ferran Torres in the home crowd. Nearby one is also Barca top up, Messerum. My club, no more top up, no more for Rodri, Emra. 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Ever very vital for Barcelona,
1: okay.
2: Especially when Jose Mourinho ever the dressing room of Madrid. I feel La Liga, no, it won't be given. Also, we'll fight it for.
1: On the mistakes are, you know, the previous guys, na yeah, you know.
2: Maya
1: Alonso mistakes, or yeah, yeah.
2: No, no, no, no, no, no, no, no, no, no, no, no, no, no, no, no. Mourinho himself in the personality, in the crown, and win the league in 50%.
1: Intimidating.
2: Nyaka no ye, edwuma no meye wo field no so dia ka ho. Nti say wo ye president for Barcelona, wo ye coach for Barcelona. You will also try to also rock shoulders in terms of spending money, splashing money and getting, you know, world class players to be on me maybe full up your squad, you know. And me feel say Rodri quality no ba. Obey improve Barca team no drastically.
1: You don't think it's a gamble?
2: No, Enya Gambo. With Rodri, Enya Gambo. He was out of, I mean, action for about a year. Obaba can you hunye was about
1: me. Slowly warming.
2: Yes. Slowly no warming. But Ojina Nina Soche. He had a super or fantastic World Cup and my Spanish national team. So me feel say on the Obaba a good addition.
1: Okay.
2: Now with Victor Osimhen. Unim. And none ya na koba na babe si unkoma na no kotri baye. Sir, so what is really going on with Ghanaian players?
1: Well,
2: Victor Osimhen, Shebebi Osimhen, NNM. From an academy team, Odeba, Lamlight, Nimu, Nkakran Kakawa, France, on your opportunity call Napoli. Eventually, goes or Shedman Napoli in the G League, Nedima Napoli.
1: Super
2: performance. Our DG League, that season, Omu G League, no. Omu top scorers, Shabrentani did Victor Osimhen. Even with Victor Osimhen numbers are. She numbers are Victor Osimhen. I born home money a while here. At the days of Napoli team, you know, season of Moji League, you know, for the first time in about 36 or 33 years, you know, we share games for boy, 31 goals, you know, she demand Napoli.
1: Correct.
2: Now, having said that, Eric, even with that, or moving from a Hokura court in him, she Victor Osimhen numbers after moving from Napoli. Work on in Nimkwa, even 2024, 2025, now a lot of issues. Air Kosunti and I'm so free Napoli called Galatasaray. He was able to score 26 goals in 30 games. Last season, he scored 50. Last season, Kwada or battle with injury. So,
1: yeah,
2: even with that, he scored 15 goals in 22 appearances for Galatasaray. And we'll compare the numbers to the strikers, especially last season. Who compare the numbers to strikers available, players available for Arsenal? Otobia. 22 matches, 15 goals. Last season, Victor Gyokeres. About 36 matches. Our league in him. Usher 14 goals.
1: They say Arsenal breaking bank.
2: Yes.
1: You have to find a way to make this happen.
2: Kai Havertz, 12 matches, 2 goals. Gabriel Jesus, 14 matches, 3 goals. Until say Arsenal try anything possible. Oh, 16 goals in the UEFA Champions League. Victor Osimhen. Was just 16 goals.
1: Despite the injuries.
2: Yes. And in the career from I think 2020, but for the past 6 years in Wakwa injury in Kwama Kumako, 56.
1: Oh, wow.
2: Yeah, was suffer 56 injuries. into injuries in Ankasan, so a matter of concern to Arsenal. But what I'm saying, and then say, Eric, regardless of the situation when it comes to injuries in any Adeno, or one particular player would need Jinabo Mupadia or Bopa, and Arsenal needs a player like Vito Osimhen for their title defense in the EPL. And for the third time that they want to get into the semi-finals of the Champions League in India, you will need a proven winner. Matrama kwa enedie, oma ye. Omu ni mlevo, matrama kwa enedie, omu yede. Eko kosi ye. The finals of the Champions League. Just look at how they struggled to score even one goal. It was our game in him. Into me feel, sir, these are the two key transfers. Me person me touch you on. Nafi.
1: There's a lot to talk about on TV. Yes, switch it to TV. Seabri Sports Arena live on Asempa 94.7 FM and live on Adom TV. King Kenny and Atene Kane. 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Eric Kassiri. 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And Afi Sun Mustafa Jidi. 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Adam TV is up next. 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We do my them say Joe abey because mimia so mimia. Okay. Ma mimia. Ah, just say nyasem ketwa. Ah, ya kwa TV suzi sia na TV ya take over.
3: Ooh. Eh. Yes.

0: queens after say yentimi an qualify automatically to the World Cup or no. I want to say it to say no baby yeko fa no wa e dikin annom Cote d'Ivoire qualify for the intercontinental no. And Sunday we was a game no. Na sikasem ababetodwa. Am an na draw self executive council member say onyi ni say Mario na trust letter. Letter no say ma addins entre hawo wiki mu nyina. Ya je kwa ya nusu ya hon some kind and transfers a hardware clubs on ya ni adi adi ano mreba mwa. And nusu ya be touchy on them. Na ya kwa boardroom akwa ya kwa so boardroom. And of course, tukuru ni mwuzo sone. Ya be di sika. 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And ya chi ni kufu ya bo kikibi. Gaza ya prakundamli ya be wino show so live on Sports Arena. Kejwa na kasani ye. Eric Kassie Dupwadi. And I mean, no kasani no no. Mabibu ya fuwa ya kano data. And of course, it is the man. Vipa kwa kuwa sari. And I feel so no, I Mustafa Haji Dean. And then, say, you can't blow so. Then, you're a big part to blow so. Say, you say, you're tearing your new program. We'll be better off for your public to match to the punch. I'm like, hey, yes, I'm good. I have some kids to crowd. Well, we wish Kebetime across over to the launch tavern. I call her the Akoso War. And Kwen here, fit and free, walk on the fire. And Achi. Nipa buy, we all buy beer. That's it. You say more rain, live or the launch tavern. And remember, my baby. Bibi bia de din ya da nyamia so amana ba successful abi you born bia and see nyadi ada Filippo Tweke for the 7 Pablo Wayama and the producers Priscilla and director and sound camera obi I set yes at the ball rolling live on Sports Arena yamo akwaba guys yamo akwaba
1: e jo so
0: bibi e koyi
2: nyamia don bia
0: e da radio say na dey prokunam na yewi no show so dey kan abo boy and transfers and so that e wo radio news 20 and tinsimu street e wo the camp of the Black Stars and the future of our coach, Carlos Queiroz. 150,000 for a coach who took us to the round of 32 at the World Cup. And the board, no, a boy, you know. You think it will be a high risk in the ATK seat? Meet your 150 KP Queiroz.
1: I recommend my Mincha for my Mincha production team, Chia Wankasa. I've always been of the opinion, say, coach, na yako fan on it. Born, I mean, him say, Ghana born, I'm fat. One way, a purely defensive coach. And and semi can be brave. Number of times, even before the appointment, Dean at the echo boardroom, a chair, what we're going in for.
0: Okay.
1: And even the possible candidates, they will almost bomb football. Yes, settle for Queiroz because of all that experience. World Cup, the fifth World Cup as a coach. 2010, he took Portugal there to the quarters. But the football, no, Bono, was Erico. But watching Ghana, especially your men's national team, you know, you're near a purely defensive side. And Mecca Akan Bim, even in the past, your successes are near winning the AFCON 4 times, even quote unquote with local coaches. You're more defensive football. I stand to be correct. But you be beer, and Mecca says, and we are a difficult to make this particular administration a theme. Because Omunomu is supervising BBA Koso, especially with the national teams. In said directly, they don't own the national teams, but they manage it into a hand in hand Omune government. The appointment of national team coaches now is problematic, especially under this administration. And your glory days are you hunina with the men's national team, Nariko, Unimse Weyechi.
0: Yeah.
1: Under this administration, Menkai won. One thing the Black Stars have are phenomenal. And Kayenu Bebi Akra, AFCON semi final there. At a period, it was our birthright.
0: Yankwa.
1: And Kayankwa final be the Ebeko, not Egypt Beach, and my boy. That was Ghana. But under this administration, see, I can see the appointment of coaches. It has been purely with defensive coaches. And Makase. Sir, appointment, you are narrowed down. I'm afraid they are bad to say, even the players understand, say they don't have the quality to compete at the highest level.
0: Oh, really?
1: And Makase, you
0: need that quality, no?
1: Let me tell you something. Before they woke up, if you got a name Mexico game now, you're born at home.
0: Really, no?
1: Also, in Tebe Fubi, Sabi, in Tebe Fubi, Neko Boy.
0: Oh, in Tebe. Me bow, I'm more for Queens now, because of time.
1: In Tebe Fubi, Neko Boy.
0: I'm going to make a mechanical.
1: In Tebe Fubi, Neko Boy, me boy.
0: That game. And I make a set unfair to say.
1: Oh.
0: Well, not the players.
1: How many of the players in there went to the World Cup? Apart from Benjamin.
0: Why you say in Tebe, you say, oh, Fun Fubi. But Ashimeru, I'm Fun, yeah.
1: Oh, in Tebe.
0: How was that, Modekan?
1: You see, Ashimeru, I'm Fa.
0: Oh, that was, yeah.
1: Players, a cowboy, and ideally, Yes, see, you prepare for U23. What you say?
0: That's what the president said.
1: When him says, see, also, U23 selection, I had a dilemma. When him says, Sankomano, ah, you per se justify, say, Ushay, local league, you U23 team are competent enough to go and play qualifiers for us. When him says, our conversation, no.
0: But he's named the squad for the 23, about from will come.
1: And I'm saying, at a point in time, that argument was there.
0: Okay.
1: Say, who shall you 23 cry and table for Nkwana Oho? You need players, Papa Bia. But the same team we saw them play Mexico. Jason Raksechimo and the other players. They were impressive in that Mexican game. Do you lose here? That game, you know, Keroz wasn't part of the team.
0: No, no, I started camping.
1: And team, I mean, starting the team, you know, yeah, more wheels. Impressive. Yeah, draw here. Then we went to the World Cup. The real business began. Eriko. Out of four games, I have won the World Cup. If we need one, I draw one.
0: That's two.
1: Those two goals, no? You attack a beer, you know, involved in our two goals. And I'm what? Lucas, anyway.
0: No, involved, says I.
1: Lucas, anyway.
0: No, the move started from
1: seven. Oh, it's
0: not involved.
1: Saturday, yeah, more, you know.
0: They both say okay, involved.
1: Let me choose my word.
0: You're forward,
1: then they should go.
0: But involvement today, somebody else is involved in there.
1: You're forward, beyond should go. Okay, but they were involved. I'll give you that credit.
0: Okay.
1: We went to a World Cup. We were even struggling to have shots on target. Ghana.
0: But you don't think the coach is good to. Bottom line, you don't think he's good to merit 150.
1: No, and then
0: unfortunately,
1: it is not about the money.
0: Oh, really?
1: Oh, now, Eriko, send me a better now. Akasa,
0: how about the money?
1: When you bring me on this show, production approves it. I come here to talk.
0: Yeah.
1: Say, yeah, what there? Are you doing the production there? I, on the outside, I might not be a good analyst. But once multimedia likes me, I'm here.
0: Okay.
1: I'm getting paid. Negotiation, I'm in
0: all right.
1: And I'm a boy.
0: I get it.
1: It is not about the money. It is, I think if coach is competent enough and we have to give him $200,000 when we can afford it, that we have to do. But I'm just saying, say, a Jumana Wakoyeno, it doesn't merit so be a permanent black star coach.
0: Oh, okay.
1: Yes.
0: And yes, Kasem.
1: And I've not heard it. And yes, Kasem. Because this country, we have money. Yeah, Njina Podium, a chair and raise money for the black star. Sika, Yako says it's almost the tune of $5 million. You've been 13 plus. Plus and minuses. You will ska.
0: Wow.
1: It's just unfortunate, say. I bear very difficult to find the right fit of a coach for the national team.
0: And it comes back to money.
1: And yes, Ikala.
0: What do you mean, yes, Kasey? Yes, oh. Those big boys are. They want big money.
1: When Hervé Renard wanted to come and coach, he didn't hide it. Was it about money? Did money ever come up in the discussion?
0: Well, he was going to take.
1: Within the public domain, did we hear about money?
0: No.
1: Did we hear about.
0: No, but he's an expensive coach.
1: Me say.
0: But you know, Renard won't come below 150.
1: And you see, Obana di ano wo fe.
0: And now kwa.
1: A man be wo ho mo nam. Omo wo fe pa. Shepe. Benye skan ope.
2: Kwa. Oba biya biska.
1: Lebwa. Oh, I'm telling you. Some women have their own money.
2: Oba biya biska.
0: Oba na etas.
1: Yeah, some man.
0: Omo mini money.
2: Yeah. Make up obo uni me se.
1: Ona.
2: Ona. Oko for kwa di ye kafra.
1: Ona.
2: Weni ina beko.
1: Sebe ona yo ba wimi standard. Intina. Uni crap is them at all.
0: Have you only bought all the
1: time? Enti, me a death fight.
2: You
1: have a family. Me pesca to you are no serious.
0: How would you imagine you be?
1: Oh, me say. You are no serious.
0: You are no pay.
2: When you know where go.
1: A man have been crying himself.
0: Of course, when he bizarre.
1: Me say, man have been crying himself. A better be asked for a standard.
0: For I don't see my.
1: It won't even bear liability. So I'm saying it's not about the money alone.
0: Okay. Alone, hey.
1: It's not about the money. And yes, Kasem Nkwa.
0: Alone, hey.
1: Who bet me a year, Juma? A report card, you're saying. Four games, you have a World Cup.
0: No, but you know, the what executive council member, Odros Afoka, said, he just watched his training and he said, coach, president, you're fan or you're heavy.
1: Maybe you're a physical trainer.
0: The training keke we kuno.
1: I make us say training regimes are me who ya me share you know. I was impressed. Eh bia, once a Kobe Stone car say bia, Otuado was best at scouting. Because of the intensity in it, we took it out of context. But their coaches are mere developmental coaches. Their coaches are almost so my results.
0: You think we should let him leave?
1: Oh, uncle.
0: He's why?
1: And that name just one of them on New Year.
0: Hey.
1: Chale.
0: That's more New Year.
1: Ah, You see, and you're about downgrading anybody. I respect him as a coach. U20 now, you ball African games. Now 8 teams. Even those U20 teams nearby, and you players for Pebbia nearby. Secondly, you see U23 or no manager. We've seen him. Charlie.
0: Oh, here time, Kakra, right?
1: Bebre. Let's sit down. The ESCO should sit down. Look at proper options. Ah, it's suited the sort of football na ebono. Oko ene mi area mete. Oblogo mo bo homo ogala. When you go, they will not go and play 4-5-1. It is never in our DNA as Ghanaians. Say you go defensive football. Do you know when we defend? When we play top opposition, and you have to do in-game management.
0: Yeah.
1: Every sensible coach, quote unquote. We'll try
0: to. And so we should know what we want. As a country, this is the kind of football we play. Coach, we say not TNT.
1: Bernard Lepeb, Mr. Professor Minta. In all this, he's the technical director. Bernard Lepeb, there was a DNA at the end of his tenure to show. I was at that DNA launch. I don't know how far it has gotten.
0: Book no. Yeah.
1: Are we implementing it?
0: Yeah.
1: What is Professor Minta doing in all this?
0: I get it. Okay, Vipa, sorry. I think your point is well made. Odio Huni said, it is not cross.
1: He owns UT.
0: It is not unfair.
1: Debbie. Unfair on Nui. No disrespect to him.
0: Only pencil na boom.
1: Oh! Charlie.
0: Charlie. Dave! The Black Queens of Ghana to me and qualify automatically. To the World Cup, we have to use a different route. The route is. It is too tall a route, but that is where we are going. And Okradi and Kenyasam, Sikasam, then Team Neutrality, the minister responding, then Team Nasan Traba, embarrassing.
3: It's very unfortunate, but Mimusa, His Excellency, started a reshuffle, was it last week?
0: Yeah.
3: I want to see the sports ministry there, Dababa.
0: Why?
3: They must reshuffle the sports minister.
0: Oh, Dean.
3: Now, new minister, no, Baba, no.
0: Mm-hmm.
3: One of the few things I saw many new come a women's football and how we treat our women in this country.
0: What do you want the ministry to do? Because the ministry clearly stated the things they've done and that they feel that the now team know nyan wrong. Things wrong. Maybe communication they break here. But the things we're asking for PDM, we are giving PDM, they brought out a list of players who have signed for their PDMs.
3: Is it true?
1: But the minister.
0: And the minister came out to say that if it's not true, the team should have said it's not true. And they are saying, sir, the mom the same attention.
1: Oh,
0: sir. Minister.
1: Let me not take this.
0: Minister, court camp. Anyway, you don't expect the minister to be in camp every time.
3: No.
0: He's been there and all that.
3: Once I walk over, no, it's enough.
0: Mm-hmm.
3: And anytime we are making arguments, I'll come to the issue. But I don't want us to do that comparative analysis. Say, and I a black star, sir.
1: No, the women always
0: bring it up.
3: So I'm not channeling this argument towards you. The point I'm making
1: black star
3: is
1: Kabe Fie. So
3: let's
1: they should know where
3: not
1: they
3: make
1: the
3: that argument. Let's
0: come,
3: not
0: come
3: bring
0: up to the issue. Come
3: black stars into the argument. Because what they give us, nobody gives us that.
0: Okay.
3: The point is, where are all these feminists and Oman Omudi and managing in all this? Because when black stars here travel to US and Morocco, they are on your own. We saw a lot of women wearing jerseys supporting these women, the black stars.
0: How did that affect their performance?
3: You think what did they say? Communicate, no? Almost apart from the minister, Obi Akramo support, Obi Anio Mechi. Is that what they said? It's a support.
0: So
3: when
0: they
3: said support
0: to be able to perform.
3: You think it's not important?
0: I'll be saying in Apple Google US, you know. Black stars in
3: Ebafe. At least it showed support.
1: Ebafe.
3: I hate you for Okona Man because Omo Kwaji World Cup. But support Okoye. Yeah, you call WAFCON in and you'll be an Ebeji. But support Okoye. And we are going to a WAFCON and in a expect to say about qualified the Aqua World Cup. And Aqua World Cup since 2007.
0: 20 years.
3: And last week, some can't say my life before Nebeshe.
0: Aye, you said it.
3: It's because I have watched the team and I'm sure Malawi for no. And me, I thought you had been saying you're
0: 10
3: times champion. No? Waf kono nji bi da ho.
1: She Nigeria.
3: Malawi she Nigeria. Sata bita no me se ono no in the last about 2 years okra no. Say ye pe best player e ma e wa Africa. Nkonji one and kesi oji 2. But a lot of people in Samsung said that nimuno because omo follow Malawian football. How many people follow women's football outside Africa? Waji Wafcon, Waji top scorer, both in Italy and in France. So, but we did not have an idea about the entire team. Your boy, your first game, I am a Capo Verde boy. Me, I was with somebody in America and said, your team win. And Shadan, yes, sir. Obisam, sir, then I'm saying, I watched this team 2 seasons ago. You call Wafcon. And I'm a head team, no, this season.
1: Yeah.
3: My share first game.
1: That team looked better than this one.
3: It was obvious.
1: Yeah.
3: Even when South Africa defeated us in our first game,
1: yeah,
3: we still played better than even the game I win against Capo Verde.
1: Yeah.
3: Jimmy. When South Africa defeated you, I was the last Wafcon. Born now, your boy, you could lose South Africa. No? And you're better than game your boy did win against Capo Verde. Than, no?
0: Okay.
3: Your boy, your second game, you saw it. Your boy, a third game, you saw it.
1: We lost to Cameroon then.
3: We drew to Mali.
1: Yeah.
3: And these were countries, sir, few years ago. Yeah, yeah. When we said, now Queens for no more show, I'm saying. Because you have a boom, boom, left, right, center.
0: What is our problem? What's our bane?
3: I think, coach, you know, had to stay team too much.
0: Match be a.
3: Or the name of the team, no. Me coach Ancelotti, you don't change your winning team.
1: You see, in travel, no, the funny thing about your football, they say, when we are getting it right, do baby out and say, obviously, politics be bem. So you don't understand even selections.
0: Thank you. Thank you. Boom.
1: And so the Black Queens is becoming lucrative.
3: Yes. Mm-hmm. So among for your business. And in some way, actually, make back to 2006, you call World Cup.
0: What? For honesty, mommy?
3: Player be will chrome her, no a local player.
0: Mm.
3: Your money and Bobo be because agency be fee, baby, UK. Eba so mo behwe ye defender bi nti ese se ye man ball and ball first game we ye ball friendly match or ball coach ni so ni mu ball local contractors ni se fa kwa we ball na bro fo na ba behwe no de nako nti it comes back to that argument,
0: right?
3: Whether people are doing business or whatever they are doing with the team, it's obvious say no man ko ye
0: rate the performance of the Queens or Wafcon
3: 3/10.
0: Ah,
1: o performance na do ko bo playoff no. And you see,
3: and you say, you increase young guy, uncle.
1: Yeah.
3: And baby, I am losing your port. Oh, your port now, your port 4.
1: Maybe a quino,
3: a port 3. And a war. Papua New Guinea, Mukra, we need to change port. Baby, so I am a nominal. Go. Who will be lower your expectations?
1: So about 3 matches, you know.
3: If you have
1: to rack up points, you know.
3: Kwaku, lower your expectation.
0: I don't know.
3: Walk up, maybe an arm far.
0: A bad thing, Sebeko.
3: Me, make us be a bear 40-60.
0: Him last, I disappointed.
3: Very. The war started, no. We're dropping them, though. Because at least in Koma, you 2 good tournaments. The last tournament, you're quite, no. Because the last time, you didn't come on, and Ninja Cracker say, knockout stages games are your boy in an air via shootout, and they qualify you. And tonight, you say, they said they're extraordinary, sir.
0: Okay.
3: So we're expecting Sanka there will be a bit of an improvement on the previous tournament.
0: Very.
3: But we know, according to say, Konongo for FDI. I say, you don't know whether we are doing better or we've come back to good. And I say, we've become bad or worse. Every game and how we play.
0: Okay.
3: Into game where we're going to say, you're bobo. The next game may be improved. No, near the mechanic,
0: it's a cross pressure. Maybe in corner, so
3: no cross or no pressure. No?
0: As in the pressure for Uncle Four College, say,
3: No, it's too early for us to call for a said. I think he's a good manager,
1: decent manager.
3: Yes, let me choose decent manager.
0: I was decent.
3: Baby, I'm born on Casa Yoko, do you know? Yeah, we pat poto. Mammy, no buy any amount. Why didn't you send your queens? No, your statue.
0: Yeah, yes, we saw what she was doing.
1: No, I didn't.
0: Yeah, you were going on beating. What is
3: the other? I saw the Zambia.
0: One farm on your
3: Omokawaka.
0: Munya 6 points in the group.
3: Omokawaka.
0: Munya.
3: Omodia. It doesn't matter.
0: Very, very hard.
3: Missy, it doesn't matter. That is the. It doesn't matter. Still on your way.
1: I hash.
3: Eh?
0: Yeah, just
3: worry. You can't walk up now. You're 10. 10 points. You bet many 9 points in group. You do round of 16.
1: 32, you may UEFA.
3: Now, Obia.
0: No, you're knockout.
3: Meba. No.
0: Okay. It's different. Meba. Knockout.
3: Into Unia 6.
0: I remember one of the AFCONs, Nigeria had a perfect group.
3: Yeah.
0: Beating everybody left, right,
3: was it 2021?
0: Left, right, center. Yes, and they just go.
3: I'm going to knockout stage, you know. I'm going to red card.
1: Was it not South Africa now?
0: Yeah, it's Jomo.
3: I'm going to
0: I think go on or
3: so, what's the point?
0: The point is that, why me?
3: Football, I did about Copenny.
0: Right.
1: But I'm qualified.
0: I'm sorry. I'm
3: qualified.
0: I don't want to say for TV.
3: When you know, guys,
0: I'm 94.7 FM. Later on the show, there's a. I can't, you know, say this team, there's boardroom. Now, if you're going to Kuruma Kuheri, you're also a warrior to Kuruma. Vapor of Kwasara, our son, Sona Mustafa, the dean, and the man. What are friends name?
3: Mula Oman.
0: Hey, I want my boy. You know, I need to come. Hey, man. Can you understand? Eric, I see you. What are you trying to run in your boardroom?

0: play. It is a house on some more. No, Munia, number 10 or very exciting to say Alex Bounce with you. No, be a Jumana. And really, the guy is also very good. Nitika and Naika. And so, a good and form to you. And to running. So, one, Munia number 10 will be free in the app. Now, on why a Jumana Adiama boy, no. And now, also, any wingers or laterals almost bear a lot of crosses. This Shemer boy, you people should watch out for him.
1: Okay.
0: He's a huge prospect. And Adeba Kule said, has one. My children, bro. So I drop by the so anytime I must have to fuck air performing. I'm a certain number 10 hour year, Juma. Who did study?
1: Oh, for Cabana, my time, no.
0: You mean so? For you, real Santi.
1: Benya.
0: I won't feel Cabana, my
1: time. I'll be movie by year. You mean so?
0: For boy, we. The last time I had to fuck Angelic, Ibrahim Salifu Di Maria.
1: Mm-hmm. Salifu Di Maria, my time.
0: So, well,
1: yeah, of course.
0: It's so when you picture me, you come in from uncotted and I am into the and say, ah, dear. And any time I was a house air performance.
1: Di Maria, yeah, you know, my dear Linda, super boy, Kakra.
0: The Don Linda, yes. And to this study, any time I was a house to fuck, and Yama F.A. say, you know, or a certain number 10. Ah, oh yeah, Jumano. Boy, when they disappoint me, I cry when I'm bet me as a Jumano. Martin Kakari. Oh, Kakari prospect or the Haspa. He was so excited. Oh,
1: what you miss a player?
0: But the problem is, oh, you're serious. When Kakari and I cry almost by a pet, Emmanuel Enchi. Oh, the talent to pass. How boys look at talent here,
1: pay. I don't know, Miss Miss Azza. Oh, you're serious now. Can I now pursue it? Let's say,
0: 8 hour. Obi around in Bob Bon. All Bob Bon, who sent him any brave beer on our family, say, or percept born or bon, or body quietly. Obi saw what born or bon, who said, I can't say that name born in Bobby's house. But I can't even born house and no boy in any abre. But all to the mission, I say. So, offer Martin Kakari, now find Manuel and Shia. They have the technique. I'm with the ball, I'm a caress ball, I'm a ball crack corner cricket. But only one problem. I'm winning brew or brennum. I said, maybe I saw the enemy serving in Bobo, Petra, and where Jaja and Honetrim were then ordering them when I said, maybe they may be obeying. Because, sir, ain't you bit me 10 years ago, Bio? Or bit me a mouth cake, be? Who's a car? Quite a technique different.
1: Okay.
0: Ain't you more type? And who's your certain type of players are almost as you're very rare. My name is Abaco. Fa akra we ya praha na champion player no ye mane dan ankasa e wa putu oja boy we appear makati the first player Ghana ha of free division 1 na e turn abroad then was appear makati and san opponent from democrat the neighbor appear makati 1 billion then and a champion e dey turn that time no mu bro ni sporting director no na catch champions akwa we ni paul ni mu woni mse o mane dan na wa putu 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pitch na so na omo bo baller. Who's entry ball no but you different from Obia dia obo? Opa o dia manager just 5 touches. 5 touches keke no crano. Who's a no? Ah kono. Difference in wom level ni wom. Tis that type of players no. Aya no mwa day. And ne ye papa win tenya. And two ya dia dia. And two de imagine sa hat folk. Akwa we see ya ye ken Alex Banso. 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Oh bra. No small boy ya meet a rossin ye.
1: So you know what person just out of folk sign is no more yen. Yeah, you good dear bebo out of folk.
0: Yes,
1: the kind of players you're on.
0: Unim, no cranny sir. And your top class sign is and can cast a resume around people. Mijitum.
1: What is that?
0: Yes, Obehemi, of course. Champion for Tilo. And your top sign is. But me, it's all how exciting our talent may be.
1: Okay.
0: Enti oyi we wi a woni made. Wo ye san kra we dia wi no. Na wo pe players omo exposer levels by 3. Na do omo dream because oni e ba san no ho. Omo na coaching kra no. I bet you say, would you imagine so? Bobo now will be say, I'm a tree, not tree, you know, anymore. I crowned the ball around, hey, Jack, movie far, far born, it's her. Send yourself a form a normal way, all when you're not old coochie, and your ball taken all born the pitch. And see, a sound so boar, crowned maturity level, or boar, my name may be a cool ye. And to the house air, you know, men condemn me and a pain, because football, you can, yes, see, and a football, a bad business. And to a young cook, crown for the lie. Yeah, the youth no nebo. Ah, now they intra me bo. Basa eh ma la minya ma mo chance. No more bo. No ma kasado mo chance no more ba. Edru ye kan wasem jije ho. Ba edru has ne kotokoso. 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Ye sei na enye yi anamba cho me bo a. Mu se esa kra ya nya fetch them. Sometimes me chro. Ye ye pressure kan ho ne mo ko fa players bi emi so mo fa. Kotokone has because of sai jani edi gu omu chem. Monto top stars. I told our boss our pupuanti. Oh, who say yes and watching the air in the two baby? I know I cock off and about the pressure. And Tibiamu, you have a mini problem. Oh, your football business for the future, it is good. And Adia Bakuni has assigned two players from Mosaisa National Team Jesse, which is also very good. Ah, oh, yeah, Jumo, Mustafa Kubu, so I'm also signing a certain Jesse. Boy, you should send a certain Jesse, Mebwa. And the moment I will yes, I know already I'm crying almost when there's some level of exposure because I know be on the national team Jesse, maybe and the already national team Jesse normal as an one as also the fall will be a side by the two almost so it is very good,
1: okay.
0: But mess wrong said your three key positions, mum pack quality and the level sign also experience the term we hear by me and sanction. Women striking department, you know, and can cry a year can own, and can be your palm and start from bench. Uti, now we mature striker be a or yet established on a level, and on no boy anything can no ready on your chance no bemua no baba be here because it's more adobino or baba to a certain Osmanu

0: who say no, ah, Connor. 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It's that type of players, no. I am not one day. And nay, ye papa won't tell. And 2 years, the idea. And 2 days, my dear, so hard to focus. I cry, we say, I can, Alex Banso. Now, I say, I say, Nanka boy, you also. No, Moody phobia spirit in a sin, Munamuran or Nanka cry, we papa. Nay, my dear, Zanka Martin Kakarinsu, who swa. Oh, bra. No small boy, ya make a rossin ye.
1: So, you know, what does what just out of folk sign is no more, you know? Yeah, you could be a out of folk.
0: Yes,
1: the kind of players you're on.
0: Uli, no credit, sir. And your top class sign is and Kabaka's a resume around people. Me too.
1: What's that to low hell?
0: Yes, Obehemi, of course. It's not say a champion for to low.
1: You
0: and your top sign is. But me make sure how exciting our talent may be.
1: Okay.
0: And to you, we are only my day. Why you sound cry away, dear, you know? No more pet. Players for more exposure levels by three. Now do more dream because only a bus I know. I'm in a coaching crown. I bet you say, only imagine so. Bobo now will be say, I'm a trainer, not trade now anymore. I crown the ball and I say, Jack, movie far, for born a choha. Send yourself a form normally. All going in an old coaching and your ball taken all born the pitch. And a sense of one crown maturity level or one man, you may be a cool year. And to the heart area, no, men condemn me and no pain. Because football, you can, you see, and a football, a big business. And to a young crowd for the lie. Yet the youth, no, never. Ah, now they enter me, bo. But sir, I am a mini amount more chance. No more, bo. Now, my casado more chance, no more, ba. A drew, you can't want 70 gentlemen. But a drew has no cotocoso. No coffee time, do more, and on the sea about high and TB Diane Sano. Yes, I know ye, and I'm about to me. Who's yes, I cry and you're fair to them. Sometimes, mate, so you're press. I can't want a moment of players being so mofa. Cotocone has because of Say Janier de Guamuchim, Monto Topstars, I told our bones are Pubuanti. Oh, who say yes, I'm watching the air unit to a baby and a cock of an about the pressure. And Tibiamu, you're a mini problem. Oh, your football business. For the future, it is good. And Adia Bakuni has assigned two players from Mosaisa National Team JC, which is also very good. Ah, oh yeah, Jumo, Mustafa Yakubu, so I'm also signed National Team JC. Boy, you should send National Team JC, Mebwa. And the moment I want your son already, I'm crying almost when there's some level of exposure. Because, and you'll be on the National Team JC, Mebwa. And he already, National Team JC, no, I'm asking. And one of the sons of the fund will be a side by the two almost so. So it is very good.
1: Okay.
0: But Messrom said you're in your three key positions. Mum pack quality and the level sign also experience the term we power me and sanction. Umen striking department, you know, and can cry I can home. And cabin your palm and started from bench, Uti. Now we mature striker beer or yet established on a level. And on no boy anything channel ready on your chance no bemwa. No, Baba behavior because it's more adobino. Or Baba to a certain Osmanu. Nani dine Osmanu Amadu. Okay, I'm a bulky striker, not to say a Kini Rashid. Or Baba to no. Satan, no Joe Famiamu.
1: Yeah.
0: It is Madu as a snow for bench in Ebu. Yam Rasin, sir. Hamza is at the Ambua crown. Sir Hamza is home. Sir Obino and Kahas were established striker here. And call better te bench on a no about 20-30 minutes. Nanka friendlies near the omu airborne. Omu you su omu because it's no say no. That time cried no money had to folk. Youth team no. No mu no omu po. That's our time no. Youth team is your seniors and I have seniors mean to me no more.
1: But as of folk for time in as I met you. Way back now we call Winya Prince Tego Bo Ismanado ba Luis Ajmaya ba na like
0: what body Luis Ajmaya.
1: You see and then I'm so sad but I see no about better call about better co space about them.
0: Mo and to no and no also motion ye na asuma me come for my dream course. And to win your experience player back because me for instance. Boy, we buy a juman, carry more by a juman at the amount. May one boy, the talent, no, say, me a two floors Collins and Zorkai. I can't wait by power, caholic midfielder, but suddenly now boy no echo off. And two per experience player back on that baby jam before. And no one, one experienced player. No, it's not how I am. I mean, it has the Biamekasa. I will back for a problem when you said that you hold your steady. Hats of folk, one more central defensive.

0: no e ho kra de ehu ye nko ali muhammed ne
1: afran first fama me
0: enti bro omun sisse omun ye me ye mini problem silence no omun ye no me nka se enye eye but enpe top silence bad three no fan shit team
2: okay
0: come see the team be because team last season transfer ban dan so o place it show petit man on concede goals to cry na e ono
2: yeah of course that means enough the back
0: no,
2: line
0: no
2: here.
0: Problem but no me for no creativity no na e form
2: okay
0: attack na so na e form so yes na man here and ko betin age leg no
2: okay judo usu bafford martin and kan kala bremu kaka in the next best 6 minutes na yema your listeners no so intimi any in koba kakra
1: okay so I think sir the conversation I want national team no hey, interesting kakana and I want to add a little voice to near say Gabine Sefi Kaino a little bit. See Black Stars coach our be Juma a man aside coach Aya Pamu, we are still owing them and Yante say the powers that be no so yet you biaka say bia ministry no ni efe no if you no so be ye juma wa almost see the day to day run of the first yet you bika but omwa yeah, how money yet your so it means the principal and the agent theory is not working very well. Those who delegate powers are the principals, and those who execute the plans are the agent. So the coaches are the agents and ministry only effing up there the principals. As I got my name said in same time in memorial recently, what to say if you are care to be an minister be someone on yet you'll be here. The question is then equa. Bibia. Okay. Yes. So then the back cost mama Sanya Maneko a proper channel is a com. Instead and I say can Ebia G if in a bona bra na y de chokonka. And for the Black Stars, it belongs to the government. That's the nation. It is to interest you to know say yes I contract is crown Ayana Ghana for the be soon about you cannabis one about better bonting. And also another fascinating story on the different side.
2: Mm-hmm.
1: And the conversation nakasani yes say then and only say na fee casting say a bit genuity baby I been yes a chumoka and it answers my rhetorical question say a dentina efino ministry no debi mutimi chumka yenti issue they are having a source as a canifa oba and teacher nichira de nabosome so doctor yuma yen you say scanneba fear ban waba that is what you want for your coaches no a plan a source a fund I ain't saying come we club him then I say so the agents are even working every now resource and sometimes I was say a question about na say
2: because me can coach Kim say Kim Nas now book game oh person the Ghana qualified to the World Cup near the almost a year
1: exactly so sometimes when the results are not
2: the psyche crown will be something else yes of course
1: these are some of the effects so how we see a proper structures that's Emma ministry no secretary and cost of the year say Jakogu finance minister naswa. So how much has we prioritize your football no?
2: Mm-hmm.
1: Because currently as we're speaking we are in a country in himself football no alpha employment but people are knocking on the door of the government with certificate of direct employment dedication minister say nipa 40,000 a tier mountain only any teachers be 20,000 but ministry the finance ministry is on for 7,000 pay and say your teachers won't be training Kali Musu and Ayesu say no so on the paper besides sir employment you know and say this is cannabis question post almost because you're crying and say football now say as a business your friend is a football and say you book because resource in the cramba contracts in the club Musa you this is the country you're about to do so the finance ministry and the powers that be are prioritizing matters on the table. Education, health, a lot of issue on the table. So Mitisana say, Sefi Miki, a very nice point, say, Honorable Kessel Lato Forsen, already know, only ministries need be cool. A great education money, and oh no, because Sikana and Kosen Yomope. It is sports quite the baby. So sometimes, say, I'm in 40, Nippon Kobe bridge gap between ministry and his uncle for any bridge. That's the sports minister, I'm in 14, the baby. Because when Harry Naiduso come out crying, you say honorable with all due respect, oh, they're going to be swamma in view. Minister, come on, I'm meeting you. The health ministers, The agric for no kwano are crying said near man call of which these are the nitty gritties are gonna for ni yang woman. It means the sports minister no on your time in Sagunichi. So until when you have solution to these problems, say ye embedding problems in kwandia good sports ministry no kwanso no. We know the powers that be. Senke education and comfort tier montane crano, finance minister kase sika ni wa de bemomo, no ni education or issue. Yeah, timi problem no kwa sports minister. So it's a general problem. If an asa issue ni fra eba, say Gabi, we need to tackle that place. So on to say binye bibia, sikani bin ne frise, okay, se coach ba say na bay ni di tia ye de fahako. Sa sikani fria.
2: See a case start yes post fan.
1: Thank you. That is the best. And untia government sectors ni your structures are a tia bimu command un tis a di chanisi bosimia su yin tia meka. Companies, I was our structures na a yield this asikan. And he said, in a way, a fan, no, who says a female submission, Nibisenka, that betting tax and can just subscribe it totally off.
2: Yeah,
1: maybe see, can be a beba a bind away the beak or two, or one can some for ways and miss. And you say, German minister, now, ye be boma, boma, boma. And one thing, devoid of politics. I think, say your government, to be a was a football, no, would this see a deep back one? It should be this current regime. Because one thing that affected them at Omoko Tranchempa was football 2016 you call World Cup by issues by. So before they were coming, Omoyina Bekache said, Omoyi Suyadi Bebri, it was football. So me, in terms of football, most times, and I can make this government ready in terms of structures. And currently, say what follow government, we are systematically. They are trying to do almost everything now. The outgone regime, name Timianye. If you can't grow no more, you can't win no more. Ghanaians should be the mouthpiece. For the government to kickstart the founder, no, because at the back of the government, we don't say, "Unya tacha depe." They want to do what the regime 90 miyanye.
2: Okay,
1: so that's how I've seen this coming. And if government beats the football, I say, "No, they be correcting mistakes." So government win because they know the effect. How Ghana afford do your black stars, no? Until sometimes problems, the pressure, do good coaches, no. I feel na meti as a coaches no crown. Yeah, na problems be brave. Paya fa super mutado. On your content with that, still yet in the car. And recently, your dear called World Cup by. And say, Jude Maitia says, we are bringing in new coaches. I ever see you a monster car. And still, projects in the crowd as which is a baby. So, in as much as say in your resource, no, you're a person, my name is Boka Beam. So, the 1v1 should go in line. What do you mean, coin beer? You better sweet yaka. Sikani free her neighbor found in the agenda. You discover a tomb. So, the finance ministry will supervise. Because it's becoming very sad with the Ghana football.
2: Okay.
1: And bear 30 seconds on House of Folk exclusive. No, they might know. I think it's high time. Say, so you encourage your young players. No, that you're leaking him.
2: Okay.
1: Because it's very evident. Say, this young guy from Bekum Chelsea, Joe, the good performance of my. Thank you. Oba Kotokwa Islands, any bad obo. And sometimes, yeah, I'm excited with. Say Joseph, say any young players in binu amubona ojijio mu say me I love it because I was say yema idea ni say oh ye young player obetimi abo Ghana Premier League no. So yeah, coaches nso e make grounds on a very preparatory to inculcate these young players in the team because modern football baby you know they are used for business wise, they are used for tactical changes near the eboa young players with team why eboa for the future benefit. So okay. I do concur with him on how I see promoting the young guys in a big team.
2: Well, I don't answer a case man or not. Now, you be a human, the amount now famous, my venture, met me at the Abba, a Jumadia. So you know, when Blanabra Bayer, you fell off Mamina in the alliance, you know, I'm answer Community Bank PLC, a banker, or per se, we need one with the Juma, one bet me about more Sika Semina, Edina Brane, about a commercial loan. Overdraft, some more be salary loans, you know. One bema be afi, a banner, sir, or more personal loans are. One sir, account the Simsolo, no, we been out there microfinance loans. I don't so one sir, can't there. A queer phone cost what woman in Ningine be abab. A man's Community Bank PLC. Na fixed deposit account, won't be the amount. Service account, will maybe be my current account. Will maybe answer the amount, Susu account, you know. Woman's will be at the mom. Who branches in the baby bedroom?

Akrokere, and also Benaya Akrokere College of Education Campus, Roman Hill, Yabankote Station, same, and also Cass Campus in Chaha, Afe Ahodo Atinga Johnson, Santase, Ubenya, no Messinia, 0247 200001.

0: Koso den any a love affair and a day every war great argument any future leaders yema will be our church and I don't kodanki tenkiti na babanan kodani debate wamu ye painful debate wamu ye and ye 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
1: Now, high school debate in a minimum, Gamla can tell for how much in Babiana.
0: Ah, and there we are, no beside headmaster, no beside a dint in a minty
1: member. Baby, the same, baby, a tone car engine, sir. Eh, kama kama. Quality in Wafro. A general branded out Kenima, which means a canoe qua no fault. A Philemon's Enterprise.
0: Okay.
1: Philemon's Enterprise. Naminoka say ya, Canalande. Oh, can't think on us and yet.
0: Okay.
1: I hear you, Norman. Into what time can one intend them so see ya?
0: Upe car engine in Quadia.
1: So say the quality ya, a genus one kasankasankasankasa.
0: Okay.
1: Never told all kinds of Japan. US and of Korea cars, nah. You want engine one?
0: Okay, mahu sir, you di ato so mahu Dawu Matis, mahu Air Picanto, mahu Fit, mahu Air BNK Seka Kramame, Nissan Air Match, and so Elho, Anna,
1: Ebusu,
0: Kora, Suom,
1: Suzuki Mo,
0: Yaris, I-20, I-30, Adna Air I-10 Echo, Nina Engine, Wama Diaba.
1: Never try.
0: Okay.
1: No money, 0545. 8-3
2: Come on you, into Senate here. RC loans in PSG. Now, a PSG away goes.
3: Okay.
2: Multi goes 1-3
3: Okay.
2: Within 90 minutes, Obeshe 1-2 or probably 3
3: Okay. Into,
2: away goes for PSG. Now, Arsenal bought Manchester City.
3: Yeah. Community Shield.
2: Community Shield, yeah. A game I'm moving ahead. Yeah, me who is a full-time draw be. Oh, but to be on the safer side, Nyanko Man City away corners.
3: Okay.
2: 3.4 corners, probably a 4 or more corners. Okay. Within 90 minutes, Man City is subit me abo. Now, Morocco, Elbo, Algeria, our okay. Third place. Morocco, Elbo, Algeria, our third place. You have got double chance for Morocco. When you say match, we say Morocco winning 1-0 and Yamu 1. Because there are two tactical teams. Performance and what's really
4: a in a group of Channel 1.
2: Yeah, it's a version near now. Sevilla, El Pino La Liga account no Rayo Balcano, El Hodom, you got double chance for Sevilla or Boss Sanchez page 1. Into Yamano, Sa Chancellor. Now, Cameroon almost bought the grand finale of the WAFCON against Omeyane Didi Malawi. A double chance for Cameroon. Mm-hmm. Yeah,
3: a double chance for Cameroon. Okay.
2: Yeah, double chance. 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Into a double chance for Cameroon. A slim win, Edmond Omeyane Didi Cameroon. Then Racing Club de Santander, one money via real team, no.
3: Great.
2: And Ebo, Yako via real away, multi goals between 1-3 goals within 90 minutes.
3: Wow.
2: Into no, so no, into way, your picks for this particular week.
3: How many of Tokum?
2: Way, a 5 solid odds.
3: Five,
2: yeah,
3: solid.
2: See, maybe I would need to be multiplied by 5.
3: Radiant.
2: Yeah,
3: wow. Yeah, that's a fire. And then, look, back up any ship.
2: Oh, and then, back up. Me, they are me by
3: my first callback.
2: And your castle be being so dear.
3: Yeah, my first callback.
2: And your confusion.
4: So, yeah,
2: okay, correct score.
3: Yeah,
2: me expect us as an Man City bubble 1-1 within 90 minutes. On bubble 1-1.
3: Within 90
2: okay. Within 90 minutes, on Bebo 1-1.
3: Okay.
2: Arsenal chef first go and yam one Man City Bebabeti. On Bebo 1-1. A game one, you know, goes to Mbappe Bray, a under 4.5 goals. Among the two teams in your bed, we need Biano, goes a womb Mbo 3. Yeah. Indeed, I'll bet me a 1-0 B and a 2-0 B. 1-1, a likely, say bet me a 2. It was our game. That's Algeria 1, Morocco 1-0, correct score.
3: Okay.
2: 1-0 against Algeria.
3: Yes, under 2.5.
2: Yeah, under 2.5. A high bet 2. PSG 4, then most likely, say PSG and we need 2-1. I have messed up 1-1, cup game. Hands on bubble 1-1. Yeah, say PSG and we need 2-1. Unbeatable 1-1 within 90
3: that's
2: minutes.
3: All right,
2: yeah.
3: Then my man, Kim Kaninja, and Hotel and Kano, live on Asempe FM, live on Atom TV. Can mess up about Hobby Mdin?
4: Algeria, they improve us.
5: Yeah, I tell you.
3: Some other.
4: Algeria. Hey, Algeria.
3: Chamiyanko.
4: Minchi, Obi, I'm Algeria for now.
3: ready ya go for. Mipa.
5: Iti ahwe fo nyina.
3: Great.
5: Iti ahwe fo nyina. Any production team. Mhm. 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
3: Iti
5: omo nyina.
3: Great, great, great. Nya me abutre.
5: Abutre dia.
3: Yeah, Ken.
2: Yeah. Ye che fiefo. Mhm. Omo mo TV no. Ma me nchia me super director Priscilla. Yeah.
3: Okay.
2: Fantastic.
3: Yeah. I mean, na Kobe chicken.
2: Na Kobe
3: skirmishes no. Oh, yeah, man, na Kobe chicken.
2: Man, unse umpiyin we bring sanke be man eji ne mu.
3: Odan
2: yeah. Yeah. Odan tempti. Aden so. A weird time na nye ready.
3: That be.
2: Be ready in your brain.
3: Odan tem.
2: Se bi ayem pe baby man on na o hananke undi
3: dia kwaje. Ana. Ebi also Friday was a Friday no we be okọ no. Tina.
5: Asa kwaje so. Friday okọ yi.
3: Ah, o
5: nkom. Ko kumenza.
3: Yeah, you don't miss it. I'm live on Asa Pebble, Asa Shane, live on Adam TV, Mustafa Jidin, and I'm fishing of Vapor Kwasari, and I'm King Kaninja, and I'm in your mood, my Ebreo, Filippo Twiki 47, and I'm Pablo Aima. One more, and I'm Kwambia Sono. One more, I can't hear my original Ebreo, camera sound director, light, Obia. I can't hear my original Ebreo. Yeah, that's Asa Shane. I bring you now. My number one, and we appreciate you so much. Show no sports arena next to Yamia Domna Dumbi Dumia. You may sound by Anwakai at the Nankasanka Kijuaneho. 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

0: so from what to a higher dom 106 dot 3 FM. 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Wouldn't send where your teacher and yan, son, or be ya swap for, nan they was say. Would you swap for near ya walk or tradia, or co baby a near Pamno, or co baby a near Pamno, or be ampen any more shit? 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
1: 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Almost say constituency be 32 and I atua about so far because some issues kakara or other constituencies, you know, but so far no 32 constituencies and it to me atua ba and no more about say omo eba 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
2: 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Many at the Somsu are going to say, or more from Jumadiso, and the Jumadiano Mudiano, or Muntia said Yamambrebiaso, or Mudia said, and Namna Quaso, so do the Sadia Sena Efata. Now, before Sammy Bamuna Musanaja, and Nibi Echagua, Obi Ekasa, Casamumo Castle, Scanmunini, Obi Bodiakura and Kobebia, and Nodia, a idea said about to be a Yahudi. A question. Now, so back when you back at your soul, when I catch the cat and yet my woman, the young and the aspirant need your mouth to go back at your Bodia, one Bodia, and yet the next can win the Bibiano and soup. It was in the last of the time of the channel Bodia. I thought it was sure a question. Actually, you know, so far so good, but about the evening, but you corner first of all, and your one when you ask them to what search and cook, may have many in car, best I have noon, any actually, and I just someone will be a shed to be the other couple for this idea.
0: You me and now I see Adrenpahine in the MFAU NCA. I was ya, Adrenpahine, and yet in a money ball, a free asantimantem no. Medica, dear two, and him say asantimantem, and yet in Centrefa, ya two a gumu, Isaac Amako, Ewaho, and Adrenpahine show, Ewaho no more. 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
2: 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but we be a contest no we be more ship no secretary position chairmanship and have a woman We are last 4 years on Robert Kuti and the contest here. Kakakrabi and Kawuini
3: and Robert Kuting, everything day, I feel with him out with Ubaha, Remo was Ropa, you'll be at time for Sibu, and I'll be president, and also any chance or also echo. It's Ubaha, Sikisiana, minority leader, Ura Alexander Kamina, Panamakan, Eratuna, Abbey, I watch as a Monga, na Bibiana, Kama, and Asun Jim Rasa, the Bayer, part in the meeting, and a guy's home for Victory 2020 Council. And I can name a civil journey. I know what it's going to be for just when it's just a moment to Obama will be or your competent, then I will be or your committed, will be our party, no, but you do our deposition. Now, for that baby, now what Chile, I will return my own. Oh, yes, I can tell you, we're not in one no, or Bogumbo, baby, daddy. I'm going to have a movie. I'll bet me about girls or the back of the police stations. I'll be a Jumato, a chairman, I we are chairman, I think, baby, daddy. I'm going to have a movie. All party, no, don't just have a look at that yet. And if I heard him say, come back to Abano, and what about Santa Rita, 23 coincidence, but a bit like I said, they moved 21 per an air to you know, your money and to business and Pantamazino, 9 dances to Edaso, almost on a Tuesday, but a penny for. Uratama Buti edit to just a phone pass to Abano, Nay, Ligan to Macham, and I'll be Aguna is Agra Western, so also Mua, or you would be a mama man to be appointed, no money or mama man to be. And I've been doing a chairman, so almost getting about 2 points. I'm going to say, you mean, and my 2.5 years, and I'm going to me and to Abanibia. And I'm going to be so I can't get anybody in with anybody 480, and I'm going to Abanazo, and I'm going to say, you know, I'm going to be nice, and I'm going to be 430, and I'm going to be so I'm going to be to Abanuka, and we 200. It's not on a prayer by nature, delegate me, Yano, I want my night to tell her. Oh, the election, the other skirmishes was soon, and just a delegate me now, as I say, I can't go. I'm a man, I'm not a buyer, and Peter of Father Pusamin. Any part of my grammar, so somebody do her. Anyway,
0: hey, now, ya kampo mo akampo mo no de na mo je neche se o ya kampo de anipa kro ni o hwe ni mu ne nsanka ya wo meto aba no because the number wo ka se wo se mo to aba ne ya nipa ato aba se se pre mo ato onru 50 no na se nwanwa
3: Zabba, and your best, I don't want to just get no one. I don't know Mukaka and Panzo, and the good judges. Or more accreditation, you pass the kids in a very time because who Rama asked them to get that we have a security company for police over who in the accreditation, Emma Wim, and that's over accreditation. I never did my accreditation, so I won't be accreditation, but as I said, I'm away, we said, I'm away. And you delegate to be a buyer, no more gate, no more chance on the accreditation. And some of it, you have a media for the only accreditation. And yet, they're between everyone who doesn't accreditation issue, also a delay. And I've been young, just a new so our hundred year now, where I want to want to.
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3: 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camp for more or various places here not yet said that in him. When commodity would not gasano, what you say, campaign of a much as this can be a cosy pa amount for SSA, a bean momo, a beanest, a bean or harness. Then you say, if you say that, say, Bakukran say, Scano Ojia, then ye, Diabo, and now they are tussle. Asana, why they were pee, Abala Beto, Wabano, Ewo, the Bia or Moto Abano. Now, the name Munipa Potia or they is alleged, you know, say Bia, Tim A, and I say Tim B.
0: Poncho,
3: and I, Abono.
0: Hello, Poncho.
3: Baby.
0: And Sabria make us say no. Nipa no, I am who are more cake and one.
3: Sape,
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4: Edwa Majosu.
0: Mawadi, and what you mean, Shasia, Pempensobe and Edru.
4: Edwa, I will put our brim consistency, what you meant to be the other, from the Beshadia, who will film one with a delegate, or more, yes, from a Thomas Saba. 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Oh, no, more assuring to make me upray a chair president. The chairman of Casabatuan, a chair, a chair, and a pa, a yano, what channel. The chairman of the department to Natuaba, a best in the past 50 hour Matuaba. About 7 years, best 2 o'clock. Then the communication of Ankasa Ewa, a young Musa, Sedu, or a church, a moon, a child, Ayagua, in a few months, also with a bamboo with him to the end. Why I didn't papa? I put you for 89 and say, Mr. Musa, my father, Edaba.
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The mammy car will say a lady's time and a day bro and a meminin day. Every Saturday, we need beer, conqua dear. 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

0: 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And one angel rock miss Chawati. Hey, available for pharmacies any herbal shops in now. Uber to me are from 0244-186-612 and 0244-719-230. We had to do it to a free woman. 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I say angel rock mixture. Oguswa, you are both team. Yes, one is Bibi Bo, Nea Jisu Bronya. Bibi Bo Bronya. I feel where they be Eba and Bronya. Yes, Y2K Jam. Hey, hey. Are you part of the Y2K Jam? Where were you? When you feared what was saying. And then they say, yes, Jay-Z, for the year, you won't come on. Now, Y2K for the year, I can't see ya, Miss Mafa, la, la, la. Menkua makuma Linda. Musa na ya fre fre mui. Adom FM, Adom TV, Asempire FM. 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Omusi, are you ready for the Y2K Jam 2026? 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And so waho. Uka e book back. Yes. Amonsu omu shimu. Sam rene ye kai ye hun. Lord Kenya time ono. Wabra for time ono. 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Eh, ase na me kahun. Eh, na me kahun. Make our whole baby. They say it's near the Kaika Yahoo Pacha Y2K Jam no fan who joined it. 2026 in them. Date in air Friday, 2nd October 2026. Yes, say a night of legendary hip life. Performance, I can say, because of classic hit. Y2K fashion and memories that never forget old. Ya fadi ni na be ya Y2K dressing. Satam na na ye she tu nabu. Ay, those days ni yesa kwa faba. Na me aduma Friday 2nd October 2026. Venue ni ye Lapam Dome. Ah, Lapam e hone jume di ene kofu. Inside Lapam Royal Beach Hotel. Bunny baby adom FM ye ye ye program no high life program. Time near 8 p.m. sharp. Rate no single ye 150 Ghana cedis. 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But if you would you dear. I say come dress your Y2K drip. Drip, what is that Y2K ni? Nefa was squad in a bra. Nebra betonium nessa. Satiti asano 2000 asano. And on a year quakosa. Adum FM Y2K jam. Ose is back to the good times. Adum Y2K fan way to fan who Jim Naminka said, you make us ya sini bini. Echo Bank. Say the Pan African Bank. Yes, sponsors also ya sini ya Kojak toothpaste and mouthwash. Ose. 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Chef Big Chef Junior Season 5 ni yesade brew. Big Chef Season 5. Wini mwejiane ye pa usu peso ye chef. Wabi akwa darimu pa. Eni ena adomo FM ebi ya kwenye kerede. Ubano ye chef afane bra wati. Wanga sa ye chef wabi ya bra wati. Bra nebe so wonsano she wati. Nebi adachi bia Guinness Book of Record ni ye de wune eko. The saint, you know, I'll say, kitchen of the Big Chef Junior Season 5. The pressure is real. But what the our talent in Quadia, yeah, or see, just beat the clock. Brian Jones, how many minutes now to me the boy Giannis room could be a man a year day? Ebia na wuna in Kunim Abotirene Ebeya Wodia. Big Chef, hey, who are he? Come and join the train, I am content. I say find out this and every Sunday at 4 p.m. only on Joy Prime. Eba so Joy Prime, but more than they be all do a feed no. Eba to Joy Prime. Now we tie as a I say Big Chef Junior 5. Good meals by kids. A young crowd and eba be bomb on Sana Maye Didi. The next Asempa Star 2026. Hooray! Multimedia Jini Yahoo! Wa Jin Yutini Yahoo! Edia dear! Wasi Numeko Bebre Nabanes Multimedia ya dance. Esanse yeni ya Jin Yutini Hoo! Tamra Mutifia Pejuma ye! Akwenya Bama! Utifia say, I want to be a media personality. I want to be a broadcaster. Me perse me a newscaster. Me perse me ye way, me ye way. Aye! Asempa Star 2026. The next Asempa Star eya wo, eya me, and eya wine. Ya frafro se si abrabe join training na yon content. Ya ye bida, ya sa ye biom. 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Na process ni niye. Ube fa u phone. Na wa recorded a voice of WAP. Ebi a wu ye show. So I person present as a sports journalist. I person present as a newscaster. I person who yet to say lifestyle coach. Just say who may foot to a bella the all rounder. I person say bella the all rounder. Yeah, girls. Ejumadin, ejumasrunku, abama. Kwenye niye fa unhu jim. Just for a few minutes, na record. O record ya numbers obe to media fast. Send the call 053-100-381. Obe fre one, WhatsApp or so. Ewa 053-100-3813. 053-100-3813. Record on who present BB as a journalist and as a broadcaster. Never send a number, Mikai. Maybe I'm not insuring, I can't say at all. So, my one in the area is our staff powerful voice to move the airwaves are my answer. My partial ages is between 18 to 35 years. Yeah, you said the next assembly pastor and a one. Bro, you may die. You may go sponsor a compu gun or say passion for technology. All right, so Ansuna, Republic Bank of Joy News, you see, Habitat Fair, no, asai abaso this year. Onua oye de, mumbra ne yanko ji, mumbra yanko shiade. O see, the Public Bank of Joy News Habitat Fair 2026. O see, the changes here. Get ready for the Republic Bank News, no, eme pacho, eme se wen ubida. O see, it's your gateway to home ownership. An exciting property opportunity. Best. 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And one is a joy news at the Brewer. 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It happened live Friday 21st of Sunday, 23rd August 2026. 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What's what you're then? I'm managing team by this time. Macha Corrado do. Get with that tenacity, get with that, you say. Get with Ben Mike and the mammy, and the Mike in your idea. Bibiaboko,
1: Bibiaboko,
0: Bibiako ye,
1: a coy,
0: I send me any fee,
1: Debbie.
0: Hawking so conny say.
1: Oh, Yamiadum, a coy,
0: ye bedding common. Mammy introduce Eva, Amwako, Eva, a captain. Uber share, I'm no grandma, Mitty. Uber share Eva. Bra Facebook says, Yana mean for Eva, and a Gertrude and Cho. Uber captain Eva, our tea, Otmus, a gay, you are be. We are footballer, Saye, a bo hockey. Wow, you are doing well for Madagascar. At the same,
2: but Yamiadum,
0: Bibi Aboko, and so Mike, and it's okay, a hockey now. What okay. It is our confidence now the bono and whom I can media mono. Bibi ako ye.
2: Na do mbi ako ye.
0: Ohun so ye.
2: Ho ye ba anya papa bi asa.
0: O ka se anya papa o yare.
2: Mi yare kakra.
0: Like o yare as in health.
2: Yeah.
0: But anya se o si ya di o si ke bi nti wabuto.
2: Oh dabi.
0: Sika ma nipa fon o hwe. 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E no be fi wa ko no. Na yare sa aye wo dia wate.
1: Amen.
0: All right. Gertrude.
1: Yes.
0: What kind of captain is the mami from Pua Pua? Hockey corner say.
1: Well, Koye, Nyami Adam. And so, name one was say, it will be besides hockey world, Ghana.
0: I'm surprised.
1: Hockey world, so far. Mm-hmm. Aside under 18, for I call hockey fives world, Kenya, no.
0: Okay.
1: League, no. Still on a mobile hockey league. League Koswa, on mobile. Currently, no.
0: I thought by Mike, Nekase.
1: Currently, we call a year hockey stadium, children. Mm-hmm. So, call hockey stadium, man. Mm-hmm. In Kofu, bo hockey. Currently, okay. Okay. And a lot of activities going on. Even okay. I think 3 weeks ago, Kaya mm-hmm. ball at Tamil's anniversary tournament.
0: Wow!
1: And you know, hockey is active and yeah, baby, a koi ye.
0: Okay. And you know, Gertrude, ni edi kani yen share Ghana overall performance in Kenya no? Eko ane saying.
1: Well, we are under 18.
0: We are
1: hockey
0: under 18.
1: 11s. Once okay. Hockey fives. There okay. were different category of hockey. There were okay. hockey 11, where 11 players each. But when a new game, Airbus system, it's hockey now, but hockey fives. That okay. is five players, okay. four players with one keeper and mm-hmm. a mobile.
0: Into four very, players with one keeper.
1: Yes.
0: So yeah, 11 players.
1: No. Wow. It's a new system, FIH, Edeba system, Nimo, and that particular one is very fast, mm-hmm. kind of hockey, which is rolling, very faster than the 11, okay. and then it's just for 15 minutes,
0: okay.
1: unlike the
0: just
1: other 15 one.
0: Minutes.
1: Yeah, every quarter, two quarters, 15 minutes okay. each. Into your call Kenya, no, under 18, you can realize that 18 SS Nkola Niamaya Nyomukoya, and they did very well.
0: Okay.
1: The first time we were able to put up a team like that to the tournament. You know, swimming. The overall performance is quite impressive. Though okay. men drew podium, they yeah. went to play the third and fourth, which they lost to Nigeria.
0: Okay.
1: But overall, they did very well, and I think it's a platform for us to build on the hockey fives in Ghana.
0: Okay, you share Egypt championship, no? Yeah, world championship. Yeah, Mokon were Egypt. Them nema ye mulusu ye.
1: Well, I think that's me catch you on. We are young players. Okay. Young players. Bebrena young. Schools.
0: Okay.
1: I form SS schools. I form more. So you realize that Bebrena no inexperience.
0: Okay.
1: And you would also ascertain say there's exposure and also can home.
0: Okay.
1: As to if they've had exposure before and I say BB, but I believe say. Though weren't able to get a medal, no, mm-hmm. I believe it's a stepping stone for them. Okay. Yeah, more opportunity, no, and I thank management for that. Say, at least, no, they were able to recognize them. More opportunity, no.
0: Okay.
1: And so I believe it's just a stepping stone, ma, okay. So that next tournament, no, I believe we'll do better than okay. what we did.
0: So, currently. Was your expectation met?
1: Your expectation, nah, yeah. Before I be corner. lucky for us, now you see, it is two teams qualify, first and second. So we're expecting Sanka, at least, will be in the finals so that we can qualify. But since we weren't able to do that, you know, I say expectation weren't met, but experience, exposure, you know, I had the man Quran alone is enough for us to build upon it, as I said earlier on. Ebeboa, the upcoming ladies, know to also do well.
0: The number of people who are going to Kenya, no, net is saying.
1: Though it was very short a period. Na ahombo abo ano duration na kaya pesi yenya no yenya ne sa. So it was na ye short.
0: Okay.
1: Short, but as I said, no nkora no na they were determined to make it. And the effort are omo this shame ne management this shame wa to me even call tournament in even the first place no crown. It was recommendable, but I believe say na short, but it was worth it.
0: It was worth it. Which I'm friendly matches
1: we did.
0: All right. 94.7 FM ladies time and ye day bro and 15th August and come on and ye din if you mu hai. The sentin me wami ladies Lady Gertrude Ewa Hamin and air chuchin come on no ye team manager Emma hockey team under 18 Mayano, Honor Dano, Honor, me to the Numutu. Captain Soaha, and maybe some captain question. Oh dear, tell me to be no one. Because how can it be about school name, Yamanama? Does it mean that school name the strategy players?
1: No, and the strategy, Omo. Once now make us say under 18.
0: Under 18.
1: Most of the under 18 players now are students.
0: Me a student.
1: Won't mean you'll be outside. I mean, mostly of my kids, the ladies now from school. So even GES had to release them for us so that we'll be able to train. So it really helped us.
0: Okay. The plan of more finances and more logistics. Let us say.
1: Hockey is a lesser known sport, and you know how lesser known sports are treated in Ghana and even in Africa or the world. And just imagine saying a lesser known sport, and financial burden, you know, it's mostly on the federations. And the federation has to do a lot of things, you know, have to finance a lot of tournaments. And easy, sir, but at least, you know, so far as we're able to go for the tournament tells you how our federation is working towards it.
0: So Ghana Hockey Association ne stakeholders no omamba wanti omonka
1: eti omonka so omo na omo ya call you know
0: omo mom na mama
1: yes
0: but omo mo
1: individuals no it is individual fundings.
0: Okay,
1: so what the American say individual fundings. So it is very governments don't really support 100%.
0: So was saying combine it to me supporting.
1: It's no man supporting individual and my to me your opportunity in the call.
0: Wow.
1: The association has to help. Individual has to help. And I give credit to them. I don't know if I can mention some of their names.
0: You can.
1: Mr. Adolf of Safolder Ventures.
0: Yeah,
1: he had to help us a lot. Mm-hmm. The CEO of
3: Ghana
1: former Ghana Gas.
0: Mm-hmm.
1: Dr. Asante also had to help us.
0: Okay.
1: The Olympic Committee Chair, Mr. Agbukavi, also came in to help us. There are lots of individuals that came in to help us. So I believe that if government is supporting us, you know, we could be able to go far.
0: But you make a lot of noise about it, say, we have sponsorship.
1: And on the management level, media me call an amateur. So
0: the social media, though you are the manager, also. Because you can be posting your captions with certain social media, you
1: should have BBI able to be could work on it in future so that we can also get corporate Ghana to also help us in that line. I think they're not so to me, Abuaye.
0: All right, Ebwa Munayen share more accommodation, more transportation, more equipment, more medical support in Adiwo Kenya. No,
1: it was top notch. Before you leave,
0: then the money top notch.
1: Because as a Mekano, before we left, all the players were taking care of our accommodation, was taken care of, our equipment. And he can also attest to the fact that everything was taken care of and they were comfortable.
0: Compared to Yenye Hano. Compared to Yenye Hano, say hockey wa ha. Na you host him. Mu accommodation, music as transport.
1: And no, it's also different. One say hockey no has a bit of funny way of doing things. Who to kwaya? One person now will take your accommodation, and your federation and our country now will cost no. And they take you one person now to your accommodation.
0: Because one
1: person, the country going to the tournament, no. One person now to your accommodation, and your country now your host still need to your accommodation. So it's like everybody wants the best. Until now, they will go in for the best. Until I know there, I know what's
0: compared to Fieno.
1: Fieno. The same, if we are hosting tournaments here, it's still the same. We get the best of accommodations.
0: Transportation,
1: also the same. Yeah. And I believe that once, one thing is Ghana, when Ghana is hosting a tournament, you know, our reception is different. They are outside, there's no cry different. The kind of reception, the kind of vehicles and other things.
0: Oh, I'm going to put my screen. You should
1: very
0: on Facebook, they see an everywhere. Oh, my boy, Juma. Monsoir FA. Bra Facebook as empa 94.7. Uba share like ne comment. Na minya but then can we comment in them fam mao. Mumra meshabia now papa usi super papa hokipa. And then Maya no aye. And Maya na sumbra. Never gonna fa support. Even Beka Bibi keke. No mu who say you are supporting them. You say the same man ye bumbe chidoma. Yen ye ja yenu yenya brep. Mamin bra minya basu a ye Eva Amwakun a ye captain of hockey team no. Iva eti sen.
2: Bati na miado.
0: Bibi aye kama.
2: Na miado miwe.
0: As a captain no. Nyama ben na challenges ben. Ena na u face.
2: Ewo tournament
0: ni. What are the challenges?
2: Okay. Edru baby no. Na mishe. Ya huwa di na yede bo game na. Miti muze. Ada opponent no. Oma huwa di na osrochi yede no.
0: Okay.
2: It's an Hindu baby crown. I'm a baby able, but I'm any day.
0: Baby, you didn't know before.
2: After the first game, no, we say other countries no more around. No, so no more hard. No, my girls and yeah, akaka kra na yahuwa din akaka kra. Inti, my mommy bo shake kra.
0: As a captain su bo shake na se. Inti, say na we encourage you more. Spirit ne ba back.
2: Me penny for me manager and me coaches no omo who say my head down kakranti omo ba me chenom ka twem say so far me captain no there e say me ke come na me girls no so me ka bibi chiro na e motivate om
0: injuries because so selection issue because so
2: but your injuries e cause pa
0: baby
2: I say 2 or 3
0: was it
2: severe no that severe.
0: Do for say affect squad no.
2: Last match ni say na 7 players been 8 me ball match no. Ada 3 no. Moment me ada 2. Moment me ball game ni bi.
0: Okay. Manager.
1: Yes.
0: Madam Gertrude.
1: Yes, madam.
0: Do you believe say let me aka say Ghana everything possible to keep our young girls on be qualify?
1: Oh, we did.
0: We did everything possible.
1: We did. Well, your management did whatever it take. One say and America say sometimes you know, exposure no who here pa because once in kola young ladies or moba, the exposure that we give to them who here, and I believe that is one of the reasons why association who say this is an opportunity for us because omo under 18, don't forget they are migrating to under 21 national team. It's a very big exposure ma omo, and I believe that building on this need to me keep you omo need to me nature omo. I believe that as it stands now, no, we can have a very strong national team some years to come.
0: Captain, I don't know where your ban now see hockey now bebo.
2: Oh, me enye hockey kwa na mebo me ya other sports.
0: Which is
2: say me bo football, bo table tennis, bo flag football.
0: Hey.
2: Other games in kwa meet me bo.
0: Edoso. And you are good at nyinyina.
1: She was our top goal scorer, second top goal scorer in the competition, and wow. She won an award too.
0: Award one, what do buy?
1: Adebayo.
0: Now what do you say? Problem is in see me go. Mondaneno, money si menu. Yes. Yeah, dear. Moira, dear. Jowo, capture my emu. Ow. Ama aibeni ya ba. Makulo. Ma to fesi amami. Ma ubi anje. Aya de efene ehwe. Eva, na ese ban the food, ban the sports dia. Ya mpacho mumbras, mumbra Facebook se aya de ato screen so aya twagu. Na ese ban sports dia, you cut across. Which is a bella de ora, ora.
1: I shall be you.
0: And a baby, let me say, baby, we are very good.
2: Much I.
0: Oh, bo ball, are we good? Oh, bo a tennis, are we good? Hockey, are we good? And Tiano, a captain, two bo ball, are we a day? We didn't have field double football, are we a day?
2: I'm a boy, I'm a captain, but Miss Kuna, I'm one, me a captain, or University of Ghana.
0: Still, now a captain.
2: Okay.
0: Still, and we are fighting into just so you are the captain of the game.
1: Yeah.
0: That means sure. Any education, Connie say.
2: Oh, okay, but sports near education and easy.
0: Sports here the wool where we bush him. No, papa, a football.
2: Much I never.
0: I shall go.
1: I suffer.
0: Papa, no wine.
2: Papa, Abraham and Malcolm.
0: Abraham Malcolm, no, a footballer. Which year?
2: Oh, there be one bubble named which, but
0: no, they need the football.
2: Much
0: I. And you are no more, say?
2: Five,
0: Marseille.
2: And by Terry and Bema too.
0: Mama ne boy, he sports sell.
2: Omo ye ba, omo friend we chi, omo bo ne kaka e ofie.
0: There is a one of our sports no asoa we busu animu.
2: Right.
0: We do papa die. O ma me so no ope.
2: O ma me ope ba onye.
0: Nene ji hu,
2: nene ji hu.
0: No na ye ejuma wu. E bon pa sin amema wa kofa. Blending education we no face challenges bi.
2: Sometimes, especially your court tournament we no. Me wo test any quizzes be as me okay. Messy messy be.
0: Into who buy my own yet?
2: Eh, be who I am my own yet. Do on so. Ye best send the letters to department.
0: Okay.
2: So buy any amount of true.
0: Into end of the day, letters no call the Albert true.
2: Okay.
0: Yeah, that's good. Yaira, emu ye.
3: Asemba FDM.
0: Ne say ye. Captain. Captain, come on, Amati. Mm-hmm. Yeah, Eva, Amuako. I obo hockey oya no obo no money ba manager ma me ne wo en wrap up na ye wie kra then a ma wo pepa so say u show wo so as a captain.
1: Oh,
0: me ni wo wie ano no.
1: Funny enough, no, hockey has been hockey ni ma wo hockey ni mwache me wo ma hockey ni mwache na me akasa nso ma bo national team neda. I've captained the national team before.
0: Wow.
1: And it's in hockey, it's part of me to say, oh, fade out an opportunity so much to able to manage. And I was privileged to be, say, managing this young ones because at least you can impact your knowledge, you can impact your experience, blending school with hockey and all those stuff. And so I was able to encourage them in a way to be able to.
0: Yes, I want to see Kakum.
1: Oh, Skadi, I'm coming, sir.
0: Hey, yo. Who the
1: Oh,
0: all right. Anyway, this is my going forward. No, your future of hockey, no. Ewo Ghana, your future.
1: And I make us a man. My ball levels, nini na. My ball national team. My ball club. A customs ladies club. No, that is my current club. Okay. Mebo. So okay. Hockey has a future, and I make us if we are able to keep those young ones and nature them properly. Now, your mom, TGM, Nasi, your mom, a boy, any mom, exposure. Now, we believe it's able to me do far, and I believe that this is also an opportunity to also say, like, we need, as you said, we need the support from other avenues, you know.
0: Okay.
1: Oh, government, the public.
0: See, I'm not a big platform for a message you need to join.
1: So I would use this opportunity as Empire FM, IOBIT, you know. Because hockey is also a field that it's me boy young ladies, young talent.
0: Okay.
1: And they say, corporate Ghana, government, we need their support as well. Because sports, without the support of government, will not go anywhere.
0: Enkobe.
1: And they need your support. They are. Yeah, lesser known sports has been neglected for too long. They should come and also help and support because there are a lot of young ladies, there are a lot of young men there that need that platform to also exceed in life. And I believe it's a platform for all of us.
0: All right. Eva, I know this is my chat, then I'll pass our mind. We are singing now.
2: I'm back, my kind of say, SHS schools now. I was around now. This year, I say, you say, hockey no, ebe boy no. Yeah. Oh, yeah, equipment, you know, I'm going to be in call other schools, you know.
0: Okay.
2: Now, I'm going to pay sports teachers,
3: you know.
2: Sports, PE teachers, now I'm going to check hockey, you know. Now, yeah, I'm going to check the other because mu se hockey na ebe beti mako enim
0: ti yen start from the scratch from na ye JHS right
2: your mom sticks ni boss no na ye yen show because under 18 we no ye should any place ni be brisa because game ne game and develop here.
0: Okay. Bebre Ghana for Bebre Kranya and Tia see. But then some catch them say, Mean, I'm saying, Cocker for you. Meaning, you know, Madam, I say, by a good one man, come on to me, one ever said in common. Make an aside, and I mean, you are about to ask what them would you show him any. Hey, Ayara, Aja, Aja, Yayara to say,
4: but
0: by a cup six ladies media officer, aka Ghana girl. Yajira the Ghana girl, what na say? Aye, Yajira a media analyst and so was sports mua. A band is a pensem pensem, mudia macatron say, O dada, what imua, ubenyantia see. Yajira,
4: yes, Bella.
0: Bibiaboko,
4: Bella.
0: Why
4: yes, I'm
0: just saying, I shall ask me who were towned, and I want him.
4: Aye, Obetia, enche.
0: I didn't hear me say.
4: And
0: I want to be your
4: Davi.
0: All right, me mo akwa.
4: Thank you so much.
0: I said I'm home for.
4: Aye.
0: They say they
4: nyami adum. Me ho atome.
0: Ye da nyami ase. Yajura.
4: Yes.
0: Obo ade ne de ache ye bioma na ye di hockey for ho
4: come.
0: Can you answer?
4: Me bom wa baso so mo to na mo e ba ha say because ya na me ka say so bi ni interest e obi bi mo a. Ade a obenya nipa ne benya interest na e say o ye. E say o fa ade ne hye nipa ne ni ase. E say o ka ho asem. Enti federations na mo Ghana ne na football more advantage or be up a football until they don't even need to do much and everybody will be rushing on it. But other lesser known sports, no, I'm gonna say, mutimi a yeah, dear, in Kofobe for Lomo, a bit of athletics, utimi won't say, no more, but no more competition, aba no my own deal, mobile, hunde rosa, nanko fire de Ajia, Tunka, Kaka, Krasa, na would incorporate into the other sports. Into Hawking, so no, so open say, or moon follow sports now. This is what you have to do. You make good use of your social media. You post what you want people to see. You engage other media people to, you know, broadcast you, to project you. That is what you have to do. It is our sports. This is a right step. This step you have taken right now is a very good step that will help, you know, people in getting, you know, used to the sport hockey. Yes. It's remember my boss say, I'm going to turn them when they're bar. The headquarters of sports.
0: Yeah, you are and a young share your man, a black queen's a case in a cosono. Say, dear, and I'm here, dear, and I'm on third place today. No, and me are the Algeria versus Morocco, 5 p.m.
4: Yes,
0: El Coso. You prepare ye.
4: First of all, so we'll be catch us, say, the final of this WAFCON will be between Malawi and Cameroon. Now, me, Jintum, because we share. Last tournaments now top four South Africa, Ghana, Nigeria, 10-time champions, and Morocco. Ain't it so almost uncle for a modern boy in the last tournament? Obviously, no, because this tournament, dear, a fall like the mom or must secure qualification, and at the final will definitely be between that maybe Ghana, Nigeria, Morocco because they were so close last time, but this time around. BBA is your football.
0: Then it's
4: Obia Afa Sports, no very serious. Yehu Bio and Beman in my racket vet, Eba ya Yehu, Yamombe or walk up. This time around, in bad football, Meka say Obia Ehu de importance of women's football.
0: This time around.
4: It's Uber who debutants. A debutant like Malawi has been able to make a final on their first appearance. It should tell you something. Shake a vet. I'm moving more group stage, no. But they still pull their weight. They still do something to, you know, make their people proud. Every nation in this WAFCON, with the exception of Egypt, they were the weakest in this WAFCON. I mean, they lost all their games. But all the other teams, I'm moving more group stage in Ukraine. I'm moving. They're Senegal. She has some 19-year-old goalkeeper. No. Like almost every team at this WAFCON was prepared. Maybe I'm gonna say, blame you, Queens, no? Who could blame you, Super Falcons, no? And you're more. Because other teams, this one, born Wamba. It may be a last time, when you're no fala. This time around, Morocco, because, I mean.
0: With how many goals?
4: if they should score, goal scoring has been a very difficult thing in this tournament because, okay. As a defense now does, you know, goal scoring, they are heading. If they should score and win this game, maybe a 2-1, 3-1, 1-0 should do. I'm your host.
0: Okay.
4: Yes, a lot is expected from them. All because. Right. Because Senegal film, Nigeria film, all the powerhouses see a film. That's a cow Morocco. Why not? How do you say? Obewini wafkon. One man kaya dini niyatu nusu se obe. Obewini wafkon.
0: Now, China finals nusu is between Cameroon versus Malawi. And then Sweden.
4: Bad thing. Chawinga sisters nune. Eh, any Cameroon for goalkeeper yi. Goalkeeper yi all make saves. Ah, penalties also even left and right. Or keep Cameroon in the game. Ah, my bonny. It's no Ochina game need there in the final need there. A bayer day. Debutants Malawi will be trying to prove something. They are also good, you know, at scoring goals. It's no the best to win should be Cameroon.
0: All right.
4: Yeah.
0: Yeah, you're a senior or Nidia Osusu. So be we need ye.
4: But be a because me susu say Morocco won go final. Me susu da.
0: Going susu. All right, uti asempa 94.7. Ladies Simon and Debro. Me amidi jumedi uchi amidi Edibella the all rounder. And then me buy my friend Black Queen's bed ye. Oh, be a female. Ye bufu. Nanama ba wa beka chemi so mubu efu. Nanama. Nete say.
5: Fit
0: am better na 12:30 na mifri Black Queen say Black Queen omo fi mu na uji na echi na waso omo bu efu a de enti na omo bu efu ase me na aba
5: Bella
0: yes
5: e bibi kaka
0: ma enti ona bu Kofi Adams na yemra.
6: I have read a couple of comments and statements from them in relation to some welfare matters. I believe that what as a ministry we are supposed to discharge, we have discharged fully. If there is anything that is outstanding, that is to do with some sponsorship that they got, which is yet to be concluded and to reason. But the ministry have done fully what we are supposed to do for them.
0: Nanama, Kofi Adams say, watete ni amuke kanyini na, namu pache resen, eka beno wade.
5: Bella, assistance now no. Many maybe cry as some no yes chassis every because I call you pay DM bonuses. I'm a tank wabe clarify you say matches on my boy in nano a bino and jan to miss on me will be a mina qualification be a bonuses, but omu qualify you we are and obey more bonuses and that's they've paid. And see, there is a mess up here, right? Because Indra, so a chairman of ESCO member, right? Mr. Odru, Esco Kasaye, Safu Odru, okay.
7: Communication department, you know, more communicating whatever ESCO has discussed, and then they go out of it. Yeah, and so they go out. They don't just go and communicate on things that are in the public, any your website. So in that case, you know, very idea. There is all trying to say, we have communication from the ESCO. A document never out to us. A document, a group of people who are the architect of the game in Morocco. Let me use this. Permit me to use this word. Say, they smuggled themselves, made a letter, and put it in the public domain. Unfortunately, the letter is the

0: sometimes for the issue. You know, what the players did, you know, say players, you know, a pie, a letter got to a public domain. Any crowd, and then your players, you know, any crowd will be lying. And, you know, we don't want to put so much weight on it. But let us look at the issues from the letter. We have so many national teams that are facing the same suffering. But Maminye one thing clear, say, qualification board.
1: Nanama, and come on, you baby, a few.
2: Bella, mm-hmm. I am, sir. Yeah, but we've come qualification. Na minimum bosha e call camp,
1: okay.
2: Right? But na embano expect to see mo qualify against Egypt, no. Na abano was supposed to give them something. Na utie Black Queens in komo boma omo chese minister ba camp no. Obeka se omo de sika ne beba.
1: Okay.
2: But e be reach omo de $700 in e buy, and that wasn't what they agreed on.
1: Okay.
2: That means say in komo bi call so na sika ne bro $700. But in the national, $700 no musta kaye. But the effort on tunche. Yes, but mama must say, be a mama say, clarity in your home. And now, Omoho say, attention, Black Stars in Yedimo, Muni, Omu Nasa. Black, what I say? Hey,
1: yeah.
2: Say, ministers who kase, ministry kase, Omu kashe GA54 say, Black Queens, no, bono omu boni, no, mu qualification, on omu abay no jitum so mbechia. But mu njintu, mu sa matches no mu kwa kobon, I mean, but against Egypt, now we win. Yeah, we might be beside a qualification. No, just some baby. I'm saying, come be a sir in your. So this is what a back and forth is about. And the Black Queens say, oh, what the heck? We just say, men do come and chow car. And so from the ministry, what they are standing on now is a car. Omudi Black Queens as it stands now, no, yeah, a car. Omu. A kivet.
1: Okay.
2: Wife kona yako suno. Winning bonus a pet. And with them no omodeka.
1: Wow.
2: And come on in nene. And talk back and forth ni nene. But I didn't kwe mo and said nana esco member nana Safo Drew say it could not be say as it stand now no yeah establish it say let an eba baby no is from the Black Queens and omu nim because it could be somebody what's in channel tro. So there is no verification say a Black Queens in a release letter no at the abba and that, so we need to get to the bottom of the a Black Queens natural letter no and I saw me na court nature and I mean na mo we saw my court nature and I mean we want letter to football because this is the first time in a while I mean we say players any ministry record back and forth just a mini homo
1: yeah
2: a mini homo
1: yeah
2: so okay we have to be in tone chain Black Queens da mundu omoka ke verde pe na Black Maiden say sabo okay.
1: mudu omoka
2: the government owns exactly
1: sana mo
2: government owns what Black Maidens when right. Black Queens mundu omoka into back and forth and but he said disgrace.
1: Okay.
2: I see ocean news I mean world news ma they are complete they are talking about it Black Queens complete about
1: it they are not your letter no coin they would report you they don't know your letter no coin
3: me nka me so match robi na Mr. Obella em say me tina if you deal with so a car some time ago say budget I had the Black Stars or more court tournament Black Queens so you the same thing
1: mm-hmm.
3: Mo qualify at this stage. Ebe ma mo say.
1: Okay.
3: At this stage, ebe ma mo say.
1: Okay.
3: Mo listi bibia. There should be a financial structure. Ah, mo di govern Black Queens no. Enti se bibi ba. Mo nim se. When
1: there
3: I ya
1: should be transparency.
3: There should be transparency. O kind letters no mo choya. Statements no mo di buyer. Ni ni na. Eko si transparency. Clarity. Ma menti ansiye. When I mean ya, since ya when say uka say say, when you say manka say, into no, there is no clarity. Into some woman muti ya siye, imu di beba na say the whole Ghana kwabe mu say okay, when I am a Black Queens, I'mu qualify ya, I'mu do stage where beba mu say break it down. My ni na yenti ya siye, say na yet miti ya siya, the Black Queens will not come out with such a thing. It's an embarrassment to the whole nation.
1: A disgrace, crime,
3: very big disgrace.
1: Ya yon chese playoff no, sene ekono.
3: For
1: the way forward,
3: the way forward, they said, say, as me abu Cote d'Ivoire.
1: Okay.
3: That was the step we needed to take.
1: Yeah.
3: So, after beating Cote d'Ivoire, we just have to play 3 games, end up in top 2,
1: okay.
3: Then we go and play the knockout game, and then we are true.
1: So, what do we need to do?
3: I believe after this, they can quickly go and sit somewhere, regroup, organize themselves well, and come back for the playoffs in November to December. And
1: okay.
3: I believe Mitsunahase. Catch us and me believe you pass a Black Queens no they can make it to the World Cup Brazil 2027.
1: All right, yeah, you are men. I have been to my cup fix ladies. What is saying?
3: Ah, no, me, I don't
1: know.
3: It's a CRD season. I end
1: okay,
3: and Chibia 2026-2027 season no ebe shasie na sisi season biaba be shasie e wa dia yeye
1: okay
3: one eh jesse sisi e se won villages o shada clubs in natural senior
1: obia won
3: e obia won villages jesse imbanu yambe dia agro
1: eh
3: imbanu yambe dia agro
1: eh na e se we
3: e bi na she me no we ye away jesse you pink jesse ya fefefefefe and che bia na ye release home no we ye away jesse no and na ye be share no next season Cafe's ladies girls ni na we ni be share na we no ende ye baba ye presentation na dia mawo
1: me
3: yes
1: yeye producer bo amie
3: yeah
1: mo amie
3: so this is for you Bella your rounder
1: thank you joe wa capture ni you for money. Wow,
3: yes, girls, girls who score together win together. Yes. It's way eh your word here. Yeah, we just say no. And there their pa hun tuma. Obi a person told me be 150 Ghana cedis.
1: Okay.
3: Best member Toby, no their supporting girls.
1: Wow. Produce on to me, she pinky. Where the yeah, mama man shall me hook next week. Let you gym.
3: I assault me.
1: Got six ladies. Yeah, no one there quite support near the mamma. Now, see. Eddie at the airport. Yes, I don't know. I'm confused. Eddie at the we just have 94.7 ladies' time. And I'm the Brian Brandon. I have been. I'm in Krabi. I am in Brantia. So I'll be able to.
3: Oh,
1: I'm going to be a
3: patch of players. No, Ebiani.
1: Ah, Cafe's ladies in here.
3: Aye. Way under 15.
1: How many years? Or how many years?
3: Way in Kolankwan, like omu bobo, omu yard, yeah. Oba team moon chair, and so our bo goes with Ramat Cafe's. Goes on in our chair.
1: What's your voice? Wow, who boy you my name is Shaw. Siri, what did you say? Now, Mabo, what did you say?
4: Ernestina.
1: Edu Jemfi. Edu Jemfi, one on Swati, or nine soka. About our own, what did you say?
4: Matilda.
1: Matilda. Asabril. Matilda Asabril. Onosu Obode.
3: Onosu Obama Cafe's.
1: Okay.
3: Oh, you made for that, right?
4: Yes,
3: made for that winner. Strike and above goes in my head. We watch 9-5 for us, so you, Jumana, and Yasem, because we have talented players.
1: The worst could not have a striker to say.
3: Ha! Who shall go as I hate?
1: Oh, Michelle, I'll be coming. Wow.
3: Yeah, it's next season. Yeah, per se, Obia supporting girls.
1: Okay, we'll see you with Jesse.
3: Where are you? Omo, outing Jesse.
1: Outing Jesse, okay.
3: So, once I'm banned, so Brandon, a cross of pan. Who per se, I'm falling in love with Bibia Uyena. And so, presenting very well. To okay. The public.
1: Alright.
3: It's an ayesu ye gusu aye ye no.
1: Mo yere mo ho ye support mo wati. 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
3: Thank you so much.
1: You're welcome. As I'm 94.7, I hope it's all can be. Sika ni de ashi o, sika ni nina ashi egu. But then, say sika we, yebeji. Ayira, sika we, yebeji. As I'm 94.7 FM, mimre na yebe, I'm the entertainment for to say much time kakra. Yeah. Obia, munchia, obia anchia namo. Yeah, sorry so. Obi
3: a 1-1, Obi a Befabia. I'm a patron, and Cafe's Ladies FC, yes, CEO, Gerard Kabwa, or ye Jumason, co Edema Club, no. Coaches, Nini, na ye Mamuni, na Moni, yo team manager, and Cecilia, or Fi, has you no. Know. Only a team manager, no. Wow. Into also, ye Mamuni, na
1: Moni, yo.
5: Alright, Befabia, Sada, ye Ghana Hockey, as I say, Omoma, and Kolai privilege to experience Kenya and under 18 okay. Hockey 5. Yeah, we are looking forward for a bigger opportunity.
1: All right, Nanama.
6: Bala, hey.
1: Okay, Eva. And the mommy, because.
6: Bala, Pacho, Minchen, and I are back up. Mistress,
1: because
6: me, the air short. Mm-hmm. Mr. Black Queens, no. it deserve better. And Tabani Shimon and Samai and a black maiden to be seen there almost San Mosan Yanka Musica, Muyanomuchia. Why?
7: So, Miss Metzi and Papa Abraham Amaku, and Mammy Esther Amaku, maybe a movie and a Miss Room.
1: All right, yes, Chiamuni Namo, dear Lady Sam Namida Masse, Meba Nako, she Priscilla Lamti, or Nunque di Preco, and now I would da Priscilla, Miss Sean on your case, and maybe I'm a friend and now, Minina Juma Ubua, dear Suti, and Mammy, Nami Shrow, Nonya Ukesi, and Aqua would they, a radiant to an ammonia, Sisina, no bad job on Nefibu. Mimran and I have been sorry, so dear Nay, I said, Pass showbiz and Eddie Brown next, a year Dr. Cosby and Eddie Brown. Midi, Eddie Bella, the all rounder, chairman in our chair lady. My crown, how you send me? The message. Bye bye.
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42 minutes past one here. Straight up on 2, 3 p.m. that will say goodbye to you. My name is Cosby, sitting in for Edu Kume. My team are here, Prince leading the team. Power, power. I was here, I will be here, I will be here, I will be here, I every summer, I cop him say, "Ebe bon no mi esa ye di bro." Things happening in the entertainment industry, and your ma happen. Ewo ye creative art ni ye be ding come on make outside.

de ya kase bibia mo ne ya fa nyame ndi kan no azujo ene gospel artist ne be kasa ne nochi ya to aso e di ama wa hanum se wa sempa show base live on asempa 94.7 fm prince medasi joel aso de call facebook nti e or live on facebook asempa 94.7 fm aya share no bi su e hwe bi e tim ne wa ha lanana tena sen ana odi ne nyesa Lionel, we movie be. 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

0: Ya me ye ja wo shin so a yindum no. 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
1: Nyame atom me hoye na moso e.
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0: 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Wei eye nyame kokroko.
1: Yes.
0: Album ne ye den God Almighty.
1: Yes.
0: And also nana we wo.
1: Album ne de ne eye wodia album. Wodia. Na nyame kokoko no was.
0: So.
1: Yes.
0: Okay, o video ne fe. 4 years ago video fe, but when you try
1: Mark Willis.
0: Madam yeah. For pan mini ano no.
1: Oh, I see.
0: Mark Willis ye mini papa. We spoke even yesterday.
1: Oh yeah.
0: Yeah. Willie ye mini papa. Nice. I've known Willie more than 20 years.
1: Fantastic.
0: From Kumasi to Accra.
1: Really?
0: Yeah.
1: Wow.
0: Those days I know Boshan, then he moved to New Orleans. I know so New Orleans.
1: New Orleans.
0: Ewo Kumasi. There's a place your friend in New Orleans, then yami.
1: No.
0: Baby Abasi wona the shop so
1: wa. Oh wow. Yeah. I see.
0: Yeah. And auntie, a nice video. That's fine. Eti where would they buy and 4 years ago? Not response and that's the same.
1: It was pretty good.
0: Okay.
1: It was pretty good.
0: Not promotion, so to say Ghana.
1: Okay. It was good, yeah.
0: DJs and to chung dear.
1: Oh, send the norm.
0: Normal dear. You see be feeling sad. You're quite any man. Okay, you drop it a year second one on a new home come up you. Ain't he but we in an uncle. Okay. All right.

0: Stella, where am I, Inshira, right?
1: Yes.
0: Yeah, okay. From onset, you know, say album, song title, yeah, my Inshira.
1: Yes.
0: When's your year, Ben?
1: This my Inshira. I think say no ever first before Nyameko
0: Kroko.
1: Yes. But you know with the same album.
0: Album. So, two yeah. in a single.
1: Yeah. Yeah.
0: One thing I meet you when you met him, I said, oh, good sound quality, like a sound in a year. Where's your bass in a year?
1: Yes,
0: oh, okay, when you're about to turn out. And I want to know, how long have you been in the music industry? I seen, say, who released your album?
1: Releasing, yeah. So I'll say like 4 years ago, first time I did my intro on the bio.
0: Your first song, in a
1: year. Yes,
0: and you're genuine, you're not sure, because you didn't sound like it, if you and then before then, and now what to be our studio, yeah, recordings and that's the same.
1: Oh, now me, yeah, back up getting to my name for four, but now, your gospel though.
0: Nay, then you're half, I'm rough.
1: Nay, like you know, hip life, whatever. Okay, me just added ad libs, kakra more.
0: See, you better now, yeah, ad libs home.
1: Oh, mean to me, Kai, because I check, no, me,
0: so it's Ben.
1: No, you're Canada, and you know. By one of your Jamaicans, one of Madame Fana Femmes, so member studio, and I remember back here, more Kakrane, that kind of stuff.
0: Think Kakran Kakrasa.
1: Yeah.
0: Then, and today, and Emma would decide, say, okay, I won't go secular, I will go gospel.
1: Well, always now, I knew so I was going to do gospel. I just did it because Unimsa, I was able to sing.
0: Okay.
1: So, once I would turn your mind, I said, yeah, gospel, Kwan, I'll be to me. You can sing all type of songs. Okay. But I said, me put myself into anything now. It was my desire, so I would like to do a gospel music.
0: Okay.
1: Yeah.
0: In Tiavan, so you were a complete musician and as a singer, but you chose to do gospel.
1: Yes.
0: And you bear na a year outside the gospel, I'll be to me and my two lines. And you bear in your quiet mood, and I say in your free mood, or be any who needs studio. Who say a bow on now? Who's a tiber?
1: Oh,
0: and your gospel.
1: Me pair local songs still,
0: and
1: like
0: tobacco.
1: I don't remember it.
0: No, feel free.
1: They said, yeah, like what?
0: And apart from gospel, any other song, like, oh, kitchen, oh, yeah, the album's a mood, need a number one, on our to be.
1: When I meet you, but I'm sure that new lyrics, no, so.
0: Okay, well, therefore, I know for film. We don't want the exact lyrics, but we want to know that.
1: They said, yeah.
0: Yeah, I mean, and yeah, it should come from you.
1: Oh, me shada kaibi.
0: At least Ben Yomna, apart from gospel artists, at least Ben Yomna, yeah, Uti official, nice.
1: Oh, this say be a walk or gym, and I say, you know, you're taking a walker. This is a shatter, and then Yomna, like, you know.
0: Yom dear him.
1: Oh, is it taking over?
0: Okay, so
1: I feel like it's very motivating.
0: So
1: yeah, it encourages you.
0: Taking over with the show.
1: What is it, Ghana? I don't even know the lyrics. Is it Guy or Ghana?
0: That thing is a Guy. Is it Guy?
1: It's a
0: guy
1: and
0: not Ghana. Okay, so let's say guy.
1: Oh.
0: So we taking over, we the show.
1: It's a guy.
0: Oh, nice. I get it now. Apart from Shatter's way.
1: Oh, I mean, any music, I'm okay.
0: Okay.
1: Yeah.
0: Okay. Canada need UK phone. I am open. I go for when you. Hey. R2Bs.
1: R2Bs.
0: Unimomo.
1: Matthew Mudi. Matthew Mudi. Maybe I know the song, I mean, him song, no more boy.
0: Okay. Yeah. Okay. That's one thing, so a war bridge.
1: Yeah.
0: Unimomo, no, but it takes a sound of one who says, okay, where you we? I get it now. Now, I am ra Unimomo. So there's a new one out. Yes. Your friend is saying,
1: change my story.
0: Change my story.
1: Yeah.
0: Change my story. At the internet, change my story.
1: Change my story is basically like a prayer song. You know, say most of the time, no, most of life is not always rosy. We go through challenges, ups and downs, you know. But the new way by to encourage people, say no matter what the situation is, no, always pray to God. And are you busy, you know, on scriptures or Jabez, the story of Jabez, who say Bible can say nyame bono in I don't know the English word, but he was an honorable person. Honorable
0: bono, yes. ye dear one afa
1: or the 4 years the four. But because of a dear and my medicine a pain into no
0: okay
1: yeah none the life was not really good into a bumpire cash as of a rather say once like once a son a shepherd and a man no man and son and you can see one so so never yeah all experience the pain in life
0: okay
1: into the, if you're going through difficulties in life I need you to see God, pray. Don't say, say because I didn't make up, and I say because I wore Empire, and I say because of a Juma Minya, and I say I'm going to my name into, and I'm going to go to other gods or bow to other spirit. You have to stay with the spirit of God. You have to bow down to God, pray to Him, communicate to Him in your closet. Now, believe He said, dear Nyame. He's able to change your story. He's able to bring testimonies in your life and change your life for you to for the better.
0: Okay, that's nice. What link it be to personal life, Anna?
1: Yes, it does, actually. It does.
0: Between
1: the ashes. I want to say, for the past 2 years, things were not really stable in my life. You know, I was not in a really good place. And I was actually praying and meditating. I was crying actually, and then I got the chorus for the song. Into me, and I'm afraid. Omo we here and you was studio no and I'm a catch a guy and it's okay. This is the song I've got, this is the chorus I've gotten. Okay. Because I did job a story, you know. It's true like how I want it to go into Omo here by near the cool studio. But then we had to redo it again like 6 times. And one wanna say me and you win anytime I get to the studio I'm seriously sick. Like sore throat, I can't like I get serious attacks. I didn't really understand why, but me later I realized it's because of the scriptures now you use it in the song. Song, no? And you know, I know, say, Onyame, it to me, a one yum nemona, a beye nipa hun sanctuary.
0: All right, may that say, I was your 4 year name, a gospel artist, Stella Kobe, and a Edin Komo, a Wahanamo saying the first songs na ye a boy in Nina, a year in the first album, the so and a war, 4 years ago, and all the back out, and on why Tresse for the past 2 years, no. Things were not going on well there, but through that, no, and then your man, no, a jum based on Jabez's story, no, and now the bar, into you, and I'm back in a immediate combo.

0: Hey, a brand new one, Stella Edia Balbontain, change my story. Come on, in Bremo, my men now, or come on, Bemo, a be ye. What's the sun and so, a be ye, said Stella Edica Trimono. Thanks, I know, Comuna, true than a demand then on any team that's almost based on the story of Jabez and I'm the back. But yo, and you know, out already.
1: Me pa show ya wo call the digital stores sa opinion nyom no TikTok e wo Apple Music everywhere.
0: Okay.
1: And I put in is was Stella Kobia.
0: Okay.
1: Open me all my social media handles are Stella Kobia official.
0: Stella Kobia official.
1: Yes, Facebook, Instagram, TikTok, you find me and you find the songs.
0: Okay, and then so we beat you and the first time I watched Stella Kobia and car. And then T and I was so co streaming on you, then Tina also be follow.
1: Thank you very much. So who could tell you now one castle bones a very inspiring song.
0: Okay.
1: Be to me a the change about our problem. Like no matter how low it is, lowest point you are in life, you know. Utia it will encourage you. Me say any that saw home. It's not the end of the road.
0: Okay. Stella, apart from all recording or all your live performances or churches, any other events?
1: Life events, no? But within the bag, planning to do that.
0: What about churches?
1: Yes, we do.
0: Okay, so back in Canada,
1: yes.
0: Is it your church alone and other churches?
1: I have been to other churches too.
0: Okay, what about Ghana?
1: Ghana, I haven't been to other churches yet.
0: Okay, so I hope so. Your team.
1: We are working on it. Okay.
0: Obi person contact you team na apart from social media, more contact be and as a social media one or more fan or money mongasa.
1: Yes, we'll call me social media handles na your phone numbers to go on my you would like to contact us on WhatsApp. We'll be new be nakasa.
0: Okay.
1: Yeah.
0: Okay. Men call a me bra honomo na afe on also. In Jamo also kakra obe kachestal and afi yene stele wiene
2: jane kwa. The new song is very bright and Kewa did something on their Ebuwa manyom no ye kamamo. When you are vocaling and I say you are vocalizing, there are three ways in the mixing process. Yeah, well, in your face.
0: Okay.
2: That is too punchy.
0: Okay.
2: And yeah, what me done your wechi.
0: Okay.
2: So Kewa or yeah, in the middle.
0: Okay.
2: At the reverb kakafa. So said the bear. The mood will be more touching. So to match up the theme of the song. So what's he say? Cry for help.
0: Yeah.
2: The mood is
0: that's
2: there.
0: Good.
2: So okay, what the datana okay tell you the horns and other brasses.
0: Yeah.
2: Said the bear embe overshadow mood no and your happiness who has 7 years into what is a horns no hot there but what say no normally brass say loud so Kewa a juman no my own out to say and you with the sister you can who has 7 months a year no crazy
0: and you only follow the mood
2: yes
0: our lyrics in a casan okay
2: and her tone too
0: yeah
2: because also tone no matching mood
0: yeah
2: she did well on also the two form said the bear 7 hours no So it's a good song.
1: Thank you,
0: Stella. I'm more technical eye, no, any ear, no, and on my cousin. And we wish you all the best.
1: Thank you very much.
0: And any other time, so call on us, we're there for you.
1: Thank you very much.
0: Your person will catch up to us and walk.
1: Okay. The person what you for you now, Etiasi, and say, as I've already Jesus Christ, Otiasi, no dingene. Now, he's very present with us. Into no matter what you're going through in life, now, Emma Wabemumbu, and I feel like you're alone, Jesus is with you, and he's able to do good things in your life and change your story.
0: Thank you, Stella Kobe and our training canal. Brand new one, Ewa Bonti, ko Facebook, ko YouTube, ko TikTok, na extreme. Follow no, na ye part of the ministry, Stella Kobe official. Brand new one, ye my change my story, and our Ochi mono. Stella, you be share that for
1: thank you. Bye.
0: Okay. Drop in, I am calling.

0: bet you might get a vibe. Rashid Mehta.
1: Up there.
0: Welcome.
1: Bless.
0: Bro, that's the same.
1: Yeah, yo,
0: Fatum. Yeah. Fatum. Yeah, yeah, my brother. I think of all. Lionel. Rashid Abba.
2: Yeah, I think. Say Nim Dada. When it comes to dancehall, he is one of the you know, pioneers.
0: Yeah.
2: In Ghanaian dancehall. And your body in now when him say Rashid is here. Your body for ya. Now him say he's here. And me realize it until today.
0: Okay.
2: Say during that time no cabbage square once him.
0: I never know who's a Bitcoin and Oka.
2: Yeah. This song was somewhere in, I think, 14.
1: Okay, yes. So, 2014. Yes. So, and you want to buy. Me releasing you in 2013.
0: 13, okay.
1: Yeah, so the song started, you know,
0: making noise
1: yeah, from 2014 to 15. Yes, yes.
0: I remember the song in 2014.
1: Yes, right.
2: I don't know what Bitcoin or what. As at that time.
1: You see,
0: I want for radio.
1: No, missing idea.
2: What?
1: I love to learn. Yes, okay. Yeah, and you know the kind of boys I have around me. So, you know, yeah.
0: Okay. Okay. After this song,
1: yeah,
0: this song brought a lot of vibes,
1: all right,
0: and a lot of noise on your name,
1: right?
0: So what you say,
1: right?
0: And sang you way by and an uncle phone him say, dance on who taking over,
1: right?
0: Who right. taking over? I don't know, because this was a song popping at every club,
1: right?
0: Every street jam, everything,
1: right?
0: Rashid Mehta. But as at a point, you went silent. And then you see.
1: Oh, okay. So let me say, first of all, good things to our listeners.
0: Yeah.
1: Okay. So I took a break due to near maybe.
0: Nyoma bain. Yes.
1: So only say only in kofobi eye juma. Kind of all the management eye juma na niama in kuyi. You see, we sign a contract. Ebi a old artist no fuma management back to make akase wa fumenti
0: ya gripe
1: yes yeah. So you have to pay certain amounts like this you understand ya hun bebre ya artist ya hun bebre but the thing is me manager fumi ye you understand but because of me pese metin asem no mu so I have to let it go.
0: Okay, let it go. No, say who free contract nemo.
1: Yes, say on who a pretty contract no.
0: Okay.
1: So I have the right to hold him on.
0: Yes.
1: Yeah. But me decided yes say. Okay, say anya anyakra what on so mama da.
0: Yeah.
1: So let me ignore. But me nim say who you will never ignore.
0: Say your manager now or ignore.
1: Yes.
0: Yeah.
1: Because one only management aye juma. Okay, every year biano. I was say a travel video 3 months.
0: Okay.
1: Amba.
0: Okay.
1: You understand video number to second year you feel like this is the same thing and I happy no fine only management by your juma sikai was say yajino obe boshe on you know o manager by catch or say oh nkwafono scano omudi adwanio so a lot was going on.
0: So in a nutshell, management were not being truthful to you.
1: Yes.
0: Okay. And as an artist, officer, or talent, will be the idea grown. What decision did you take?
1: So I have to lean back.
0: But so now come washe.
1: And baby, you see, sometimes you know, I say, obi awawari, won't say you're proud, you know, say nyashi, mamintina ho. No, you will die. No, obi.
0: Okay.
1: Obi, sometimes you know, you have to sacrifice and step out.
0: Okay.
1: Ebi, nyami ema sign bi, but because we are very stubborn, so we don't listen or see. You are not move.
0: Okay.
1: Oh, a baby won't say, no, I quit you. You're trying to 500, say, more say. Still, you say, oh, some is fear, some part. A be a medin back off from Ubua. Sometimes that's how God works. Or
0: opinion like,
1: to the extent, so be movie. Now, movie, mobile won't say, baby, be corner. Nasana, a homo yet. So you understand. And T, Niama Corso. So until 2019, me droppy, Ankari.
0: Angari, yeah.
1: Yes, and it's banga on the streets.
0: Yeah.
1: You okay. Are, it's banga. Every dancer, all the dancers in Ghana, omu yuso.
0: Okay, yeah.
1: And I can say, Enupo ma miskapo ten, the first song, no.
0: Okay, no, you did it on your own.
1: Yes. I am and you know, skabeba only management, chesika. Okay, skaneba, I was say, cheskami ensa. Echimu three. Three, no, bakube yejuma. Bakube ko management ho. Bakube ba me ho. Banyin nina ensi. And that's a majumana and co.
0: Okay.
1: And moreover, and tanyumono, but if you run your media and your management, yeah.
0: Okay.
1: And to my yummy be before management, and ever into Benya Jumano soft.
0: Okay.
1: And as an artist, and a management, obia airborn pie say, any artist, Ebenya hito.
0: Oh, yeah.
1: Now artist not hita o management yama wujumao because you have to double your job.
0: Yeah.
1: The moment we slope, me artist in me ni say because I'm under somebody.
0: Yeah.
1: And tebe say wo ni ajuma, but and I can say I have like 80 songs out.
0: Yeah. Yeah.
1: Because always me release it. Just that it be a me traditional media and I mean tamba.
0: Yeah.
1: But on the streets
0: me try here on your show a lot of them.
1: No, I like a 80
0: lot
1: songs.
0: A lot of them. I could be there, I mean take crowd, but it was a nice song.
1: Not yet, I have songs. Yeah. But who say let me be binti because sometimes you know interviews I have the reason I have my own reasons. I mean person by interview.
0: Reason here then.
1: Reason here say
0: mm-hmm.
1: Oh say this interview you contact me.
0: Okay.
1: That's how it should be.
0: Okay.
1: Because traditional media is like our fathers.
0: Yes.
1: Your papa name, your cost, you see social media, then your cost over from cry, we still need you.
0: Yeah.
1: Until so we're back now until bank. Thank you.
0: You look for him or her.
1: Yes.
0: What's up?
1: Yes.
0: Oh, maybe I see you midi project.
1: Thank you. Thank you.
0: Okay.
1: But young qualanimo, young mano, yen shem, afi yeshem swana mu ignore.
0: Rajid, I get you. But sometimes too, if you want to be heard, you also go to your father, Charlie.
1: I will go. Okay, you call me. I will tell you point blank. I won't come. Main challenge was me was sure be. No, I will tell you point blank. I won't come because at the end of the day, you didn't contribute anything. Me and I make call me wide.
0: Yeah.
1: And I do top no. And to from I have the right to tell you I won't come. Who say no they will be before?
0: Yeah, because Rashid Kran and saying
1: your
0: friend Kran. But you create.
1: So you created the beast in me. You understand? And now one year juma no beka say on person in your ne juma be koso. No, we are all trying. But me who say umbo am I no pem asema. Na me do na ma take you dey. Me say okay, no problem. We me here. So I have some places. And obi abe from me interview be and me take you dey say these people they have tried because I love loyalty.
0: Yeah.
1: Some adam your uncle from madam my bread my question my back and upon me Rashid I beg, we need you. I say, Charlie, me ba.
0: Okay.
1: Yeah, nah, yeah, yeah, Juma no. So me, I don't disrespect my people like that. But on pay myself, I'll just, I will respect myself and move out.
0: I get you. No man, me no know what can Lana ya beshe. One about management and two about traditional media.
1: Yeah.
0: How Mufi Senka, yes, your contribution towards more craft, you know.
1: Yeah.
0: Beboa, Tembia, we are looking at more, yeah, no kwan.
1: Yes.
0: Now, yeah, show management, you know, as an artist, Ufini says, Sasiano, management and time and fulfilling or more obligations are now.
1: Oh, no, no, so I will be brave. I will be brave, but most of the times, you know, me blame artists, you know.
0: Okay.
1: You understand? We sign certain contracts, let an eye know your home. Because we are in a haste. Say, I'm a new management. Oh, Mathieu, in a lot of interviews, I won't say artists, maybe Bruno, but deep inside them, no, yes, a lot. Mathieu interview, I was like, hey, being an independent artist, because the masters is not yours.
0: That's true.
1: It's songs now me want to so now and I have a lot of songs that belongs to me. I have the right say me catalog we me 100 songs. Met me at ton media. But say one true you know one with suit but you don't own the masters and you dear.
0: You as an artist. Who two artists for and an up and coming artist for. A future when I be man for management any artist.
1: A foot on say management will be up a record label, will be up a management, eh? Yeah? Because Obia he will be
0: okay.
1: Nyami sort me, yeah, baby,
0: yeah,
1: yes,
0: yeah.
1: But on your angels, any messengers, they are your juma,
0: yeah.
1: Senya mi so bianda, you asi bibia be se yo.
0: Yeah.
1: But person ka che se obe hin obi.
0: Mm.
1: Enti no wan angels no.
0: Yeah.
1: Our prophet eh kokoko ka che o se se. Nyame posuma obi.
0: Yeah.
1: So we all we need people.
0: Okay.
1: But that doesn't mean you have to be very careful the kind of people obe affiliate yourself with.
0: Mm.
1: Obe bonsa bet me ba na wa yan ni say angel. Obe do boni. So be careful the kind of contract you sign.
0: Okay, as an up and coming artist.
1: Yes.
0: And this is a bit creepy.
1: Not even up and coming artist. Obia. Because your senior brother Shatawale, something happened on Baba Sadiq in terms of contract.
0: Contract. Okay. Minims are story. No?
1: Oh, okay. In terms of bulldog, and sana. Say, oh, yeah, more sign, more share near mano. Sana, you call you know. Oh, I was up performing day we. But we, you catch and said, you are not go through. Thank you.
0: Okay.
1: Thank you.
0: Very controversial.
1: Yes. I get it. It's because of contract. Yeah, sure. Some, you see, mistake there, yeah. But next time, so now, loopholes be a, no, now, and see, yeah, sooner there.
0: Okay.
1: Before, no, you know, we were not matured,
0: mm-hmm.
1: but this time we say, oh, I do only man kawan yet. I do we say certain things you have to ignore as a matured person. Mm-hmm. You understand, huh? So as an artist, yeah, the paper bar, we say yeah, the scatter home. You have to now cost can home by your contract. Be the moment you pen down, nana, we no more. Yes.
0: So see our management team, our team, are working with.
1: No. Independent artist.
0: And when are you going for one? Because per okasano, override management.
1: No.
0: But purchase yen she inti said you wow can say nyame crowd above no. You're an artist, you need them.
1: Of course.
0: There will be a lobby for we are.
1: Of course.
0: And when are you doing that? When
1: you see, I can say I don't depend on people.
0: Okay.
1: As a man, the chairman said, learn how to stand alone.
0: Okay.
1: Say obiba no so be boawa.
0: Mm.
1: That's a plus. Yeah. Ema ojuma no po unya ease bi. Imagine our management. Me a call interview. Me want interviews to say 5 and not 7 a day. Imagine say unika. Picking cars.
0: Yeah, from here to
1: from here to here, from here to here. By the time I'll be here, no better to myself to say 1,000 Ghana just a day, no,
0: yeah, because I'll be signing late,
1: yes,
0: yeah.
1: But imagine okay, Taka, maybe 200-300 cities
0: for fuel,
1: better to run,
0: yeah.
1: So imagine who you want a song and you back who you promo the whole month. So calculate,
0: yeah, I get you,
1: but at least a management one, I want say a bit cut course, no, a bit my and a management, so almost one or two links be to kind of one or two people be. Ejuman is all about connection, the right people. Uh-huh. So, I mean, tina baby and kase, the management, baby, and the intro. But just be careful.
0: Okay.
1: Yes.
0: Just be careful. Yeah. You spoken well. You heard about FM. We are dance hall artists.
1: Yeah.
0: Purely dance hall. You who say Rashid Metal, you dance hall. But as I say, Siano, Ghana Phobi Bree, any Uchi conversation. You said dance on Yama Afrobeat, Abeji dance on Afa. Do you agree to that?
1: You see, I would say this comparison. Me obi a me ho and you say music is music.
0: Okay.
1: Me a dance all artist pan. But latest na me da bano, you'll be surprised. Say me na me here we ana.
0: Okay.
1: Me. Feeling the bar about my you understand? But dancehall is something you know, you won't go from up dancehall, you won't go from up Afrobeat, and to me, I say Afrobeat, I bet overshadow dancehall, but yes, Afrobeat, yes, of course, Afrobeat is big, but dancehall, yeah, hey, I will always defend dancehall.
0: The question remains: Afrobeat na be shadow, overshadow. You can say dancehall na.
1: Oh yes.
0: Because you have to say your biggest dancehall artist in Ghana. This is on releases, baby. You know, your more Afrobeat.
1: Because that's what the people want.
0: Okay, so it's a matter of you looking at what the people want.
1: The market, of course.
0: Mm-hmm.
1: So saying. Obeyabo, now one kasa one more musica. You understand?
0: I like that.
1: Yeah, so see, oh, turn there. Odi egusi we aba enko na still odi eba so be boka but at least oh spare parts we na ekopa no odi aba board yes o ton na ekọ na odi fufuro eba and the market no like you said it's all about numbers and he said numbers we pay we ya oh now odi amom
0: okay
1: you understand because there's a saying say the most expensive thing in this world is human attention yes and he said mo say eh nkwafo we attention who me so now they are more you understand other than that then na now we boka
0: okay another conversation so yes say yebe bo latest is and here say dance on and yet dance said the old can another course. Conversation to say dance on na in itself and I say from the days of Sonny Bali Rutai Mo Samini Mo I'm just pointing
1: yes.
0: generations
1: yes.
0: not in
1: yes,
0: order.
1: Yes.
0: Indeed. So Samini Mo, Ere Remoa, Fifi Selamo,
1: yes.
0: Ere Remoa, Babisi, the Shatawales, you yes, Stone yes, Boy. Yes, yes. There's another one. The Obo. In the morning, I will say a prayer to Jah.
1: Sugar Ranking.
0: Sugar Ranking.
1: Yes, yes.
0: To Sugar Ranking. As if from those days na be dinner, that's what Nankasa no any dramatic shift to be. Even Jamaicans are even talking about it. It's a dance on and a dramatic shift to be. And if you don't fall in, you lose it.
1: Yes.
0: And after dance on that comes with and to the day and this annual man.
1: Yes.
0: If he said dance or loosen the tradition, Anna.
1: No. No. Mm. You see, we have girls who love dance, or you'll be surprised.
0: Okay.
1: And like I said, and you know, and then I'm releasing you know.
0: Drop it. We are over to us.
1: With more space.
0: Drop it.
1: Yeah,
0: drop
1: body hot.
0: Drop it, body hot.
1: Yes, listen that.

0: Hasimba FM.
1: Wow, this is the new one.
2: Yes,
1: new one.
2: Yes,
1: FM.
2: And then I'll be share. So it's streaming platforms.
1: Okay, yeah. So before I yet drop it, that's why I yet drop you a new one. Okay, about dancehall tradition or any kofokasa or mokasa, the dancehall tradition is a missing. Already 1 year who say you follow what is trendy. Okay, and now okasa Mark Rapper dancehall man who introduce you a new one and drop it, and it's a nice song.
2: Yeah.
1: Very nice. We a man. Is that what you're bogusing?
2: I don't know. No ending.
1: It's the new one come on now. Me we are somewhere in 2020. Who say? Verbal abuse in your DB, people were attacking you. Any idea? No can time my mouth call off. What happened?
2: Okay, so that story, that's not what I said.
1: Oh, okay, so that story was wrong.
2: Yeah, I think it's happy.
1: Okay, yes, so there wasn't anything like that.
2: No.
1: Okay,
2: no.
1: You have a chance to correct it.
2: No. Oh, say, may he so rest in peace. I think
1: DJ Advisor.
2: Thank you. Yeah. And there's nothing like nobody can box me. What do you say? No.
1: Okay.
2: Like no, is I know there's normal. Ah, now only me Ajuma
1: Oye. Yeah.
2: The job we are doing, you know, it comes with those things.
1: Okay.
2: Bullying whatsoever. Now, sir, over to me, you allow yourself to be bullied. Now, you know, the kind of skin I have there, Nana. So, baby, I'm to me and come in shape. But, like I said earlier, they're making a first one.
1: Okay. So, people took it wrong.
2: And yes.
1: Station it takes
2: you. So, management is a delay. So, I feel like, no. My stress is up. So, Anna, you don't have to take decisions when you are angry. You just have to relax. You understand? It's good to pause, but don't quit.
1: Good to pause.
2: No, yes. Quit. No, like never.
1: That. Okay.
2: You understand? Like to me, my brother, mommy, take it, relief, kakara. But don't stop. Okay. So I have to relax, lean back, and start to arrange new things.
1: Okay.
2: Yo, so that's the whole thing.
1: Okay. So having said that, now clear that in your own assessment, your personal assessment, how do you see Ghana music as a whole? We are narrow nebra dance so the infrared Ghana music. How do you say it? Like
2: you grow.
1: Okay. Which sectors? How do you say it? Say aha. Ufisa haneti say aha neti say the infrared.
2: Nana. Mm-hmm. Sectors in Ghana grow.
1: Okay.
2: Listen, there's this boy. What's the name? Kwesi Amawuga or something.
1: Kwesi Amawuga, yeah, the rapper.
2: He's doing hip life.
1: Yeah.
2: Unse wanya recognition.
1: Yeah. Pa.
2: And na na and chamber na that's our life.
1: Yeah.
2: It's a banga. So unse na kwa for pe. Yeah. So unse na kwa for pe. Now come to the dance hall.
1: Okay.
2: Yeah, drop it. Say you pick that drop it. Enemy say come my way. Is it not dance hall? Enti set the scene.
1: Obia nante.
2: Yes. See this new crop.
1: Okay.
2: See the kind of hip hop they do.
1: They're doing, yeah.
2: Chesena, this lalit boy. Yes. Or boss should be more say give us a pay. Enti, yeah, grow.
1: Okay.
2: I can't grow for no more. Come on, me invest it. That's you see this we Nigerians and Ghana thing in any BBO. And you said they are doing music more than us. Charlie, you're quite a normal, you're dangerous.
1: Okay.
2: But you're near Akuma for investment. Najina no Akuma, he doesn't care. G. Fair Jumano.
1: Okay.
2: Omu Akuma for business.
1: Okay.
2: But some, yeah, doubt here. That's the only problem. I mean, dear me, who no. That's the only problem.
1: Okay. I get it. But don't we also say, yet you said your kind, most of times, you know, also we'll say management, you know. Well, the one year, you took decisions that you back off,
2: yes,
1: come and, yes, and hit it back,
2: yes.
1: But I know most of the times, you know, so the Ayana a boy a ma a ma for empeso mudio musica bishim. So, yeah, when they say, Obi or Honsoa or the Nisica bishim, not this in the course we are. I think a certain label will be free international.
0: I
1: kick that person out, then he pana be real. So, a boy cry and document it, and your man,
2: thank you. Thank you. You see, on sell coin in a paper so. Anti contract and same anti me who future no me on say okay. God, we met me pushing it to a certain level. say in case management be bar obi am me percentage say yen to me kick me out and na one state e wo we nemo and so obi ba no on the artist no say oh they be there's a place and no place I state say when management comes you know they, then I have to kick the other one you know of course I will go because then you know I say you moving forward
3: okay
2: and to push me call here yeah. No, people no say Russian. Many times me the bar was Z. Now my say oh they be say, because artists or do certain level be a. Scar was say come on. Yeah. Be a and I was why a week. Only one pen back. I say hey, no. Guy we are brand new. Me hunting. My me friend come a team no. Okay. Now me friend near Juma with the new label no. You understand?
3: Most of the artists they will go if you don't lock them with contract.
2: Good.
3: Document.
2: Then na court document him and most of the times no management no so mo mo ka ho because there is exit
3: okay
2: and there is exit no one there like I said ya sure na be we ya yeah, mistakes be but this time ya sure na be brave and any contract you are best and be make sure say there is an exit
3: okay
2: other than that there na na dey be
3: all right
2: yes
3: me that say after you narrow it to the dancehall tradition no dancehall tradition who fi say Ghana for have not been fair to people like you and I because it has always been a Shatawale, a stone boy thing. Meanwhile, the one you mentioned,
2: Jupiter
3: money idea. Ufi said Ghana for and as a media, no, and a Ghana in general, you're not fair to more and because
2: I don't believe in. Well, let me speak for myself. I don't believe in Obiam Bwame, nobody is fair. You see, it sounds like a self-entitlement. Okay. You know, nobody owes you anything. You owes nobody nothing. I say, no.
3: Okay.
2: You owe me nothing. You see, I am not going to push me. Oh, person will push you. The journey is yours. Move. You see, music is global. Sorry. Music is global, yeah? So Ghana decided someone push me. Well, I careless. Enter the social media wo hono. You have nice songs. Only me call for but oh posting you can tag them. Because listen, Bro Nibi throw me. And I catch him say, hey, I sound like one international artist be.
3: Yeah.
2: And I was like, yeah, I know, because that's my role model. So I'm per se. Some international artists.
3: International artists, the artist, man.
2: Which is Sean Paul.
3: Sean Paul, yeah.
2: Right. Obviously. So, I'm a person, Sean Paul, yeah, Nyumbi. Mm-hmm.
3: Okay.
2: But I'm a person, Sean Paul, and I have the contract here.
3: Yeah.
2: I have evidence.
3: Okay.
2: Eh? You're contacting me. The kind of money they gave me, I can swear with my life, say, Ghana, ha. Would be a no better mama Saska for just one song.
3: Wow.
2: Nan open semi French.
3: Rashid Mehta, we want to see you.
2: Oh, no.
3: French.
2: Oh no.
3: Mo did he lock you? Rashid Mehta.
2: No.
3: Wow.
2: Like and yet you see, so you see.
4: Yeah, for real.
2: Okay, so this is my real name. Yeah. So this is the contract. Yeah. So this the second paragraph.
4: Okay.
2: So check them out.
4: Wow.
2: So 1, 2, 3, 4.
3: Amount of coach in here.
4: Small money.
3: Yes. No, it's small money.
0: So, Asemper FM. Like,
2: you see, that's demo fee, studio fee. So this is master buyout. That's publishing buyout.
4: Wow.
2: So in all, just for one song. So you see.
3: Mega see. Mega see.
4: And then I'll bear the audio.
3: Okay, demo fee, studio fee, master buyout fee.
4: Yeah, in total.
3: Oh. Wow. Publishing out fee.
4: Wow. Music then, is fair, you know.
3: Wow. Wow.
4: And this can get
3: okay, so after paying you this, I realized that royalty will need be.
2: No. Sir, enter me.
3: You've sold it out.
2: Yes. Just one song. Yeah. So imagine.
3: Wow.
2: Obi catch yourself, we are turning the catalog $3 million. Don't be surprised.
3: It is as an chat I can
4: room. No.

0: Yeah.
1: Okay, so any young far with this ball down to conversation I have said, oh yeah, nyoma, use international language or use local language because enyom dia it doesn't go language. I had to say, that song we don't understand, but it is here. Is it French? Is it French?
2: Probably.
1: Do you agree to say, okay, we hear dancehall in, let's say, Pidgin, we hear dancehall in Ghana, we hear dancehall in Hausa or in Chi?
3: Yeah.
1: Do you agree to that?
3: Listen, Obia, in any favor.
1: Okay.
3: Obia, see. I'm the type of person I don't believe in. You have to feature big artists to blow.
1: Okay.
3: So Shatawale, on the paper, my ninium, blue sun. By the moment you feature him,
1: yeah.
3: Met my more clear example be, is this Akwadie? Big artist, is this Shatawale? Dangerous artist.
1: Yeah.
3: You see the two forces.
1: Yeah.
3: No, this is problem. But let's be true to ourselves. Omo ye anyum no that song no eh nanka was say eh yet say
2: the whole gang
3: explosion but so wo hun it just normal
1: normal song that's true.
3: Yeah, nyina we have favor met my tree sesa akode ye tree
1: yeah and odi koi
3: good
1: yeah
3: but same crofo she has said before no omo de do omo de
1: omfa nkosa
3: good and to be in the favor obi bet my egbe eh. There is this girl, this Ghana most beautiful. I love that girl, rough. Originality.
1: Bah.
3: But own send own shows over.
1: Yeah.
3: So be in the favor. And me always, me want me lane. Me say, me international things.
1: Okay.
3: Because the way I sound, you know, international, yeah, mommy, that's my comfortable
1: zone. Wow.
3: And then I met you, son.
1: Ah! Rashid Mehta! I like your conversation, you know, Charlie. Oh, you're positive, what? Here go.
4: Let's shock your mother, one rinse for gun, now your blood clot, please. Go home!

hard dance, hardcore. 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So I tell you, Rashid, why are they? In fact, these songs are, it's not matter.

0: Kwasi, you're looking international, and this one, a towa, this guy, are you sure so for Ghana?
1: Oh, yes,
0: they thought said Jamaican,
1: yes, yes, like I'm gonna be Sam twice because question, send on me be Sam, like, are you a Ghanaian?
0: He said, yes,
1: I'm mommy feel bad, say. To my understanding, no. Someone asking you, are you a Ghanaian? Like, to my understanding, no. Thank you. Mm. I was like, then, my 2016 me called Nigeria Africa okay. Movie Academy Awards.
0: Okay, they ask you the same question.
1: Yes, a woman from is it Mozambique or something? Which country is close to South Africa? I don't know.
0: Uganda is close.
1: I've forgotten. Yes, something like
0: Zimbabwe. Is
1: Zimbabwe. Yes, yes. Zimbabwe. The woman. Yeah. Yes, from Zimbabwe. So 2016, no, I was the only Ghanaian.
0: Okay.
1: On that stage, different country came. After my performance, woman in the bar backstage, I said, which country? Me said, me a Ghanaian.
0: On TRC.
1: Woman, like me assure say me a Ghanaian, me say yes, I'm a Ghanaian, proudly one.
2: Wow.
1: And I was so nitty. I know mommy the number, but no man on the mommy no manji personally the me manji because me feel say I'm working with my manager in T.
0: Manager Ninji.
1: Manager Ninji. We came to Ghana. Manager Ninji catch me say no man here. Yes. But these things I don't say. So people blame me because of my manager. No, I was ungrateful. I'm the type of person I don't explain.
0: Who's explaining?
1: Say no be who no fan is ah.
0: Okay. Any way do you explain my this controversy about Bafira?
1: Yeah.
0: That song you titled No Noise. But later Bafira be a controversy between you and Stoneboy. What happened? Like.
1: Oh, okay. Well, actually, this thing I don't want to talk about it because you see. Back and forth. Because my realize I'm the type of person when you step on my toe, I don't forgive.
0: Okay.
1: No. I don't.
0: Okay, so are you interpreting that you haven't forgiven Stoneboy?
1: Oh no. And America say, me obia, oba me lena. Always me, always, you know, I'm on my lane. But oba me lena, there's more to it. Okay. But also my cousin, I feel like we have grown now.
0: Okay.
1: Certain things we have to let it go.
0: Okay.
1: Ignore right now. No, the future no is. We have to, you know, project our country.
0: Okay.
1: Project our music.
0: Okay.
1: That's the motive now.
0: Okay.
1: But the controversy, I don't want to. No, I don't like those things. But as a dancer artist, there, even till now, Obi fire, I'll fire back.
0: Okay.
1: Lyrics to lyrics.
0: Okay.
1: You understand? Enter America say I have thick skin. Like me. I have backups.
0: Okay.
1: You so that controversy, you know, and yes, like a physical, not just music.
0: Yeah.
1: Yes.
0: As a physical, I say, Musha.
1: No, not we the artists, but fans to fans. Even I'm saying this thing on radio for the first time. I went somewhere and someone threatened to stab me with a knife, and I told him point blank, my name is not Twami.
0: Your name is Rashid.
1: My name is Abdurashid Khalid. You see where you're from? That's where I'm from. Strictly Zongo boy.
0: Yeah.
1: You can never threaten me. I'll put something in you.
0: Oh, so because of that controversy, yes, somebody
1: Efan. Also,
0: best stabbing me.
1: Me say no. You will never go scot free.
0: Wow.
1: Because I will open your skull.
0: Okay, so it boils down to this. You've done song with Samini.
1: No, I don't have song.
0: No, you have with Shatta.
1: Oh, yeah.
0: You have with Kokese.
1: Yes.
0: These two.
1: Yes.
0: You have with Shatta Kokese.
1: Yes.
0: Is it possible you have with Stoneboy?
1: For now, I don't know. You see, those. Okay, for Shatta, me and Shatta go way back.
0: Okay.
1: Yeah, me and Shatta, there. Not even Shatta, like Bandana Days.
0: Bandana
1: like very, very close. We even saw the future.
0: Okay.
1: We know what the man go fi do. So we saw it long. But you see the Kwakesi management thing. I'm the type I don't like featuring.
0: Okay.
1: No. When it happens, we'll do it. But not always, you know, say me picture foreign. Me pichang gawe Hey, I don't like featuring me myself. But if it's happened, that's fine.
0: Are you not putting any effort in it for it to happen?
1: Why should I? I'm a lyricist.
0: Okay.
1: My lyrics require insume.
0: Okay.
1: You understand? I say, niyama bi wohu, don't force it.
0: Okay.
1: So me do a certain level. Now me won't say, I need this guy on my song.
0: Mm.
1: I feature based on talent. I feature based on I like you. I don't feature based on numbers.
0: Okay.
1: No, no, no. So I don't force. So even though you're underground, now me say, hey, the boy is good though. Now my trinaba. Yes, like the way I did with Mo Spence.
0: Mo Spence, yeah.
1: That's how I do my things. It's a mix. I'm a different kind of person. Also, be one numbers, but because of one numbers in T. No, but I don't do things like, so I don't force things.
0: Okay.
1: Bibiana was here natural. So I don't force, say, oh, Charlie, feature me on my, no, I don't do that. Oh, yeah, artist, me artist. Later, no, Obon say, no, church and home. That kind of vibe. No, I don't do things like that.
0: Last one, I'm my brother, in so Abel, no.
1: Matikasa, no, Matikasa.
0: Fanatism on the cast will be so best time because of Stone Boy, fan, believe in Stone Boy, and on it, the boss, and yanti, or the worst.
1: Man can send back on his own coffee.
0: Good, sir. Fanatism may shatter SM fan way. How do you assess it?
1: Assess it,
0: sure,
1: Nana. No, dude, see, you see the reason why you can overshadow them.
0: Mm-hmm.
1: Saving po, you are good more than their artists, you know.
0: Mm-hmm.
1: The kind of fan base I'm on,
0: yeah,
1: and way, no, fan base, you know. Imagine if omo me no nyina na omo ni fan base, eh, like a problem, beba.
0: Sa momo, ana baako wosene baako a.
1: Na me say. For dance on the boys are for dance on the boys were whole. Yes, boys were whole. One said, "It me do that." One said, "Shut down to me and releasing you, like unrelease it, like oh yeah, okay." Because and you know what, drop us, you about overtake you, eh? Boys are wired.
2: Fresh energy.
1: And you understand? Boys are wired. You understand? But now, no, because of the kind of fan base, you know, and almost put in work. No, both artists, no, I'm here, Juma, serious.
0: Yeah.
1: And with the fan base, you know, push na here, you know, so I'm heading.
0: Now, don't you also see, sir, Sadi, and also Hamu, to say, we say, as a, we, also, fanatics, now, because I'm here, shatter me, here, stop me. Even if you're doing well, that to swear them to your side is also another problem.
1: Hey, yes, sir, then. I didn't know you, Juma. I didn't know you, Juma.
0: It's here, Hamu.
1: No, no, me, I'm best ask him, I didn't know you, Juma.
2: I also
1: want to know. It's you. Oh, yeah, because. Oh, yeah, Juman Yesika.
0: Yeah.
1: Now, what's your legacy?
0: Okay.
1: Me, yeah, Juman Yesika. Nana, me. Ah, me, yeah, Yesika, I'll say, Hami. And family home. But the moment you put me on that stage with them, I'll deliver.
0: Yeah.
1: No, first stage, they forget. So people think, oh, Fabibiana, nana, I'm fashion, I'm just normal guy. But on stage, I'll deliver.
0: Rashid Mehta.
1: Yes, my boss.
0: Bro, who will question me? Busano, open so you're laughing.
2: Because I'm here for now, and I'm Madame Fopa, and I'm in the school, and I'm your friend of Paul Okine.
0: Paul Okine.
2: Free Central Region, no free, I'm free. I'm from a Aja.
0: Okay.
2: I know a child, the Ewo Ogwa.
0: Okay.
2: That is Central Region of Ebbing TPKO. And then I would, and I think Rashid Mehta has said so many things that I think we have to have a good look at. Yeah. When it comes to contract, I am a hard dream. I must so many artists, especially the sprouting ones, you know. They don't take their time to assess some of these contracts. I remember Black Sharif. Management and of course signed a different deal. But Adebakwa Manfuhun and he said he went to sign a record deal.
0: Yeah.
2: There were so many types of deals.
1: Yes.
2: 180.
1: Yeah, 360. Yeah.
2: So you have to know. And you have to know each and every one of them, their jobs.
1: Mm-hmm.
2: Kiddy Dems were with Links, but no more distribution with Sony and all the other companies, Empire Niade. So if you don't understand some of these things, you may be found wanting. Tipa no crabbit me at the ho. Now I him. But now until I see the deal that they are bringing to you.
1: Mm-hmm.
2: because we also make manager, make person, all this cabbage, mumu manager first can share mumu.
3: Yeah.
2: Manager manages what you have and overhead be back back account.
3: Yes.
2: Yes, and there were so many types of managers.
3: Mhm.
2: Into but I said deal Ben, you want to have with the person, your business manager,
3: yes.
2: Your chat and put your wow PR manager.
3: Yes.
2: Yeah, me senior my brass I'm yes. Yes. So you have to know the deal that you are having.
3: Mm.
2: And lawyer now be fine on making sure so your entertainment lawyer.
3: Yes, okay, so not just many, yeah, yes.
2: We bet me ako find lawyer so no on the field in yaho.
0: My member one funny thing. There was this copyright issue where called court.
2: Yeah.
0: Judge in iti asem no busa so usa nyeri. And was it no, my lord, I am intellectual property.
3: Okay. Yes.
0: Yes. The case has to be adjourned for the judge to go
2: exactly
0: and study the thing before and something.
3: Yes,
0: I agree with
2: yes.
0: You
2: so you have to have yes. All of these things but I had the hard and say some of the young ones so muniska and they are eager to make it to the top into the battle now upfront money you know mostly
3: yes yes yes
2: yes the mouth say where you did
3: no alone no nana alone I didn't know
2: into recording deal womb black sheriff say Omodi Burna Boy Leon no scanner no musadi try video and the talk Burna Boy Montari ni ade ade.
0: Okay,
2: you get to the point. It's in this guy the amount said Jineko deal.
3: Yes,
2: but I did quite hard when he say signing a deal is not bad at all.
3: No,
0: okay.
2: DNA that's when you so be too move and push you but you must make sure say it is to your advantage.
0: And your money will not see
2: exactly.
3: Yes.
2: To your advantage.
3: Yes.
2: If you cry, you will deal with the lawyer, bebo or name Juma, but not by clause shame. Say, you bet me no way, Juma, 1 year. After 1 year and one perform me a year,
3: yes.
2: Now, sir, the cat.
3: Yes.
2: What you say?
3: Yes.
2: It's by clause in Nashi Shema. You have, we have people that are intellectuals in this field, but Ningina, no, yeah, Obia Juma.
3: Yes.
2: And Utina Debi Eka say, people should join music and you be out. Music our lawyers, no. They will help you scrutinize deals
0: and sign our sign. Yes.
2: Give you legal advice. Music, our doctors, all your poor. Music, your friend is a psychologist now, best psycho. They have all of these things there. But if you tell the musician, say, oh, I think I will buy, you don't have all of these.
3: Yes.
2: You cannot afford.
3: Yeah.
2: Come and join so that they help you. People do not join. Because they are eager to. And make up a cigar, so boom more, I'm going to say. Gamro Juma no moon yeah Mika say artist no mu wani be my yeah Juma. Yeah Jini Siken yina dada. What you say? And so no say Pesca free Gamro ho.
3: Yes.
2: This year, Gamro Sika or Munya Duma Daddy Lumba and Kwa over 120,000.
0: We've been swing 156.
2: You see?
0: Depending on you.
2: What? Yes. Because make us say, Obi, any BMI, I hear Juma or no, royalties or just saying deals, yes, BBA, yes. That. And they say, Gamro, I hear to the extent, say, or more device, new system, radio stations, now more born your man, can you my boy?
3: Yes.
2: Obe log it. System, no, near with the Wabo Rashid, Messa, Num 2, Num 3.
3: Yeah.
2: Until the systems are beginning to work.
3: Okay.
2: But the artists, no, and they see idea to that level.
3: Mm-hmm.
2: And me bra, he has done a lot. I think the new name most fans, yeah, you know. Me tell you, there are so many punchlines. They be a why tell us when you want to see the mommy, almost in the whole way, you know. Yes,
0: we are paying money. You drop for another one, no, you drop for the third one, no, way tight on your day. Good body shape, drop him. Okay, before I know Bebano, Rashid, your time into your wrap it up.
3: Okay.
0: Last remarks now you we are close.
3: Oh, okay. So before Modi went back close, no more but the I think the other one no.
0: Title no you did.
3: No Joe. Okay. Yes.
0: Now or last remarks near
3: the they should keep supporting us.
0: Okay.
3: They should keep supporting us and always we should stay away from troubles.
0: Okay.
3: Don't do drugs. It's very important because you're in for here, and at the moment they see us, and say, hey, Nana, we still look good, though.
0: Yeah.
3: No, we, I don't smoke, I don't take alcohol. We should just stay away from certain things. Yeah, come on, we should try control our, you know, our temper.
2: Yeah,
3: because prison, and Yeah, so we just have to be very careful. Yes.
0: It has, and a new one also out.
3: Yeah.
0: You're streaming and you're supporting your Rasheed Metal. Your name is most spent. They're about on Body Hot.
3: Yeah,
0: album title. No?
3: Yeah. Single
0: on the title. No, no. Bro, you're wrapping up. Yeah, you're dropping.
2: I think me that a tear phone, you know, when you're a tear, a Facebook Live, you know, I say, now I went to them. Listen to Rasheed Ejuma because he's been working and then you might see no one in HS. Ejuma ne cost of power, so they should keep on supporting him. I'm streaming in him, said the bear, Bebuanona, when ya the energy, the power to do more.
3: Street.
0: All right, yeah, caught your bed dropping a Rasheed Metal in your way and on a debut pump. But shout out to Dr. Opoku at Dansoman Snet Flat, owner of Opoku. 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Now drop the song, Nayan Call. Okay, Tiabusia Hani, this is Sports Cyber Twas, Tiama Rasheed Metal, your das pass or buy and so on, your Dinkomo Pai, a Feminia, a Lionel Senso, a Johnny, and also at the idea to Tom Pranks, any team, also, Madame Master Samu support me, did it cause me, Tinemo, Emma, a Dukumim.

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2: Boom, now let me hear you say well. Me say boom, boom, boom. 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
1: Division 1 referees, no, or move right, or move the chairman. When are we getting our Division 1 referees, no, or move right, or move the chairman. When are we getting our money? A man also be the chairman. When, what is happening? They pay the premium, Oman Chienka. And I'm saying, we are part of the MTN SA Cup. And you say, no, MTN is sponsoring. Never understand now, almost one that. No, it's kind of a yin, it's come from TRS. I'm really surprised about that. You may ask if I say, Musuma boy and Pani, I will do it. And you crest, I can't know what you know. I mean, treat him. The league na yebuya omukana sa mobeti nko World Cup. Standing out no munyan chane 18 weeks for Premier League for Division 1 ne 22 weeks and manage and women ne 10 weeks outstanding and Jamudika 18 weeks for Premier 22 weeks for Division and 10 weeks for Mano and MTN FA Cup and the for last season Mutia Muka 2 seasons ago and also FA Cup no from round of 64 for a man of the Pim and the Nomunja Mema the round of 32 Bebum and Jamundia is in Grapa.
2: We have been in constant touch with the founder and chief executive officer of the Sutherland Football. In fact, he visits us here with their team and we've gone far. And government is more than committed to it because we have discussed with the Ministry of Finance. We have also discussed with the Ministry of Sports and Recreation and we are entering into agreements to make sure that this becomes a reality. With this, I thank everybody. I wish we have another successful tournament and I will go ahead to direct the team to, as usual, go through the due process and make sure that the whole country have a feel of the cup before the 28th of August, where the main match we played, as we stated, at the Baba Yara Football Stadium in Kumasi.
3: Article 26 Clause 5 of the GPA regulations as amended in 2025 last year. Clubs may register a maximum of 10 non-Ghanaian nationals, but not more than 5 can participate in any one match. However, if all 10 players are from the ECOWAS community, then all of the players shall be eligible to participate in any one match. Club be able to register 10 players. How many Ghana? But so club makumaku 10. Hey, foreigners. I'm saying enough. Can start. Oh, starting 11. 5 of them can be non-Ghanaians. Or they are foreigners. Some of England. Some of Russia. Some of you. 5 bit me. Aye, non-Ghanaians. At 10, you know, bit must start. Not Ghana ni bako.
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0: 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Yeah, tenasi if it is abri akosi se non sia ebepo. Your free solid hours. A good demon semi abuabua no Ghana. A big Bremna Feso. Uremo Iropa. And Yasam Ketwakra. La Liga no. Matches Akoso. Upiemu Ewa La Liga na. Hey! Deportivo Alaves against Getafe. And Sevilla against Rayo Vallecano. Yasensi Mubiemu. Yakobo White Cup Newye. Yes, I'm a PMO club.
1: 4.7
0: competitions. And yes, some kids who are Europe. Transferno, and why she. In 10 years, in Konya, the best shirt, transfers, no dear more day. Sanson matches, I would wear cost one, confirm my share, the Bramo. WAFCON 2026, a cost of Morocco. And the third place, hey, Twitter.
1: Awesome.
0: At exactly 5 p.m.
1: Sports.
0: All North African affair. Morocco against Algeria. China is a grand finale. Malawi. Amu is a debutant. Amu is a debutant. Amu is a debutant. Amu is a debutant. Amu is a debutant. Amu euremu ewa fina echina 7 p.m.
1: on sports.
0: Amu ni Cameroon and Adi Ebony.
2: It's the Autocrats back in the room, ready to rock the world with the moon.
0: So don't forget to say,
2: cause we're about to rock the
0: on the 4th of September, the current Premier League no estate. Na clubs no preparations no air koso. Omo SS omo ho. Team sino boabo omo ho. Ibe uramu okuma se krobi asanti kwa toko camp. Accra House of Folk. Encha kura ibe kwa humana so. Isense House of Folk. Ishemu kasiya pa. The National Chapters Committee. NCC. All delegates. Conference no air koso. It's the encha kura ibe uramu ewo osu. Naya shedia koso House of Folk. Annual Delegate Assembly Muyano DNA Koso has a force day. Tibe Uromophobia Fasway or Susisia Tim Sinenia Brebruta Mediama Sporting Club. Aye, defending champions. Now Mukoshemu or Cote d'Ivoire. Ivory Coast. Eko ya unsesie. Timo no bebe piabo Ghana Tuesday. And some men e piabo biyawo Mediama Camp. A Diana Stars Camp to say.
1: Awesome.
0: Sansu debe crosso.
1: Seven.
0: E uremu abuase. Division 1. Super Cup no. And then the final group stage matches, no group matches, no. The team is going to be a boss. Oh, for you, Krobo.

0: Na ye weni sa, ne se nei. 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
1: Abed nego. Bibia boko, the dot man.
0: Uni me.
1: The dot man himself.
0: Uni me pa.
1: And some of the dot so. Referee si ba, coach si ba. Black queen si ba. Obiyeji nembi. Na Black Stars no so ba be shame.
0: Obi abeba.
1: No obi abeje ne die. Dani ya cheche no pepe. Ya cheche no pepe. Insa no die o abet.
0: And the issues.
1: E juma no so so be ye be bo.
0: And the issues
1: so. Once sometimes you know the hard truth. I was say catch them microphone no moti.
0: Yeah.
1: I was say catch the hard truth to them. Sign to so because unim nipa ni tun to me kan okrene chan we will tell you the truth. After all, won't tell you any my indi. Won't talk there my enche. Unim my baby in that. We get our own money, we do our thing.
2: Yeah.
1: And I'm say we be our own my add value no be ambeji in service be once we be anchor.
2: Yeah.
1: So you tell them the truth. Ghana Premier League will tell you the truth if you like it or not.
2: Team Senia bio.
1: Yeah, team Senia bre, but me person ka se me say sa Africa no dey to menu so no omo fan to
2: fo oh say o comedy ama the way omo ni abre
1: oh
2: enya sabketwa
1: won say say
2: o ko nations omo ni stars you understand for year juma pa
1: eduana won sisi ano
2: signing so mo ye ye
1: eduana say investment abemu
2: has nso to top place bi o
1: has no matter to but omo no see has of folk the two biggest teams in Ghana yenim across of folk near Santo Kotoko
2: Kotoko de
1: omo no
2: Kotoko de krobie mu ayedo na mu hede emu yede na de dia eye I mean executive board chairman Mr. James Brown wo hwe eye gathering omo ye ye no e wo mu eye hotel ho no
1: gathering embo bo omo fa bo no beto pitch ne so ni ehu ya enye ne no start gathering no Yeah, gathering, yeah, debia, yeah, gathering, yes, I keep, yes. There's one thing I heard from the Omu communication director. I forgot his name, Mr. Duku.
2: Safu Duku.
1: Mm. He came out and he said they are not going to buy any new player this season.
2: Now, so Safu Duku, the CC, I know, lawyer, Ewan Chen, Kakrovia, CC, Kotoko, or most structures now.
1: I'm reading, they are not going to buy. And to be frank, I support him. I really support him. Or say they are going to focus on the youth players, you know. In fact,
2: I saw some babble for you, because you see, that means Soccer's ordinary.
1: Kotoko players is here, Nankasana or the coin. That's the first thing we should ask ourselves.
2: That means, so Okoto, a player. Uncle Africa, but Obeji League. Oh, we fake up.
1: Kotoko come to me in J League this season, BMO. Own to me in J League this season, you're my best at you. Kotoko to me in J. Own to me in J.
2: Ah.
1: House of Home to me in J.
2: League, I answer.
1: Own to me in J this season. Own to me in J. House of Home to me in J this season. Season, you're my best at you. The inner best answer for between Midiama, Bibiani, Aomo, Omo Conted, you know, Omo fighting for the league, you know. A bear for you, Akotoko, no best answer. Fighting for top four. Why? Because Kotoko has a lot of things to put in place. In Zuakas or the leg, Obabe focus on leg now. There are a lot of problems that you are going to have. Omon solve issues, no one first. One, almost all Obabe focus on young players. Who young players know the bar. Can you say inexperienced, baby? Who coach know about you? So you're proving what book up final. You said the number from South Africa. While coaching other big teams in South Africa and things, you are aware. But at the moment, you know, they should focus on building the players. So players need to be consistency better for 1 year. Bina Sebi Ambeka say, now we want to challenge for titles. You will agree. But at the moment, the trophy by year when you Ebeka can wake up, now wake up cool. But let the communique be available for them. No more come Ubuntu. We are doing a 2 years project. And then this year we are using to build a team. Yeah, beauty, we are next year. We want to challenge for the title. No be a huntono. Eduana is making signings. How are you going to compare youth players to signing on players or more experience? Obedient to New York, Eduana is challenging for title because they are investing into their players. They are buying new quality players. Midiama is also buying quality players. We are talking about ABB and Gold Stars or also buy air top quality players. So these people are going to challenge. Now, if you want to focus on youth players, how are you going to challenge for the title?
2: Yeah, fans, you better catch your gumukra, your baba so. The next Asampasta, 2026. And they, what per se, what by year in some training? And they, we are here for Nina, be a tone voice, be a tone, the announcer. Ah, in some training way, dear, who the move for, who the moves from Kodia. Now, a year, the next Asampasta, 2026, in Penufo, Ashishem. So we need a G in some trade one home. Now what command? Say new better microphone yet cheat. Now what trade gumano? This is the moment. I say ne better talent no Eddie. And unto pass away a presenter, sports a commentator, news presenter. And I say be a entertainment programs are who do are a course we are self for nine now a year in some trade money. What pass we do now yet now we are a Breno and Arsenal and chair. ena oti Dr. Cosby enka uremu ehusi asofo na afenso ase uremu akwakoye life worship entertainment no so neto a obedwagum ediamawo ha 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This is the moment. 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Na chese tennis asem pastor. Also, I bet that Modimbo Edi, Neon Seran Shiano, Esi Etie. Na Adum FM, Y2K, Germano Air Paso. Aha, yes, I'm kitu. Those days, hey, enyum, do. Obi bet me out to you, my own tinny deeda, but in the Obi boy, my friend, my bed nego, men, I'm yes, say, no, it's a bye, no, dear Kugu, but in Caneno. Hey, Batman, 2001, Batman, Samini, Yagayo, yes, emuo, na esenya samketua, VIP mwenyumono, sene, ha, unya, udibetua unase, aketechie, afeyo, okonfo, kwa dey, hey, unwa kasi, so okonfo asiko, unya mwai 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
2: 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If I say we started with Krobia, na Krobia Biano, Wikimu, and I said na wetimu stories I would do a PMWA, Krobia Paso Kamwa Samano, we know yadia a yet this guy will be any dear word timity a dimisel or canadia manenka 10 minutes. 10 minutes will be our 10 minutes. Now my mention me and 8 8. Yes, 8 minutes. For Obia pick of the week, Obia 8 minutes. Krobia, I'm into you.
3: Yeah, the dot man.
2: Yes, sir.
3: Very good afternoon. And confirm asempa ATO for near show for Navy. Na Bibian so into me and your kama pa. Na dot man.
2: Yes, I.
3: Week in, you know, things a measure fee.
2: Okay.
3: Na week here, yeah, and send me a new and ninja no a year with regards to. I mean, yem black stars, no.
2: Okay.
3: Na ubeche mwa. Currently, key players be in our senior national team. A struggle to, I mean, make a move. So far as our transfers now concerned, whereas are these players, you know, in question, one more, I mean, contract with one more previous clubs, you know, nina aiden, about to an end. I want more chance, one more bet to me aiden. Any another opportunity.
4: Asempa FM. Ideas.
3: And these are two key players. Mm-hmm. One by a lot of them. And yeah, they are in recent times, one are part and parcel of the senior national team, the Black Stars of Ghana. Mm-hmm. But out of these, very close to 10 players are currently one are representing or mine da representing the Black Stars. Now so and one any team wamu be see a kind of no. Two of them pe aname peki because woman aye key and integral aye consistent for years at the abo man konkron Ghana when it comes to our Black Stars. Aye Abrantia aye the captain Jordan Pierre Ayu and also Thomas Tepati. Now Jordan Ayu currently among for Rudwana I mean reservations with regards to the performance in the national shirt. But he has been one of the most important players over the years for the Black Stars. And now, as the captain for the side, you know, now, Owofia, Onya Club Mumboye, I think that's a de bakwa, a hard win ye. Because the World Cup, a kuko PMU, a war in the US, Canada, and Mexico, ope one key player, ye be to me a kase, single handedly. Oma Ghana, it will be a qualification. No, hey, your brand here, your friend Jordan Ayu. You will not even put him as one of key player. Our man's adding a bit mupa, Jordan Pierre Ayu, because of this is a player who scored most goals during the qualification games. Aye, boy, and also in terms of assist, he assisted most than any other player in the senior national team, and in football. The most important thing in football, and it's a ball go ahead and at Atna. Go into Atna, you know, be a wage trophy. You know, be a way to me progress the Akone Nimda. And to the team Biarano, I was a boy ahead and at Atna, you to me separate two teams. I want more ahead and vie for one goal. And Sanyo Mammy, you know, about one and a assistant wine. So he ended up the qualification being the top assister and also the top scorer. Edema the Black Stars. Few months ago, yedi remu e woke up yase. And no matter the reservations, no matter I mean, how you can question Abraham's performance? There was certain games our body am a Black Stars, you know. He still remains one of our best players when it comes to the World Cup. And currently, our only team, you know, we remove next month September. Yeah, a big game. I and Ivory Coast ever ball ahead of the FIFA and the CAF AFCON. I able to me then. Ever ball AFCON qualifiers. Able to me a question, you know. And yeah, you're fortunate because because you're fortunate. Yeah, but Beshia, I mean, the best team in our group, Ivory Coast, and yeah, but Beshia, no, I was say you're preparing, you're prepared, ye, and sana you know more than you're going to go. And currently, and yeah, there Jordan and you to me, club, obebo. Thomas Depate has also been the main anchor in our midfield for the past years, Yeah, then what about big I represent to a no? He has been our best midfielder in that middle, controlling affairs for us in major tournament. I call in other qualifiers. I hear to me a and I think that currently Thomas Tepates in say a quakobo game now or also any available and I say due to be a only a team boy and also to me and make sure say obey to me and yes, match fitness no. Aboa or man konkron Ghana or young qualifies we muno. And I did a big blow at the Amaya national team. So I think these two players, amongst the over 10 players, one more represent to a minor. But currently, one more struggle to, I mean, end a club. I won't be to me representing for this season, you know.
5: Okay.
3: And I did a worrying situation. I was a how will be as Ghanaian.
5: Right.
3: And one more agent, one more managers, and the players themselves should make sure, say, even if we have a lot of players currently when we see a kind of Saudi Arabia, Qatar and the likes are one more ball walk up when you be able to perform here. And I think that say hey, a one more show baby say Europe mainstream now a honor so I didn't want one for one in three baby one more to me I in a consistent time I see a kind no more to me gain is our match fitness you know ahead of next month assignment that in him the second one the situation around who leads the Black Stars as the manager and as the head coach.
5: Yeah.
3: I hear Carlos Queiroz. Eba be drew baby who say ye what cap ni mwa. I hear ni ye discuss ye about the fate of Openino. And me decision was that the Amewatre any the Carlos Queiroz we've known in the coaching industry no improve anything to lead Black Stars as our head coach. Improve or any other national team, ever major tournament, be a
5: Asempa FM.
3: And yes, Wako World Cup and nine Wako World Cup in Num Nancy as well. The Ghana call,
5: yeah.
3: A Dumadeno wine a yay, even to add on the Ghana ball qualifies the unqualify. So if to add to be the Yabo World Cup qualifies a Quaba, no, so I could film group stage, and yet roundoffs. Numbers no na one more increase in one and if you move the same thing
1: and your new format nanka
3: yes
1: Ghana if you move run off
3: the same group stage you man and yakone yaba inti anka oshe from that angle
1: expansion into your yes. Progress here
3: it is anka oshe from that angle no dia opening and shut down for something extra oh and bambe kadiana opening ni yenu but now we needed what that change we needed that change and I think that oba be stabilizing you maybe football no is not just about say who pick 3 points in some corner. So I think that Oba and Yenya Yehu clear changes by. But if today Yakwaba, ni a coach, obey to me a leading Ghana

0: to a crucial game against Ivory Coast. And AFCON, the previous edition, young qualify. Ni ehwe enim say the next one ye betumi akono. Ye ntumi emfa nto bama so en toto na sesa. It was say you going with all seriousness. And say ne coach situation ababe ye a topic for discussion again. Ye nim ye left and right. I think that eno ye ade ba ko a eno so be affect ye ye in our qualification to, I mean, make it to next year's World Cup. And I say AFCON. Ye pe se ye den ye kono. And the earlier in penifobe to me and solve this problem way, the better it be to me aye Eddie Amboa in senior national team. No.
1: Solid. No aye club ya with the 8 minutes no super pepe. Eddie, na what we mo the offer?
2: Yeah, it's very interesting, but I think say I'll dive into the Black Stars a little. And I will say that we've actually gotten a very good gem by a Black Stars anymore. One player I'm very, very happy for. I'm name say Dachi Bino. By a Black Stars midfield now, he's going to do a very great job for us because your Black Stars midfield now, it has been something as a pattern on moi. You knew Bio Beckers or Baby Gine Mama, ya Bobo Bipa PBR. But recently, looking at the development of a Calibrenchi from Air Northland or the other Coventry City on the 14th year, Omobo against Monaco, and then he provided an assist in the game. He provided an assist, but it's not assist Nempona I was looking at. One, I was looking at the player development, say Waba Coventry City under Lampard, how he's going to grow, and two, how he played on the day against Monaco. See, we've gotten another gem. Say he party few on my our midfield to see how confirm midfield say won him. But any they say or go out of the face. But yes, to him so. Apart from part, I think Calibrenchi is one midfield that we shouldn't joke with. Any baby or akwako start if we Coventry City. Now, I wouldn't be surprised. Say this season, your baby season, if you're not Calib, will be going to one of the biggest teams in Europe or better than EPL, but the bigger teams.
1: Need to require relegation now.
2: See, the guy is so good, fantastic. His passes, ne accuracy, his movement, and then runs. A person obey to my mouth DM, obey to my mouth 8 box to box, obey to my sense while running deep. Akwako se go, ama assist. Such a player, omuhuye na unye bisa. The guy plays very well. So watching him playing for Coventry against Monaco, I was so surprised because Black Stars not buying. No, first, under a Otuado, he used him as a right back.
1: So no Otusi Onya Ghana how she show my shadow left back.
2: Nenina shadow ko ye. Nenina anya say anko no because say nenya be ball. Oh, na say nenya anko ho.
1: Yeah, ntine nenya anko eye player.
2: Me hu say we hu technical eye bia. Na then that means he was inexperienced and then be boy.
1: That be so coach no
2: one shot. That means he was inexperienced because coach full from buy no be you soon ye. I mean, who says any now will create better right back? Meboa, but saying you know, you start, stand on start it. Creates by any who says any airbo better for you who say will be on with one boy right back to the stand say, see him say right back in the new born, my kind of backup. But Rainty Bebo midfield, no, you say he was adding a lot. But here's the case, Tamo Bob Black Stars, it looks like he was limited in the Black Stars position. Tamo Bob as a midfielder, no, because looking at the Coventry season, the born normal boy, no, Dutchman. The guy was safe in here. He's one player. And say jokey one.
1: Calibrenchi.
2: Yerenchi. Said ye to me, share Partenia mom that kind of level of importance, you know. Yeah, share Jordan Ayunia mom that kind of importance, you know. We should treat like Kudus mo. We should treat this guy as the same. So, and he is young.
1: I did back our boss on say, I don't say Kudus Eba ye. Ye peja Kudus star boy. And to see a share say injuries in so manakwem.
2: Injuries in the ember, but sometimes I feel scared. I feel scared for the guy because some of his tackles nibu on man.
1: Kudus, Obian Mr. Kudus and Ninka Kudus na yeah, star boy, Kawed Cup, Kudus, but Kudus no one go be.
2: Because of injury, but it's part of football. Caleb dear, I'm hoping say injuries. And one thing about him, so Obilizi Bontem, one touch passes, he's very good at it. So Caleb Yirenchi dear, I don't think we should joke with that player because we've gotten a gem in our midfield. Union on us or partner Thomas Pata, I don't think say any of the midfielders currently in the Blasters can stand them. It will be

0: chiu bia ombe so unya partner so no bo as a dm na unya irenchi say onko nenim kakra mawa. The guy is going to add a lot because so far in the Blasters, we lack people who progress the ball to give passes to our strikers. But this guy is there, he can do the work for you. Talking about that, aside the Blasters, and one thing I was so happy
1: now, hey,
0: this week, you know, Ronaldo, your wedding, or were in a long time girlfriend, and your wedding name problem, but a year contract, no more signing. No. After
1: wedding,
0: the wedding,
1: wedding contract.
0: Yes, once it's here, no. Oh, worry, we be a most of the times, no. And check me at say we worry we divorce, no. We worry we divorce, no. Now for the property, ni change who to say hi, yeah. So I say, but I read something about the marriage, and aside the marriage, you know, they signed a contract, premarital contract. Say, omo assets, no. Answer, we say Ronaldo has a lot of assets before the marriage. So assets now and properties now when you need now is out of the marriage. Me read this and I was like, see, me kuma told me him because Oba, a bit me your girlfriend for so many years. Just worry me keke, bet you shiji because you also shan no, who dey worry me keke. So say properties now, because nobody know the intention of the lady, Rodriguez. Nobody knows what nan watch for 5 years or so. What nan watch. A bear say properties ninty because no tono Ronaldo hunting or Kakawarano. But it's a properties no and can worry and honor. A honey bones okay. Say it's a further marriage, a further properties, a baby, because say a mummy and mudimu. In the moody was saying a mummy and mummy to me at a party. Say what honor,
1: which will be.
0: Yeah,
1: say properties and also Ronaldo.
0: Properties. They went, why are the
1: Ronaldo a bra born in
0: Japan? It's not part of the marriage.
1: And
0: Cahon.
1: And Cahon.
0: Yeah, when you're the Dano and Cahon. But this is your Mawarina, a be on Bayer properties going forward. No, any beer
1: more the power.
0: Muyade, any idea, Mamma Nij.
1: Now, we know about
0: and Mamma Nij. So, I don't want the.
1: Ne pick
0: so I say because I idea tight football. We be worry we are. I won't say after just 1 year you know we divorce. No, no for the property.
1: Contract
0: no.
1: We more the power.
0: But contract we pay. So our going forward, no, I think say most of the players, especially Ghanaian players, are more worry outside. Mm-hmm. I think that this one should go for them. Ghanaian players are more worry outside. Mabohobi, this contract they should learn because. Don't forget, Obroni no mpewo. Obroni mpebi biniasem o. My man and dad, I am. Obroni mpebi biniasem. They see us to be something, but me, you know, I see ourselves more than them because actually, me, me, me, apa yoko pass a bebla ko. Me, you're racist. Oh, I see myself better than them. It's no racist. I see myself better. And you're racist as them. But, we are Ghanini, we are African. Now, kwa kowari, obi wo outsider. I think what Ronaldo has done, you have to take an advice from it. Mm-hmm. Oh, properties, no, so society different. Mm-hmm. Now, are any different. Some of your properties be ahead of the marriage. Then, you move to me, you move to me, and that's all. Pa, move to me, catch them, or property, you are there, fat, miss me, and me, fat. And you're very simple. Internal court, or internal law, or internal contract, or no, be in the lame. And now, if any better say, Obiabo football in the whole years recently it's one football Ghanaian footballer what they need your manager almost home see that man at see and then baby obeda kwa wan kwa heading say nyoma we na ko nimi a knowledge is power Dortmund knowledge is power onima anko ye anka embassa and we've seen a lot of local players or African players are on maware after their marriage no omo perform any African players in kwa other players abroad. Most of those people. So Ronaldo, the why you know, I think they should take advice from it. Only a banana kwa kwaria, and yet footballers cry. Siano, I did not kasa. A kwa bembe biya. O kwaria, o properties a why you order dano. Separate it.
1: Nah, I know the Ronaldo Dina.
0: Eh, ne biya yeni.
1: E japadi o wo. Now, for a moment, mm-hmm. To me, I worry understanding.
0: You understand the word, ma. And they say,
1: Ronaldo, the Amma Ronaldo, the maker say, say more than they say. Ubiyan, say Ronaldo, a lot of properties.
0: Property,
1: and baby Ronaldo, Shia, Rodriguez, baby Oceano, Celedino, or Trotrumo, or Cotadia, Ronaldo, so Remo Hono Cofano, Ubiyan, son of Barney Nibi. And Omatia says, Ronaldo, the Padia, the days of Bob Bo. General Naswai Nano Mummy and Waja to say, I know their contract, no, a danchain. But I don't soon just say, wo kwaware a eno yire emfe japa o ma I mean e mo kabuma you are one
2: Or banuja wa no magic properties na efun sem into dey any different se udu baby na se obetin yakọ ombadi mu a na se wanka sa ohwe na se okay me wife dem mamenye ni se ya mamenye se ebi mbeka se dey 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cuz answer all so so yes you see so and have no because we no could betu aba kra na we no aba be that issue
1: aware when you aware Ronaldo
2: not why you share you
1: share but your friend is say Ronaldo dear na make can say oh say sincere no e man no mo ba no a o mo chase place bebre na no e chase o mo bebre na fi say o mo ska and na court issues na be hu na me pe apartment for I mean bra bra no mo person mo jejeje footballers no e hu ska na se for ano ye girlfriends na se for but bebe no we sim kwan say wo sika na ko for ba oni bi na sabi sabi sabi
2: mo
1: I mean
2: na mama
1: mi bi piano I mean already the moment I be worry about mo ye ba ko
2: and any problem but then so be sure lastly Black Queens any ministry say your one Black Queens they later buy some more payments be near their day now one buy na issue I just love one thing that happened the issues no but one thing that actually happened transparency records it's an accountability to honor no and I say written a document in fin dia grow records won say issue ni buy no about within like 2 hours, 3 hours. And our Ministry of Sports, our minister, Idi Adams. Everybody knows be release because the records are there. You try for Neka, you so what are they talking about? When say they be answered Uncle Papa? Because some of the buyer and check because the documents are there, records are there. You show working.
1: And what they are back? I'm a baby almost signed game. Honorable, I mean, where is the Queens? All the best no car say. Players now, or more Kobo Queens players, you know. Do you know Honorable Kofi Adams per se? Oh, when you say, I'm back white cap.
2: I send the idea
1: qualify.
2: I didn't say,
1: even before that, we were because they are ministry. And your Black Queens kwa need your
2: FM. Oh, say other people, yes. But
1: some of them should buy. Some of them sign. Can even before Queens, if we be Bob or more final game, ya and they be you, ye ne kuka kuka ya ministry. Did you say we own all the national teams? Yes.
2: Oh, but Black Queens for them buy. And all the workings, no so bad. But she say ye chomu. That is what I'm happy about. It is so busy. So bad say we are owing na. Now you know the document na about transparency, accountability. No be at no be at no say kuka kuka be no. So these are the things that I just wanted to touch.
1: Okay, Eddie, or pick of the week.
3: Maybe no, what modern boy, boy, our Timmy share Cote d'Ivoire.
1: 2-1.
3: Yes, because winning Black Queens, I think they've done very well because Malawi share 2-1 equally. Now, Vim on a conform and I will go share Cote d'Ivoire, hoping say we win here, they will have another chance. Now, we're playing off against the other continent. woman so ya wobe shia nubi. Na wode akwa umenimu. Ampa wode yo se yoyo. Ma Black Queens bo wamu humo deng to me wini game no 2-1. Ena, ene ama wamu chance se. Wobe timi eshia countries bi. To say Papua New Guinea, South Africa, Chinese Tapia, and Uzbekistan, they've all, as well as Ecuador, they've all grouped them into Pot 1, Pot 2, Pot 3. Say, on the 20th of August, we'll be Zurich, we'll be a draw. Na umu hunia, ube shia ni yonko, eho ena Black Queens, betimi, abona umu chusu, ni ya first two are ube winino, na umu kwa ka, four ne wohono, na umu qualify umu for Brazil, na umu kwa kubo World Cup ono. Mamimbre mukakara, so far no, wuchusu port ne three. Black Queens kodi port three, eye one Ecuador. But port two no so, eko kwa ye, South Africa, eni Papua New Guinea. In a port one, a kokoye Chinese Tapia, any Uzbekistan. Maybe me can fear chinti obitiemia. Now, one tears a papa and me sign repeat beam. Now, port in a Black Queens codine starting from port one. Port one, a koye Chinese Tapia, one Uzbekistan. In a port two, a koye South Africa, any Papua New Guinea. Port three, a Ghana Black Queens versus Ecuador. In a ewoho. And you know, going into side games is sometimes teams from the same confederation cannot meet. Until on the 20th, where the draw no best show. So air 20th of August, where the draw no best show. So now you know Black Queens kwa kushiano. A hono mayang a step ahead to qualify or Brazil World Cup on him. Inti me bo wom homodin because me bo ma baso. Because at the end of the day, winning 1-0 to Malawi, ama wongen timi an qualify outright, you know, se weye ubiya anka ebibu wwa bemu. In as much as trend na umwe chusi sisi ya, no, eye a long way, nanso enke chie. 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And ye me unwa se, a man for a long time, ye pra se ye be caught such tournament or an award cup, ni ye be timi ako PM this time round. Na sebiyo, ina kwa ako jeye nding, anayena ko ako ye bribi woho. Inti, ehone de, ya basobo, ena mederebo Ghana Black Queens, you know. May pick of the I week another one or so. Miracle Europe. Yen timi nkasa wabra yen si Rodrigo Cascante in some FC Barcelona and Real Madrid in some no so. Yet titit na yen huni sa ano asamono emu enjoy sa ye because as at now Rodrigo Cascante is not too sure of what is happening. Say Oracle Barcelona. In as much as yeri hun say Eddie Degua and say Abeto Gua say Rodrigo, here we go, say going deep inside any stories be a matter from Endra Enumerin. It seems to say as someone in C Potesa because in net anope me check it online no not just say Barcelona aye omadrin say what the third bid eko akoma Manchester City. Na se Manchester City this time round 10 bid in it down one. They will pull out of the deal and make sure say Rodrigo Cascante beko season area. Na obo season area maybe obe a free agent now what they about Rodrigo Cascante. Manchester City are demanding 80 million and above. Now FC Barcelona have made 60 million plus 5 million adds on and other things, making sure say at least we'll be able to get around 70 million to get Rodrigo Cascante. But Manchester City say this is not enough because Mutimi ko sign Anthony Gordon 80 million, then Rodrigo Cascante should be worth exactly such an amount or above. Now, may I sure say. Sa game ya adiweya ekosi a game being backed by Real Madrid. Sure, ubeye to say, and I abejune to say, nia ekosi no Real Madrid ini mohonshe. And I was speaking with one guy who is also a media guy with Spain, and he told me, say, look, Real Madrid knows very well that Barcelona do not have what it takes to match exact money they want at this moment because woman ni bako sanwo Alvarez, Julian Alvarez. Was signed Rodrigo Cascante for 4 years. The total deal will cost them 210 million after the 4 years. Mm-hmm. Now, They also want Alvarez from Barcelona, making sure say they will also get him. Ehokra as someone nae, and a Rodrigo as someone nae. So therefore, acquire to say Real Madrid no iron who to say watching who every the whole thing na El Cosin. Knowing very well say eh so pay so ya ebekwakoye say it was say Barcelona into your total amount and answer na woman ya Rodrigo Cascante. Here is the case, they know Sikasem for Barcelona for now were down. Inti therefore they know say probability. Few days ago, Rodrigo Cascante abe make pronouncement say Ekobano say when Timi a make move to Barcelona na oko back to Manchester City ya oba bone humoden abo ne best beer was obo ama Manchester City ondi abro. This tells you say the player himself is not too sure of what is happening. Ube hu say if dube be ya some of the write ups no may say oh here we go it's almost 90% that no. I spoke with a guy, a media guy, a journalist from Spain last night through same chat, and he was telling me, said, no, this game is not over. This is a game being orchestrated by Real Madrid. Known very well, say, they will force it to extend, say, guy, and go back to Manchester City. Na abeye 50-50, whereby at the end of the day, obeba abeye free agent, na abeye 50-50, because now, umako funo insinuo, Umakwa kofunu insinuwa Atletico ho, atene Atletico adrin, se basa the lesser than 150 million euro bar, what mema wonje concerning Julian Alvarez. The same Real Madrid, asa kwa kofunu insinuwa we ho, Rodrigo Cascante ho, making it look like he deserves the 80 million. Yes, he deserves it, because Ocean Meldfolders are woko World Cup, we need performance ni area. Utim se, edutrem. One outstanding above all into Odisevo. And then most of the Madrid writers in ma a look say Barcelona etimia pay 80 million for this guy. I didn't think that one person will be pay 80 million for Rodrigo Cascante. What you say? So they've decided say they will stay behind say one penny beam. Now my phone, the whole thing making it complicated for Barcelona. So the deal is really not so simple as we see it. Say Rodrigo akor Barcelona away. Sometimes your teammates say, "Oh, agreement are reached waha." But Barca they offer beko no say City say there be one penny. City aye no say obe hold it up to the whole game. Now we keep put ne asset. Na se guy no bought maum 1 year no na obeko free. Maybe throughout the year they might find a way to convince the guy. Which Nina, ASA Madrid, what tie a chin and a honky can hone an incense and all the convincing behind. So the deal is not so easy as we see it, say, so easy, because it also involves Julian Alvarez trying to move to FC Barcelona. All now, right. My last one, yes, me in Fabaco pe inchem.
1: Okay.
3: And then so, yen Luka, yeah.
1: Okay.
3: Yes, yen Luka, former Kumasi Asante Kotoko striker. Abet Amua. Yes. Abet Amua na we move ko Saudi Arabian second tie back with friend FC Haja.
1: Asempa FC.
3: I think last season also, last game against Midiama or something like that. Abet Amua me share goes MC year 3-2 or say I stand to be corrected. Year 3-2 or something. I'm not so but me share
1: Premier League.
3: But me share the performance any whatever or born homo de ya. O deserve say obenya opportunity now trying the best or baby for fra sebio edica crowns be banning home any nebusium. So and also a yabaso bo and I made a bon say baby couldn't be a or will be an omon homo de
1: I bet I'm one yeah it do be a call itself but come black sass and they be our question on
3: yes unim sir and in nature the standard of young football no Tio. Actually, the standard of EM football, sir, what goes into it, especially when it comes to finances?
1: Because this is a striker. Nah, Dodona, because it may be as things, you're not fair to the national team coaches. Or yeah, one of the players, nah, Kofobi Brinafis, I bet I'm more sure, and a call up to the Black Stars.
3: Yeah.
1: Nah, Canadian, I'm going to talk to but for now, maybe I walk across.
3: Baby, I walk across. Yes, Saudi Second League. Inobo.
1: Hey,
3: Sikasem.
1: Okay.
3: Yeah, can you see? Yeah, can Sabio. Yeah, can Frun. Ne, yeah, can Madam Pan. And yeah, you cry no. A whole ne biwo ha. Obit mi ashe ne mama ne ne papa bi kakrama umbiedi. Baby, ana oni na mu ina. Aye, ding mani iye se. In sukura no e biwo ha. Sometimes obit mi ato ano mano mu ne iye se ni ope. But I'm not so happy.
1: Saudi,
3: oh, meba. Yeah, I'm not so happy, and I'm about to say, I'm not so happy on a football wise or on a football level, say, or before that level. But here is the case. Yen so decide to say, yen ye in league in ye. Na player of such standard, et miatna, na wa bo amayen for some time, na wa matured, no diako baby. First, she said, I stand to be corrected though. How many players in the world team free and national team straight away to ordinary to a team like Celta Vigo, Deportivo La Coruña, Espanyol? Hardly.
1: Okay.
3: It's because we've decided, say, yeah, you may be. Ono super so team is a busia. Intini ameya ne say, mebona baso, but wherever it is, you know, I am not so happy with it, say, a second tie league. But who knows, if you are a honor, the be pager. Na first tie na obi e hu no na or they or yeah besides Ronaldo mun nyina was side ho Saudi ho I will try to they are making ends meet with ho me the adikitu e bi ka ho a support ne a edi kan concerning Ronaldo aware no eh adeba ko bi wo ma edi refuse say or the beba ewo contract ni mu say wo gai aware Ronaldo should pay Georgina Rodriguez £85,000 a month.
1: £85,000 a month.
3: Yes.
1: A month.
3: Yes.
1: So, no,
3: in as much as one share property, because from Cristiano Ronaldo Obra wa bo from Sporting Lisbon abedu Real Madrid ben Juventus everywhere no ne bra wa bo nyina na wa hyehye ne nyo ma bi dada. 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And in the womb.
1: Yeah, Ronaldo. Yeah, okay. And see, my tafri. I'm gonna know the home kakra, but me found you say referee George Seja, RAC, referees association of Ghana, or more chairman, referee in your atana si data in ti a big room league never started. Yeah, prepwa ina ni ya she league no ebe starti officiating de ba kwa si e ka wonsam na e ka e wo ho ina no yetumi ahwe
4: etum
1: but transfers bi a na ye close and e collapse no ebi ni Suzuki Zion Suzuki de eba ne se ene PLG omo e de Jets e ko si ho sa play yi Chesa umuni msebi yomwe bibia di demkrobia. 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Aston Villa. And the interest no if you are banting no don't know a off for now until Suzuki so what he say or copy Asia yeah the private jet could so better me and call lala and yeah dear don't know it to me abaso in tea and also yeah dear and the yeah dear to ya at the amount I was Zion Suzuki ne dealer yeah the private jet equiswa now so and the dear don't know aqua quiet off for no one yeah don't want some air to ya now young share matches are a to ya. Na season La Liga sene ne esha asia no yan hwese ran hye no esitie Deportivo Alaves omo ebo eye Hetafe 5:30 p.m. in the game no esha asia Sevilla enso ne Rayo Vallecano en ebo eno so 7:30 p.m. but wo Eredivisie ewo Netherlands a omo edia ne die match se ekoso no neck najem omo achi eye Willem William Echamo 4-1. 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And almost game no, a to drag Yamia Duma, and that excellent Lexano, Momodia Statano, and that ye do come at the Emmanuel. Now, me persemi rumo crobia, sir, ye see, ye private jet be swore qua deal collapse. Other transfer story, sir, we are interested, will be my so, Yanko.
4: Well, Abed, season, no, shall I say, Anissa, and see, movement of players. Very key to some of the teams in one more preparation, one more year ahead of the commencements of the 26-27 season. And already this week, and the Spanish Primera La Liga, no, and so then next week in Suno, na EPO, no, ne, other leagues in Indiana, so ADHA, come on, but there will be an important game tomorrow. Between Arsenal and Manchester City, and also with a few transfer, those are, and also a pop player.
5: Asempa FM.
4: I'd like to touch on this current Suzuki deal, no, the Namarabe Shella Liga, no, precisely how the three teams, you know, Atletico Madrid, Real Madrid, and also Barcelona are faring ahead of one more next week games, one more sweep to me, but down to the Premiership, and we wrap it up now. Suzuki, one of the young, talented goalkeepers today in the game. And if nothing at all, now you'll be getting the opportunity to, witness what transpires or the Italian Serie A anymore. Now we know opportunity to sell a lot of games in the area. Just ended World Cup. You Zion Suzuki and Omani Post, you know. At the MINA Japan.
1: The and Chief Regano.
4: He's one fine goalkeeper. One of the best today. Uremu award the Serie A anymore. The performance here, yeah, was really bad. Last season, he gave a very good account of himself, manning the
5: for Parma and
4: also in the Serie A, showing the exploit and what he's capable of when given the opportunity to lead him between the stakes. And I think that is one of the young goalkeepers today. Team Biano, Ebe Pese Obe Tumienyano, Ewa in the goalkeeping department. Now, so Oshé Paris Saint-Germain, one more market for a goalkeeper. Unse, Abrana, Abraham Tiafeno, Gigi Donnarumma, Ebe Friwono. One player, one more two sika, but in the cotton and the boarding, Abraham Tiafeno, Lucas Chevalier. Chevalier by now a very good because now, in terms of set Yem Fire 9 and Bobono, Naya dea Oyade, Noye, an upgrade over what dia Luis Enrique ever betoye in the person of the Italian goalkeeper Donnarumma. And to not prefer Abraham Tiafeno, Lucas Chevalier. And what he witnessed on the first season against the opposition side against Chevalier, no? And I'm sorry, so ma, and they know or times guy the coffee brand here friend of Chevalier didn't buy Chevalier by or best start here now. He was so good at start here at the ma and they know Paris Saint Germain, but along the line, and I brand any best suffer injury. Or by Anche, and or sounds where there any another injury setbacker.
5: A new
4: demand, so almost all last season, you know, and you're a demand and say consistently obey to me any opportunity to man the post because now the reaction goalkeeper, one more cock of fire, any free cross noda, edine by a branch a friend or Safan of no, sweet to me a tre, what the spaces are, onya, a bra, o take charge. from Abrantia friend of Chaveliano. Now we show that exploit, you know. And the money we need the trust of the manager Luis Enrique. And even after the return of Chevalier, Enrique trusted in the Russian goalkeeper. And Omani post in the Maomwa, Edwomo Winnie League, you know, and also other domestic cups, as well as the European Champions League. Almost so Eden Edge account. Now currently, so she said the new my conwa. Savan of Aiden, it to me maintaining a position in between the stakes at the Paris Saint-Germain. And a very, very difficult for Chevalier to obey to me Aiden. Ababi to Nefio. And now, more she said, with the potential and Chevalier and Sonny profane, level one, and go keep you know, a idea, a swinny, and T. Womberman opportunity, Nebia will move it away. Said the Abaya, obey to me in match playing time. Ewa the upcoming season. Se bia ye loan no bekwa obe to miyako. Entina de needed ubiya on us ube to miyaba.
5: Ababe compete.
4: Ababe deputize the Russian goalkeeper. And womu bo remu ekwa agree a fee with Parma for Abrantia Efeno and then Zion Suzuki. And womu wewe bibia do we start here at time wa na World Cup no cry head and air course because you need PSG one more deals in the baby abra na World Cup no course a certain Lucas Dini they signed him whilst an World Cup no go so air course a branch of friend of Ferran Torres similar abra na one more air any deal no na World Cup no and conclude the same as Ene Suzuki it's in almost a BBR na and draw down a what's a branch and now echo landing our Paris na enoma echo year de mano. A Paris Saint-Germain, be a private jet, no mobi be a said they branch no a bit to me about. But the final, I mean, decision from the players' camp, no, any idea it to me a cool ye, a meaty, niana, peers in for a shisha, and a quadano, a juno, with or no, and ne representatives, no, a juno, no, woman who say, sad deal, no, and yet do a bit to me about a quadano currently, because it was not giving that guaranteed and answer that assurance is say Obano straight away or be money post no or a national asset or a national number one goalkeeper and currently
5: Obano,
4: a number one goalkeeper and so all we need development pa. I think that all more years ahead of Yuma ABR a similar bigger club from the European scene no a bit to me a day ababe fano edeno akwa a brave be a while was so I spend a season or two ever in the Italian Serie A anymore. Then you acquire or that assurance and say, or quack or money post no, at the amount team were obey to me a quack or joining. No. So I think with this and other personal issues are which are yet to be communicated, and I am so now brand you know, and so to me attend it Saturday on the down after. So why you be a and so we are. Almost through San Kobe to me a body flight. Na wakwaku rimuno. Sade ono into me ambaso. Now, I think yewewe weekend dinner team sinibi yewewe wamo transfer sine kiki ones no nani ome to me a kase bino mobe of loadi players na ome to me a ko. And currently FC Barcelona ana wamo hon yachiro wamo kakra. But so financially, womo eyo okay. Nasika semno and shedden how womo be brave with womo target a womo epa. They will still find a way of doing these deals and womo make these deals no happen. Currently, Saoche Hawa FC Barcelona eshise womo team noa. It show their womo chair in terms of winning the domestic trophies there. Womo chair say they can compete and compete well against one key competitors like Atletico de Madrid and Real Madrid by way of winning the La Liga. And currently, and yet, on a year, Barcelona, one more topmost priority today. Or the La Liga tour, and now the Champions League tour, they will go in for the Champions League. And they are one more to see, and say, come here, I say, a band say, Yenche Madrid, the Niatico, Fiend, Kwanji League in India, they can use the La Masia boys to do the job. And one more has had consistently for years. And even the last two seasons, Osha, one of the academy boys, you know, actually the star started Real Madrid and Atletico as a defending league, you know. So, honey, they don't have any case in beating Real Madrid and Atletico for the La Liga title. But as one more transcendent, Eba be Remu, any other European teams, you know, Eba be Shia, a honor problem, you know, then a war. and a honso na atre into the last couple of years. And no more I didn't ama FC Barcelona. So mube to me I then I thrive ako all along to play in the grand finale and also lifting the trophy finally. Since the last time they won it under Luis Enrique back in 2015. And they no juma and our moye. Now transfers no players be an awa mwe hiano. Womu gusua yebi. But I think that Abra ye finish last season. So option from the one year previous season and last season one. Na Barcelona, one more priority pa any idea we hear one more pano. One more transfer dealings, you know, especially Deco. I think so one more shift kakra. One more kasa amboa one more, and enona ne ababaye die ready ato Barcelona so. Because Obi Beka say, one more on what to 80 million euros ako fa Anthony Gordon. One more for over 30, one more for close to 30 million euros ako fa Karim Adeyemi. And a certain close to 10 million euros akwa kurum wa Club Brugge akwa fa another attacker Eden Waba. And sa deals we ya one more yen yin ano. E over 100 million euros ana FC Barcelona spend it today. Obi Bebu sa say the last two seasons wa G League e defende. Se Barca e pebibia to unlock other teams e wo the mainstream na we to me akwa all along to win the Champions League. Ne yes, our players are in Newa spend over 100 million and a kofana. The answer is what? A big no.
6: A simple F.
4: Because a big no in the sense that our players here be. If all things being equal today, Nasser Rafinha is fully fit today. He starts on the left side. Lamine Yamal is fully fit today. He also starts over the right hand side. Now, so our two players will start here. Wako wako fa Anthony Gordoner direct naturally on also your left sided. Inti se nye improvising bi na obabe ya. He is a natural left sided player. A obabe compete with Rafinha. The last 2-3 seasons what Rafinha have shown, if today or a fully fitter, he benches Abraante Ayefeno Anthony Gordon. Lamine Yamal a fitter. Why need to Lamine Yamal currently? Not even the Barcelona team alone. A lot of other big teams. A bad in sell a me amount any bit to me a compete today. In Tianya Karima de me and a baby bench, no. In T. And no, at sure, say. Basa and Casa and Casa and Casa almost sporting directors, no. Any dear now, Mujano. In the first place, first 100 million I almost spending, no. Woman spending wisely. And na any players are a woman priority. Robert Lewandowski, you call.
7: Krabia Unim.
4: Yeah.
7: Hold on now. Men call a year, I mean, Hasufuk. Omo camp on Brexit here because me di tuja. So Hustle Folk season no I best started 4 September no. Omonia B pa na the National Chapters Committee no NCC of Accra Hustle Folk and the all delegates a year assembly no. It me echo so and ne. Yen saka kasama for the NCC or Kobe Jones ewa woman so Kobe be able to call yeah. Hello Kobe.
8: Hello, what's your name?
7: Ha, Kobe Jones, me too, kapa, bibi aboko.
8: Nami adum.
7: Na, yes, baby, sir, say, dien ene ne, all delegates, a year assembly, no, a course, on a course, or in a butai, no, ya dien.
8: Oh, me, I'm a darcy. Delegates assembly, no, a year, Juma di bia, House of Folk, sisi in the bane, we, ya, dien, a supporters, no, yet, nasi, a bruni beka, say, take his stock. Now, for your share and near ma, a bit me a boy. Season, dear, course, uncle ye. Yes, answer, renew season, a dear neighbor with season. And on a delegate assembly, you see, I ain't on a name, has your chapters, ne regions, ne, and you wish your board members, and also by any management. You do, uncle, and what you ma, and the yen, and you go to cry in me, and I dear friend.
7: Nah. But I know only at the problem a mobile entering into the new season.
8: Oh, now a boy going into the new season. Yes,
7: so what are some of the things I'm more discussing? Because do baby, who say attendance a fiasco. So which me have a boy no more. I discuss so far. So I'm 84.
8: Oh, attendance, yeah, dear. That I come on. So I can watch it. Apart from that, you know, yeah, sure. Send your bear, your team no, I want the number of course. I feel your oxygen, you so no, you can want some. And your share management, so I train, say new coach, a bar, new era. any idea, Junjun, radio, as if you come up any yedi. And the Runibeca's strategies, yeah, I see. Yeah, yeah, try to be calling.
7: Anti registry na eight me a buy or be a eight me a present here.
8: But your region be a buy, you didn't see me a buy.
7: Asini bia otie usabri ewo avenue 1 so no dia en awoka akira no efa sa anwa delegate asamna moye ni season a yebesha si dia so wohwe ni
8: the mechanic say mechanic ni say on course in support it na bi match ni say yes assembly no na ye delegate assembly no and so your success na ni nyina no en kan for has in kan ko ntina bi sia ntia no e wan sem en america em say say ye nyina dia koma pa esom team na.
7: Okay, okay. The way dear, you better ask a pa. I mean, say, move ya, the Akibia, so you better come on. Kobe,
8: Miss Redas.
7: Yeah, that's a panty. Kobe Jones, and I yet in and car. Hustle folk, yeah, Anwa, delegates assembly. There's a margin, you know, baby, home. I will, yeah, it's live on a year Facebook. Yes, Ocean Penny Fawdwa, a BP, who are Joe Adaroma, Oba, a year Facebook. Asempa 94.7 FM ena Joel Edia 22 behu omo ehie omo jama asa omo die mumumu omo twini asefo ina no Joel Edia guho aha ntino ena ekoson ewo ye osu Presbyterian Church eho na House of Folk General ye NCC 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
9: doctor
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9: match bia
7: ya baba so ya baba inti yanko
9: good step na umwe teki ya nje sebe tumi asu waba pandi ama wamo yeah so I was on FC Barcelona. How are one feel say no one my strategic, but me feel say they've been beaten rather with one more initial thought. Said they are one more imagine Nioma. I'm faster and far more because deals now one my so far no.
7: Mm-hmm.
9: And yet deals are na yet Barcelona one more needs.
7: Mm-hmm.
9: One more wants yenya yepe to add up to your squad depth,
7: mm-hmm.
9: but and it wasn't their need going into next season. Because they've played
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9: with Rafinha, Fermin Lopez, ne Dani Olmo, Nomo by beating Womo rivals in the, to win the leagues for two consecutive seasons. In Tinenye, problem at all. So, Kwakofa, Obe spend this amount of money. Akwakofa players are Womo Babe deputy players. Whereas, I win him say, O talisman, Eye Robert Lewandowski, now we say goodbye before and sana season, you know, Ebe Endi, Oko. Now, player or deputize Lewandowski Ayawana, Aya Ferran Torres. This is a player who spending 5 seasons, but club no, on to me, impressive club no said, yeah, one pese. He is that kind of a manner who bet me a spearhead there, and now bet me a Jawamo center forward role, Eddie Amano. He has never convinced them for 5 continuous seasons, but all deputize no, or Bwawamo when the need arises. But here in answer you say Abra certain players be prior, especially last season one more Champions League. 2 knockout games in Lewandowski injured. Abra intended to me and live up to expectation. And some person with the Champions League, he's not that man. I'll be to me a center forward role. Ediamano, Ferran Enye. And already, none it moved to even Paris Saint Germain. Ewo Hodada. Ah, na Barcelona, Eden. Eye are well off. I'm a brand new one cause I hear then a grinding interview. Say season here by basically the and yeah, the bet in a bench. Wasum enough 5 solid years as a second striker, enough for a 26-year-old boy to also, I mean, move on in a career. And tonight is so glaring. Say, ah, when Lusu, a top man, any do ni deputy, who here play and so be to me the boy then, at what na? And then only idea di Barcelona in Europe, ye pa. One more and show in the middle. O babe run finfinwa. Pedri and a brighter friend of Frankie de Jong. Then Mark Casado and so na munchen bia na mwa ne Africa Jok Africa Jona Madrid ne Atletico ada pafunti. Sa boys we mu na wo mo chire wo mu a. Casado no Tchouameni ne Valverde no ntumi ne Casado mbo. 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Unya bibia ba wo mu de sa players ni be do Europe a. Enye ye mfa ma wo mu. Sa players corona no entumi ensoki the pressure of the other European teams omo no compete for the Champions League no entim fifi wo no
10: Asempa FA
9: na unyo bi e kwanso e da ho e de my brand here your friend was the Real Cascante dada although na wa chere se ono na Real Madrid no nya obebodi but wouldn't say a player who pa profile unya na and Rodrigo profile no as uti Barcelona than any other team in the world ni profile no the way he plays. If not for Guardiola's team Man City, straight away he's a Barcelona player. Uf in China one day club a player we must play for Barcelona. And no yeah, that kind of player. Oh no, this is Barca's player. And there was a move to me and Real Madrid a battle for even that time after say bueno, willingly I open the door to say obey make a move. Although now our club would but obey make a move. I call Real Madrid and say or attempt it. Now didn't be because Frankie de Jong, even before Frankie de Jong ye prayer, the next 2-3 months, more you aware that I walk away say you are on to me starting season in Famamo. But now with the Sikan and Nanam, Crabbridge in Dortmund, Newcastle United, if a player, sir, one more year immediate problem solvers. So I think, and no matter how bad one more spend this as Sikana currently. Two important players, a striker, whether Lautaro Martinez or Julian Alvarez, any ABA, a midfielder, if not Rodrigo Cascante, a certain midfielder, be Obabe Boa Pedri. Because Frankie de Jong is reliable, even Pedri Nankasano, season Biano injuries, or to me, Kobe 2 months and Sana Wasamba, into him be an Obabe Boa, the other academy boys, no experience, because Opesa Wachi VBB. Or transcend from the domestic dominance, you know, now they call Europe. It will hear sir experienced players, you know. Okay. One chance I hold in, you know, and I never spend this career. Now, about be do bra, I was a unpaid for or top priorities. One more fees near the about the issue,
10: yeah,
9: at the outdoor, at the amount. Real Madrid initially, Ekoko see a Jumano politically. At the 150, they go to one crop away. Yeah, my mama boka on Julian Alvarez and your player Real Madrid in this current materials time. No, but one more years after is political reason. Yeah, my mama could you 150. Yeah, the account is article so on the 150 in India. Wono and yeah, there was no better than already less than 150 because yeah, the 150 I come out my reject a political winner of a Florentino Perez and a player. And I think that Rodrigo didn't so.
10: Rodrigo
9: would have ended in Madrid for less than 60 million euros.
10: Okay.
9: If not Barcelona, jumping in. Right. But City waited, say, other clubs, a bit to me, Abba. Said, they be ya, battle in the bed. Now, what was going to be done? What about the final? Then finally, Real Madrid, they pull it kakra. And Abba, they between women and Barcelona. Now, the ball is in their court.
10: Mm-hmm.
9: To vomit 80 million euros. Now, Modi at all, because already one month, so the 120 kra euros above the tour and drank one deadline. Chelsea set him, Enzo Fernandez, my Chelsea at what?
10: Okay.
9: Into one month, we hear Boadi, one more coffin over 100 million, one more year cigar. Into a bad day, I'm a woman, woman, but you already know one more the city coronaca Ferran Torres, yes, and why you came. One more the Onoaka. That I never was a woman to Yamaum. No issue whereby. So I think that a dealer, a feasible for FC Barcelona. But season yasha see yans and our bears are no my way. Oh yes, sir, own boy even the coach himself. And I think Sanka one more year no in Temwa, it would have helped them better having these players to be part of bra one more ashy season as young kebe to me a quick season, you know, domestically or La Liga, I think. Teams in India are ready.
10: Asimba FM.
9: Barca are ready. Real Madrid are ready. Because we have three teams in the ball. And Real Madrid this season, Adia Gosimo, you know, at a point, now Pep Guardiola, Edge League, you know, back to back. They needed that Gosimo, you know, so Babi Timi, no Pep Guardiola, no Babi League, you know, or yes, I don't know. And similar, Anna Ney, Hansi Flick, Abba, Oya. We need a lot of, I mean, players. And signings now, Madrid are in. Signings, you know, upgrade on one more echo. And because I know the man Cucurella, I don't think what Cucurella has shown in the last 2-3 seasons for club and country, what the Alvaro Carrara, no money, Fela Mendy, no more, and Ebabe Tono. And one more injury situation cry at the back, one more reliable players. Okay. Say David Alaba, Ekona, Alaba, who mentioned Alaba, ni status, and then a boy, Wababe Bo, now the Toto, Kunati, Huna, and ye. But currently, Alaba is not better than Kunati, ever the current situation. ABA, Yebeka history, say, oh, Alaba, but Sisia is not better. So, another upgrader, or no, sir, Babi Remo Eko. Say, Danny Cavaya Eko, the Cavaya today for the past 2-3 seasons. Now, what they compare, Dozel Dumfries, Ewo Inter Milan for the past 2-3 seasons. Madrid are greedy. Abra Cavaya Eko, now, and they Dumfries, about the car Trent Arnold. One more upgrade, that was our session. No? So, we share the inconsistencies of Rodrigo Goes. To be even season, we better not say 2-3 months again. As now, we're so on yes, are consistent, you know. Now, she Brahim Diaz, one more year consistent, and we need the trust of managers. Even Ancelotti time, Granada didn't say these players ever started games. So, what could offer a young 19-year-old and a demand there they know about? You expect to say Obama was adding because Madrid are going to play direct and quick transition. And our move board, that is why one more share midfield in Asia, then here one more be. So I think that idea Madrid will be good to go. Kylian Mbappe will give the usual Cristiano Ronaldo Juma no yeah, ni 30, ni 40 goals he will give you. Okay. Vinicius will add up. Then other players, Jude Bellingham with the former Unai won the first season, last season injuries near the Okoye and shoulder surgery. Or the boat throughout Wakoye surgery no matter fine. And ye who say after surgery, you know, I'll buy fully fit in ye who. In fact, so there also at the England that will walk up and I say if he's replicating that, Madrid are good to go and they still have one of the finest midfielders or the goals to the game, no, a bit me about Real Madrid as well. So I mean these two teams are already for the season.
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7: Solid and a Krobia Asante and Yati and in Canon. 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And the something big is coming at the Cassiana Air Panel. 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Your gateway to home ownership club, yeah, your home ownership, oh, and then exciting property opportunity. And TFN Niagro, so be only why you home, and I say be a property, be a do a coma, so be to my canoe, yeah, the Republic Bank Joy News Habitat Fair, and then the year come home some at the actual. But first, don't miss our mini fair at the Achimota Mall happening on Friday, 21st to Sunday, 23rd August 2026. And mini wano no baso a year 21st, a kosi 23rd August, yeah, Friday. Na utumusa oba. We will come and then explore amazing offers in normal ABC Ohono and
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7: with industry experts. 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

0: time investment. 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Get a house, make it a home. Inti fahujim now so unsa enka udie pa. Now ebene edi me mamo free minute mumpra preach because mumba saba back na a referee and tenasi na face ni Vincent and a referee tenasia or no bit yakube 30 minutes now stop. Now, if you are near Sabah Preparatory, into AD foreign or Empire Preparatory, Community Shield, and then transfer issues in La Liga matches.
1: Future. Just a little on Rodrigo Cascante issue. No, he's not only the center of the whole thing, but we see Real Madrid is playing smart.
0: Yeah.
1: Barca is shaky kakra because of Real Madrid. Mm-hmm. Because under normal circumstances, I don't understand the reason why I was a Barca to me shaky. Mm-hmm. Why? Because the player is left with 1 year on his contract. So we are or a free agent. Because there's no way Rodrigo Cascante Beka said, oh yeah, then you'll be extending the contract under Manchester City. On extended, he wants to move out. So here's the case, Sanka Barca, a bit me that patient. I can say, okay, since you are not accepting the money we are offering here, then stay at the club, play for 1 year, obey a free agent, I come to Barca. Because at the moment, we've spoken about the style of Rodri, a Fete Barca system. And even in the national team, players or normal ball national team, most of them plays at Barcelona. It's a call on adaptation, obey easy. But here lies the key, say, player need decide, say, obebo as a free, obebo this season, no akwa as a free year. City will not also agree to say Obeko free, so it will force City to now go and sell to Real Madrid. That is where the issue is. That is why Barca for or Montero, because the player knows the Barca forecast say, oh, okay, Rodri, but one season, you know, you're getting MFA for free next season. That means player and Bebo 1 year, no Babe train free. But looking at the value and the ability of the player, Babe Lusu such a player, Ballon d'Or winner, World Cup best player, no. Oh, Babe Lusu such a player for free there. Anyway, young turn 50 no Puma Real Madrid, who's at least in Yabi, because yes, half loaf of bread is better than none. Yeah. Into Nabasa for shaking, I can yes, add, yeah.
2: A simple, I can
1: wait a very simple amount a player, and even the player cry, a bad advantage a man because of a coaches and in own fees. But because of Real Madrid, Real Madrid for a man up with security, I say they understand football and they understand politics. Dortmund, quick one. I think Chelsea is doing something. I think, sir, you should commend the management of Chelsea. Because Osha Chelsea, they have a lot of players at their disposal. And some players in the Sunum and yet Ubiano Binya Biabo. I will say Bimukone Bimuba. So I say one more band your maba baka on Bekono. But looking at how Chelsea is doing the business, you know, sometimes you wouldn't understand. Omaton Chaluba, Omdenama Kumu. But at the moment, you know, there's a player right now, player in the form no enye. But yes, though, there are teams coming for the player. Liam Delap this season, last season, the performance was very poor as a striker. Mm-hmm. But this season, we are hearing rumors say, even Komu has come and said they want the player, number one. And we are hearing rumors say, Arsenal want to come for the player as well. Mm-hmm. And I'm asking myself, how is this management of Chelsea doing the thing? Because Arsenal, they want to go for a Victor Osimhen from Galatasaray.
0: Yeah.
1: But they are just looking at the price on Boca Cofania. They are still in talks. And coming to add up to the squad depth number one, because he's a defending champion. Boca final of the Champions League. And this time, no, Bebo Opeso defended the Premier League. No, Sanso Kokoje, the Champions League. Against PSG, it was this lack of small things. Omulusia 2-1 against PSG. In Tianco Benya, Victor Osimhen, I'm sure say it's going to help them, but coming for the lab is a question I always ask myself. They are the same people also, there are rumors linking Pedro Neto to Arsenal. So I'm just kind of thinking how the management of Chelsea are doing, but I think if they ship out these players to Arsenal here, then I think Chelsea have gotten a very good deal and they are going to cash out in for these players. So these are some of the things that are happening, but
3: a quick one. Mm-hmm. I would urge your listeners, say, from this season, one more money in called Turkish League, because it seems that the Turkish clubs are doing something extraordinary in any embassy. This is because, let's look at Dusan Vlahovic. Striker way in the form any the way out in as much as the days where Juventus has not been so excellent because of injuries near, now he has made a move

0: to Besiktas. Now, Yenshe Romelu Lukaku Onenso has made a move to Fenerbahce. Now, let's look at Victor Osimhen Onenso at Galatasaray. Let's look at certain players be Gundogan, ne other players, as I say, Turkish league in him, the sort of football I we expect to see. I said Turkish clubs, you know, are all trying to improve so well, making sure, say, this current season, their focus is not just on the league, but also on the UEFA Champions League, because they want to make an impact. Me when I said Turkish clubs, you know, most of them want to make an impact, want to get to the European terrain and make sure, say, they will be well known across the globe. So the Turkish clubs, you know, may urge all listeners, say, just by the way, you know, they should have a second view of the Turkish club, but just a short one. Menfa infemu. Sebi, mpenyefo ka se mi se, ye you baby ya, ko baby. Na baby anje wonsua, baby bejo. She, Ronaldinho, he's somebody ya, football has a way ya, esesanke, a smiley tune after playing football. Now Ronaldinho, any investment bi ya wafra wonse, Andorian Investment Fund, wondin the Clayton Sport, they've decided to combine and go and get FC Monaco basketball team and invest in it.
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0: For Ronaldinho, yenim said this is a top notch footballer, anka or the nisika beshe babya anka ebeba football mu. But he understanding the sports and knowing how sports moves around everywhere, you know. She say why na dream say unya eye FC Monaco basketball team na he will invest only Andorran Investment Fund be a from Clayton Sports. I can't find finances abomu say we bet me aje Monaco eye basketball team nanka uma manage aye no ye inti se bribi erinjewa ne alternative one na wunim se wo passion wo ho a wo ye beye no na why involve wo ho kakra wo ho inti Ronaldinho your man good luck if only he decide to move into basketball na obe manage FC Monaco basketball team na your man good luck se bribi anso beye because he's a top notch footballer and ka football after playing should be smiling at him and ko ye ama mostly this top notch footballers after their games you know womu descendant obi says Zinedine Zidane Nemba were not able to replicate what he did in football for him as a legendary man. Ronaldinho, for instance, maybe I know he's got a kid, unless he's got a son, obetimi abebo football, but he's not so much sure, say, maybe he can get to his level. That is why we decided, say, ni focus and any funds, a little onyano, on this investment fund will go into basketball and get the FC Monaco basketball and they'll manage it. And yet, bad at all, and we are wishing him well as a legend.
2: 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And the Yadi Bremono Medina Bed Nego Comes at a Dotman, Krobia Santiwaha. Sansu and Ebenezer Oreni, Edi Murat, Joel, and Edia Tum live ewo social media and also and Bibia Echegu ewo ho. 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

0: 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So don't forget your Premier League in Kwana Ebo, your Premier League Division 1 League, your Women's League FA Cup, Women's FA Cup, even second division. Now, no, your ref is here and a BD. Now, ref, be able to call you.
1: But you be able to
0: call. Now, they no, I am over Baba every day. I am you, especially. I said, they be out to the eternity. You.
1: And
0: you may be able to see any own say, I bought you to me food. But all the be at the eternity.
1: I'm above
0: every day. Oh, you, ref. Nah, so be it for the first time. Yeah, Casa Raga, day.
1: Rag stands for Referees Association of Ghana. A cool new 1957 time on a year for me, GFN. Netis Aquino. So.
0: Tama ye for mu GF Ghana Football Association and a tea rag. Inti rag ni GF yetino aye
1: virtually the same.
0: The same very good.
1: At the same time. And since ye affiliate body to GF.
0: Very good.
1: Na ye ne ye titi referencing your training ni devolvement BBR from that particular period up to almost by 2019. And sana GF ba almost they would like to take up the training on Omanga say training. But that does not mean we're training now. We still do it at our structures level, district, regional level. So after CCI and the also Referees Association of Ghana, members singing now, yeah, members, and Omadi Omo assignment, Omadi matches singing now, Ghana. Imagine Omadi matches singing now, so that's Premier Division 1, Emadiano. FA Cup, you come to Division 2, Division 3, up to the lowest level. Community games, referees, yeah, matches. Any democratic
0: cup.
1: Our members, one of these are matches. We actually take good care of the welfare of our members and etc. Referees, you say football referees, they are all.
0: Under a rack. Now, what can I say? No, I say if you phone I do be from Samana, I shall say through.
1: Yeah, before Anas Esposin, you didn't know you be from that particular time,
0: okay?
1: The early the late 50s to that particular point. Now, I'm by no so
0: dry at TGF and correct referees. We know in Nano, and the referees, none of them BBR,
1: you didn't know you be BBR. We do everything near our office. I work GF building. Ah, official to what? Oh, you be BBR.
0: Very good.
1: Bomba, Mr. Debbie, they would like to do everything on their own
0: after Anas Esposé.
1: Yes, and this current crop of GF, almost okay, they would like to actually do the
0: handle everything
1: at their end. But then you know, we are still handling the welfare as well as the training at our end, because the members are so many and GFA cannot cover everything,
0: but
1: and we are the sole association given that particular mandate. If you look at our registration certificate BBR, it will say we are to train and develop. But we're doing that for and on behalf of the
2: Asempa FM.
1: So if they say Omangasere, they say they idea, we can't talk about it. But Usha, apart from Ghana, virtually all the other African countries.
0: Apart from Ghana?
1: Yes. Referees Association, FE, within all the FE. Nigeria, DSNS, Nreya, Penyimbakuwa.
0: Nigeria?
1: One Dr. Mana, na Madame Fupa, my colleague. They are all part of the association, the NFF, that's Nigerian Football Federation. They are part of them. But we've been told not to come close.
0: And that this is serious.
1: That is exactly what is happening. I'm telling the facts. It's better if we don't look at it from that particular angle to get it resolved along the line, we'll not get it right.
0: Yeah.
1: And these are some of the challenges that we face. That is it.
0: Yeah, serious. Wow. Yeah. Referees Association of Ghana. Ghana referees in Ano or more penny.

0: ya to aba. Yes, so abatuo.
1: Yeah.
0: Abatuo election. Nta abatuo ya to aba na edin kunu no te so. Sana GFA president ya to aba yi no sana.
1: Sana
0: no so no dia city. Now. Season never started. Sabi teams no air prepare. Mean see benya sponsors if
2: as simple as
0: say radio food by you said the beer no ya we be beer. Omo fitan na mu e ba referees
1: yeah.
0: And the baby jina food no so be the game no.
1: Okay.
0: So far mo members no omo e happy.
1: Yeah, make I say omo e happy, they are happy and not happy because a yes and no.
0: Okay.
1: This is a yes and no question I'll be saying. They are happy because so far I'm say referee manager my mate because me anka say me nko e. But mate say omo e training am ma I'm say elite referees no work pram pram bear me no and ya omo ye fitness exercises ba ku omo ya ba ku teach me ba ku kufrodia den there me ko ho na you can say they are happy about that na wie because along the line it appears more they'll do more trainings and before the league starts I'm very convinced and I'm optimistic say on the umbesanko pram pram you to take them through a lot of especially the laws to go through the laws again, any new amendments, especially say 5 seconds rule, any 8 second rule for goalkeeper, etc., etc., any 10 second rule for substitution, they need to coach and teach them exactly what to do. So when you're waiting now, yeah, they'll be very happy. And the noise along the lines, you see, I know reference ne bi sre, bi susu. You got premier reference. There's someone there. Omasaka musika.
0: So how can say ebi musri ebi musuwa?
1: Yes.
0: Now what person you say?
1: Enemy basui. Premier reference. Said and as I stand there up to almost 18 weeks.
0: Premier league. But to buy the church we pa.
1: Okay.
0: Yes.
1: Omo say league nanga sana 34 weeks. Na no GFA chia, eno uja 18 weeks outstanding.
0: Okay.
1: Just last week here, no mutia 18 weeks singing in our Premier League, so. League referees.
0: Okay.
1: Na amount no mudika no. Nyesi ebia ye chenyo. Referees na nkasa say mo match se kudi match tamale wa bolega yendi
0: summer boy.
1: Oh kwa. Obi amoka press for cool.
0: Say ya point two.
1: Yes.
0: Say hustle folk against Kotoko Kumasi.
1: Kumasi ukwa.
0: Ye mawhe.
1: You have nothing, you don't hold your mouth. Hey. Oh, come match, no. I could dimatch. Baby, I could da. Obey didi. I was a bank crano. Nobody give you anything.
0: Wow.
1: Oh, come back. You know about the change. That is where the difficulty is. Why should I say, oh, yeah, doing rough? You say, I did matches. Ah, yeah, look at the number of months. Ah, yeah, call World Cup Asamba. And son, you cheer, yes, last week you're in your chair scanning in Adiama. Premier referees. Division 1, they name a diabetes.
0: Division 1 for the entire
1: 22 outstanding. 22 weeks outstanding.
0: Wow.
1: Imagine 10 weeks. MTN FA Cup. The whole of the season. Nyabuye nina from prelims go Pim Cup now. A month for bar teams are qualifying. Ah, MC team and a qualifier. That is the Nations Cup qualifying. The entire referee be a cup.
0: Nations FC.
1: Yes.
0: Mobile Swedro.
1: Yeah, me see in Tria Accra, they've not paid anything from prelims to the cup final. In Tria referee.
0: MTN FA Cup. But more sponsor.
1: Last 2 years, last year, almost a last season away.
0: Yeah.
1: 2 years ago season. And we enter MTN FA Cup. No. Run of 64 by Pimse Final Cup.
0: Wow. The
1: so
0: season, your boy answer about Bobo.
1: Yes.
0: In Tria referee, so Moody FA Cup.
1: So, Usha. These are the demotivating factors. Because Premier Referee since I can't scan. Now, what is really happening? Division 1 for German, yes, in a summon saka musica. Emmanuel Fred, I ain't their way. So we don't know when. The ban on Betria. That is the difficulty I'm to say, sir. It's a yes and a no answer. And I meet mama.
0: Adenti ena yema referees pre-finance se referee e kudi hasen kotoko tension game ne ya se referee no emedi kotoko ne has e wukumasi anakra onu ane efere bibia adenti ya
1: ha ane diya sa question diya nka eko ma GFM penye mfona the president in the general secretary can be in the power.
0: Mm-hmm. They are listening to
1: what is happening is it's difficult. Be a hormonist can. I am telling you, you have to go and come back.
0: Wow.
1: Send in the past. But in internal air better. It's a time when I miss any FIFA referee could match. You were receiving the payments. No, watch out 1 week, 2 weeks. No, in Sakis can. In Tabana Sana, say more match. Bia only say, Eden cry back on me in Saka and to meet media. But wait there. Several weeks. And then I make us some time ago about Hannah Mobisam can say some of them have had to actually borrow money.
0: The referees, no?
1: Yes,
0: in order to go. So Kobo Bobo
1: answer our Kodi match. Answer our Kodi match. Answer our bank. Obanese Chia. In two Kobo Bisan, so Kobanese in Chia on Tema, you can imagine the embarrassment.
0: Mm-hmm.
1: So it's a difficult thing. Mm-hmm. And I mean, there'll be the possibility of sitting around the table to see what we can do to resolve it. Because you're anti me and Tanasa and Shah. A hard journey. So you were shell Ignacia. Those days before this group came, I'm going to take over.
0: Yeah.
1: Now you're Fred Rag, executive. Now, almost somebody committee near Tanasi.
0: Yeah.
1: Near, we then discuss it. Then she said, send about my ama in a huatoy. Then we'll look at it. What you are talking about now could have been one of the points that we'll discuss. Say, quite a benny saying. Then we'll then know clearly what to do. But as it stands now, it's difficult. Over that, my friend, over a crime, and nobody's ready to pick the phone to even listen to you.
0: Yes, and
1: what? One letter, and so no reply, nothing. You enjoy letter back up again, Kasebia. Letters were written to GF, and reply has actually been received by anybody.
0: Wow,
1: I should have been here with my general secretary, but oh, to coin, oh, meaning you're not to coin. Generally, they need a pumina to continue.
0: But, referee, this is serious.
1: It is true.
0: Because, countries, you know, which are the level more referees, you know, air corny, and some are yet to say, you appointed referee, say, referee, go and handle
2: Asempa FM.
0: A game. Now, referee, Okoji game, you know. Referee, no, Sebia has Kotoko, has Medium or Kotoko, if you know. As a referee, no, this then the referee is the influencer.
1: Oh, for you for influencing, yeah, they know the risk involved in influencing because Anasa Suzy has actually taught all of us a lesson. Until Mankasa will be any. And secondly, apart from that, even before Anasa is posing on Kasampun, yeah, we have a constitution within our RAC constitution. Is something that will not spare any referee that going to do that unless you are not caught. If you are caught, and yeah, dear, the better person, it will be difficult. Court committee, you have a friend of the Mr. Committee, and I know GF is almost somewhere ethics committee.
0: Okay.
1: But the thing is that let's find an antidote to it before something happens in future.
0: If it's a dainty and a mighty referee scar, why do you know? So, what's an assia? Then about him said, the internet say, yeah, DT referee scar, see your bosses, maybe you're in two referee. If it's a dainty, then my bosses, maybe
1: I'll just say. Inadequate planning.
0: Okay.
1: If planning is thought through from the onset, my remember one typical example. Once last year, before I was share league national.
0: Okay.
1: I buy my Premier League in clubs. You know, 1 million Ghana cedis.
0: Yes.
1: And some of
0: yeah.
1: Say no more referees.
0: Referees, if you know, increase music and the call 2,500.
1: How many increase in half a number checker?
0: Auntie.
1: So over 1 year.
0: Sir, increment now you call pram pram no. Half a number checker.
1: Half a number checker 18 weeks now.
0: Hey.
1: Division 1 then 22 weeks now. It's in same.
0: Hey.
1: I'm saying it ain't no any. So if you want to say clubs in Ankasa no. I didn't know you have 1 year in Ankasa. I'm sana. After some 2, 3, 4, 5 years, and your mom's canoe. They caught the money before taking. They did their preparation before they went. Now, dear no, Sanka omu earmarked bear 4 or 5 million to account to Akumso. And the referee could match a bar. Exactly 1 week, Mudiba and Anna Musikini. And Yanka, what train? But you can't finish a match. Now, train your season a ye. Your cobo work up, your bow work up a ye. Complete a yard, Obiaco, Nigerian, everything's back. Obia Sam free US Ababa Dugana and Sana, your Premier Cup Division 1 day in TI, a Madden in TI, FA Cup in TI. You're quite an answer.
0: Referees, Eben, I'm saying,
2: Do you think, say, some of these things in are happening? Wash in Premier League games, Nibia. Sorry, I don't want to use the word influence, but wash referee, I want to ya no kaya no. Who say it affect game nana?
1: Who say any referee bakuna yentu ya naka? The entire team. Now I would say it will affect. Let me tell you how it affects it. It will affect it because a referee no free hands. I could do it. Set a malo could do match. Next, I don't have enough money to rent a room in a hotel. You will compare to sleep either at the station, and at stadium. Unkonyenum. Now also during unkonyenum at 3 p.m. So could do match. It will affect your performance in the game.
0: Yeah.
1: Fitness.
0: Yeah.
1: Upaso who handle game pa those days now. Even though they will not pay that way, but at least now almost in your hotel. So when you go to this particular venue officer will say hotel ni no ada. Upatino nemu ye. When you wake up, you're going to handle a match. Fitness, no, BBI are correct. But they say, I make a say, if you don't have money, you don't have a good place to sleep, you'll be compelled to sleep in the hotel. That's within
2: outside
1: the stadium.
2: Yes.
1: Now, what would that outside, of course, call your match? It will affect your, it will affect your performance. Both, and this is because of your fitness.
2: Both performance-wise, any decision taken on the field.
1: For decisions, you may get it correct, but you'll be far. Because America,
2: yes,
1: is the heart. You are running with your heart and your limbs. So if your limbs are tired and there are cramps, you are taking this about some 20 distance away, years away from you. How do you handle it? You take decision. You only to arrive then to tell that it was wrong and it was right.
2: Yes. So after World Cup, we and Sana Wotu had that 2,500. Now it was initially approved. You know. So could it be say, I say World Cup, we you hung kakra wonya eno ena. Emma, what by won't let me be the two Anna?
1: Well, sir, can I say no? What did you trade? Yes, and come in and for course, work up scan every buy no and yet $10,000. Na dos,
0: yes, Kakitwa.
1: Sank I said to me, why people scan I didn't in a nanka in a that would motivate and ginger the young men and women.
0: World Cup, go out and say, yeah, ministry, no, or Miss Owen, the Quattro sports fan, but the Emran is say, Mimi, dear, remember.
1: Amount no 2,500 and year for only FIFA referees.
0: FIFA referees, okay.
1: All Premier referees are only FIFA referees. 2,000 Ghana cedis per match.
0: Mm-hmm.
1: And a Division One, 1,000 cedis. What you say? So that is it. A man so sa 1,000.
3: A Semper FM.
1: Now I don't know. Omo yeah, you know, I remember very well. Say, Otumuno. We pleaded that nka omunye bibi nka in Division 1 die no because Division 1 no so free hako kumasi in and out. The transport alone can take about 500 Ghana cedis. Uko the hotel two nights 500 cannot meet that as well as for you to eat. But that was exactly what is still going on. This is here I can say you know even with the 1,000 pun and then at 22 is saying to you.
2: Wow.
1: And a man said the time we sent you. So 32 weeks. And sana, all this empty and the ending.
0: But you see,
1: we have a very huge issue. You see,
0: if
1: we do not, first point is that Ghana, GFA will have to admit that financially they are under pressure. They need support.
2: Okay.
1: That's the first point.
0: Or more sponsors, bro.
1: Alpha. I don't want to go there. First time I come, I'm going to meet them.
0: Okay.
1: I see that they say they have because I spend the one extra money and away. This shouldn't be a problem.
0: Okay.
1: That's the first point. And I say, if you don't identify the problem from the onset to get it resolved,
2: you cannot.
1: It means you'll not be ready to do. That's what I'm saying. Planning is the first thing.
0: Okay.
1: If you don't plan well to take off, because before we start the league, that's what I'm planning. Is where will I get the money to start paying the referees from the very first week?
0: Mm-hmm.
1: That's what
3: I'm saying.
1: I mean, trainers, sponsors along the line, they give money. You have this issue occurring next year. We'll come here to be the same conversation.
0: But
1: last year we're here, it was the same thing.
0: But my member, we mwaha. He bought MTN FA Cup.
1: Mm-hmm.
0: And they say, "Bia, me person me organize a competition."
1: Yeah.
0: Now me ya a year sponsor sa. Officials or more bano me no mbeka sa na me husika me mama mo. MTN sponsor FA Cup. Nti MTN lega na yeni sponsor. FA Cup ndi ya sponsor.
1: Okay.
0: Your company was sponsor FA Cup. So why is it competition I was sponsorship? I was so yentua referee ka.
1: Any some no. That's the multi-million question. I will be saying. Yen kra na sometimes someone will look at this as a group, yeah. as leadership, Netnasia. Yet Michel Wayne and answer, but what is happening? Mm-hmm. But the thing is, that could be someone. Are we to go to MTN to ask or the GFA? Won't even be, sir. What was signed there? How much was it? Mm-hmm. But ours is that the young men and women will go into the trenches, yeah. they'll go to the field, handle the game, finish everything. And then, yeah, from the first to the end, yeah, we are declared champions. They are going to play now. Meanwhile, they've not paid even one week when you're in TI.
0: FA Cup?
1: Yes.
0: Okay. Also, Bisa, we are Bisa.
3: Ref, me and I may be figures.
0: You are a brief.
1: Okay.
3: Because I understand, say, referees, no. Almost 2,500. Is it per game?
1: Me say, I know you're for FIFA referees, per game.
0: What do you FIFA referees?
3: Yeah, can't. Me per se, more beyond general, you're generalizing and say, eh, beer. Almost 2,500 per game.
1: No, per game, per game.
0: Per game.
3: You'll be 34 games in a season.
1: Mm-hmm.
3: So that means
1: 34
3: weeks. 34 weeks.
1: And how many centers you have in Ghana? At least
3: eight centers. 9 centers. It's me if I say per games, no games. If a referee is taking 2,500 per game, one.
1: It's only FIFA referee, so. Would I use it 2,000?
0: No, because it's a right? Maybe
2: just ask the question.
3: I'm trying to multiply the number of games.
0: Would there be a WhatsApp?
3: Now say ABI or 34 games.
1: I get 34 games.
3: No,
1: 34 weeks.
2: 34 weeks. Weeks.
1: Yeah.
0: No, so multiply by 9.
1: 18 weeks.
3: 34
1: weeks.
3: Multiply by 9. It's because 7 and 1 year because minimum GMT are 34 times 9. 306. Okay.
1: So chances multiply by 4.
3: Four referees.
0: Center referee, line one, line two, and then
3: that
0: the fourth
3: is,
0: official.
3: 1,224.
1: Multiply
3: now
1: by the amount.
3: Amount 2,000.
0: Semper FM.
3: 2,000 and 2,000.
1: Okay, 2,000.
2: Let's ask a question and let's go offline.
3: I saw Omo release 300,000 Ghana cedis for referees. On GFA,
0: there be no na make say GFA no e dey abase 18 weeks and our referee
1: 18 weeks cleared.
0: Cleared.
3: Is it that amount? Don't be publishing.
1: Me minimum amount.
0: Among say o make tua Premier League referees 18 weeks. 18 weeks in the wabaha. O may break down. Say sir referees na enam say e tua referees ka no. E Premier League na e born e
1: amount. 18 weeks.
0: 18 weeks. Yes.
1: 22 weeks for Division 1. Outstanding.
0: Yes.
1: 10 weeks for women, outstanding.
0: Yes.
1: That's for the league.
0: League.
1: Now you can MTN FA Cup,
0: yeah.
1: Male, from prelims. In chance, no kopim tam declare champions. No. Nothing has been paid. A man, so the same thing, nothing. And a 2024, 2025, FA Cup, no. From round of 64 to the end, the entire Nusuka. So these are the challenges confronting all of us. We and know, actually becoming a no, huge issue for the referees.
0: Tell me, we na phone we na me pesa Ghana for. I'm say we no exercise so aye no. Season be start and yama. Referees chairman abaha. Yam pesa season be start na complaints. Me pesa Ghana for be a 10 minute. Question be on pesa me say referees aye chairman no. Omumbisa na sa panama mesa no kura koma so jo wale fast na me we any time kura. Na referees chairman wo han season be start ya. Yam pa poor officiating and the way nina so for internal yamfana yam fa course question who buy a question
1: okay
0: season ye per se ye nya season ye nan any bed home to ref ye and twasso yeah
1: okay
2: I bet
0: so we are no beef so
2: yeah mammy maybe sir referee sorry sir with all these things and I want to yamokaye no have you please say ma make it ma to anamon be say Mobe inquire the reasons why Aban say Bribit say MTN FA Cup, MTN leading sponsors. Na mabo competition area, na MTN, na NTIA, na FN. Momeki steps say Mobe beside the reason why such a cat to miss Shemunsana.
1: Okay, thank you very much. And yeah, this is not the first time I come see. Last year, once from time immemorial and sana before this particular GFA take
0: current
1: administration. Not in BI boom necessary a come say mostly what they were doing was says can woman every 2 months woman to me training like a bunga do tell her okay 200,000 mungi next to her age then we'll save it.
0: Mm-hmm.
1: And maybe 200,000 per for every 2 months until within 6 months. So then you rate me about 607. Then we use it to reduce. Until you say you are servicing these particular debts, until there were no problem.
2: Yeah.
1: But when we take over, no, we're having these issues. We've met them several times before.
2: Yeah.
1: The last time I was at the GFA was December 20th, 2024. That was the last time. Yes, it was on the same type of issue.
2: Okay.
1: We're there in the morning. My name is General Secretary. Now, and upon 9 a.m. Say a person who, General Secretary. Unim time my own. 6:30 p.m.
2: Wow.
1: 6:30 p.m. because of this. But we said we have patience. We had patience and we discovered, we realized that it was difficult. They always tell us we don't have the money now.
2: Could it be said na onim sa mo ba hunting na mo ko 9 a.m. na mo hun 6 and they say he has literally decided to ignore asam na mo de ba no.
1: Before say yeko bebia un say we are all workers. Nti yeko bebia we call to inform the person that we are coming. If you don't tell us that you are there present, ready to see you, yeah, 2 and 9.
0: Me kwa ni say, CCI clubs ne prepare. Yeah, be both season. Referees na mo Ghana hano. Mufili then pa na referees. Wo kwa no titro as a referees na penny a wodo man no. How do Ufili say? Kwa ya demo fashion no Ghana 40 if you phone it because season we no. Yeah, per previous ones, you are moving forward.
1: That's good.
0: Yeah,
1: thank you. You say in the TSA preparations course, we are very optimistic. Say, both the referees and Kasama do go and handle the matches. Then you do go and handle because we will not like them to say, we only say, sir, you could do matches. No, that is not the same. Could do matches now. Who will then go and officiate? To be an, we are trained for that. And we must do it, we have to do it. But then, say, Bakwa could match now. I know make us say motivation. Mm-hmm. Motivation must start immediately. Planning must start now. I would actually be very happy if the FA were ready to at least call a small meeting. Mm-hmm. Referees Association of Ghana, leadership, can you please come? Let's have one on one. Let's see what you have
4: at Semper FM
1: in your hands, and we certainly sit and discuss what are the points available. You tell us in a second. You may not have everything for the referees, but at least it will help us. For instance, referees also need. Last year, we boots. Yes, a few by chance, we have boots.
0: Last year, we have boots.
1: Sir, they were promises, but never saw anything. Nothing came.
0: Hey,
1: no uniforms came. Said a few years, okay, we have uniforms and we have boots for
0: last season. No, I'm providing boots and then more.
1: Hey, you see, you know one wonderful thing? President Khan, who say, okay, I'm in our Congress, no one say, they give us boots, they give us uniforms, they give us t-shirts for warm up, etc. The media move on. How many of you followed up to find out what it is there?
0: You follow up our bahai.
1: And so we are here to receive it.
0: Am I?
1: If we receive it this year, we'll be happy. The referees, to tell the truth, me call meeting biase unko bisai. Chairman, did you follow up? I said we'll never follow up. That is it. Because I didn't want to tell lies. Sir, I told them point blank.
0: Am I? What bahai say? Yes, she will be brave. And you who says since never starting to say Oba. Na umay hu bosha mo share the
4: equacy.
0: But kabibi mesa ba won sembia okekaya ba u kabibi a wochere se mon pesa mo bo boycott. Some no. Boycott ya implications na beba musuna ya dia.
1: If I don't want us to go towards that side because
0: okay.
1: The association and kasana, we have not decided to do that. Let me tell you why. At the moment your petitioner at the minister enim.
0: Ana wo Kofi Adams.
1: Aye. Oman Penyu Kra, that is His Excellency the President of Ghana, Stephen Awai.
0: What the petition be akoma
1: no? No, it dey call her, but due to one or two things, I'm okay. He's aware about that.
0: All right.
1: Omugusu kan sam no. Because when you na yekuteri nya, just only one leg of it. Oh. There are so many legs to that particular petition. Name up you.
0: Okay.
1: Na una say in Ghana with our laws, minye law eni o, with our labor dey me kakra because I know what is happening there. Say Ode, what's some kodam pen? You say you can't. What demo? You don't have the right to say.
0: Who's some public?
1: Who's some striker now you are going
0: okay.
1: for.
0: Okay.
1: Okay. They will draw you back and say, before I can continue this, call your members back to go and continue the activity and sana yetanasi. So that is one of the reasons why we cannot go. Honestly, why we've reached it has been difficult for us.
0: Mm-hmm.
1: But at the moment, we can't do anything because you declined the petition. And okay. the petition was sent on 10th January 2025.
0: Okay.
1: And we are doing, so far, there are some meetings. Ah, you go so. GFA, they are aware.
0: Okay.
1: General Secretary is aware. The last time, you need General Secretary to meet here. But contents, discussion, I don't have the right to talk about it until you say, you're here.
0: Okay.
1: I'll come here and come and say, Mela, yeah. this is what you've done. So we need that kind of discussions. And one thing, of course, that we can't say we'll call for anything to say we are going on strike.
0: Okay.
1: But that doesn't mean say anything called striker. And she said, you decide not to pay the members. We're not just crying because we need the money.
0: Oh.
1: We've pre-financed, the young men and women have pre-financed. They use their own money to officiate. And it has become like locked up. Who can be here? Some will not understand. We just don't understand what is happening. If you have difficulties, let us have you call us into a meeting. These are the difficulties. But at least start commitment by doing something small. Or take maybe some 500,000 for this particular set of referees. You can say, okay, we will not go and we will not send it. You yourself prepare, pay them. Just like what you've done to Premier Fui. So if you don't get money to clear the Division 2, the Division 1, do you think they'll be happy in going to go and commence activity by say yes shall see Division 1 yeah boy?
0: This is serious, but season never started on the 4th and 15th
4: at Semper FM.
0: Now say we should show mark, is it 19 days because we start on the 4th and on the 4th the fans are cut. Yes, 20 days leg ne drew one no unti anya refuse adwuma pa. The better move here, must be a phenomenon from us. I mean,
1: wow, we are ready at any time. If you call us,
0: I'm happy. Pa,
1: we are ready.
0: Wow,
1: we are not angry with anybody.
0: Very good.
1: We are not, we don't speak by heart.
0: Yeah.
1: If we don't have issues, we don't come out to talk.
0: Yeah.
1: And a lot of my members, so much PR truck or radio stations, P. Nekra Nipa radio station, more than 20. We'll be asking brand name. So, Munya Butre, what is happening is. It is true, they've written. Because I said, make sure you don't read the side letters on air.
0: Mm-hmm.
1: Let me take the opportunity to thank my referees for their patience. Now, Omugusu, they should continue with that particular patience and until we get these issues resolved. Because if we don't come to talk, for them to hear us talk and say, we are actually handling it. What they'll say outside, no, it might not be very good for all of us. It won't be good for football. Now, because some of them we may not understand, GFA may not understand, they'll feel, I'm coming to watch a dirty linen in public. That is not a fact.
0: Because maybe you should my mind and say, some of the referees are not happy.
1: I am telling you the truth.
0: Referees,
1: thank you very much.
0: Majority of Ghana referees are not happy. Omobuo fu.
1: Thank you very much.
0: Omobuo fu ye pa.
1: It's true.
0: And until now, some no kasa me see. Referee, ma kasa. Since the year best start, but the moment we say, yesu kotoko. Omako fa Eric Tinkler has fu akofa huan coach weyaba. Since the new referees move. Just say, I don't know why you person
1: said
0: referees.
1: You are right.
0: The referees are not happy.
1: You see, the respect is not coming. And it's all coming. I'll put it, lay it squarely at the doors of the GFA. Seriously. If there's total respect and you are taking certain decisions and they are tough, and it's about referees, at least those handling the welfare will be invited. And we'll discuss it. So if they are angry, I'm happy you are saying they are angry.
0: Yeah.
1: I wouldn't be surprised say bin ma churochro niema pia dia bro. I know journalists, yeah, but yeah. I know you have a lot of things.
0: Yeah, of course.
1: Because when I say but I could be free kumasi. In fact, when I read it in, I panicked. I just have to call
0: set
1: the referee.
0: Kasai. Oh, so time I may yes, ye din kobona me ka chelo say yes you twa moka. And that was my first as ma me be say say happen say Premier League sikasi abasi sisi. Then other referees started calling. So that be a sanity.
1: Yes,
0: and
1: it's true.
0: And I know what
1: I'm going to do.
0: MTN FA Cup, 2 seasons ago.
1: You try. Round 64 after the end. You try. Teams, no matter what, born in Africa, Samba. A Samba, boy, we are almost anko. You try, Scano. It's not paid. And apart from that, a car ID from 2014 to 2019. It's hanging in the sky.
0: Grab your idea.
1: It's true. You see, it's a huge issue. And then I may say, because it's so shameful about this. In campaign, you funun tenasi. In term the far minister also said me pamucho. It appeared the issue becoming quite big,
0: very
1: bigger.
0: Pathetic.
1: And you know, your copa away there, let me take me pa. I want to just plead with His Excellency, the President of Ghana, so Tiena, me panichao, sir. Ye panichao, unkotimi yasika yi, a canning yina for homayena. Referees, Ghanaian referees will thank him and thank you for the rest of our lives.
0: In Tisania, ye yama clubs, no?
1: Just clear everything for us.
0: But
1: a canna do not do honing yina, unkomo no mini yina fro. Then we start on a clean
2: start season in nice.
1: Ye started season nicely. Now, Omonjin, whatever they have, they will get young fan to account. No more. Say, Kodi matches in the bar at least 7 days, 10 days. Musikani, yes, season now at least 10 days. Near you say,
0: Obi and Obi, but when you if you follow you more,
1: Nelisiano, it is quite difficult. We are not seeing it. The Ben Bion never say, Yabasanya Quaze, be ye. So if the president is hearing us, Ness over Buyana. Ye panichao ye di nyamidim panichao sir omwaye rescue the Ghanaian referee from this particular difficulty.
0: Wow.
1: Because some of the letters that the guys are writing the WhatsApp messages say publish it back up what will happen and yet
0: so until the wabai until nano dear sir omwaye dear sir omwaye na letters and any messages I would do on babo until they say Ghana na MC ye pese
1: because some of them are saying that omu publish we are don't know omu we are GFA will no more give them any matches. So they'll just resign and leave. And I don't want them to do that.
0: And run again in the referee said, be brave, say, you must say, Kasa, or
1: That's the issue. The catch of silence is just too much.
0: Yeah, simple.
1: Try to meet Dawson.
2: No,
1: on these
2: but
1: boys.
2: Let's not forget to say Obekasa na Ojaye Juma na Nisika or the Akodidia Koshemunswe.
1: At any point in time that they said that the NIA from 2014 to 2019, million people. If they pay it today, that time we were handling all the payments and everything.
0: Yeah.
1: Yeah, we finally be beginning. You know, we'll pay everybody. Be some of them are even dead now. Mm-hmm. But nobody could say they be an old referee. He's now dead. Until Nizika Ba, we only have to look for his next of kin or the wife and then the man. This kind of question.
0: Then
1: said. It's very sad.
0: Then Ariel who said, we hear it. Ebe hu se udi ana ukunu o de mfa se bema edi hasen kotoko me bo hasen kotoko nse ne match eso ukuru na udi eye has kotoko e wo baban yara ana Crasspool Stadium ne gbagbo bewe referee na be free bia wa ana Central Region Western Region ebe ba kumase enkan ebe di bewe ono na ebe de hotel tension match, you say. Mm. What's the referee should cater for him or herself? No medi game, uncle. What is this?
3: I bet this one there to the fans. Mr. Remo, who officiating be not say any of pitches. So, I'm a mom from Sanka referee, Mr. Remo. Mamma, because
0: that doesn't mean said they should.
3: You are disappointed in referees.
2: Yes.
3: You don't do that and come and say that to referees.
2: And then I was about to say this. Me, I'm one person. Me, yes, so much criticize. I may criticize it. Coaches need referees.
0: Yeah.
2: I didn't know, say, behind the scenes, you know, sometimes these things are going on. I wonder the day coaches in Subababetina. I can't master na yehunia. Of course, behind certain ways. What is it? All these things are going on. Now we expect to say Ubenya first class refereeing has versus Kotoko. Upe say Unya first class refereeing Midiema versus Kotoko. Then there would be problems.
0: My main Kobia on a Kobia wait ye chairman kaka. Bremuna Ivia.
2: Kobia man in the Wedru.
0: That's all no Kobia. Kobia, Dabi,
2: Kobia, Wamwa.
0: Rabbi, someone who said Quano Quidditch called Kobia Division
2: Wamwa.
0: Quotes, third division. Second division, third division, baby, I'll call you on the referee. And
2: the one
0: abandoned season. I best start on the 4th of September. And the emperor, Sabi, your best see and Kukuni, Kaya, Koya commentary, Koka, Koka, referees. I mean, they are crying. The referees are not happy.
3: I read and draw many two referees here called one man a friend. I'm saying, hey, Tim and Kacho, legendary referee, people.
0: Of course, I have
3: a season, you dear.
0: Of course, I have
3: a season, I be here any day, Anna. I'm so. Your womb, your shedding, and being a norma and come as a senior, boom. But a lot of referees, you see, the season 2024-2025, I was a pitch side host also and a commentator. And a lot of these Ghanaian referees in India, I met me, I can say almost all of them. Me know when you know, I see our BI back on ABR. So when it comes to referees, Ghanaian referees, you know more encounters. Yeah, Mesa new my way there. It's a way there, sir. 2014 Brazil, sir. Oh, referee, you say. Oh, any 2014 kwa.
1: Yeah, you crap on.
3: Any 2014.
1: Do a kwa share book ra.
3: Oh, any 2014 kwa. Eka da ho even proud before 2014 anyway, you know. And referees, you know, is he a say from that one-on-one and come on a different. So what you and me needs a opportunity, you know, to share many individual, I mean, friends, you name your own, I say, ha, so what you say, but referee, Canada, me name dia what can me mean aware of a personal conversation every day, be I know any referees. Oh, the any referees are at the same hotels. I brought here travel for matches in this annual man for years. So, and yeah, something new. The mami at all, but I think
0: so. Mami announce we na mema Ghana for emissary referee. Asam kakra sana me kind of say bye but my Ghana for ebisa sam kakra season I ba suno I mean fans no be na Ghana referees come on something
3: fans no do na obi o ha on coast stadium because those referees Ghana
0: depending what happened so the best say juma mami announce line 0542 person obi say referee wa ha to referee questions na ba na wa twere na we ya na we another interview wa ha ya ne Vincent so be we na ya sorry count we ya ne you be your course and to bar. No, we be so questioning it till referee better trouble questions in there. So the college to Abano or Bekonwaba because this is never starting. You and pay referee school card via the Abano 0542 7710 92 0542 7710 92 referee for Penny Ghana referee Penina. Yeah, hello, your frost and free him.
4: Hello,
0: yeah, I'm from Saroka Safrihi.
4: A very quick question. Emotional intelligence for that to be a question.
0: Many are quick until referee Penny will have been sent straight away. Question by uncle.
4: Referee is on situation, say, strange and
0: honorable. A very strange, Minya.
4: Because there are so many schools that cannot run without school fees.
0: Yes, I.
4: So if the referees can run, they can handle matches without money. They cannot tell some of us also that it is their own money using pre-financing. That is why people think say almost in the cut corners. Because a new million and which could be to make pre-financing. And there are a lot with good hearts crying. They still will not pre-finance.
0: Yes, I.
4: Yeah, been more good heart by the end of it. Been crappy almost. You told me cast to homogeny. And I.
0: Yeah, too.
4: It's no, a strange institution, say. Yes, Bible say would you mean at the 12 at time? When the Juma is on a boy,
0: yeah.
4: Nothing would be your money in China, and so Gusu, yeah. Too many meanings are not saying the news on the benefit of BG, $1 million, and I'm not refi on a good deal, mass crap in China, years. Oh,
0: Semper,
4: if you football would be a one, and I'm a boy,
0: yeah, Kweku.
4: Okay.
0: That's it, Kweku. Yeah, some see, Oba, now we be saw some referee, Ewaha, referee, chairman, Ewaha, not just a webby son, was some. I have my new question. Hello, your frau say,
5: the dandy, Emmanuel Pivola.
0: Okay, so free him,
5: Mikasafi, Kaukudi.
0: Kaukudi, you might you.
5: Patron, person, this referee, I said, I'm crazy. Effa, numerous police fire on the bus stadium. I was so many police for the one in our center. I was on bus stadium at the bomb.
0: Okay.
5: Okay.
0: Hello, your friend. Hello.
6: Hello, boss. Good evening.
0: Good evening. Your friend, sir, how are you?
6: My name is Francis. My name is Takwadi.
0: Francis, Takwadi, but who are you? Who are you?
6: Takwadi, but who? The person maybe say, referee say, or someone should let Takwadi be sports minister. I'm not sure. Tell me, no more talk, man. And if you saw, see, I'm not trying to move to me and work with
0: my team.
6: For 1,000 years, that's a minister and respond here. Yeah. Won't you work with my team? And if you put it in a comatism, but I do my way in Joe. Even when I don't come across strike, and to all see a joke, I don't mean die. Did you? I just said. Maybe so. Well,
0: I don't know. Why is he spending money doing it every day? See, Francis, you're free
7: now. Hello?
0: Yes, I'm from Saroka Safri. You're into some passports in here.
7: Ah, yes, I'm from because I'm free. I'm a Saraja.
0: I'm a Samai.
7: I'm
0: a Saraja. I'm a
7: Saraja. I'm a Saraja.
0: Okay, Olimbi, yeah, that's 0542 77 32. Yasam Ketwa, and Yam Fawina, Yam She. Hello, your frau say, no, Kasafri. Hello, your frau say, Minya.
8: Hello,
0: yes, sir, boss. Good evening, Asampe from Sunday Frost, and Okasafri, and Tio Refu. Hello, your frau say,
8: blind down the Katati Ashama.
0: Ashama Boko, and Tio Minya.
8: But you listen to me, this I say. They say, Minister, no, almost the Minister, no, organized legal. Chef media for no one times, woman, every woman say, almost say, football, Tanya Marako Swatche. They say, every woman, you are playing on your fair local league, no. Refuse, I say, since Nankata sponsorship for a big ma, and a woman got a place of woman to pay a human eye on with them. Mumma, media
0: no mind this time around. Media ni bia ya hwe wo frati ya di refri aba ya kofa refri aba ya di refri sika ma ya sibi sasam wo di be she media media ya na ekotu ya refri ka
8: adi ya
0: ko se
8: media.
0: Oh, dabi sometimes mo ma ya dwan ya di ah ya di refri aba se bi se refri sa wo si media media for ya ya dey se media for de dey ya ya ah refri ti ha bi se no se refri ah as a man ya dey na ya ye.
8: I'm going to refer to the house. Maybe a Mexican crowd, Macato, which may be a grand antisa. And so, an idiot. It's in Bissas, I say, Nenin Payne of Fono. Almost one would be an hour when you want to pay an hour. The question better be BFP. Okay, couldn't pay no phone.
0: Oba, you had the riff from Betana, the Ama. Riff from the questions in Biaba. Questions in Biaba, but I'm for winning chat tour because you have a final call, Crobby, and need we not have a wrap up now. Union Vincent, and for the general. Hello, Frau, say final caller.
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2: Osi ya frau say?
1: Your friend is Wadada.
2: Wadada, yeah, that's it. Wadada, Wadada, yeah, focus, because, but, as a referee answer, now you read with Vincent, the manifesto, the Abba, Ejumana, Nagana, Nani, Ejumana, Ejumana, T-Ref, questions, Abba, no, properly,
3: Chima. Yo, me, that's it. First one, no, come about, say, finance, no.
2: Yeah.
3: Say, Omun, Chianke, Edine, Timiko.
2: Yes.
3: Close to
2: listen there, no.
3: Yeah. Meaning say close to yes, I'm a mere kid and young, I'm your young.
2: Yeah,
3: well, I'm your students. And also I'm your matches P. But I'm your matches P and P or what I'm your Ghana, I'm your workers. Ah, you chemoka. They okay. Work and they have salary.
2: Very well.
3: What you see?
2: A reference to be a banker, police.
3: Yes. We have a lot of professionals within.
2: Yeah.
3: And a teachers P. So and a boom.
2: Perfect.
3: But along the line, time and now, I will say some time pass now. Ragnar Kasane and your account, so now, a more de kakra.
2: Okay.
3: And Tibua, we could support.
2: Very good.
3: So, be who train and ask, okay, no problem. Near Boa.
2: So, that's the way I work. I am the power because.
3: Yes,
2: now, for police phone be a refis, soldier phone.
3: Yes.
2: To me for music and normal call.
3: Yes. Yeah. I'm so what's your pin?
2: Yeah, baby.
3: That is it. And so, Ozebia. In terms of the guard, I don't want to believe that. Because I'm telling you, because as a bank and I say, my bank, and I say, who your bank and I say, I say, 1,000 cities, but I say, the Doba officer. It's going to affect a lot of things.
2: Of course.
3: Be you with it.
2: Yeah.
3: So these are some of the things that we don't want to talk. And the first one, there, that's it. Okay. The second one, knock about security.
2: Yeah.
3: And it depends on.
2: Police for the door saying,
3: it depends on the category of matches. Say has got to match there. It's always above 100 policemen. Category A, correct. On him.
2: Your
3: category
2: A. More referees, more concern about the number of referees.
3: Mostly,
2: police for Maba.
3: They say who could do match. It is not our duty to provide the security.
2: Yeah.
3: GFE. Because one of us might say you could do match. No. So who could do match? And I say a pre-match meeting. We meeting. Let's say security in your idea. Then there will be nothing like a match to be played immediately.
2: But say other centers, I have a. There's a police for normal police. We are going to be a police by a fire service.
3: Sir, the thing is that I pretty much you know, policeman banana is okay. You're not prepared 20. Inti you're in chassis. Okay, you go and prepare and get ready. Inti one Peter and man ma. Okay. Unhunse policeman. Umu oha na umu niho.
2: Yes.
3: But so banana is okay. Unse umu niho. Nese ubo match commissioner na mani ese. Match commissioner. No musi. 20 policemen baba nemu bi bakukura ni ha fire service baku mienu bi nesi
2: mbi na ba
3: na and that particular person will you go in to officiate or on a friend law 18 you don't need anybody to tell you what to do
2: use your
3: one usha sia nessa trouble ba ntakosi a who is going to protect everybody there
2: because sometimes ukoye commentary obedu na ya si police forces na baba kona fire service bi
3: na me na me kan that is a risk
2: yeah.
3: You take the risk match commission honest okay is okay going is good as in fact those days when we were officiating ukoye ko don say you see 20 police are can police me you know look try and get maybe some number more in addition and send a shots so we wait
2: okay
3: you train that to put pressure on them to quickly get the number of security guys to come and help.
2: Perfect.
3: Don't mean your money in our crampona. You need to get, and apart from that, you then tell the home team, if we are to play, let's say BCR, if anything happens, it's on you. Right guarantee, for match commissioner, BCR, then we know the next line of action to take. But then you need to report to GFN, because match in your mood, and your
2: yeah.
3: Tell them everything before you start. But they can tell you, cancel the match, come back, then you go, you move. Until that is it. So it depends on the

0: category A, B, C. And all those ones, number of policemen are normally called omunim. So there, we don't control that.
1: Next question.
0: Now, back up about a time and I did petition my minister. No? To be very frank, on 10th January 2025, that time, now,
1: 2025.
0: Yes, after the year, you know, for
1: okay. Now, model letter no command.
0: And letter no cry. The can say no go do ministry.
1: Okay.
0: In choba no go chia no. Unya can say ni say no so.
1: Where is for no go chia no?
0: I know where no so. Yes, that's my first assignment. I done him.
1: Minister catch them some the first assignment.
0: Aye.
1: Very good.
0: And you know, you meeting. To tell them be a could be another see a person in didn't come. Me, you know, me didn't come with. But the difficulty is to get the GFA to move in. But they were able to. At least we've met twice, and the second time. We moved, everything was very good.
1: Okay.
0: But Drew Baby, now, means I said, okay, they should do everything. I said, okay, I'm going to call World Cup.
1: Okay.
0: Yakwaba, you're chief, she's a person. Now, what is happening is, I can't hide them. Those ones, those is, they were servicing it. But along the line, servicing has ceased. For 7 years now, Capra and my inside. Until it's become quite difficult for us. It was 100,000 that you paid. Now, the car, Nipa, I don't want to mention those figures, but it's some of this in me, you see me, because I may go into those areas, but that's not necessary.
1: Yeah.
0: So, you see, you realize that. There's a need for us to have then we go afresh. Now, we also talk about matches, the matches, even though Omun Chian can a gusudi. The woman say, petition, I do come, minister. No, say, if you call for our members to come and say, yeah, in the match, in the Bioma, that will not be fair to Ghanaians in particular.
1: Okay.
0: Because match, you know, football matches, and yeah. Obakufodia is for the entire, is for the nation.
1: Okay.
0: And apart from your laws, if you are under a union or under an association, necessarily a cost striker, then one side means you have exhausted all avenues. But you see, we've not exhausted all the avenues. One of them is petition to go. Yes, I'm so many. Yeah, omugusu kasa. Or chine wo omfre Monday say mumbesi ni yankan sana so okay. Just kani yina. Can we say we're going to go on strike again? It can happen. So say at a point if they say. We will not pay the money, and along the line, the petition will not look at the petition again. The National Council of Referees Association, any national executive, we are meeting, then we will take the next line of action. And your friend, last resort.
1: Okay.
0: Sign a fresh, you know.
1: Last resort.
0: You said, last resort in the bar. Nothing changes the mind of a referee. No, so referee say, "Boy, what take it this?" And I say, "Ushana say, okay, no problem. You find it difficult to easily change your mind over certain things. Uyi card na red ni there. Anyan pie bottom there. This is a cost. So nothing changes.
1: Okay.
0: But until we don't want to get there. But you know, say about DFA, maybe we say, you try to come on Monday. Whether they pay them or not, and yeah, we don't want to go there because you say then yeah, on Monday we come, but now come they would have made noise. And come staff and come on, they will talk. Now number of rest to do. Ref bia no baka se bia ye ntwa ne ka okok akod di match fun dey
1: be no hosa
0: it is never.
1: Okay.
0: You can have a bad day.
1: Okay.
0: You can have a bad day certain times we kwatun send na there na me ye ni nyina mfa but it that issue can even start from the house who come match ni nyina no adwina e manya
1: wo yero kra beto an wo ye problem
0: we there say we na okay. So apart from that, no referees baka se bia me kwako di match tia another team.
1: Okay.
0: It is against the rule and it's against the ethics of refereeing. Yampene, uno obi yiri na oyiri kra di minus o jina finfin and make sure you officiate to the best of your ability. Because tem bia no, that particular badge ball all that you are supposed to defend and do the right thing on the field of play.
1: Solid.
0: Unless of course things are beyond a but apart from that, and no crampon uno say certain times obi di matcha. You might not even know that we have professionals around to come and watch a match. We say, okay, just a show match now. What match is a referee good? And with that, you can even suggest to the associations or the GFA that look, because show a match will be a man, because say this is a referee, according to very good. Do them take a phone and find out who was that particular referee? And that, we've done that, and so many referees have got opportunity to tell more officers at a higher level because of recommendation from people who are not even near football.
1: Okay.
0: Oh, the match in year. But nobody get us say what could do match in neutral can just to make sure that they damage your team. No, you know, sir.
1: Perfect.
0: It's against us.
1: Masaba Hobium, Masaba Hobium. My main call, Minya Vincent Ho. Now, Vincent, not some more day banning the Muntin Yipa because, oh no, you're between me and
2: FM.
1: 6 months a day, me can look up here in the Vincent to the Bay show. Vincent, be able to call here. Chuba Mike and Mammy. But full name, no, now what's some no, a manifesto, manifesto for an under 17 to the national side, football coach, coaching manifesto, developing players, building character, inspiring excellence, vision, a dorsal. In 10% now, bosso kakramaye. Na yeah, I mean show said the no mono wa basso no wa chichi kra kra kra and ti me ba chodi kan u free na buy na full name any but time ti a odi sa yeah I mean the manifesto e eba
2: pa cho mi che obi bia o ti me wa sempa FM ba mi football name an kasa Eddie Water
1: Water
2: yeah mi football name no no
1: Water
2: Water mi popular pa
1: awo Ghana na
2: oh there between New Town, Nima, Nima Mubi.
1: Obian se from Water.
2: Obian se from Water, pa.
1: Waka se manifesto for an under 17 to the national side football coach. Mr. Bashomwa, opa se what you're saying?
2: The intern person me chen is say, me di meni tu na mi shwe bola, ye bo o gan.
3: Asempa FM.
2: And so ini, because me ti me se abe di mu time na omu bo bo na yesiswa. 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
1: okay
2: oh Golden Tulip
1: okay
2: yeah
1: inti no Dear no per se, Sisia.
2: Dear per se, Sisia, and say
1: Ghana football no challenges or how I hear from no. You who say a banner transition now a year poor and say 15 year bar you do a more kind of 17 no and yet you to me your talent and call from under 17 to 20. I mean, you be feeding no a year problem from 20 to meteors to the main way no so a way. And when I was a little bit of a little bit of a little bit of a little bit of a little bit of a little bit of a little bit of a little bit of a little bit of a
2: little bit of a little bit of a little bit of a little bit of a little bit of a little bit of a little bit of a little bit of a little bit of
3: a little bit
2: of a little bit of a little bit of a little bit of a little bit of a Mi bobo ma Ghana national team o. And a national team so di wo go dey show. Nti di be na wo yema o man no. And all person enko hu say o ni bobo keke na wa be fie. Asa. And a player say say wo make sure say say wo coach ma wo train we are. Say won ka say o personal training so na wo ye. And depend on coach player ni training so. O depend on coach training so anya dia wo football no e be ma wo ba ko be bi o person wo do. So ti ase. Internet said player who coach him out training via now could now so now in your fear. I quite say, what could score? I am always answer, oh, which means, Monsieur dear, Messily. It is a coach him out training via now, oh, yet coach training via. As long as I would now so now in your fear, so far ball. Then two ball would you make a crack? Robert was a bit skillful. Oh, yes, skillful, no, we are answering at the end of the day. No answer, coaching dear. Wow, but if you are moving away, we are not going to transfer my dad. When you should be your family national team, you should know Muda or no. Now, training, so you would train you would train more. I say, at the end of the day, no coaches no more from my players. At the end of the day, no more say yes. Player near Mikitania, the Nuko will be a minimum guasi.
1: Because we share, yeah, why are you
3: a simple
1: coaching manifesto? Yeah, we try coaching manifesto, developing players, building character, inspiring excellence. Now by your vision, mission, core values, respect, and then teamwork, integrity, growth mindset, your coaching philosophy, objectives. Instead of me say Obabaro, we need more time. Because that reference, we reference to need more time. Your expectations of players, expectations of coaches, success measures, coaching statements. A lot in our can a boom out the other. So, but they make what I say in 2 billion more time. I say, yeah, show Saturday show, weekend show. So now, yeah, per se, I mean, yeah, boy, Emma, yeah, football in 2 pounds. With this, we know, and now, crack, I say, yeah, yeah, just say, start here, the passes here. 10 PM. It's a yes. My mom was so kakra. Now when your time. When your time, you know, Alaba last week, next week, two of them, they na ya bobro so na every, I mean, Saturday be oba no abe chilem kakra, Saturday be oba no abe chilem kakra sa na ya di kwenu. What I say, you know, but any na ne se ya bo ane ya bo wakane no, and na sisa sa no pesa
2: uchile. Sisa, na kuyo kura. Okay. And I remember stress say, my uncle for foreign coach.
1: Men for foreign coach.
2: Men for foreign coach. Men mm-hmm. for foreign yeah. based players in so. Omundi
3: Foya.
2: Kona nye ske wi oni shi yen ti ono. O prince ya dende de kra oba kra ba de ba ma o mai no. Oni adwin papa bia ma o mai no because o bo ni
1: for players of Bobo Abruchi.
2: Yeah, o bo ni bo amon oni e twa de kan ti Ghana akra me ba scan kan.
1: But they also Ghanaians.
2: But say onji o mai no ho. Kona ni sike wi. So ja se. But jo mo anu no mo ye local based players no. Your form near mom de Tiena near Chum's cursing your manaman of football, and you see them on good pass. Yes, and you can fire shell ghost in San Manamanina. Can I bet me off? Even this year, crap, my backers ever bought a half corner crampa. I bet me off.
1: Can I bet you, Aji?
2: I'm not going to Fabas.
1: Ah, you ever qualify?
2: I'm not going to catch you. So, good is no met ye. Now, woman, on better befam, I'm in the mania, cotona, misha, a dear players no more yaka. Match your coaching side the we say mumma yen yen say we say yen say
1: we are coach
2: na match
1: we are coach
2: o minya coach but what
1: no me bebre wo
2: yes
1: man how man pro mo bebre what I say the woman say inkrata na de adaru man saka what I say adaru man saka nti be kum kakra kra o point sa wodi abani ne be kum kakra kra nti wa me yati ase se place some wo abrochire ni obi wo Ghana ha o point ni na
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4: eh yeah eno anu mi hu ni se
1: ne de ne ntumi
4: a long project. Me huni say a ninsu na adwene ne na da na ninsu ade ho huni say se Ghana football a procedures a FM a yebetimi anya correct and good players around and yeah bad. Nti as time goes on we will be here with him. Na nea e wo so chirechire mu na yenya nti ase na empenfo nso sebe se wo betie na wo mfa no kase hunu dia. Nebi oha, who knows? Mitumu say he's talking with passion. Mitumu say ni okasana ne humpopo na. He's talking with passion. But hey, ye wahana mono sometimes ye kasa with passion. Ye timiye argument and all those things. But yeah, who consider the people you are talking to? Yeah. Whether they will hear what you are saying or not. And the process of saying it, you know, whether it will be perfect for them to pick it, it's also a different thing. But in Kakra and Kakra, as time goes on and we keep going, you know, you say we will help in building a better Ghana and our soccer and our football as well.
1: Solid. Now, me kase national under 20, Joel, Black Meteors. Black Meteors, Timono,
3: Abusu,
1: Yahusi, Dindinti, Krobiane, Eben. Edi Black Meteors on some more qualified matches some bona or more aqua coffer players in be if Ramonani Ediaba and some of the players in be assigned Quebec because some more clubs no Eden from preseason now Lakes Ahodo Ebe Stati and Tino and the Matriaka say Andra and a center back Andy Asiedu or ye play back who are Ghana for under 23 Black Meteors. See your friend ye or height ye part over live on a year Facebook and the Esiedu Joel Magana for who and the Esiedu the next and the 23 yeah building on yeah qualifies in the Black Stars in Anno your center back now yes no Ghana for Oko Kampa and Ra Miami Aquin ye remo now she plays in the Oha a more form on the height or Mudiabano and what in the and the Esiedu. And Facebook is no your center back and the Oba camp and the team in Abbey year training come South Africa and in the playing no or no it free by ya Quabia Suno training our Bay Yeno BBI to me across one team no African to no come back Sansuna not that guy
3: and
1: the free Spain a bar Black Meteors Tima yeah preparing Osman Muhammad. Matches of boy and one winner Queen Yakoshe or more Ewo Legono, Muhu Sanyana or more performance. It's Osman Muhammad, Ewo Spain, ɔno nso ba ɔno yɛ defensive midfielder ɔsan bɔ central midfield nti Osman Muhammad ɛne ɛyɛ Andiesi Edu these are the two players a so far no same saying that so be ɔhɔ 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two guys a players as here show me ye obi oba le go hope mo matches or mo boat train or mo ye na no e dia do bia na Osman Muhammad from Spain and the Sidu and also a center back from South Africa by some of the players in by mo ko back to a movie those clubs are yeah kwa sa Black Meteors preparation amu ye no and also between akoye interno we wuro mo Meteors no some of the players are who say ye ba mo the chance a o metumi aboa ye pa even
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0: 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Omu ye medicals mko do wa. Oma mo handle no ma mpina ma mo ntu mrika.
1: Okay.
0: Misre se omu ma mo opportunity to do the running.
1: Okay.
0: And two, binsu wa wa. Omu, baby omu free omu ba omu ban. Omu ambambe do ntem.
1: Okay.
0: Nti, they were not allowed. Omu anya kwa nchura exam. Nti omu anya, omu anya ma mo ntu mrika bi.
1: Okay.
0: They should do their best and allow them to run. And binsu wa wa. Some of them are very good referees. Premier and Division 1. But unfortunately, due to one or two reasons, no more feeling. Rerun, it is not only in Ghana here. It's all over the whole world. So we are pleading and calling the GFA to undertake and do a rerun for all the good referees who have actually failed. Uh-huh. Ebu Awa, Obaka se biyono onye biyo. Bisu Awa, he has the edge, but unfortunately, maybe one or two things into a failure.
1: Okay.
0: But that does not mean, sir, nipple failure, then you throw it away. It is only something to tell the person that you rise up when you fall.
1: Okay.
0: It's just an obstruction to your sorry, with my behavior. Or something a second, you realize that some of the good ones if did not make it. But that does not mean, sir, you can't solve it.
1: Okay.
0: So we are pleading, using this medium to please, sir. Now, finally, I want to only thank all the referees. Say you don't mercy. Say they have patience. They have their patience after officiating. Omonya but try training after this time. Then you check a crime GFA. Me sure say after this particular show, Omo Tieni Nina Uedia, they will organize some money and clear the outstanding debts so that you acquire clean slate.
1: Okay.
0: It will motivate and inspire the referees to go onto the field of play.
1: Thank you very much. Thank you. Ya dibu si Vincent ya bi aduma next week we saba. Won kra ta na ba ken sa tino. Won ni how kra why e be dey chile. Kra bia. Ya men ka ho. Ti yes. Ya ni eye referees eye chairman the whole Ghana peni oda referees eye omu eina no referees chairman ha eye referee George Seja, to me say rank chairman no obuejuma pa referees association of Ghana ne 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On the house for now.
3: Assemble
1: 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I'm not pa. 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
6: For about 20 minutes, I'm so my in terms of why.
8: Yo, me da si bebre. About 20 days, I'm here. I have done. 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And about 20, I have positions. I would do two back on. There be a young contestant. You call on the post. I organizer position. 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
10: 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A very peaceful atmosphere. Candidates are campaigning, aspirants are campaigning. It's a family affair, no violence, mutual respect. That is the beauty of it. And people are harvesting their votes. And the most hardworking person carried the day. Thank you very much.
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1: 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Oh, for don't friendly, Eddie Brian, so soon, no, I organize anon.
2: And so, next
1: time I come here, Sasara, and I agent, Evan, a year, you know, Dennis Papa. And I'm not saying as Antimantum and Pipaman, you could say, a ban CM Wabwa Domano, which is the Soviet Union, Abwa Womo, 527 votes. And I just want to sort and set me a kaye. I feel women a year organizer, no, and also so ban a year, you're not just a ma, and of Wabwenino, and also so not just the wedding queen, a year Petri, Ousu, one a year a ma, Makumako, you know, and a canoa, Omo Agena, yet Petri, Ousu. And I want to say with him when your man 491 and also so what me a day I have Maka or one month. Oban Mabludon frame and near Nasa Mabul Anubab when you see the brand now. Now and also Munam and Nipa Makumako a year and nine. Now every year, no Nipa, one of Eddie, no, a year, Martin Ameyao. Martin Ameyao. When your man 683 and on the me Eddie Dinkunim, Elho. 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Now, Eban, a real Yanon, not just a Razak, a Bubaka, and I just also estimate you 335 foot, and also an entire estimate a Kaye. 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
3: So now you call no man time Dominic assign Abba and Homani. So Dominic, what you menka? Mr. Ojina baby papa and mammy one who said they are human or NCC. Now and then again a call so honum. 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Now why and we pinche pinche our honum?
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0: 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Yeah, your platform, the other two jobs. Number seven, they are more. Now your bands will live healthy.
1: Ah, Diana, I am corner sanction. 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
2: 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It's so be our baby, our own country will be up, catch will be, listen, catch will be there. Be papa.
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3: 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and do the lost harvest and a robics are on the NFM one of the colorectal cancer hypertension walk as a chair ADR for them just a my yama bro so yes yeah the Ghana for any so what many are the lost haven so on an air than I say so my in the compound I did a jume Ghana for a cassette when I also yeah brano yeah yeah where we no team neighbor to say now yeah sure kwa yeah be for so say be and yeah do my by end of this year no yeah the back will come with you also qualify for screening and also beba yeah yeah walk on yeah the screening also a bit was so and in your mouth would open here don't be as a sponsors special eyes endpoint with your party clinics and so and Angel Bakery. Made almost a papa. 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
2: na nulan ye ni US for program ye fre no pyramid consortium omo model bia na Yusu Deda. The issue is GSE and SU. At then ISU collaborate with Omo. But to start, they say in training, I had the NTMI. Then I bear GSU, who say, oh, be a. That is a new year now by Nupu, Ewo, Leesa, Ebeboapa. 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Who be some questions on Betty Mians about the Omo Jina or say, Omo Fanye Juma, I had him.

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2: I also want to recognize the five pioneering Ghanaian agri business Grow For Me Agrison Farmerland New Age Agri Solutions and Trailline Consult, whose support has helped mobilize the initial seed funder for this initiative. These companies understand the realities of Ghanaian agriculture. They work with their farmers, employ our graduates, and experience the skills gap firsthand. Instead of merely describing the problem, they have chosen to invest in the solution. Ghana is most grateful to you.
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3: for the coming months with the help and the blessing and the mandate of His Excellency the President and the Honorable Minister for Food and Agriculture Mr. Eriko Poko, we shall lead the operationalization of this Agricultural Fund for Education and Transformation as a professionally governed national endowment. A governing board comprising representatives from government, private sector, and strategic investors will ensure that every CD invested is entrusted into this fund transparently, responsibly, and exclusively for agricultural education transformation. Beginning immediately after this launch, we will embark on a nationwide and international mobilization campaign to grow the fund from its initial 3 million cedis to 10 million cedis by December 2026 and 100 million cedis by December 2028. That will continue serving generations long after we've all left this stage. And so let history recall that when the call came by the minister for us to rebuild Ghana's agricultural future, government provided the vision, private sector provided the confidence, and development partners provided their partnership. And together we built an institution that future generations will thank us for.
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1: mpacha me nkati wai
0: ene ebi ne si e wa abato onim
1: but I see many about said that when then I hear Okoro regions, I hold them more MPP for some banner from Mountain Man Musono. There's so much in that to Mudian Singing. Now I hear 10 positions in positions, no, and I say 11 positions, no, and Nipa, a year 39, and now more value for that position, no. Now, a baby, yes, no, a bin would be and there, or you can add any party and show someone to me, yes, and some who fool in our beton swim. Now, I mean, I'm from Kumukakra. This is over Prim Ewa, a year from Mountain Man, communication officers now, only in Nipa Mensa. And I'm a pre opinion so a man, and I think so penny pair equishy, and I think so enough I'm a boreto. Maybe we are saying that opinion pair equishy, and I'm ban 161. Ah, opinion so a man, and you're 87, and I think so penny enough I'm a boreto, and you're 68. I feel so the premier will youth organizers for no and Chehanuma, almost many families, and almost some vibe for that position. Opinion Philip, a year book, Kuga, aha, and I feel so penny Emmanuel Senior, and I feel so Destiny Prince. Kujaji. Now, every year, I'm not just opening Emmanuel Senior, and I feel so, and I easy for me, I think, and I'm not just an organization, so I'm 228, and I feel so, Philip Bukan, so, and you're 71, at Destiny Prince, and so you're 19. Uba Treasure Department, no, so, and I say, but we are, I'm a person, I'm a music, I'm a measure, so, no, so, Nipa, you know. And I'm also much me standing for that position. No, opinion got cool wisdom when number 125, and I think so. Penny Oxford, Agori, on senior and 193. Oba women organizers now, and by me and sir, and I'm much less on person only with the air voter regional MPP caucus. No, and I post the MPP, a man you couldn't offer Monty Manum. Aye, Mamme, Aye, Rebene, Kate, Betty, when number 168, and I think so. Agbagbo, Rejoice, Afi, and number 82. Patricia Enyonam Enyambanu 73 internet yes sir Rebene Kate Betty Enam Penny 40 and Sassin Sawne year voter union women organizer Edma MPP Manuku no. So be prim ewo a year union organizers no swa your penny Emmanuel Kwesi and I feel so Christopher Crystal Wisdom and I feel so what to do Gosin and a Samuel Ariga and Nipa Nanwina omu a contest areas no na Crystal Wisdom and Yamban 103. Mina obe prim with deputy secretary Honum Fabia and Nipa Mensa Bright Agbowoda, Anthony Aka, and I feel so Titus Atama. Never you are teenagers of Penny Atama, Titus, and what's my man 128. I yet to have a genus deputy of the month to Hanum, Edmund Peter Manukun. Aha, and I summon and so on, a first vice chairman of Penny Kennedy, a year Kudu, a Yim, and a Stephen, the Ranyo Kuru, Joseph Koku, Webriforce, Omunanso Estanaye. Never you are teenagers of Penny Kenneth, Kudu, a Yim, and a one year 159. I took a gun and Sasa one year the first vice chairman, Edima MP for Manuko from Mantim Hanum. The vice secretary, a year position is Samuel Atachi, and I feel so Moses Kwesi, and I'm contesting every year as a nature said Moses Kwesi and Anyambanu 158, Samuel Atachi, so Anyamu 155. Second vice chairman, a year opinion David Azim, and I feel so divine at Boston, only a year former MC Edima, and he had been so ever so no, I come to Siano, and I feel so opinion a year. Pious question. Every year, senator said, Opinion, question, and Yamban 150. Opinion, Boston, Divine Sonia Mamun 94. You know, Chaman Nankasadia, Unum, sir, Uba from Mountain Hanma, Opinion, a year, McCaffrey, Kofi, Wanya. We account one the third time, and opinion yet my atua by a yin, sir, MPP, regional chairman, or no opinion, Joseph, Homenya, and I contest every year, you know. No penny McCaffrey, who she was Anyambanu 169. I opened Joseph for Menya and Swenya Banu 148. Let us look so good party about when you number your year, you see, at my declare, looking for some whom by the Empire, Omatima Bodmama, as we be at my Afanan Papa, that was a Monty Manuma. Many of my cousins say, Paddy, I need Jay, and I'll come Miami among for a human abuse and so. Number one is about to be answered the across was that the democracy is not for sale, no. Yet the idea to from the one say, oh, I'm going to assume our home bar and also a yes and get to our from Mantim Hanumina bar.
0: Honest, yeah, but yeah, that's a fine. Send your work be not. Would you have for any idiot, say, am I not your baby? Be answer no. My son say, yeah, that's a papa.

0: Belgium, any Holland, any Germany, any Croatia, must be always different. That is a humble. Who do watch the government now? Group who are far, one show who nothing can be so new more. Many at the table of president, 3-4. One show will not go to the group in the move. I'm a job of power.
1: Now, I mean, just because he's done with you, I'm going to cut him again. So, you can be up, I get up. I don't know.
2: Because I free Stockholm, Sweden. Now, maybe the Papa SEBU. Let me say, me too quiet, net Babroche 77, Namisha. Abrochena, Yakunitri, and you'll be an assembly, you'll be in Yano, for Fusa. Now, such a young son, your pet.

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1: 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Nti catcher a man, mention a home.
2: Yo. Yeah, there will be BRC, there will be BRC, there will be BRC, there will be BRC, there will be BRC, there will be BRC, there will be BRC, there will be BRC, there will be BRC, there will be BRC, there will be BRC, there will be BRC, there will be BRC, there's a little bit changes to be a course, eti yehwe soon we'll be nya BRC, come on television, so live we'll be nya live and there's a 1 month ni ya ko ako ye feasibility test kakra I who said the normal sequel it's ne Yasaba, as a past studio, so a radio side, no. Next, so no, their technicians, Nugusu, and you might be a canoma boom, and ne, ye babe share, Timpoba, coupe. So many accidents, and a air corso, a war, ya quantum ponso. Ghana, the BI, sorry, I say, Aquasia, Asia, na radio, TV, any other media, a union are taking it on. Yeah, any day. The be a demican say, I can't you. I yet to Nina and Yakosia no maybe. Me, Quakaman Quetia, be them say. Sabi, prayed we are, sir. Car ain't me now, Quencia, a nipa or drive volcano. 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Min nim kura no. Richard Branson, UK. Northern Network Railways, Northern Railways. Richard Branson, Virgin Airline. And in Sapa Pay Bagana, ha, so Obeji Railway System, no, I am my 10% any Botomuzine, ya frunti, Papa, so okay, Mofa Mokru, and was a callback. Same Bua Mungugo, Richard Branson Bagana, ha, so Obeji Railway System, na ye. Obia or UK, any Nasma make and say, Northern Network, and Richard Branson, private. 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
2: Yo.
3: Now who come to say?
2: Ye who adom what dia chee, what dia chee, what dia chee. 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
3: But Omak, Lano Kuano Kakana, who echi?
2: Yo, ye she. Right, ye she, eye, Antwerp. Production, move on to Omami. Antwerp, train station, what the old Belgium?
3: Yeah, railway station, Ono.
2: Yeah, me see a fan to all. Obianko Asempa FM, ye in Facebook. And now be call a yen YouTube a sad honomo. Namu share Antwerp train station and the dun come on papa. Bohoko mama share Antwerp train station no awu a train station and answer obi fee. And now be a jum.
3: Yeah. 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your railway sector now. Sometimes when you see electricity, and I should be part of the phone. If you bet me a tram electricity car, ah, how many problem? I bet me a tram bus drivers near daddy, I'm fixing buses, you know, ah, how many problem? Because they need to transport to only a match. But yet, they have a private hand. And the private hand meditated the economy. They say, hey, I'm full of course, it is your tomb. Which if a car was on one or free, everyone said, circle, aircraft, and car, or do a chibata or something could be. And so do on one or go by, or from car, from car, from car, meaning said, if I were a problem. And then unfortunately, when you know, I don't know the solution to it. Because.
2: But Miss Alpha,
3: my dear, that was a time will come. It's a problem.
2: Yeah, na kwati mami sanfa eye Berlin. Mami fa Berlin. Berlin susu train station. Ache se ye Berlin train station. Just fa Berlin the other two. No bia hwe Berlin train station. Ache nye train station o. E ho kura de yakwa e de be ye eh parliament and ache e be ye eh. Moko social media mo hwe train stations a o maye e wo obi man so na ye ye de ye market even the old train cra all train o ma park egu nche no ye beti me dia bre ye
3: sino anon ehu se ya di a tro da chichiri o man ya di tro da chichiri o man sir, all my authority, your rules, no regulations here. Your mad grand vani, so your mouse, proud fan, your jubilances, your yeah, we are. Fortunately, you're my equa. Osha Europe, resources, Ben Romo. All my resources, air tax. So, see, I'm no can say. All my increase, even your private, I own drivers now. You use your car, no. First, no, no, no. But there is on 50. Who call 55 for? That is why you're trading. And I said, I have fault. We have fault now. Near do 53 euro. 53 euro, no. And I'm upgrading, you know, and the call said, after 53 euro, no, what free 50 euro, no. After a kilometer, yeah, over quite a bonus, no. Who have 12 euro plus 53 euro. And the sum of your free 2 year, you. I'm going to be careful. Woman, yes, you can't free. At your Coba Sanoa, you for taxes to go book full and superbury. A Coba Sanoa, you can't free for taxes to go book Momo, so baby. Because Minsia, Sicani Bassistem, no government in India, and what do you make, Juma? No, this is the IRO. You're not sure, dear no, but you foresee, you're the car and I'll go for the enemy. But you're not the baby, you're the topper. Yeah, the chopper and a whole question. When you are not coming to the end of our house, and oh, Minister will cry and bend you, Muyana Manuko. You had the same to a man near ye. Come on, we are somewhere. Who come police station? No, I'm going to see you soon. I'll send no one, I'll you say, you send me in the SMA, Judy, my men, and yet, maybe I'm the boss, but getting in touch with you. Or the better thing to talk with you, I was in a man who had been a pepper because on your four, or so many lose in a juma. By time that you'll be from where? Oh, one could you bowl about so? How come? It's your penny for an answer, Romano. Tis some member or many a bomb also, not consciously. Or much less, and no, you're real networks. A babua, oh, there's a private hand cry, individual number more, my baby. And number my Ghanaian said a bit me and ya access to it here. Ghanaian investors, and yeah, that don't so form says go program. Not yet. One, if it's a real Sika, your saddle, your sandwalk, your ropes, you know, your constructive group was asphalt, Shabakina, and the man are working. New bus, you can run away, you are cargo once, no cargo racing, no, but the funny miracle. And never hope to Kubu Yoyo, a bit me drunk within 4 hours, never hope. Oh, yet you turn in Yama, can be ya, dear, and Nam said, your own red network meeting, and yet evenly distributed, oh, man. Na bi adwane nie no railways ba ka ko faaba ebi ba ko honom obi won chire no but we dey any side there no eti ka ma na adwane na pro oma be ni
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2: yo Yes, Aquasia. Yes, she a cry. Yen say, Aye, obi my so I ain't a tea. Aquasia, and be so ho. A cry, yes, she a cry or ho. By young quiet, dear, dear, a dear tea, and a kaya no swing, you crack it away. A car railway system betting me at the congestion. 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
5: You, I can tell you. Ah, with it. A chair, only a hair phone, a chief winner. Did you say a TV in a cell call radio? So, and yes, sir.
2: Sanity.
5: The matcher will be an okay idea. Now, my name is internet connection. A hacker crack. A being as a man in Babaum. Ana meti mi akasa.
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5: 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Yeah. Mi wia medu with another line, hese. 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
2: gumpa. Network, you know, network, you know, network, you know. High ampa, high ampa, high ampa. Oh, network, ni high ampa. 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Yeah. 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
6: 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ye another main line then the last three line a kana so ye Huni Valley e ba be si Kotoku na se central region connected ko si eastern region these are the three main railway lines e wo Ghana o amaka kake ya yese yese 33 million no there's an SSS, sorry, Hokaka. It's about because from the Mishas and the Kaka said, no way, you lose 6 million. There's a gun at 33 million. I can tell you, I want to know the current statistics about Ghana. She said, Ghana, yes, in the population, yes.
2: But so, what are you calling him?
6: Yo. You na mi pese among for yenya accurate figures. Enti osha ha osha seno we kwana yemba nse population crisis 6 million. You kwa be 30 lines dia for railway. Na Ghana ya 33 million you kwa 3 lines anya rehusem.
2: A rehuka.
6: 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But you say you
2: need.
6: Yeah. The kind of oil. No, we put oil. 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The strong oil. 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You know we found them. And I just know we found them. Yes, and America for me to know me. 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
0: 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We have found me rudo. I would tell you how long we are my connection. I'm from me rudo now, the same coin. It will contain them and a train of copper or humble. Idea for train, quire from the Punu, then Yanasia, no, the ambassador. 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
1: say it ya sepa
0: it we are dey dey me shit say Yeah, my Ghana, and you're late. You're meeting the very uncatcher amount for say, and you're my any other to come by Europe. But the Indian American, Canada, and Australia, Grand Prince. Yanka Europe. Yanya Europe, Europe. And you're my Europeans, AM, and yes, and you work at science, and I say, the BC, the African for you to be needed. And I'm going to call my conversation to you and I'm more. Yeah, and I'm on the car African, or one of the Indian Indian fee. And by the same, I'm going to be saying, why establish it?
1: Yeah.
0: So, yes, no, said you are doing it. And I say, and maybe I can see. Yeah, I didn't say that to your name. One of the president and our be minister, and your Ghana, won't you come by Europe? Opinion about the democracy of what it is, Europe, a democracy of school, Europe, or Mobacon down, that thing, a senior year can ya. Send you, am I your client? So I saw this or Ghana, a woman, a
1: Mr. Che, so Mr. Che, so put your mommy. Na me call, Mr. Reko. 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

0: 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what the top 25 or no way me abi come some the top 20 cedis and then I go so yo but what you say enti enye enye di pa na ewu no nko akwe ni say me nua no omo di ka ta ewu na sem dina me your name may be a bit goose via your fancy and the factories, your fancy and the shops are. Even I say, I never fire one so come here, one I say, baby. There are more real, real lines are. Your body is telling you, I'm boy, you need me quite a circus area. We are two harmony, you can say, you can't say, walk a cranny free one. I'm a park and I am a police to be. I know we're making a park as you. About not to go. If you are crowned and standing, I said there almost 1 hour, especially all corner of honor. And so, what if some said they are in an only the same one of my mining say? Because goose in my every factory I did come. Who didn't even have a farm one as well? And one of my mining to me. But what I said,
1: it's your
0: shepherd. Today, I'm the medium to say, yeah, my Ghana. And you lead, you meet me, maybe I'm in country amount for say, and near my any to come by Europe, but any American, Canada, and Australia, Grand Prince, Yanka Europe, Yanya Europe, and near my Europeans, and yes, and you work as science, and I say, the VCD Africa for Yankee. And then I'm going to call my conversation to Yen and Amor. Yen and Amor, the car African, or one above me, and Game Fee, and by the same moment, you'll be saying, why establish it. So, this a year, no, send you yarding. And I say, a name be Yakachi. Yeah, I didn't say that to your name. One of the president and our day minister, and your Ghana, want to come by Europe. Opening up a democracy of what Europe are, a democracy of school Europe, a mobile conda, a winning that thing, a senior year can ya. Send you, am I your client, so I saw this or Ghana, a woo, basta.
1: Mese, ude, Mr. Che, ude, so... Mr. Che, so po duye bu mami, na me ko Mr. Reko, nana Reko me mwa kwa ba? 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
2: go to the house. 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
1: yo, nana misa, yen she a kwenshiya e koso wo gana yina ye sube bribe niye yi e ya kwenyi de biya broche fo ye de atitu ye ko e northern part no ye free kya hanu mwa from circle kwa ube kwa amasama kwa no the 2 hours from circle to Amasama, not the 2 hours. But, and you can be a wow. And you can be a wa. Obia me free, a year Dusseldorf, a year Amsterdam. It take me 3 hours. Just 3 hours. A day, and a year be a wa brosa. Yenhe train station. Yenhe train station. Said the train station, ACT. Producer, fa railway station Dusseldorf pacho fa Dusseldorf train station reni pe guho every 5 minutes platform 10 na mejina so no every 5 ni 10 minutes train fufuro bejina ho efa nipa edo ma begu na afa bi so akọ obi a okuta ka akra na okọ adwuma ti se otinkra ha from Amasama ofa ka ni sisaka ha da. Because of a packet car no or Amasama after train aba. Eti yankase nipa accident is nipa nguo ho. But yet the goods and services via nam ye road so. Eti kwan ye beye ye beye ye beye and ye jumada. Nana ye tio. Mushe brass obiame Facebook. Obiame Facebook and it was a YouTube. Normally, train station, nipe guo, I train. Every minute, every second,

0: 5 minutes at Chakrano. 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
1: Any kind of which Ghana for in na yeah, my Ghana no, and telephone the development no, a diagro. Me MPP media, I'm in a director of communication or East London. But when it comes to national development, I don't play politics with it because. Yes, on mine, on the petty, on my own, we are on the idea of national development. My name is we play politics with it because end of the day, no, and for so in a bar, every time Ghana and India. Then Penifu, a man, no more, the Ghana, no, a diago is a bad time. You tell me trust in a year, true, your development plan. You truly at all say, be at the next. 15 years, the constructive runway across Ghana, you know, it doesn't matter by India or Baba. MPP and this Oba, you must continue. So we deviate here, as I see a good mountain, say you bet no PQ. You can chrome her, I can tell you, Cassie, a runway, they get on my way. With that runway, no, on my way, I'm functioning, and your mind. As I'm talking to you, program here, we are contaminating my factory, I could Birmingham, Abba, and son, I work on program. Because of food train, we didn't want our neighbor to walk on our walk on JRD and ask our return at the Wabba. Quick! Sell train, a cost be this is you on my way. Traffic, a new part, a good account, and the train companies also take advantage. Yeah, you be on cost train. The only demand maybe as some of the moment. Then say, I'm going to get one person on my year, 4 days instead of 5 days, one person on my year, just 4 days. So we are train driver could tell okay, minimum quite £50,000. UK train and a kita on my way. Now minimum entry and panel for the day runway development no AD agro. Now say NIB who say President Kufuor by who say runway not collapsing to no Okofaba. And Oko whom police company or mobi train be bought mine. Me expect to say, because the mama so back to us. Ghana, no, as I said, all the regions in Ghana, you're doing your train, a link across region. And can talk, you know, I did be a good thing. I cried, so I didn't talk, because any part was one cry. And then, I'm going to say, Abia, Ufu train ya, water region. Say train ya, Juma, Utra train less than 1 hour. Maybe water region will come. Now, what you need to know, come up, Bobra Manaye. You be bia, Yatunasi. Train a kit on mine, as I say, you be sure you be in the year, any pattern to Amunkuras, in Kuromono, M. Manka, Capitano, Yenfaho, and Yatu Rain winners. It's a shame, sir. Or might say Ghana, you to me, Asher, Emma, you rich, your own wage in air collapse. Me and Cassa, back in the days, I'm in school. I run a genetic tour, me, papa, papa, name, the credit, you come, I'm funny crazy. 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One more friend say, Ediane boy, I had it. Villages in a moment of trains in the back one, never confirmed me and in our banner. Munya, and I'm not too much him. Sir President, Mama Betty and Mianca, new project, on fan in Sanka, and on suspending or making sure, sir, across Ghana, your regions in Ninano, obey a trade interconnected, obey a runway, so no answer, or walk away, new project, because train a guitar man. That's him, we say. Yes, basses assault, nipple good club will be brain. So, train here, Juma Cassica will be Dino and Cassica. Railway companies, you know, Ebignano. Can you be just 2 weeks ago? I could tell my wife's for family train pass, and the Kojuma. All man or the kind, and almost stop on. I'll stop on me picture and the dashing to catch us on your last. So we know, say, look me. No, Mr. Ukon, look out to me, you cook on train pass.
0: Yeah,
1: Kayakan, almost finding £100. £100, I know, dear.
0: Nana, Mitawanoa. Nana Mitawanoa. And yet, train, Etina. A year, Tony Blair, they you fine £100,000. The Prime Minister Prime himself, they you a full train. Ah, none the ticket, you know, and you're valid, you know. You fine £1,000. You sat the yes. Front page of a newspaper. The train systems in Europe or in developed countries, you know, they were Emma or Musica. They were Emma or Musica. Ade, and Yakuadia. The beer, Yakuadia. Yak me the dammy, yeah, your railway station is not by a market, you know, or by a market. Now, where obedient, do so doff, there, and that was his year. By YouTube, never Facebook, where do so doff, train station. Now, Yamfa, for Berlin, the other tour, you do so doff, there for Berlin. Now, Omu, Berlin, and your train station, you know, all them refuse a whole crowd there, a parliament. And that's a Jubilee House. A day.
1: Well, last month, one of the Madame Fobako, a wedding, a war, Manchester, and I'm a name and Fobako, a driver call. Ye the 4 hours were so now, ye call 100 feet. City London to Manchester, ye call 100 feet, ye the 4 hours were so so the open trainer, 2 hours. For 2 hours, now you are in Manchester. So driver 4 hours, you got this 100 top speed, and then I went to Medu.
0: Obiame Berlin, Germany, Berlin, almost train station, and a Dahono. Train station, oh, said an Antwerp, the Edishas, and Antwerp, AFS, second, third, four. Train station, oh, Berlin, so the same thing. The Emu shopping mall ending as if for a warho Europe star from UK, a baho, a sack of a sunasiko. A poison, you know, my train a fast here. A day, na ya tia, ye dear wa brosa. Ye said, you mean you crew. Yo, Nana Kwame, Nana, Mr. Neman and Naji, Kwame J. Yamwakaba from US.
2: Yeah, we dear Machia Tifu Nina, Machia, my fellow pandits on so ewo soon. So, na Akunta, I say, maybe Jenna, so Naika Crana Mitia, but Name Person Kame, a train I dream cookies soon is a ya narrow a you know comparison no between a Ghana and Europe, and I say, even as a Ghana, ne developed countries, you know, but Aika Crana Person, yes, Tanzania, yeah, well, Africa. Tanzania.
0: Tanzania.
2: Mm-hmm. Systematically, Omo etnia develop a railway system. Ah, Omo Kruno, a co even could do border towns. How they to say, other countries have been banned on no. Utimi a free Tanzania, open so called loose countries now. You up a crown for plane, with me up for train, and you could see border town, or for car, and I offer train, or for a swako with the Aoko. But the question back on me is, what happened to the feasibility study now? Yeah, on Sky Train, send you could see it, Sika send you spend it, no more, we in charge of more South Africa. A good broker deal, no. Then the idea is I'm paying for. I say, yeah, I'm paying for my form, which
0: some no.
2: See, Ubiaba, Nubian, so any ope.
0: Thank you.
2: It is Senka, it's any, I think, Mr. Rekun and Eka say, a train and I say a transportation system now. And I am found near buying our power. Nanki, you develop a certain system, they are tossed. We are buying our bank coin or so to us.
0: The name is the name
2: is the car. And Cassemi, so we call me the scare of our baby, a car, try saying, yeah, down on a baby's son and my baby is see. Yeah, the be a 40-year plan near the atoll. To send your uncle Ben Goofy or Emma GFE. Our year and a 4-year development planner, and no handed players to say ACN, Monterrey Mobile, it's medical, a 2010 World Cup in GA, do semi finals on a sign, also in key, the 204, your transportation system. No, we in a rocket science, yeah, you be that. What do you call a lot of research? I'm here, what they call Evans or them yakrabase research there and say we have found it umfia wedi. A from between 1950 to 1970s, Ghana. Na ye Ghana Railway Corporation. Ana omu manage triangular network connecting Accra Sekendita Kradi to Kumasi.
0: Yeah. Yeah.
2: Sa network no then we see ye. O the fan say, ya tanawama emre bitye. At the same fan say railway lines nana e wo samre no. Yen fan say this morning they are developing new tracks. Ah ye be different from any use, you know. But what prevented our leaders from says our time ni baby seen neno? Na sense san yi bi boma yin timi nyen kakrankakrankakrasa systematically. Entimian fan catch up. Ni etina ho ema maintenance. Any you kinda saying lawlessness. Because any lawlessness and kwa basi railway line that we be kunu biakusi containers iso.
0: Mm-hmm.
2: Because when you say heading a train and maybe to a kusi or the containers iso. San and say minim say me free baby a mihuna Ghana. Sa line na na kufwaru ye na fa mpakadanye yino.
0: Tema.
2: Bi mweti miyako akusi si omfi. Esi si mwa.
0: Yeah, I hold ye Saki. I hold ye Saki area. Saki area.
2: Aha. Okay.
0: Yeah.
2: Nkwaram yinu eti mi de akumya akusi railway line so ada. Wohu. 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Kukunze and grant line is warm at that. Nanka say passenger train. Same fans and get you efficiently like it's supposed to. Get quite a boom in accident. Oh, see, I think it's about time. I'd wear ye and Yama or Ghana, and yes, Sunday because me nim say Ukana for I say Utikras and Yoya. To say I say a miracle ye nim, not you crooning, see a quick. 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about time na se ye suma ye bia ban mu kwen fu bi so mko South Africa nko hwe sky train how that operate. Any a feasibility study about data. It's about time also say uncle for no say ensure masoa. E was omo omo ye committee tena say hwes ade no mo ba parliament no mbe chere sa antena say no mo tena say ni kuku siye. Because ya ban sika no ndiwura mu.
0: E no correct. Oh.
2: Oye ni eka say taxpayers money ni e di esiwa. Omo ya o ma dwa kwa kusi say okay taxpayers money na e fa fo sika. E ya me nu sika.
0: Yeah.
2: Because I'm free. I come to Mbabe airport me drew airport me ticket na me kan ya te me tax. Asa kwa na mabiru
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2: 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But I think say, it's kind of like indirect tax. Na ama ye ni pana ya ti mamufo no. We are not, most of us are not well educated about how taxes operate. And as I said, your taxes continue. Ye kan tax sa sima nu biya adunya kwa chiri. 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
0: kibi ya nana sa inti ya. 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
2: kani ye wu kino. Edi ye niema ensem fata. 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Baku from capital, acquired Senka, Ivory Coast, and Nigeria. Anko Omu Lagos, is Akwa Abuja. And as Ivory Coast, Omu Wo, the kind of saying, Abidjan, is Akwa Yamusu. Sound almost Omu Diana, Akwa Saint Francisana, Omu Wo, be a walk for a Somakwe middle, because one PC development, AI across border. Unlike Ghana, for we are stuck along the coast. Oh, think even with the Senki, me thinking outside the box. I think our leaders like Omo platform should be the kind of say, you're going to answer the Babi minister, and answer the Babi, the BKCB, what 2 points. Aku abrochiring kronkroni to develop countries. Now we're saying those countries are developed. How they're developing those countries, even those the countries are developing. Day in and day out, they are still finding solutions and finding other means of bettering their country. But I say Ghana, we are still stuck.
0: Kwame, Nyabutre, na me sanfa ayi me ko nana Kwati Ho. Me ko nana Kwati Ho, Belgium. Yeah, fuel a enam ya kwanso. 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
2: 30 years so Colorado has the highway. It's a cargo trains, you know. If you come out, it's me taking 40 to 50 minutes. That's a traffic. Oman is a coffee bridge, so I'll be genuine for 50 minutes and send a baby seeing from Marco. Because a near moment they call they are making sure I see be Bobabia. Towns near Warsaw, say, state in the Subi, only be a Cobabia, but Patrol with it, maybe be cram.
0: Did I say? And the training the tremor, Nana Quati, Casa, training the tremor. All these containers here, Nenam Yakwanson Yano. Who's our container where we main road? Who road be also a train as a deco? Nana Casa. Who said you are behind?
3: I can tell you, Midas. Now, Minion, Mr. Wolfie's near the Tobibia and Penufo, the Tobibia. Now, said you are contagious, see, Colonel. So, sure, your cargo trains, no. Ye hasino se eye fuel na de kwa omode e ba anadwo anadwo fuel no kro ko ko no bo hu na shin nesne eti early in the morning as a train railway no start at 4:15 e to be start no bo hu simi atwa odor riding that's a bibi kema ndugwa se cross no bo hu na ye fuel nesne. It's near the other for Kwamhei. Now, the person because he's saying, locomotive train.
0: For petrol, they are not too smart. Now, where tank can you say?
3: Tanker maker.
0: We took a power, me so far petrol, they are not too so. Where they are eating, they are not so. A goose one, or if any saying, container, no, they're too so. Maybe container, if you. But see a goose here.
3: Cassia, I'm a bird now. Cassia, cab, a money or a car.
0: Train no, and the HM and Pa Obia wash a beer who says, time I'm recording and say Anajo. And look, I know the baby I'm war. Me wa demo, me shed them and I'm the camera no, I shampoo and I'm the recording. Then no sooner.
3: It is offering and penny free.
0: Oh, then.
3: Car, tanker, as a fuel. Now, my force. No, you. No, I'm so to office. Now, because I should go to my mom and go home. Prevention is better than kill.
0: Yeah.
3: And it's a moment improving real networks. No. Make a cargo castle, cargo tracer, and fight your fuel, and transport to the other crew. A bus, I know, who is a book of Yanko and Wallum. With my crew, I met me a car. And yes, you said. Me who said, train the accident.
0: Oh.
3: From Belgium, I say, free Holland to Belgium. It drew Belgium in Antwerp, in your baby. It drew a one that's a couple in Brussels, from Brussels to Marco France. So, the unknown Satrano, who need to choir, who went here from Holland, and a circle Italy, and they are who they do.
0: Nana na kame ba ho demwa nana kwati e kame ba ho a e kasa 2 weeks e de 3 weeks na me be di no e ke be tuma ko sa 3 countries yi nyina so e tuma ko nya all this
3: easy very easy
0: e kame ti mi
3: kamali kamali now so ba Accra how many days you di no kwe how many days e ti we no hu ni se ai da se se de na mi nua bi ka no e bi na mpeni fo ni sa wo I was a transport union, so you be a see a bar, you have a woman, my say, na Montreal, my aim. And you said, I mean, and you have sent me a woman, sir, one can form over here, ultimate train. That one would die a colonel, Amma. Sir, thank you, she got a crap. It drew out of power, she said the traffic, Paisy Bosso. Kumasi. Baby, we are not just 1-7-10. We are late to argument. Come here, and this is Oma ya Trump. Take it on and then I'm criminal. We are now out in the car. No, I'm careful. And we need traffic. So, and my transportation is very, very easy.
0: We're glad that you make a tram. Oh, you can't tram. You can't tram, and I'm sitting inside. Oh, yeah.
3: Can't tram. You can't even be near your tram.
0: You can't tram, and I'm sitting.
3: Traffic, you know, it is a penny for you, traffic. Like a railway sector, or my imperial. A common alone commit to me about any other tram because only train was in copper sky train. Sky train, crown locomotive for an hour. 7 7 30, sir. A yard for double, no, only be a better transport to a lot of people and goose, and only be because you can find your name. You are they? Then you can turn here too. But you'll see it's me shredder, not yet a plan. Say, hey, dear, second, everyone said. Yeah, my penny mama, Omoya Accra, Kumasi Expressway. A common find ya Accra Kumasi Express Railway. No more quarantine, because I'm so quarantine. Why? Near the clear, so speed ya. Who see the part of the first one, the 3 hours, and the late miracle. San Omar approximate you. Take a train and the aircraft, so be how many hours? 2 hours.
0: And do
3: 1.5 hours.
0: And do 3 hours now. 2 hours.
3: Must have a first agent of war or move over track by a clear expressway. For what reason? We very well said railway sector, say improve and the better economy and boost it. I think that for me, say, I'm not going to talk with Yanus or Lady Vifu for a bug, what might be more. Say, meet me. Say, I didn't show me a dear prison population as well as meet me. Say, I need a more general man who paid ya. And there is no need for any express road. There is a need for a railway network. The only one, the only solution about why economy no. Now improve a rail network.
0: Yo,
3: make sure we Burkina for the car see bar. Shenyame gumu.
0: Ah.
3: Or Kasa Udwasi Burkina from Mobile Railway, also be to SS Yano. What the fuck will express road no so? Who are called Serquano? That is a better day.
0: Better day. Nana, Mammy caught yo, Emirati, Mammy caught UK Bu. Nana, Missa. UK, dear. Train ni bako kra enam ho kra de any driver
1: also from mafia who around no be say ko bem
0: the short man okay oba around on match ya no na na bi sa ye mra ho no production mo fa train na ye ka no train inside a chair plane kra train mo di tukwan from Ghana how to approach train enam ho se say. Because they get money sika omunya no echi te bia ni parokran who say adenti na me tu mi ka me nim jeja efia me ko chemo castle jeja wo area ho no ne ka si fie 2 weeks am ko di wo ho ni nyina ne ka ntu da ofa bicycle ko train station no akwa ko for train because of the train inside no kra no eche play mu. 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Production, mufa, sa video no, and to sumame. Oh, I will fold the animal. Inside, train no inside. Nana che meet you. And on an amis and ambusa, an amis I am called Docklands Railway no.
1: Akonta Railway no. SSA buying, making announcement to the whole world. Say, or person constructing runway across the Ghana man baby beer into public sector beer was Ghana so brana bay now for yama years and not run time or so I know 100 yard yama you can come here and I'll sign it to a private too I buy no say we make it a private and I run it because I buy no in my way doors who needs to come for year runway the whole Ghana just announce it to the private sector now send it. Okay, Kasua Kwenya, send me a traffic to Missipa, and then Obi was a kind of a babaji. I go so winning bout all the way to Accra. No, I'm not the Pacona Beji. No more, yes, you say, I'll run it down as well. Say 30 years old, 20 years old, town as well. I'm not 100 back a more, man, so per se. Or to us, I'm my son and I, as you say, no, I sound so to us or not. You're quitting. Young and Sadia. Because accident in the door, so let's see how the vessel will take Ghana news. Then Marco Fatomanto is accident. Come Nipatro from my woo. Nipa 14, no more woo. Any pana, yeah, dear man, if I saw Monsan, almost a year, Nipa Baku will be out of war.

0: Nipano ya Richard Branson. Do you know ya Richard Branson? Ya ni Richard Branson or what UK ya Virgin. Virgin Airline. Virgin music. Virgin Airline. 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Ade.
1: Na one person
0: to
1: me kasa ya ma bribe into one yet. Na any pe wouldn't tell you off. Me a good job. Me and ya sikentina me DMPP at you. I want to bring a change because if you cry, I'm minimum man, I mean, who are now me home at it? Sir, we need to be, I've seen a few DBS in Montezo. Now, we are no matter for when I get to Ghana, the end to me, and if you know, I want to come and say, Yamia, Quenya, I don't know, best of the best of some among. Now, Mr. Jimmy Dean, because we are there, yet the Ghana, a Japanese, and Yamama, who be Wako, a Dimba, we are Siamia.
0: Yo,
1: Dina, yeah.
0: Yo,
1: Sikadia, Abby TC, my young Juma, Bruni, my mammy, come at the dear Cosida, me rooting Penufano, and you my yes, and the railway infrastructure. No, I'm buying only Sika from a private sector.
0: Yo,
1: because you're to me, tell me, no grass or cocomasia, not where we will be a castle or Cotta Maria, but where we will be to me that then commercial episode in 7 hours.
0: Now, program me. It took me 9 hours, and I'm the Abedu. Accra has 9 good hours, and I'm the Abedu. Ade, traffic.
1: Before bus
0: from France through Brussels through Germany to Italy, now just 15 hours. Ah, me force a bus, no. Basso, a ordinary bus. He say, Kruma, ah, you can see more brandy, you know. A basso.
1: trouble would be one of our nominal background business. No more. And I had thrown a money, choke, now be a sort of drink. And why? Because Trey and Yakima to me, Trey, I will be cool, Braman Braqua. There's no way some of the house has one crazy day. I'm a half for Trey. I will do one of our enemy come across it. Maybe drink a headache. The coma, you can come out. I'm off for a prefer villages. Off for Trey or quite across or end of a comedy or by a day. I'm off for a brother.
0: Norway. Akuche. Okasa, Norway. 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Me call a chilikra me who. Railway liner, a free bepo IRC, echo bepo no top. That is a sunny abba. I'm talking about a begging. Not me head, this bepo no, and yes, and then I'm on chayo. Echo straight, that's a sunny abba straight. Not brunit me a sadi way. Many patrim at the cot top. Because I'm on the assassin. No way, the assassin. Bepo bepo ne nsuo na twa e po na twa mo hia etu every e bia no when rata na mu kra no o 10 minutes no wetu rata na mu the shortest and 10 minutes papa ka bibi chee e den eti e na ye de abro ne beyie ne pese min kum nyanti ne pe wu akwan so sa
2: alon dai de o only basin when be I am a hosem. Na better de bea ye disa and come we are. Me did say ye near walking to me and come my teddy palm. And then ye fa Obunibek as one of the metrics of development, a transport sector.
0: Yeah,
2: and yeah, transport sector because a door only a narrow to railway because transport in a jumbo, especially Ghana as a developing country, no. I was it me ye. Na beg in dear okay, I won't touch a say. Anna make my first submission, he say, and yama bofna yinina who could deep pa can you dear almost in free and more. And the banzan or money dear to me I a practical chain. Ebi an air spiritual, and I have a fire away. Young as a spiritual on this Abia. Young as I because my dream who I'm in Tiasi. 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
2: 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Mm-hmm. Millennium, then I say, you can't over a better 1,000 years. I said, me boy.
3: Yeah.
2: I'm say, United Nations, yes, setting up saying, you my area singing, I mean, I was a better 1,000 years. No, Nanka, you know, I am pay. I didn't observe of the data and the come data, you know, to me, your pen name, Anka, a mile whole run, I can't take a crown and give it pay a crack. A chin of Mutan is okay. Millennium by engineering and sustainable development goals. They say, over here, UN was 17. Sustainable Development Goals, I can SDGs. So SDGs, you move me and about sustainable transport. You see, I'm not making time. I say, advance sustainable transport. They reduce carbon emissions. They start building resilient infrastructure. I won't mean you railway free more.
3: Maybe.
2: Because number 9 can about railway and innovation. I can industry. Number 11, also SDG 11, also kind of the same thing, sustainable cities and communities. Because I said, I mean, you're not beating your intercities, your intercountries. Train, be at the same time, I can tell personal experience. So if you're Amsterdam now called Antwerp, and you're intercity, you're intercountry because Amsterdam ain't in Belgium. Amsterdam, or the Netherlands.
3: Yeah.
2: Antwerp, or Belgium.
3: Yeah.
2: But what is it? This is of our Germany.
3: Yeah.
2: But I didn't know what my own dinner say. I think sustainable. Our money issues be. And yeah, I can say, even United States, United Nations, and she shall be about, must say, oh, younger class will be about the year 2030. No, that's how goes in. I think I achieve. No, yeah, we are developing countries. And I said, those of us in the global south, you know. But what I say?
3: Yeah, me tell you, sir.
2: And see, your leaders, no. Me just say, yari ya bekan ya no keke. You need more practical leadership. MDP ni NDC do mo dia grace. Obi a ohe ye asemba na so obi a oche ye dia. Me just say, sabi o. But you be o mbi a be unse no. Oman penifo o mono. Oman da ya che. And you see, no me dia coming kwa kaya ye niya a new force be. Oh na. Suffer your bosom, your homes or yourself, but an agenda not the banana, sorry as them. But what I say?
3: Yeah.
2: So, okay, the last first time of Costand, and I think it's 2020 and
3: yeah.
2: 2020 elections. You know?
3: Yeah.
2: In general results, when you're about the third force, OBTC, PPN, PNC, those kind of,
3: yeah.
2: You can't say minor parties and rank or more after PPN, you know.
3: Yeah.
2: So, Senka, it me to us 2024 minim de see ya went to me and police are crowd na or to die a crowd. Senki in your new face be a obit me about met challenge the drill poly, said the above from the canon. Because MPP in this net dia grache, om the gana for dia grow. A quas a near form you be a and the Weba knows he say, said an open US and Canada, open you back no can.
3: US.
2: Aha. Or the Tanzania and Yemen say Rwanda more African great example. On quite so I can Rwanda's way. You can see you say Rwanda build it to the extent say European countries cry per se you build the asylum centers African white major. And you'll be an also see asylum and your daughter refugee camp for Europe. You meet him to Africa. I can say Rwanda. Or Kagame.
3: Right.
4: Say,
3: wede mi cheche mu bio wo de min nanti mu e chere min road near yi nyina mu wo na drive me free the Hague e de ko ra Amsterdam di am sa de call Belgium nyina yeti o se abro ene beyi aye railway system we kwa ye call tram o yen call tram. Ye can't just interregional.
4: You go come. Edikan for na mama we be so ajo. Na remember we dey start topic we be to hon mo no. Me be our media me be say me wan say na start topic we go na ye be kan ho asama here. Ye be kan ho asama here to sense. Yeah. 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
3: Mhm.
4: 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Eh na dia na wo nko woman twicha. It's very the other topic you were about to announce. Ah, now your car can't cry into me and your worry near Cocker Room Week at seven. Yes, I asked Abu Chifono. Yeah, no, I say, dear, yeah, one, your person, check on a for the say, senior, you know. But there are some petty things. You could go here a crowd, come and say, you need pa a war, just a quack, quack, one. But one rule, seven, pretty, sir. 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That's why I say, me do kwa amse. Se mi fi Rotterdam na me koparia, ana brazo so krampwa. Womu train kwa ano. 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Train no. So ubia wadi TGV, ebia ano, e free Amsterdam airway no. Ubo mwuse, bebia enam no, enam ka kwa aninchen. Oh, Ghana, 1944 for na year railway. If you want one, maintenance in BBA nim acquaintance is a free acquire commerce a tria. But yeah, near refuses and Katrino, and what to sell the abra, turn all cassa and all we won't ask me. Say, dear, railway no ever on my babwa. Holland, I'm meeting for the past 38 good years. Goose. Your friend B2A line from Germany. One baba be you or my name, I will Rotterdam port. A train, Edico. A train, goose train, and Edico. And sign various trains, I war regions, you know. You are a Raymond, maybe I'm what you will be. GVB, Commander for Fubi Drive, and only Amsterdam. Oko anem enske decide omo de oko masters omo so omo de ano ma connect ni nyina the railway system omo connect intercity intercontinental international cause say no train from Germany to Amsterdam from Amsterdam to Brussels me me the train from Rotterdam a two international train to Rotterdam Ababa Band or Brussels Midi, and I'm the buyer. And yeah, intercity. Intercity, the free Amsterdam, our Jaden Hag, which now Rotterdam, no, be a breda, no, quite endoving. And sadly, I was stop train on the Stones of Sound or be our own color. It's what was any party member for your own arm. Opa akwa akwa kwa bus, okwa akwa kwa train, opa akwa kwa plane. 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constitutional review on the buyer e bia na ma bi yesa no saa de no e na say yen so so na ye wa kwantu me bia ye hunu te say de yeti wa ye ken ye nya opportunity nso ne ba yen so so ye tumi utilize ni 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Yeah, Kwaku, me buy you know for. I'm also facing a serious challenge with the family because I dear Makako Sia, I want no one who cast a woo implement, who tries all the better about Boa woman. Yeah, found what I into the only thing say you just leave it and go your own way. If you'll be with him, dear, now they'll go on this sky train, Papa Yanni Aaron Amelui. Yanni Aaron Amelui. Oh, the frustration is too much. Oh, John, Uncle Anu Akwa Bridge, Uncle Anu Akwa Koko Shiade, Uncle Anu Ayese. 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Oh, it's in the national development plan. The national development plan at the home man. Then you'll be forced to say, Uba, this was the railway in a clerk and someone and a baba be dropped. Also to us to do Kuvodia, also to us to drink cocoa, now back on home. Within some years, I didn't know if they are able to do it. May end the 2 years, Adam. I didn't try. I'm going to ask ourselves, what is wrong with us? But I'm going to go to Switzerland. Play an army boom. An army boom. Train an army boom. France, Britain, or they say, Yanja, a tunano, and Yanja to a posse. Yanja, Treno, a quantum to a posse, while within 30 minutes, not say, China, what three more? At the end, here you are. At the end, here, yeah. Go before we are on, moment, Macha, over Nigas, only on Bitmai. May I say, yes, I may have a catch as a Jesu cuckoo trade, and an animal penny, and a fine cuckoo see in one. No, ne ya timu ni nsi ufe. 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En happen mo o men within the past 2 months na. Kwa kuni a lot of lives are being lost. Uba tiye ne kaya jatum. 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Yo Europe na how many times. En a otise. Train kwa enya accidents. So. Eno ni asole. Yesterday, pa because it costs a lot of lives. And sadi ebrai kai me nam papa ikoko for our western region. Your first train, if you come say sleeper, now I want to say face sleeper. Me akwa akwa kosi unibali. You do unibali ya? Ya fakai ni akwa aya ekropon. So, and that train be any one mo. Train be any one. Be any one.
3: Nana, oh yeah, oh, but I'm India, that no cry, British Jama or Mukra, say Yejuma, India, a Yejuma. That no cry, Kenya, Juma, my, that no cry, Kenya, Juma, my, and ne,
4: na enti
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0: Inti yen sha sad no, I think shank no bomb bap and sadia. 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I'm just predicting. Say kwaku yanshi ya for the coming 25 and as 30 years, you will change it because these two political parties have taken us for granted for very long, and I think it's time we get rid of them. Thank you.
1: That's it. Eric Ene Kasa is here all the way from Belgium. Sorry, Holland. And I Kasa. And just say be on my no yen penny you. Ghana for two quite be brave person will be fee. Then so she say be wa yako. Yaka sem we almost about 18 good years in a wabruchi komo. And no man say timidi gua kwa mumma or mino and fan to my pafra. Ma ka ka ka ka ka ka ka nana rekwa ka ka ka ka ka ka chese from the time of Ganata Radio and the Asempa ye kabo mu yes adwe almost about my father said 18 good years ni a painful timothy for back on yajuma railway system train a bit my link ama congestion a bank crani kumasini capital you need a back of home it's yet Yen Papa Jerry John Rawlings, Obaye 79. 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I see. 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A day and your dear one brosa. 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
1: momo de ne mo ka le sey
2: honest me twa mu a uti mi say yes speed in agree.
3: I said, and I got 300 kilometers per hour.
2: Speed me.
3: Yeah, well, I can't take heavy. A TGV, no, no.
1: And a jammer for the area I see. No. A betrayal because of the no time, no. Different from here. And I make a mid year cry, a cabona, maybe for no. 63 euro now, my channel. For one month, no. I'm to be called the whole German Krobia and Pesam Kobiano, Mitches Kabia Buno. A bar, nay, yes, slow down, and no tremor, what would you train Mukla to say? And from a beer bo, phew! What you train him, no? And from a beer betcha, and found home, but what you say? A day,
3: Mimi was a gun, I'm crying you. In getting one, you do baby, you remember being an electricity knock off. Because you do say in the so onya, and ya you are. I didn't see you said electricity. So, do say, in case you won't ask a quiet blue tomb, baby, you lying now, fine, obedient a year upon. No, I could do can any account with me more monarch from Baba Babri, and all my genius, my son at your gun
1: now. And I said,
3: as a big gun, why the woman, Yama Bibri.
1: And I said, and okay, the other just a Docklands from a canal roof, echo, a yet tells me, Nana, Missa, and I said, can do the yet to be in tremor because I had a computer and any part of Timo and noirs are train noir free. If free, a year Docklands on the ma, I be fast Stratford ho na kwa ku drew James Bido, then once as an echaba, Obian Timo operate you.
3: Rotterdam, Erasmus University, Obiantim. Even the metro, no need to in our home ground. What you are programmer, old programmer, it will go do station, no abidra. But because electricity, day, yeah, because I didn't use electricity, come on, electricity, and I'm so I'm not perfect. Maybe I may.

0: amplifier. 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A blow me quite a condemnation to no maintenance. And this is a cocoa telephone day. You do quite a bear one more baby. I will you soon run a corner.
1: Nana, Obi na send ya brem say de nana reko kei phone kure kuta okra na udru hanu say out of coverage area.
0: What was I try some be mo mebe. Na me ntiasie, me nni Ora Sam George o hin.
1: But your
0: Ora Sam George o wo hin. I ain't want to be can't say empty.
1: Hey, Nana. Nana, hold on. 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Tanzania train you. Obiambra Facebook mehe. Facebook o. And YouTube. Tanzania train. For the catches of Enria Bema, Kwame Ajayi. 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So, oko Tanzania train oko Tremuni. Ampa ane da hono. 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Where Tanzania o? Where Africa?
0: Yeah, Kenya. Kenya is also having a nice Kenya.
1: Hey, eti oma kunkru Ghana pa. 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
0: Hospital.
1: Oh, Joel, I don't know what you feel so. It's a Tanzania train.
0: At my airport, we run a cry about me in the
1: bed. 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It's politicians, what better? Radio soon, no, kwa. It's moon way, you know. Now, a drain, you mra. On my map, aqua bre, a press of coffee, a cordy is you, you'll be go on mono. 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
0: 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It's also a young candy AC in Germana. And I am Mamma Sakura. Was it a panel or cars? I saw no noting grand or car, I'm a canas anti mamma. Police,
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0: Police, was it a panel or cars? I saw no, what in car, one hand we are standing raging. 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
3: ba ku ye kan se me de me kan se em se no e ka Saudi ba ko din ka kan me me hu se ye politicians na de o mo ya no aye plan they have interest in the transport system in Ghana se bi o mo ni ko for shion um be to ba sa na so be ye you know um a just kan di and as you make them sick, they don't care about the citizens because you make and the kwa no or ya nasi train system here can this is logic kumbin ye but we ya kwa yama faso or munyum sick, they don't care about the citizens into the best thing say yem pay yem fight for a different system you bet me you start to political parties no you bet me reduce some power to sadia my to the medasa man for no sia
1: yo men call a nana misa Tanzania ni yo. 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
3: Yeah, Mr. Yeah, kane say, Mr. Mankweti ya. 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Only 1.6 billion dollars. Is kakese ya pa 1.6 million dollars no. Ye kan say syndicated loan no mo je from a Standard Chartered Bank. I will be Ghana. Oh, ti se ye adwen se be ye niam ayi a. Ni o mine Tanzania ni bit mine ye chance ampo. That's if say ye leaders no. O ma yo ma dwen se o mo bit ye. Citizens and more some ideas on person mo boa and here one na me person ka me ka kan ho e I think say panelist ni bi mo so kan sem ka kwebi am person me touch on quick they kind of saying Mr. Rekoka 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
1: any possible
3: ye be here dey say dey be kwa ko tu e prison afi ya kwa ko ye demo so mu nyi no enu anu no na ah demo na ni be na ya ka so mu nyi no aha onu so kura ko demo onu no be enjoy a chen wa ye demo ye chu ko but we are to answer one. Now, another one here, cuckoo roots. Who say, I see their budget be a cuckoo roots.
1: Yeah.
3: To this and go train system, I see a cuckoo roots, a cuckoo roots budget. Pescani be the road, baby, a change. It is your train system, but Saku rules Gama, Afibia, Equia, who budgets and Emma. That is another reason. Near the Tunche, even the Alonso Tunche, population density for train system, a must because Tanzania, oh, my train on population, a 4 times Ghana population. But to the population density, Ghana, yeah, the 157 people per kilometer square. Tanzania, the only 82 people per kilometer square. And it was a Ghana, Nipa, Nabobosu, ISS, Dino, Tia, train system, and said, UBI, a driver. And most of the drivers, Nanam Roots, no, Rudo was saying a whole license, or multimedia, Juma, Seni, Sefata. Well, and on cable reduce the number of cars a whole road. So I'm MTT, the Omejuma Swati. Nan quit me a regulatory system on me in roads, no better. But Omo no Mujina, Quine, one look of you, Skaka Krubin, and Tino, Omejina Quine. On my train system, the bar cars do go on for coins no match. Any another one. Udi ano tun chenya. Make us illegal drivers. Any inexperienced drivers do on who route no sono senka ye train system na ebe reduce the number of cars who route. So I'm a police phone, I do on coach in a barrier near, you know. And also what I'm a police phone, met my yo, met me ye, et man in num crum, I'm a crono eco crunum crum no swati. But pine no coach now who I see called Jashin Butumno, and who's young, and since all Miss Sembra ebe bo crono. Oh, so there is a lot of Nehemiah Koso. Na mini abakuka say in case some ranana kayema leaders na we various regions no more election ni banan ko mko parliament and oko no ko ye Nehemiah troka odi mo mo abako report wa mo enye ni party e woni ni party at interest to ko report wa ni party bi ba ni group for no ko report wa ya account wa mo se mi ko ye na juma mo de shame
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4: Kasa, kozo ni te, kasa miye ni te.
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4: Obibi a yebo.
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5: Cause no one's trying to get to, that's not fair.
4: Mentu o kasa no, usi de.
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1: ye beka no it's ye hwe transport system no se railways no to say so the not person can no
4: ka
1: de wo ba bia wo no akos ma
4: me
1: san fro
4: me ye party en ti na
1: okay a crown party in Tiamaco, a question to me, Remu ye, a question to me, Remu ye, and more fast and send when you're 10 years. When you're 10 years, in tea, no, and I'm a cosia on to me, Kayen. You, Nana Missa, I call 1 minute to be now for me, inquire me, off us and a birthday, no, Emmanuel. Nana? Nana Missa, what's your name?
6: Okay, sir.
7: Yes, I'm going to tell you.
1: Aha. We there 1 minute now, your time now, 9 hours. It's now, I feel, me wa announcement best of 4 people, and I mean, you're not FNV. Now,
7: you're okay, Chato. I'm free on my railway infrastructure.
1: Right.
7: And I'm a man, I'm a man, a war Ghana mountain soon in our cry, a chokunia, a train, sir, and yajuma, and any ping in our better abuano, a war and cry. Say train ye juma, ubitia queer pima, and we has over trousers, I say one can so be sitting. I go and swear drone in some woman and patemon, voter region on Betna Omukrom, Nequans, why free Yakwans, and input to a lot of pressure, our Yakwans, a memana, a juma, a phone so no. Ubi cha train pass 1 day, I'll be to me they are traveling and out and on the home. I ain't hano. I buy who needs a car and your problem. From my we are singing now, say the whole world. Opera Ghana will construct a railway across Ghana. Into Bia or Wissicano, Omra and Ammonia, she said, I'm on Feman on construct it. Now, Bano, what share woman. na fi yam run it time so I know 100 back e dey am mana am abe continue around so na so we dey am because government do nyi sika nya sa na say we
1: yeah
7: but me we no bribery and corruption as I say ye ye serious eto hu anam because we buy and say nga oba Richard Branson ba so oba yense nipa ba ko the person min kunya anka say o man bribery anka you 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
0: 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You finish the poku. You couldn't get any. You couldn't na na shakati do our danu. Oh, na ne tu Ghana for UN Sustainable Development Goals. No, na what's the brand of something? Today, me de ba ni say penny for di ka keni ni na.
1: Today, ebe twas.
0: Ebe stre. LDGs no. Obroni uko ana say ni pa kro ne tu Ghana for sese. Oman penny mahama brazi no. Oman eni uko ho. Is there a same beer called Kuka Bia or Bochinkoma program? Yeah, and then I have summarized or LDGs no more. I have 17 goals. I quite be or maybe the first or two for Bia SMB. It is a will be a whole 3 or 4 on a day attention call on a yes, and if I need BPN this is a man. I get quit him, say Oslo. Really, now you can yes, I would hear to us as I say, and I must as you. And I am from begging there and a double postal on Yeno. You also will be actually films now, really, Namasia.
1: Asema moke nyina asema moke nyina obi a wotie ya wiase afa na nyina no hwe when him says Stuttgart, omo na railway line ekosi omo ho na entimi ntwemu now no omo ye no amana tra omo ye amana tra 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Now, Oma hangino. 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
0: I don't go now. Who can go on with UK? UK almost a bit. UK, you can get you in an
1: hour, as I say. So, what I say?
0: I'm paying for it.
1: Nana. There, dear, dear, dear, now we are make catch a Kumasi Academy. Production for two mammy, Kumasi Academy. Next year, near 70 years, Kumasi Academy. Yeda and painful in Asi, Kumasi Academy, Kumaka. Yes, at La Baptist School, Bakwa. At a tea and painful party, a castle, a kunini, Nessie Nimudie, a kunini, Nimudie, Nyame, a yaduma, Nessie. 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Ye tun safre obioko school Okumasi Academy. 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Na Saturday no ena ye call lunch eye jumedia ebedi ne next year no. Na who school cadet the way a school na a transform wa Okumasi Academy. Who free ho no more for 40 years, 45 years ago, and ene who drew school ho no more obeyra. Who drew school obeyra. The school itself now, na me wo ho na ne ye be 850 no. It says school no number about 4,000. Dormitories no, ne ye 3, a man de ka ho 4, ene dormitories no, and I'm 8. School no more be ne. Yeah, all students, no. Yeah, I'm worse school now. I buy an unquenty me. The government itself, no. Sikano else, no. It is school be a school be a DGG a home that school way a school way. Me most school be a dean. But Kumasi Academy, ye kase nimdia a kuninuma yako honirana, nimdia nienya. School be a etiche. But ye de ma foundation for life. Kumasi Academy, ye DNA, ye ma foundation for life. It is so si abrabumu na wo ba obra utum se wanya nimdie ya tetew Sadla Baptist atetew. 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The whole West Africa. I'm not for sure that by every head in the city. Nene, ye share yen dining hall. 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Na next year, ye farmer school no. There will be a friend of 70. Could be ours to be a so we Ghana ha with the 70 cities, 700 cities, 7,000 cities, 7 billion. Ninjina, what they buy every 7 plus zeros, no Fabra from 70 going. So America, Kura was to ska mudino hobiano or the fra 70 say euro, 70 pound, $70. 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Yes, Abeka. 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
14: From a good year, MIA in Pimpim and Pimpim. Now, the Ebony from the National Reserves, no, and non so a Husika and a boy in the Chidom. 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Chief of Staff to the President of the Republic of Ghana. Oswafua Oshe Efome Gudie Tuoso, Honorable Emmanuel Amakofi Bua, our Sayem Rashe Bejeni, Emma Manfue Welembele constituency. 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Na wana wo buying a Ministry of Lands and Natural Resources, Minerals Commission, the Ghana Medical Trust Fund, and Afe, the Ghana Gold Board. And Komoi Efao, Bomode in a bra.
15: Obuten Simnuno. 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

0: got what it takes. 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
2: From a good year, MIA in pim. Now the Ebony from the National Reserves, no, and non so a musica and a boy in the chidom. Na in cra a form a good year ye ewo hono, asembisa ba kope no munina ebisa, in faso bay and a yenya. Osanabo so me ne die tosu e do what tre, sa asembisano, ye be yano. And you make a see a two a form a good year, and you make a try two a form a good year. One now with the gold, Huja, and anoma himfo, assembly members, a mebunu, a ma, a war catchment areas, no, yen yen yet, not dying back home, Eddie Homecomo. Jumedi ever query, you know, yen yen eddy and Sabesha crater, say, I a friend catchment charter. Jumedi Kessie, Nipa Ortene Dream, a Gamanche, His Royal Majesty, King Teki Teko Tru, our Tosumino. A Baimun Penifua Yatun Sa Afrewon, a Dr. Julius Debra, Chief of Staff to the President of the Republic of Ghana. Oswafua Oshe, a former good year to also. Honorable Emmanuel Amakofi Bua, our Siam Rashebegeni, Emma Manfue Wellembele constituency. Yet the Jumedian Befi Kempiski Hotel, a one cry ha, Enna Abrem. Na Ebechegu, Ewa Joy News, Adum TV, and our Sempa FM. And after your social media handles in Yanaso. Osanabu Sumia, Nena, Toso, Edun Wachi, and no Dumienu, Jumedie. Asempa FM Jumedia Frene Kusi say, any Semis DS Group Limited and Akawon Toma Abuano, aye de April. Now, one hour, Boyen, a Ministry of Land and Natural Resources, Minerals Commission, the Ghana Medical Trust Fund, and Afe, the Ghana Gold Board. And Komoi Efaho,

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0: 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The verse 23. 1 Samuel chapter 16. The verse 23. 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
1: 1 Samuel chapter 16. The verse number 23. Mm-hmm. And it came to pass.
0: And it came to pass.
1: When the evil spirit.
0: When the evil spirit.
1: From God was.
0: From God.
1: Was upon Saul.
0: Was upon Saul.
1: That David took and.
0: The Bible said. David took and what and harp means and can and nake bakase semku and a keyboard and a guitar
1: and played with his
0: and
1: hand.
0: Played
1: with his hand
0: so Saul was refreshed
1: and he was well
0: and anajay hum fimbiada etuswa na etito ye bia ya no bompa ya ba bia wo bia sa wo di gidi eta wo mpa ya ji a

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1: Amen.
0: Look at 1 Samuel chapter 18, the verse 10.
1: 1 Samuel 18,
0: the verse 10, quickly.
1: The verse number 10. And it came to pass.
0: And it came to pass.
1: On the morrow.
0: On the morrow.
1: That the evil spirit.
0: That the evil spirit.
1: From God came upon Saul.
0: From God came upon Saul.
1: And he prophesied in the midst of the house.
0: And he prophesied.
1: In the midst. Of the house.
0: Of the house.
1: And David prayed with his hand.
0: And David prayed.
1: He played with his hand. And as, he said, as at other times.
0: Hallelujah. And listen very carefully. Bible says, Ebrana hum fini basoso no. Yanko anko frebu sunsumni biya. Yanko fro nipa biya keke. Namu mi ya fresh specialist. Said yo biya riko hospitala. Ya sheda emaniko hunu doctor no. Bible says, ya sheda a fresh specialist. And ne anajay. Say ye nyamen kuwa ne ya bastidio ha. 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Radio one fama. 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

0: kete bibia nkate empire ya chino wadansi dia ne yin hwade wadansi dia ne ba enna ya nkwagia dadema enna ya faudia dadema enna ya dansi dia dadema babi bia da wutia ye papa wutia me promotion bia contract bia da enna empire ya chino en sanjira ne ba in the name of Jesus. 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
2: Yes Lord.
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0: Ha just to see our faith.
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0: 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see you bye bye.

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2: Amen.
0: Yamiba Moya can say almost when you may.
1: Amen.
0: Let the radiance send it then so Yabisha when you demo. So when we are mobile, now she send it. What dear Baba, be your near father, and then so I sank on at the Abani fee, and you may have done us
1: say,
0: Amen. And you may see near one, what dear, or Nukutonia better than I say,
1: Amen.
2: Amen.
0: Yes, I'm then a sovereign as patch and blessing fire chassis, Bopa and Nashassi.
1: Hong Kong created was say,
2: Amen.
1: And there Anna Green so a dom and near Queen Yaka see, say, over fire so and no messia.
2: Yes.
1: The gentian would ye at the show and sir. Ijaya kumebia ema wenumiri.
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2: Yes.
1: Ye bewie no na wo ma enya wogye.
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1: 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Amen.
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1: Amen.
0: Amen. Let us me no Sofu Joe.
1: Amen.
0: The touch me inside. Sofu Ernest.
1: Amen.
0: Reverend Yuma, the end of the entire family do ya. Amen. Me so I make a friend. Sofu Abuaji.
2: Amen.
0: 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Oh.
1: Amen.
0: Pastor Bright, ono so. Oh. Otayechiya. Oden paybo otayechi. Amen.
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0: Anyume, yaba beti nyami asem. 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A bridge is a name, a bin soon yet a bin jindy. Now may catch us a senyami and bampo, no wa yanko for my day,
1: Baba.
0: It's now we ain't now one who I tell I quaint to be our bade, will be true. Amen.
1: Amen.
0: The patcho, yes, I'm done, so for you, for your court, 7 years.
3: 7 years. Amen.
2: Amen.
3: Ye can care through D force of a young woman. A tibak when in king can swear a year.
0: Do not.
3: A dunai. I say, now rather that can see no abbey.
0: What's it?
3: Rather that can see an abbey. Now, bay, na repentam say. A rather dano nino. And you say, or don't bear
0: it. Some of you, you don't want to can hear my.
3: A rather dano, and you say.
0: Uh-huh.
3: Or don't bear a man see a mood in ding or ho.
0: Or see a rather down a ben said, and no said, or belly may be a wood team with the dandy. Not just say, a young yin yade, edda. A dabia yenny bre edda. A da nipa a two side a da a dana two nipa. Not just say, a young yin yin yamani pada semi. It's a say nipa be a de a buon was adano.
2: Yes.
0: So I'm one on a dana betua, a two on perfuma, obey how about pa. Because as she said, and that be ba, minumia nu, ye bejan, I ain't one anim.
2: Yes,
0: and that be ba, minumia, ye bejani, that's your journey, ye journey, ye woo baby effa. Hallelujah.
1: Amen.
0: Etian, tell my danny by two, and my watching yon tantasi ye miniman car, not catch your mouth. And now, one way, and now, to make us say, and now to me, and I'll pay when you made the womb, when you made the, you can say, ope amount.
2: Yes.
0: It's a so yen yape, now so now we know, as our Jim will say, I couldn't tell you all mount.
2: Yes,
0: so bebu.
2: Yes,
0: it's a yes, sir. Ya don't pound mountain, ya pebby, ya de oye. Mimi tears, you say, ya mammy time, Sammy yede, make us a. Now so make us an a Sammy Cassana mano trebby bia. Ebede, ebe mefia, alleluia.
2: Amen.
0: Sano yakupo so do paede, amount. Namelen swan. A pedo de man, or baby San Wakunta.
2: Yes.
0: Baby San, I do nipper diabe, or baby San Salbassa, so no, I brabo brain, and I'll be poas. Hallelujah.
2: Amen.
0: It's a man, Chassis, and one yaw yaw. Man, tell you, I say, and Casso, Nacopo, Beba Quaba. Or chase our best at Chawagi.
2: Yes.
0: Or chase and yaw yaw yaw
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0: Na me po wasem.
2: Amen.
0: 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Na so obetia ma wani ayi da aba ho so. 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
1: Amen.
0: Enti say na wo ho na say Kenya me ese so onyame baba. Men you was who I say, hey, Nameba Bank or Bandy, the church of us, Debbie, when you're mission. Trust your car, mammy. What's it?
3: Dano yani breda.
0: A dano yani breda at the more that's any yo. A dano yani breda at the mamma munimun yamiasam. A dano yani breda am I one more tin yamiasam a young quas as a momono. A dana yani breda at the mom. And yet dana, and yet da, obi obi a wang Christo, and yet almost some near the eka. No one you are wrong for yamiasam yashino. No one you won't bun yamiasam. No one you are not your wire now, Jesse. O do obey your piano, Bayano. No friend, I'm asking you to be on the Yakan once a month. So, Benuno, none of your brand wants to say, eh, check with your baby.
2: Yes,
0: trust me.
3: And when you hear that,
0: and when you hear that, the more that's any. And every bar, and when you hear that, the papa tried to say, now, Fanny Papa soon, I Fanny Papa Quetifi, the Papa Anafo, I Fanny Papa or Gia National Catch Yaman. Send out to me, call baby our pa. When I'm in a womb, bo. No, mama, you want to say, a yope. Bla. Amwa, a friend say, Yawa day, Obuquina Quenche. No money was a question, Omena.
2: Dabby.
0: Say, come on, bow.
2: Yes.
0: Omen was some crown, Omon Mels who cries on Bewusia.
2: So at all,
0: and so at all. Shay yo, our papa upon. Shay yo, and I'm a trawy at the Utu. Said Debbie Ba, a young yada. A Debbie Ba, a young cheddar. Come, mammy.
3: I say,
0: I said,
3: I want to let that. Or say any amount for that.
0: Or say any amount for that. Or because I'm for, but what I say ye. I had to say, a cry and a fear, or be a day, and to all. O be a new, it's a why I'm for. A why I to say, say, my friends are right, because O be a new one will be sent as him. A dano should be bar. Who be only probably sent to make mum why. So no sooner any abre,
2: yes,
0: open quaji, and no sooner any abre, or plain or jay amano. And the anadia yen, you are found you, and the atimia and your pair. There's what china, obinim the bessie or china part. Binim the bessie and you may. Above 12 for binim the bessie, hallelujah.
3: Amen.
0: Sir, I'm Sabia Menfa and kind of phone. There's one more car. You are the film me. Someone who say a bessie say. And come here, sure, sir. Obi be papa fifty. Ben our chain and abosome. Sanko, we see an oquine.
2: Yes.
0: There's when Yakupo de Hinten de Padasani. Sana and Mayan saw the Hintaminumianu. You knew me down Yakupo Baba. It's young boy and who are young. Hallelujah.
2: Amen.
0: So from Pacho to a swam, I say.
3: A dano ye kusukuku.
0: A dano ye kusukuku. Show kusukuku, I say, swamuna, Nansu and Antonansu. 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Now show a blab out Bonan Sonia Mania, Samaji.
2: A man.
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0: 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Who are Christo? And I just say, who are Nasa? 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So from Bachel Trasso.
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3: 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The son said, Dear Bible, chillers, say, Nikwan sank in Nipayan. And I say, Yea, Ubu, or bow, or no, or bad, and young call by Ada. Bearman and your uncle bear murder. 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
2: Yes.
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0: 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What say?
3: Now, what's wrong, Eli? 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
0: I feel the Bible say, or so by that. Or so I shall young woman, your pejay and your wits are so down. The Jano. 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
0: 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I question them all.
2: What
0: chances are back on us? They are doing one question. Sir, no, no, no, why
2: not?
0: Yes, Shane, you
2: yes,
0: no, no, so Kobunate,
2: yes,
0: it's open. So, what's the dada for who bunya me?
2: Also, Badi Kukudu Asasi Bausu Azuma Betiato Samreno Nasamasa
0: Nakechi.
2: Mr. Osubajikukudu Asasi Bawusu Azuma Batitiato Samreno Nasamasa
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2: Wasem Yemabo
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2: Yes
0: Unim, Pacho, yes, send me kaka. Famiko, Psalm 51, mami. 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
3: Psalm 51 verse number.
0: Verse five.
3: Verse five no. Ose.
0: Ose day.
3: She.
0: She.
3: Oh, a mumuyum.
0: Oh, we a mumuyum.
3: Na bonimuna, yan and yin sani.
0: Na bonimusun, I ain't naed, and yin say, it's ever saying I'm so weeable.
2: Yes.
0: Bonibia, I ye, a man a buffo, so I had a bias.
2: Amen.
0: Ofanche.
2: Amen.
0: Piwa no ka danya me ase.
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0: 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Asida awurade wase o.
2: Empire bonsa awurade
4: besa me biem. Kasa asida
2: awurade
4: wase o.
2: Empire bonsa awurade
0: wase.
2: Wo hu ya mo.
0: Shewa
2: 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Na mo wase ato ya kuma.
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2: Ebrada for some cause bomb.
3: Na na bi ye chi
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3: E go go.
2: Na na enum so empire for some phone so
3: mobo.
2: Je for some
0: so mobo.
2: Je for some. Je for some so mobo. Je for some ti ya se enum rei.
0: We are
2: not
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0: 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Quacuche, if I show me to you.
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0: Hello.
3: Good evening.
0: Evening, Papa.
3: Let me show.
0: Oh, show. Oshawso. 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
3: Benjamin. 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
3: Akio.
0: Ya Michelle. 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
3: Bye bye.
0: Bye. 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9 2 1 7 1 7 8 7 9 2 1 7 1 7 8 7 9 2 1 7 1 7 8 7 9 2 1 7 1 7 8 7 9 2 1 7 1 7 8 7 9 2 1 7 1 7 8 7 9 2 1 7 1 7 8 7 9 2 1 7 1 7 8 7 9 2 1 7 1 7 8 7 9 2 1 7 1 7 8 7 9 2 1 7 1 7 8 7 9 2 1 7 1 7 8 7 9 2 1 7 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
3: Yeah, good evening.
0: Ibacho se.
2: Me pa chomi ti o papa. 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Me pese o bon pa man.
4: Ye bon pa e. 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
1: Amen.
4: And there, and I agree, will buy a journey about the 12.
1: Jesus!
4: Will buy Nanka, a queen of Bibri, or Honomosa, or didn't pay a beco Baby Anka and Senfata.
1: Yes.
4: Nelson, who said Papa Nia, will name a young Kuana over to me a general.
1: Yes.
4: May bomb pie away years with the Unyame on Kuku Hunimobo.
1: Amen.
4: A radi tomono or bread or how at a tea and money beer on Nemo.
1: Jesus.
4: I will suck Kawakua.
1: Amen.
4: Bomb pie Jina who didn't to mean a beer quite mouth.
1: Yes.
4: Senana G a Punu beer a more to two.
1: Jesus.
4: A radia who didn't a beer
1: prayer. Amen.
4: Amen.
1: Amen.
2: Ya time on Asun. 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
4: amen
2: amen Sophanes, but your wedding at time on the Conemo, my obin for Christos is here. Just 1 minute before.
4: Amen.
2: Amen.
4: And I give you say, Unyan baby, a year, Tiena or Pesso of 5 years.
2: Yes.
4: And send pay at Tonacumaso. Baby be our and agree and memo and pay.
2: Yes.
4: I say, a radius.
1: A radius.
4: And none agreement that was.
1: And none agreement that was.
4: Oh, Sempa.
1: Oh, Sempa.
4: The Abreme.
1: Oh, the Abreme.
4: And none agree.
1: And none agree.
4: 5 years.
1: We found years.
4: So only my radi.
1: So only my radi.
4: Enemy Quadi.
1: Enemy Quadi.
4: And agree.
1: Fifty and agree.
4: No Benanti.
1: No Benanti.
4: No Benanti.
1: No Benanti.
4: Fau say.
1: Me fau say.
2: Me quadi,
4: Amen.
2: Amen.

0: Father, in the name of Jesus, we want to pray that your presence will saturate this place. We are praying that you share the word of God for every one of us here. Let us not leave here the same. Let it be an encounter with the Holy Spirit of God. That our lives, our marriages, our ministries, our jobs, whatever we are involved in, will be changed completely and forever.
1: Hallelujah.
0: Let it be, O God, that our eyes of understanding will be enlightened, that we may know the God whom we serve, and to serve him in faith, in Jesus' name. Amen.
2: Amen.
0: Shall we have our seat now? We want to encourage the ushers and the deacons, deaconesses, to make sure that nobody stands outside the church house.
2: Yes,
0: let everybody come inside. And those at the basement, let some people usher them, and let's make sure that we all pay attention to the word of God. Now, so this evening I'll be discussing a topic, a call to greatness through a life of faith in God.
3: And
0: a call to greatness through a life of faith in God. A call to greatness through a life of faith in God. I know that we are blessed. I know that God is with us. However,
2: and so
0: I want us to move into greatness. Move on to experience the blessings of God through a life of faith in God and obedience to his word. Now, when God called Joshua into his greatness, this is what he said to him. Joshua chapter 1 verse 8.
3: Joshua itiba akuntite mungoche.
0: Let's take it from the King James if you have. This book of the law shall not depart out of your mouth. Joshua 1 8. You can bring the King James, fine. This book of the law shall not depart out of your mouth, but thou shalt meditate therein day and night, that thou mayest observe to do according to all that is written therein. For then thou shalt make thy way prosperous, and then thou shalt have good success. So God is telling Joshua, this book of the law should not depart out of your mouth. What does that mean? The word of God in our mouth is the word of faith. And that word is sharper than any double-edged sword. It clears our path so that we can walk on the King's highway. This book of the law should be in your mouth. Every one of us who is born again, the word in our mouth is called the word of faith. Now we must confess it and declare it. And when the word is in your mouth, it will clear your path from all obstructions. Because the word is a double-edged sword. So that you will be able to walk in the King's highway. The second thing he said to him was, this book of the law shall dominate your thoughts.
3: So that
0: you meditate upon it day and night.
3: So that
0: in everyday life,
3: you
0: operate from the perspective of God.
3: The
0: word of God should dominate your thoughts. So that in everyday decision, you operate from God's perspective. Not just what you think, but what God has said. Number 3. This book of the law shall captivate your heart so that you live by it. Then you have expansive and fulfilling life. Then you have expansive and fulfilling life. So keep the word of God in your mouth. Keep it in your mind. Keep it in your heart. Then align your life to the word of God. Observe and do it. Then you make your way prosperous. Then you have good success. Hallelujah.
3: Amen.
0: I pray that we shall have confidence in the word of God. Confidence in the authority of God. That we shall have confidence in his ability to do what he has promised.
3: See,
0: when we come to God, I am saying that we ought to have confidence in his authority. Confidence in what he says. Confidence in his ability to do what he has promised. I pray tonight that God will open your eyes of understanding. That you will see the greatness of our God. There are 3 things that abide. Number 1, faith. Number 2,
3: hope.
0: Number 3,
3: love.
0: These are the things we teach when we come to church. We preach about them. We need to keep lifting people's hope up. We have to continue to talk about love for God and love for one another. However, if you really want to see the mighty hand of God, we need to talk about faith in God and in his word. For those of us who are born again, the Bible says in 2 Corinthians 5:7. Shall we project 2 Corinthians 5:7, please? Shall we read together? Ready, go. For we live by faith, not by sight. Those of us who are born again, we live by faith, not by sight. So our life is based on what God has said, whether we see it or not. Not by what we see with our naked
3: eye.
0: See, one thing that heaven hopes to come and see at the second advent of Christ is faith on this earth. It seems to me that we can lose on faith when we take our eyes off God and the word. When we take our eyes from God and his word, we will lose out on faith. We are likely to be like any other person operating just in the realms of wisdom and efforts.
3: But
0: we are not just mere humans. Why am I saying this?
3: 1 Corinthians
0: 3, verse
3: 3. 1 Corinthians
0: 3, verse 3. You are still worldly. For since there is jealousy and quarreling among you, are you not worldly? Are you not acting like mere humans?
3: Na muda so eye mu ho se wiasefo ade na mekasa ebra aho ya ene apriapri ewo mumu na mopo mo bra te se nipa bia keke.
0: Are you not acting like mere humans?
3: Bunye mu ade te se nipa bia keke na.
0: So far as Paul is concerned,
3: enti Paul afemu de,
0: he doesn't see the Christian as a mere human being.
3: Who's a Christian? Uye nipa bia keke.
0: He's seeing us as children of God.
3: Who say nyankopon ma?
0: Operating and working with the God who is a supernatural God.
3: Ah, ye ni nyankopon a oye kesi ten so no.
0: We are not just mere human beings.
3: Yenye nipa bia keke.
0: Our lives should see greatness.
3: Ewo say abrabo ehunu kesi ye.
0: We are people of God.
3: Ye nyankopon krofo.
0: We live by faith, not by sight.
3: Ye nam tije so na tena se yenye ohunu mu.
0: We live by faith, not by sight.
3: Ye nam
0: Hebrews chapter 11 from verse 1-3.
3: Hebrew eti dubako eti chemu bako ekosimye nsano.
0: Shall we read together? Now faith is confidence in what we hope for and assurance about what we do not see. Verse 2. This is what the ancients were commended for. The ancients, those, the Peters, the Abrahams, they were commended for their faith in God.
3: Abraham no zidia wo nya nkupon mu no ena wo share so enya adanse
0: pa. They lived by faith.
3: What's na zidia mu?
0: And God honored their faith.
3: Na nkupon edi won zidia
0: mu. But faith is the substance of things hoped for, the evidence of things not seen.
3: And so zidia ye niema ye nita so ho ahotoso ene de ani hu ye ho adanse je.
0: Even though they were not seeing anything.
3: Na wo hunu biibia de.
0: They still could trust God.
3: And so it's me the
0: and God honored their faith. And God made them great. And God wrought miracles by their hands. Now, verse 3. Verse 3, the same chapter. By faith we understand that the universe was formed at God's command, so that what is seen was not made out of what was visible.
3: Na jidie na yedesi ase se wiase ahodo wodi nyankopon asem ene siesie ye entidia etia eni no emfri nyoma a ededie mu ena ebaaye.
0: Now hold this one. I want you to pay attention to this. By faith we understand.
3: Ye nam jidie so na ti ase.
0: Now somebody will say that how do we understand by faith? Because when you go to school, they don't teach you faith. You understand through knowledge. But he is saying that for us, by faith we understand.
3: That the
0: universe, all the planets, was formed at God's command. Because science teaches that. It teaches the way creation came about. That there was a very big
3: bang.
0: But we, by faith, we understand that the universe was created out of God's command. What I want you to see tonight is the bigness of the God who has summoned us. That the whole universe was formed out of his command. So that what we see The trees we see. The sun we see. The moon we see. The earth we see. Came out of what was not visible. So that if God says that I will bless you, don't look around. Because what we see came out of what was not visible. So if God wants to bless you, He will pull it out of things that you cannot see.
3: And
0: trying to trust this God to bring things from the invisible to the visible earth is what we call faith in God. The universe was formed by God's command. All we see came out of the breath of God. The word He has spoken from the beginning is still active and alive. Please listen to this. The word of God is not just good for teaching, for correcting in righteousness, for rebuking. It is not just good for instruction in righteousness, but the word of God creates. You see, the word of God that brought things that we do not see to the fore, it is the same word of God that is available to all of us. The word of God creates. And I'm praying that the word of God will begin to create great things for you. Tonight, you lift your faith. Have faith in God. And God can change your life. The word of God creates. You see, ever since God told human beings that be fruitful and multiply, that word is still active and alive. When you marry, you will still be fruitful and multiply. He has not said that again. But that word that came out of his mouth is alive and active. It

0: And it equips us thoroughly. This life of faith in God is simple obedience in what God has said. This is what the ancients were commended for.
1: Waiting our boat at
0: I'm going to give you an example in the man Abraham. Let me just say that faith is confidence in God's authority. Confidence in God's word. Confidence in God's ability. Against all other variables. Confidence in God's authority. Confidence in God's word. Confidence in God's ability. Against all other variables. That is faith. Now we go to Romans chapter 4.
1: Roma for woman
0: 89 verse 17. Romans 4:17.
1: Roma 89
0: as it is written, I have made you a father of many nations. He is our father in the sight of God, in whom he Abraham believed. And then he put a dash there. He is just trying to let us know the God that Abraham believed in. The God who gives life to the dead. And calls into being things that were not. The God we serve gives life to the dead. Just raise your right hand and repeat after me. The God we serve.
1: The God we serve.
0: He gives life to the dead.
1: He gives life to the dead.
0: And calls things that are not.
1: And calls things that are not.
0: As though they were.
1: As though they were.
0: Now just put your hands down. Now when God was creating the universe, the Bible says that there was darkness over the surface of the earth. But God was going to call light. Even though no one has seen light before. He was standing in darkness. But he was going to call what was not. Now when you are standing in darkness, what is darkness? What is not is light. And the Bible says God calls things that are not as though they were. So in the midst of darkness, God says, let there be light. And the Bible says, and there was light. It is this God that we serve. This is the God Abraham believed. Now the next verse. Verse 18. Against all hope, Abraham in hope believed. And so became the father of many nations. Just as it has been said, so shall your offspring be.
1: Oh no, na far kwa and it has one yeno, Utina and it has what it ye. Now I am an amaimu for ye bebre eta. Said ye, what can I say? Said ye was safe for bayonet.
0: Now against all hope.
1: Far kwa and it has one yeno.
0: There was no hope. Yet Abraham in hope still believed God.
1: So Abraham,
0: and it was counted as righteousness for him. So shall your offspring, and God says, so shall your offspring be. Now, but the big one, verse
1: 19.
0: Without weakening in faith, he faced the fact that
2: his body was as good as dead.
1: Now, since
2: he was about 100 years old, and that Sarah's womb was also dead, without weakening in hope, without weakening in his faith, he faced the fact that his body was as good as dead. Since he was about 100 years old, and the wife's womb was also dead. Now, without weakening in faith, he faced the fact. Now, when we say facts, we mean truth known by actual experience or observation. Now, this is fact. Known by actual experience or observation. So Abraham faced the fact that his body was dead. He was 100 years. And the fact that he was an old man and then his body was dead, it was for him, it was a fact. When we say facts, we mean something known to be true. He himself, he knew that his body was dead. That for him was a fact. That is what the Bible says, that he faced the fact. Number 3. When we say facts, we mean data. Scientific conclusions. Data. So the data was against him. What was scientifically correct told him that he cannot give birth.
1: So
2: these facts was against him. When Abraham weighed the facts against the word of God,
1: Abraham was said
2: it went against his common sense. His common sense. When Abraham weighed the facts against what God has said, it contradicts his previous life experience. When Abraham weighed the facts against what God has said, it seems it disregards his feelings, his training, and need for security. When Abraham weighed the facts,
1: Abraham said,
2: against what God has said, it set him up to look like a fool and a loser. Verse 20. Shall we have verse 20? What is the first word that begins verse 20?
1: Yet.
2: So despite the facts, all the odds against him, yet he did not waver through unbelief. So just read, just like the king has said. Yeah, can and what kind said the king kind.
1: Na Nyankopon bosane ho de.
2: Wanfa
1: ogye a wonyi nie no anyichim.
2: Nyankopon bosane ho de. Na all the facts were against what God has said. Even though he looked stupid in the face of the facts and the word, but so far as the word of God is concerned, he wanted to trust it.
1: Everybody must be a skeptic, a little bit of a skeptic.
2: Try. Try to be critical of people. Be critical of them. Don't just trust people like that.
1: You have to be a little bit skeptical. When he
2: rustles
1: you and says sign, question it.
2: Be critical of people. Don't just believe all that people say. Because human being cannot be fully trusted. So I want you to know that in this life, be critical of people. And the first person you have to be critical of is yourself. Sometimes, the promises you make to yourself, even you yourself, you disappoint yourself. So what about the other fellow? Be critical of people. But so far as God is concerned, Abraham was naive. Whatever God said, he believed it. Why?
1: Adentia.
3: Asempa FM.
2: Why?
1: Adentia.
2: Verse 20 again. Yet he did not waver through unbelief regarding the promise of God, but was strengthened in faith and gave glory to God. Now verse 21. Shall we read together? Being fully persuaded that God had power to do what he had promised.
1: Now on him and pass there was a hobono obeti me ayen so.
2: Now he was fully persuaded.
1: Now onim ampa.
2: That so far as God is concerned.
1: Say Yakupon can femu de.
2: Me a chingy for de.
1: I may be a skeptic.
2: But me infection yen and konyam yas.
1: But I will not bring my skepticism to the
2: so
1: word
2: if
1: of God.
2: God has said it.
1: Say Yakupon kadia.
2: And the facts are against me.
1: Na de ni what chani put yamia.
2: God has power.
1: Yakupon would to me.
2: To do what he has promised.
1: So but yet there was a hope.
2: Today I want you to take your eyes and see the God behind the Bible. So you can rely on his word.
1: Now what's with your word train us so?
2: Many years ago.
1: If you be bright,
2: I should be maybe age 10 thereabouts. We used to play a certain game, and in our community, that vicinity, that suburb, myself and a certain young guy, a certain small boy, we were the champions of that game.
1: Na ye di agro bi ewo ye mpotem ho na me ene abrante bi onu susa pa ye na na ye di mu pa ewo sa agro no.
2: Then the two of us had a contest.
1: Na menenu mi enu ye si akan bi.
2: People have come to gather. Because the two champions have met. And then somehow there was a dispute between the two of us over a seed. Now we used to flick these seeds into holes like you are playing golf. But we'll flick it with our fingers.
1: So
2: the more seeds you have, it means that you are a champion. So there was this one that we were struggling over. And this boy had the seed in his hands like this. One seed. So I was also trying to open the hand and take the seed. So we were struggling over one seed. Then I saw that he went back like that, heaved a sigh, and then threw the seed into the sky. Now when he threw it into the air, I decided to jump and collect the seed. That is all I saw. The next time I became conscious, my mouth was full of blood. There was sand in my mouth. And people were standing there. And they were attacking this boy. Why do you want to kill him? Why do you want to kill him? And I didn't know what really happened. It was later on that they told me that when I jumped, this boy collected my legs like that. So somehow I fell and I went black. So when I fell down, because we were boys, he decided to come and beat me. But he was almost beating a dead person.
1: And so now,
2: so he was beating me with that reply. In those days, if somebody really beats you,
1: so people,
2: and the person puts sand in your mouth, it means he has really beaten you. That's how come that I woke up and there was sand in my mouth. Look at this small boy. He threw the seed up there. But he has some plans in his mind. I thought I would have to catch it. Then he collected my legs. Since then, I have been critical of people. I have been very, very critical of people. But so far as God's promise is concerned, be naive.
1: Yes, Abofra.
2: Because God has power to do what he has promised. God has power to do what he has promised. Tonight, I want you to look beyond the God and see the God of the Bible. Now look beyond your problems. Look beyond your challenges. And then trust God. Trust the Almighty God. He can do it for you.
1: Obey to me, Aje.
2: Onyami wo mo.

0: begin to trust the Almighty God. Faith in God will bring you what you do not see. Faith in the Almighty God will move you into your greatness. Don't look at what you have today, but your life can be very expansive and great if you trust the God of Abraham,
1: the
0: God who has summoned us, because he has the power to do what he has promised. He has the power to do what he has promised, despite the challenges that are confronting us. If you believe in God tonight, then I want to lead you to pray. I said what? I want to lead you to pray to the God who has the ability to do what he has promised. Let's go to 1 Chronicles chapter 9, chapter 4, sorry, verse 9 and
1: 10.
0: We are going to pray now. 1 Chronicles chapter 4, verse 9 and
1: 10.
0: How many of us are trusting God? How many of us are trusting God for a miracle? How many of us are trusting God for a great life? Now, it is not enough to come on a 31st night like this and say, "Wama mengo, eh dey at 31st be owa ubeu."
1: Enya mayensi ebe ba 31st night ni abeto se wama mengo gebe bi a prebi ba 31st night we ba na unti as.
0: Na unti as. What we need is not just to be living, but to live an expansive life
1: and
0: show the greatness of God to the world. If we can do that, we need to trust that God has the ability to do

0: honorable than his brothers.
1: Na Jabez nya enyo nyam esne ni nuanom.
0: His mother named him Jabez, saying, I gave birth to him in pain.
1: Nina etu ni din Jabez efri se okan se mede ya ene wo no.
0: Now this Jabez was born in the tribe of Judah. And became a notable person in his family.
1: Now,
0: his story begins with his name. His mother called him Jabez. Saying, because I bore him in my pain. Now, why should the mother name him? Now, in that culture, women were not naming children. So maybe the pain the woman is talking about was that before the boy came, the father died. They might have lost some finances, or they might have gone through some kind of struggle. Only God knows for sure what caused the pain of this anguished woman. But when Jabez grew up, he was not only bearing the name, but the greatest burden he faced was how it defined his future. The frustration he was going through because of the name. But he decided to do something. He trusted the God of Israel.
1: The
0: one who is able to change life. Tonight, God is going to change your destiny forever. If you would trust him, he will change you for good. And you will live an expansive, glorious life. Now, verse 10. Let's pay attention to what he did. Jabez cried out to the God of Israel. He cried out to the God of Israel. Oh, that you would bless me.
1: Oh, Sanka Usra me.
0: I've seen the trouble following me every day and night. But, oh God of Israel.
1: Oh, Israel Nyankopon.
0: The God that parted the Red Sea into two. I've heard of the mighty deeds you did for our forebears. Oh God of Israel.
1: Oh, Israel Nyankopon.
0: That you would bless
1: me
0: and enlarge my territory.
1: Now what tremasim?
0: Let your hand be with me and keep me from harm, so that I'll be free from pain. And the Bible says, and God granted his request.
1: Na Bible say,
0: and the Bible says that now he becomes more honorable than his brothers. Now Jabez became honorable than his brothers. Not for what he did, but for a prayer he prayed. Now think about that. Think about that. Jabez became more honorable than all his clan people. Not for what he did, but for a prayer he prayed. The Bible says that you do not have because you do not ask God. Ask and it shall be given to you. And tonight, if you trust God, I want you to ask and ask big. Jabez prayed unto God. Oh God. That you will bless me. Now to bless is the request of God to bestow divine honor and favor on someone or something.

0: God someplace.
1: And no say yes, say Yanko Ponce, or they are so and your yam, and in a nimpa, ever pray or be, and I a beer be.
0: Oh God, that you bless me.
1: Nanka was Rami.
0: God, bestow divine favor on me.
1: A rather my wedding pamramiso.
0: On something that I have.
1: My wedding pamrabi piame also.
0: On a place.
1: And now, baby.
0: That is what it means to bless.
1: And
0: when we say blessings, they are in about three or four fold. The blessing of God is long life. When we say bless, God bless
1: me.
0: Then we are saying that God prosper me. Let me be fatter.
1: Mammy, prom prom.
0: The moment we say God bless me,
1: we
0: are also saying,
1: yes, I can say
0: that God give me good health.
1: Mammy,
0: so basically, to bless, long life, prosperity, good health, and to bless also means the peace of God being with you. To bless is also to invoke the presence of God to be with you. Oh, that God will bless you in 2025 and beyond. That God will bless you. See, it is not enough to just be a Christian. You must experience the greatness of our God. And let it begin with you in the year 2025. Hallelujah.
1: Amen.
0: You see, God's bounty is limited only by us. Not by his resources. Not by his power. Or his willingness to give. It is only limited by your faith. If you release your faith, God can supply. So this tonight, lift your faith. Lift your faith. So that God will bless you. See, Jabez was blessed simply by his refusal to let any obstacle, any person, any opinion loom larger than the greatness of God's nature.
1: Jabez, the entire was signing and said, one prince, Obama BBS in a quine, and now Obisu Suya, and now BBFU Frobi, S. Yankupon's young quine.
0: What counts is knowing who you want to become and asking God for it. Tonight, ask God for something big. Then his second prayer was this. Oh Lord, that you enlarge my territory. Lord God,
1: oh, Nyankopo,
0: take all that I have and enlarge it. Please expand my opportunities and my impact on earth. Oh God, let me be able to influence many lives. Oh God, let my name be great. Oh God, let me be able to do much more. Make me head, not the tail. And the Bible says, God heard him. Tonight, when we stand up to pray, ask God to enlarge your territory. We want to possess nations. We want God to extend our borders. His prayer number three. Oh, that your hand will be upon me.
1: Oh, nanka onsa.
0: That hand of God is the touch of greatness. Lord, touch me and make me great. That hand of God, when it comes upon you, when you start, you will finish. When you begin, you will complete. May that hand of God come upon your life. That touch of greatness, may it rest upon your life. I like Ezra.
1: Ezra
0: will always say,
1: Ezra,
0: for the hand of God that is on my life.
1: Oh,
0: and I want you to start from today. Always confess that the hand of God is upon my life. The hand of God is upon my life. That touch of greatness, may it come upon you tonight. In the name of Jesus. In the name of Jesus. The fourth and the last request. Oh, that you keep me from evil. This is a request for sustained blessing. Keep us from evil. Jesus said when we are praying, we should pray that Lord, shield us from evil. From the evil one. In this life, there are evil people. There are evil spirits. There are dangerous places. But may the Lord keep you from evil. And save me from pain. And the Bible says God heard it. And from that day, it is written in scripture that he became more honorable than his fellows. May the Lord do this to you. I'm not talking about money, but I'm talking about God extending your influence. I'm not talking about money, but I'm talking about the touch of God upon your life. I'm not just talking about money, but I'm talking about God shielding you from pain. I'm not talking about money, but I'm talking about God keeping evil far away from you. May the Lord do this for you tonight. In the name of Jesus. Bible says,
1: sue and trouble will be far apart.
0: That is what we mean. That God will give you room. That from today forward, you will know that God has given you room. That Rehoboth, God has given you room. God has given you room. There are some of us, we came to the Lord with Bojua Bojua
1: kiosk.
0: We can enter. When somebody comes to ask you for anything that you are selling in this store, you can enter. You can enter. And for 10 years,
1: if you do,
0: you are still with this Bojua Bojua store. Prove to the people that you serve a God that expands us. Prove to people from this one. May the Lord enlighten you. Now you can have a kiosk. At least you can enter. And then from the kiosk, you may want to have a shop. Then you may want to be an owner. That is what God wants to do for you. I want to carry you into your greatness. You don't need anything. Faith in God. Faith in God. Jabez became more honorable.

0: sorry, it's now
1: we are going to pray.
0: Yeah, but bomb pie.
1: That God, you will bless
0: me.
1: I want you to begin to see the God of the Bible.
0: The Bible,
1: he is a great God. He is a great God. Tonight, God is going to change your destiny. God is going to carry us to places. I want you to open up now. God, change me. Shall we ask everybody to rise if you can rise? If you cannot, no problem. But if you can rise, the devil is not afraid of a dancing church. Some of you carried yourself here to dance because you didn't die. One day you will die. It is not necessary. If it is because of the father you